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0: amen.
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0: Yes.
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1: I wish you all say I was out for to say bridge baby to see how you punch me. 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
3: Hey.
6: Hey.
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6: try Louis. You're on way.
1: Why ye possess to the point he say no man can certify her.
4: Okay.
1: No more more to talk that vibrates radio cradie. 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
1: abowura me kremu
3: abowura me kremu
1: na odi me yedie me pe
3: odi me yedie ope
1: odi me yedie ope
3: odi me yedie ope
1: o ma me twetwe
3: me ho
1: o ma me de ne ma wurawura
3: me ne ma wurawura
1: e we yesu
3: de yesu
1: me biema no bomba
3: ya
1: urade hu me mo
3: bomba
1: na chimi free to me in some and never one more day never to me and to be free to me in some and we are so you want to be a
2: Jesus Christ with him and rock him in our ball and watch him in the tunnel and that got Rapaya,
1: Sir Radimina Uncopo,
7: Radimina Uncopo,
1: Radifamujano, a Jeremy,
7: Radifamujani Jeremy.
1: Oh, beer a Bowramimo,
7: oh, beer a Bowramim,
1: a Bowramim,
7: Bowramim,
1: a way you should dim,
7: way you should dim.
1: Oh, man, a woman can be in Jeremo. And Corano, I tell you, I could hear them all.
8: Super
1: FM. You show money among. I turned a far a grand gradual bunny phone. Now you see the videos, you see the pictures.
7: Yes.
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1: For agora agora, tifu no.
7: Yes.
1: Now you hear Subi. 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
7: ewo
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1: 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Number is 0509 438 461, 0509 438 461, and that's 0597 994 994 0597 994 994 0597 994 994 0597 994 94 0597 994 94 0597 994 94 0597 994 94 0597 994 94 0597 994 94 0597 994 94 0597 994 94 0597 994 94 0597 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0597 994 94 0597 994 94 0597 994 94 0597 994 94 0597 994 94 0597 994 94 0597 994 94 0597 994 94 0597 994 94 0597 994 94 0597 994 94 0597 994 94 0597 994 94 0597 994 94 0597 994 94 0597 994 94 0597 994 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Urade mane se wo ye. Andrews me bom paya mo. Urade nyu fro bono fono firi so nyina mo. 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Ewo Yesu tere mo. Amen. Udi babe akasa free.
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1: 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Ndio. Ndio. Yes.
10: Okay.
1: Me bomb paye you free so. And na no Elijah says me nyame ni pade a. And ne se me nyame ni pade a wura de nyankopon twa wo mu free so. Ura den tin ne munchiro. E shren kwa de mau. E wo yesu dinam. Amen. 0597 994 994 0597 994 994. Woman should be turned up for the number. For the line, more and more fra for the line. The intimate fact line 0598. You know, a year, the bar for the 0598 530 994. Also, do for the baby, you know, Obina, ye bompire man of Afra confirm the aircan. Ti also order the baby to major a subompire at the amount. Number 0597 994 994. Frebrani among Pima. Would you have Radia who are to me, like I said, from a bomb pious Radia Yara Samo. A Radian fan in San Som, not one John Free Adiansum. Ewa Yesu Dremo. Amen. Ale. Ale. Ale. Ale. Would you wear a casa free? Overflow. Ale. Bacha, would you wear a casa free? Okay, go ahead, meet you. I'm going to go. Running kind now in general, our yes, amen. Ale 0597 994 994 0509 438 4 6 1. Udin de gifty nimoti in Kuba Pandi in Kuba Pandi Pambi, yes. Yes, my dear. Me bomb pie genawa for a boy so shrew radi mau gifty. A radim wow. A radin jo. 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A dear beer when it does sono. A radiman in minimum. A dear beer when it does sono. A radiman in minimum. In the name of Jesus. Amen. Hale. Would you be a casa free?
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1: Would you be a casa free?
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11: 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Me Casa Free sa home.
1: Okay, over. Oh. Hello.
10: Hello.
1: But you do maybe a casa free.
10: Okay, I'm coming back from a casa free.
1: Okay. Back for me too.
10: I'm Bible.
1: How are you?
10: I'm on a phone,
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1: 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Radio on Domo now on Kyle. A radiman to me abasa and crow. Ewa Yesu Christo dinam. Amen. Ale. Ale. Ale.
12: Hello.
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13: Amen.
1: 0597994994. Yab, yab, yab, yab, yab, yab, yab, yab, yab, yab, yab, yab, yab, yab, yab, yab, yab, yab, yab, yab, yab, yab, yab, yab, yab, yab, yab, yab, yab, yab, yab, yab, yab, yab, yab, yab, yab, yab, yab, yab, 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
15: Pacho
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15: Pacho Masturbation or you put in a much terminal, mother's yoga turn, and
8: say, I get tears on back.
13: A radin jew won't freeze out 2 minutes in some water. And I dream a bomb pie among me break his heart 2 minutes who are deemed free with so. And that we used to denim, Yami giant team for a crown home. 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
13: 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Amen.
16: Amen.
13: 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Udi ba bi akasa free.
17: Good morning,
13: your
17: friend
13: is
17: Sarah. Because
13: I think I'm so bad. Men's an Anna.
17: That
13: in Patrick. Oh, Professor Trekemisana. I want to say.
17: I'm Patrick and
13: Melton. Yeah, me too.
17: That in Patrick, my German is a cousin. As I'm here, you mommy, when they are meeting me, sick of Bayana, a free message.
13: Radin Kuma, what?
17: Amen.
13: Sarah, me bom pa yamo. Already man in siwi.
17: Amen.
13: Already nyanko pondi esika o nsem.
17: Amen.
13: Oman ani o nyam nyaka sim famo.
17: Amen.
13: Ontene na basa kasi ni o uso.
17: Amen.
13: O Nazareth ni Yesu dinamo. Amen.
17: Amen.
13: Already nshaw.
17: Amen. Nshaw uso.
13: Yeah. 0597-994-994 me fa last 5 calls me fa last 5 calls na media si ye unsu ni so ready yeah, once you're ready, fast and you go so I cost so yummy at my china a diet or so dunum. China a diet or so dunum tea. Na odo a ka hombi. Udi baby akasa free.
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19: Gifty.
13: Okay, gifty at the same.
19: Pacho.
13: Yeah, me too, gifty.
19: I'm not sure. Last week, when I came to the hall, yale, na misa sunda e yao, e sunda e na jata sa di mo chisa, eni mi na mi ni papa mo, e jata ni di e chisa, na misi obia jale ye, na misi mi ni jale da, e ho na mi jata ni di mta kwa sa, na mi jata na kwa da ni mi pa, mi fa dia na mi di si jata na sa, pece pece ni si mi na.
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13: 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Said you who said, Edu, my men of a paramilitary Mujan, two mina, a pamomono, a biana, and one a supper. The Edu, my miso, sell, am on my brother, bound, cosset, and more perno, and one a person sign AO. What did I say?
19: Then,
13: and now, it's a bamboo, and I'm a little bit. Auntie, your point, my point, I know from a number, didn't come away. Mr. would add it to me now. What the amount? Rather, more soon, so my what the other bit is a coin in our yes, amen. Okay, and maintain for friendly BIBM, a Hana Medibesi, Fawun soon, and I mean, sure, some for mom. Fawun soon, I mean, sure, some for mom. Medima formed, I was a bomb pie, dear New Yamon. Made all mine so I must see no more jam. And we should have never said what was so. Rather, man, I had a sense of a mom. M. Pedja Woma, M. Free Way, the Impasso. Emma Woma, and do our home free of Bonafone and Chichirium. Rather, never say. So now we turn our word in so. I beg I will my way, yes, said the woman. Amen. Yo, Yame Adamochina, ever said, yes, here. Said Nana, we said, my dear. Program ya Sumpa last service with Reverend Shadrach Sapon.
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13: Eba wa kwa mjuwada. Eko pi mfiada. 11. 1. Na ye wye. Eradi on page out. Na onyo kese. Nami ya aduma. 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Yebe sinye diye siya. Debi ya mekacho ya seme da upa. Nansu Kristo diye. Odawo che ubiya. Nami nkao. Bye bye.

yeah, yeah, yeah, yeah, yeah, yeah, yeah, yeah, yeah, yeah, yeah, yeah, yeah, yeah, yeah, yeah, yeah, yeah, yeah, yeah, yeah, yeah, yeah, yeah, yeah, yeah, yeah, yeah, yeah, yeah, yeah, yeah, yeah, yeah, yeah, yeah, yeah, yeah, yeah, yeah, yeah, yeah, yeah, yeah, yeah, yeah, yeah, yeah, yeah, yeah, yeah, yeah, yeah, yeah, yeah, yeah, yeah, yeah, yeah, yeah, yeah, yeah, yeah, yeah, yeah, yeah, yeah, yeah, yeah, yeah, yeah, yeah, yeah, yeah, yeah, yeah, yeah, yeah, yeah, yeah, yeah, yeah, yeah, yeah, yeah, yeah, yeah, yeah, yeah, yeah, yeah, yeah, yeah, yeah, ye

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0: You are Sahima Ambi.
1: And you met you guys are the work of the movie, Cecilia. Mamma was what to tell you. 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My friend was here for your proposal. 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In Sunday, I never come with us to say, dear Mashra, never Sunday Yahoo, make them one free or one passua. Matil Sabrea with a solemn Yoda. Mibe, Sister, send you a young Piwaha. Hey, for Maniba, my father, my own. Never make now, come on, you and your Messiah.
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0: FM. 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
0: Father, abide with me, O God. And that's our prayer, that's our prayer, that's our cry. That's our family cry right now. That's our prayer right now, that you will abide with us, my God, my Father.

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Come on, I want you to lift up your voice and worship the Lord. I want you to lift up your voice right now and worship the great I am. Worship the Lord of Lords. Worship your Savior. Worship your Waymaker, your Headlifter, your Covenant Keeper. 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

Ancient of Days, the soon coming King, your glory, the lifter of your head. I'm telling you, if there is somebody under the sound of my voice who has that out of gratitude in him or her, I believe you will not be hesitant at all. You'll go ahead right now, lifting up your voice and giving God praise, because this is not what the enemy wanted. I came to speak to you. Yes, yes, I'm talking to you. This is not what the enemy wanted. You think that's what he wanted? He wanted you out. He didn't want you here right now. He didn't think you were going to see to the end of Jude. He did not even expect that. But his holiness kept you. His mercies preserved you. His love shielded you. His glory became a covering over your life. And if you find yourself, would you please join me right now? Let us lift up our voices and thank you. Let's adulate the name of the Lord our God. Let us exalt his

I pray that for somebody right now. May the Lord God bring his word to pass as far as your life is concerned. And may the Lord bless you. He has promised, he's sworn by himself that he will bless you. And I'm telling you, he will bless you and make you a blessing. Yeah.

0: Taya de grass, televi de grass, Taya.
1: And to say, Jawa, Jawa, Jawa.

0: I believe you have a voice, and I want you to go ahead right now, lifting up your voice, and I want you to begin to adulate the name of the Lord our God. Before we press forward, I'm telling you, this is a new week, this is a new day. This is the day the Lord our God has made, and we that are found in the land of the living, we ought to rejoice and be glad in it. If you find yourself alive today, if your bed did not become your cooling board, if you're counted amongst the living, if you're still breathing and you are still able to lift up your hands or your voice or being able to move about, I think that is a divine privilege that God has given to you. Life in itself is not a right, but a privilege. For those of us who are teachers, for those of us who believe in the existence of God, those of us who believe in the sustenance of God, those of us who believe that it is Him, it is God that works in us, both to do and to will. We wake up every morning and we come before Him with our praise, with our gratitude, with our thanksgiving. And I want you to do that right now before we press forward with our prayer. I want you to thank Him in your own words. I keep using the Methodist hymn one every time. Oh, for 1,000 tongues to sing my great Redeemer's praise. And I keep saying that we don't have 1,000 tongues, but probably we can say that we have thousands of words. And with your thousands of words, I want you to go before our God and be expressive. I want you to be the redeemed who is able to say so. Let the redeemed of the Lord say so. Let those people who are redeemed of the Lord, and they know the redemptive power of our God, they thank God all the time. They go before our God and say, it is you, and not unto us, but unto you be all the glory. And if you are like that, I know you know what to do right now. You are able to lift up your voice and thank Him, because it is of the Lord's mercies that you are not consumed. Great is His faithfulness. He is a faithful God. Praise the name of the Lord our God, who is worthy to be praised and adored. Hallelujah. He's worthy to be worshipped. I keep telling you this. We thank God for what He has done. We praise God for what He will do. But when it comes to worship like this, we worship Him for who He is. We worship Him for who He is. It means that we might not have cash in the bank or gas in the tank. We might not have anything. We might not have anything in our pockets, in our wallets or our purses. But when we remember the goodness of our God, we're able to go before Him and we are thankful. Some of us are thankful even when nothing appears to be working. Why? Because we worship Him for who He is. We worship Him not because He has given us money or He has given us it. For Him keeping us alive is enough reason to say thank you. For Him keeping us, for what was able to take away people, couldn't take us out. And whenever we remember that, we go before Him and our gratitude is lifted onto Him. Hallelujah to the Lamb and hallelujah to the Lord our God. Whilst you are at it, I want you to go ahead right now and pray that, Lord God, if there is anything that I have done, Father, the words of my mouth, the meditations of my heart, anything that I've done, Father, that is at variance with your word, that is subservient to God, to your ideals, I pray that, Father, you will forgive me and you cleanse me from all unrighteousness. You wash me thoroughly clean, O God. Make me pure again. Make me whole. Lift up your voice and pray that prayer. Make me whole. Make me whole. O Lord, make me whole. O Lord, make me whole. O Lord, make me whole. Lord, prepare me to be a sanctuary, pure and holy, oh God, tried and true, oh God. With thanksgiving, I'll be a living sanctuary for you, oh Lord. And I come before you with that attitude, with that mindset, Father God, with that level of conviction, in the name of Jesus. Father, we thank you. And Heavenly Father, we come before your throne, oh God, with every gratitude in our bones, every gratitude in our spirit, every gratitude, oh God. And we say thank you. Thank you for all that you have done. Thank you for your preservation. Thank you for your power. Thank you for your glory. Thank you for the honor that you've done us. We pray thee in the mighty name of Jesus, thanking you. But we also come before your throne that if there is any inhibition to our prayer, oh God, that the words of our mouths, the meditations of our hearts, if they were unacceptable in your sight, we pray thee that you will forgive us, oh God, and you'll cleanse us from all unrighteousness, oh God, that Father, you will be glorified and you'll be seated in the midst of your people. Father, we pray that let our prayers ascend, O God. Not only that, let our prayers be heard, and Father God, we even put it at place it a notch higher, and we say that let our prayers be answered, O God. In the mighty name of Jesus the Christ, we have prayed, and let everybody who believes in God say a big amen. Thank you very much, and thank you. Welcome to a brand new week. A brand new week. This is a beautiful time, beautiful opportunity that God has given to us just to fellowship and to pray, to wait, to tarry in Him, tarry before Him, and just go on that same tangent. And we are grateful for all that God has done with our lives and for our lives. But please come with me, even as we navigate through the book of Romans chapter number 8. I'm going to pray with you from the book of Romans chapter number 8. But before I do, I want you to go ahead and invite people that you know, people that you love, people that you care about, people that you are believing God for, people that you are hopeful for. I want you to invite them and ask them to join in. Let's all pray together. The Bible says, if my people who are called by my name shall humble themselves and pray, if they'll seek my face and turn from their wicked ways, God says, then I will hear from heaven and I will heal their lands. That's the word, the infallible word of the glorious God, the eternal I am. He says that if we humble ourselves and pray, and so I want you to do a communal prayer. Bring your friends, family, loved ones, and everybody that you know on Facebook, on Instagram, on YouTube. I want you to share the link with as many people as possible. On TikTok, share the link and double tap. Par tap it. Let people get to hear of it and come so that we all pray together. The fundamental and the basic sin of humanity, of the human race, happens to be two fundamental, two basic. I call them two fundamental. Two basic sins of the human race. One is irreverence towards God, and number two is ingratitude towards God. We've got into a place where people don't fear God anymore, irreverence towards God. They don't revere Him anymore. There is nothing. So people can lie in His name. People can lie on His name. People can lie in His name. People can say what He has not said. People don't revere God anymore. We have got into a place where the fundamental, two fundamental sins of the human race have become irreverence towards God, irreverence, and number two, ingratitude. I don't put one above the other. The one that doesn't fear God and the one that is not grateful to God, I believe they are like the Siamese twins. I believe that they go together. But today I'm not going to stick to that. I'm going to just move away from that. I'm just bringing to your attention so that if you happen to be in any of those categories, you'll wiggle your way out and you swim yourself out of that kind of situation. The place where there is irreverence or ingratitude towards God. You don't need to be there. You need to fear God, fear Him. It means give reverence to God, acknowledge who He is in your life. And number two, you have to walk in gratitude. That no, Biana Nyan say, it is not everybody who has this similar experience like yours. There are people who wish they were in the shoes that you feel is too tight for you. You feel that where you are is too tight. You don't know what's happening to you, your life. You think your life is miserable. You think that things are not working. But even in that, I believe that although you are not where you ought to be, you are still not where you were. You were. You are not where you were. You are not where you were, but you are probably not where you want to be. But where you are is actually God navigating your path to where ultimately you ought to be. And so invite people, bring them on board. Let's all pray together. Let's all believe God. Let's all believe God and pray together this morning. The book of Romans chapter number 8, a Pauline epistle to the church that was in Rome, arguably a Pauline epistle to the church that was in Rome, the 19th verse. For the earnest expectation of the Creator waits for the manifestation of the sons of God. Before I pray with you, I want you to understand that the whole of creation is waiting for you to manifest. Before I pray with you on this beautiful Monday morning, I want you to understand that humanity is waiting for your manifestation. Your family is waiting for your manifestation. Creation is waiting for your manifestation. For the earnest expectation of the Creator waits for the manifestation of the children of God, waits for the manifestation of the sons of God. So I just want you to understand, child of God, man of God, woman of God, apostle of God, prophet of God, pastor, teacher, evangelist, I want to talk to you, deacon, I want to talk to you, prayer warrior, I want to talk to you, worship leader, I want to talk to you, somebody who is a believer in the faith, or believer in our Lord Jesus Christ, that the world is waiting for you to manifest. And the reason why you cannot stay where you are, and you ought to get up and pray your way into where
1: where God wants you to be is because there are so many people whose upward mobility is contingent on your rising. It means that until you get up, there are people that are going to wallow in pain. Until you get up, there are people that are going to saddle themselves with darkness. Until you get up, there are people that the devil is going to shackle up with bondages. Until you get up, the earnest expectation of the creature waits for the manifestation of the sons of God. Why? For the creature was made subject to vanity, not willingly, but by reason of him who subject the same in hope. Because the creature itself also shall be delivered from the bondage of corruption into the glorious liberty of the children of God. For we know that the whole creation groans and travails in pain until now. And not only they, but ourselves also, which has the first fruits of the Spirit, even we ourselves groan within ourselves, waiting for the adoption, to wit, the redemption of our body. The verse number 24. For we are saved by hope, but hope that is seen is not hope. For what a man sees, why does he yet hope for? But if we hope for that we see not, then do we with patience wait for it. Verse number 26. Likewise, the Spirit also helps our infirmities, for we know not what we should pray for as we ought. But, which is a contrasting conjunction, but the Spirit itself makes intercession for us with groanings which cannot be uttered. I love it because in the verse number 27, and he that searches the hearts knows what is in the mind of the Spirit. There are so many of you that are under the sound of my voice, you don't even know what you ought to pray for. But thankfully, your spirit, in the mind of the Spirit, what is in you, what is your desire, your need, that you can't even articulate it. The Spirit of God is able to fish it out. Thank you, Holy Spirit of God. And we know that all things work together for good. Romans 8:28. For we know that all things work together for good to them that love God and to them who are the called according to his purpose. I don't know what you have been battling. I don't know what you have been going through, but this is a sure word for somebody that all things shall work together for your good, that things are going to align for your good. Things are going to come together for you. And this is my first prayer point in Romans chapter number 8, verse number 28. For we know that all things will work together for your good. Lift up your right hand and say, Lord Jesus, as I journey through the pages of this week, give me the divine advantage that all things this week shall work together for my good. Say, Lord Jesus, I pray for the divine advantage. Lift up your voice and say, I pray for the divine advantage that all things shall work together for my good. Lift up your voice and pray the prayer that all things shall work together for your good, my God. That all things, as you journey through the pages of this week, may things work together for your good. As you journey through the pages of today, may things work together for your good. As you journey through the pages of today, may things work together. Maloma soa aruka bayadima kanama swaha arola valia da brakolovo sayanda. May things work together for your good. Maloma saya aroka lavazi brista yada. Oh yes, may things work together for your good. I wish somebody will lift up his voice or her voice. Let things begin to work together as you journey through the pages of this week. May things work together for your good. May things come together for you. Let things come together. Let everything come together. Let there be divine alignment. Let there be supernatural alignment. Let there be rakolo bosa paya prakolo vosekede araba la makolia dalaba zibrista yada elemo kolia dalaba sonda lavada araba la bakolia palia dalaba saya arolo mosa braka lavayada emaya prakolo bosebrista yada. Lift up your voice and pray that prayer. Mayapa araba la lift up your voice. My Yabra Kolobo Zayada. Let your voice be lifted. My God, my God. Let your voice, let somebody lift up his voice or her voice and pray that, Father, as I journey through this week, oh God, give me the divine advantage. My God, my Yanamaha. That God will give you the divine advantage as never before. That the Lord your God will give you the divine advantage. That the Lord your God, Rapala Masokolo Vosayanda, Arapala Makole Vesebrestayada, Libra Kolovo Sabrastayadaba, Libra Kolobo Sebrestayada, the divine advantage, my God, my Father, Imakolo Brostayadabarianda Labaya, the divine advantage, my God, my Father, Arakolobo
0: The divine advantage, my God, my Father. The divine advantage, my God. The divine advantage, the divine advantage. 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Hallelujah. In the book of Romans, again, chapter number 8, we are still there. I'm reading to you the verse number 30. Moreover, whom he did predestinate, them he also called. Oh, I love that. Those or them that he did. Moreover, whom he did predestinate. I love it, because if you understand this Pauline epistle, he's talking about predestination. It means that God had a plan for you before you got here, before you were even a clot of blood in your mother's womb. Is just a confirmation of the book of Jeremiah, that when God looked into the eyes of Jeremiah and said unto Jeremiah that, Jerry, before you were a clot of blood in your mother's womb, I knew you, and I have ordained you, sanctified you, I have prepared you. What was he talking about? Predestination. He had already consecrated him before he brought him here. And I just came to tell somebody, before we prayed right now, that God knew you before you came here, and the purpose for which God brought you into this world, that purpose will be fulfilled. I keep telling people, I have met people who normally will ask me, don't you get tired? Don't you get afraid? Don't you get scared that this and that and that? And I keep telling them that nobody can kill what God wants alive. Nobody can destroy who God wants to be preserved. Nobody can bring down anybody that God has elevated. Why? It just gives me the assurance of predestination, that when there is ever the cause, whenever God predestines a man, the Bible says, and them, he whom he predestinated, them also he called, and whom he called, them he also justified. I am excited, because justification is done by God. There are people that are under the sound of my voice. Sometimes the devil whispers into your ears that you are not worth it. You are not worthy of God's grace. You are not worthy of God's goodness. That you strayed too far. You've sinned so much. You've done so many horrible things. Thank God there is no sinner Jesus couldn't save. Thank God there is no stain that the blood couldn't wash. There is no stain. The blood of Jesus is a stain remover. Let me say it again. Michael, rewind and press play. I'm glad you asked that. The blood of Jesus is a stain remover. And so, irrespective of the stain of sin on your life, once you run to the cross of Calvary, the blood of Jesus is worthy. The blood of Jesus is potent. The blood of Jesus is strong enough to remove any stain of your life. And not only that, he justifies you. And so people can

God. They can talk about your yesterdays, but you are justified by God. They can talk about your yesteryears, but you are justified by God. They can talk about the many abortions you've committed. They can talk about the many whoring you've gone on. They can talk about the many things, the many things, your thievery or things that are untoward. But once you run to the cross and you confess your sins, he's faithful and just to forgive you of your sins. And not only that, he justifies you. And so when people lift up any voice of accusation, he says that he's justified. He is justified. I love it. But this is my prayer. And not only does he justify them, the Bible says that he also glorified. And I want you to lift up your voice with me in prayer this very morning. Thank you, Holy Spirit of God. God is the one that glorifies the predestined souls. And I want you to lift up your voice and say, Lord Jesus, as I journey through the pages of this week, oh God, cause me to walk in your glory. Cause me to walk in your express glory. Lift up your voice and say, Lord Jesus, as I lift up my voice and as I begin to pray, oh God, cause me to walk in your glory. I wish you could lift your voice and pray with me that you walk in the glory of our God. Walk in the express glory of our God. Walk in the express glory of our God. Walk in the express glory of our God. Lift up your voice and pray that prayer. Liva kolovo shayanda labada. The express glory. 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Thank you, Holy Spirit of God. 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Lift up your voice and pray that prayer. Let the glory. It's coming down. Thank you, Holy Spirit of God. It's coming down. Thank you, Jesus. Let the glory fall on somebody right now. Let the glory fall on somebody right now. Let the glory fall on somebody right now. Let the glory, let the glory, let the glory, let the glory. Let the glory fall on somebody right now. Let the glory. Let the glory of God. Let the glory. Let the glory find expression. My God. 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May you walk in the express glory of our God. May you walk in the tangible glory of our God. May this week bring you divine tidings. Yes, yes, yes. May this week, Makolobo Shayanda, Arabalaba Kolobo Shayanda Lavada. Thank you, Holy Spirit of God. Labra Kolobo Segrastayada. 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
bra kolobo se braste grendedededeya aya bra kolobo saya graskaya da da da. Lift up your voice, ma kolomo sayanda, in the mighty name of Jesus, ma kolobo sayanda, rabalaba saya da da da. Hallelujah. Come with me to the book of Romans chapter 8 again. I normally say it for those of you who joined late. Romans chapter 8 is our anchor scripture today. The verse number 32. He that spared not his own son, is that not beautiful? He that spared not his own son, but delivered him up for us all, how shall he not with him also freely give us all things? He's saying that if God was able to give his son, giving you a job is not difficult. If God was able to give his son, giving you breakthrough is not difficult. If God was able to give you his son, then giving you good health is not difficult. If God was able to give you his son, how much more shall he not together with him freely give you all things? If he was able, if he did not spare his son, why will he spare a job? Why will he spare good health? Why will he spare what you desire? If he did not spare his son, why do you think God will spare a breakthrough? Why do you think God will spare financial breakthrough or emotional breakthrough? Why do you think God will spare? And I want you to lift up your right hand with me and pray this prayer. If he did not spare his son, but gave him up, if he delivered him up for us all, the Bible, there is a question that follows. How shall he not with him also freely give us all things? That was a question that Paul was asking, that if he did not spare his son, what in the world will he spare from you? What in the world will he not give you? And I want you to go before our God right now. I don't know what is on your heart, but before we pray this, I want you to begin to ponder on these words. That he will give you all things. He will give you all things. And that's why we are going before our God in prayer. He says that if he did not spare his son, then he will give you all things. He shall freely give you, the Bible says, all things. Not some things. He will give you all things. And I want you to lift up your right hand before our God. And I want you to pray. I don't know what you want to see in this week, but you want to pray that, Lord God, Father, just as you did not spare your son and you gave him up for my life, you gave him up for me. I pray that, Father God, you'll watch upon me favorably and you'll bring to pass, oh God, that which you've said. And you'll bring to me that which will make my fulfillment or my joy complete, that whatever will bring me to the place of destiny fulfillment, any requirement for destiny fulfillment, oh God, the heavens will provide. Will somebody lift up his voice and begin to pray that prayer? Imakolovo shayanda, arabala bakolia dalabra kolovo shaya, imra kolovo zibrastaya daya, imaya bra kolovo zibristaya da, alema kolianda la bashola mayada, arabala bagrasta kalabaya, ayabra kolovo staya brastaya. 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Lift up your voice and pray, my God. How much more shall he not together with him freely give you all things to enjoy? Maya brande dededea, alavra kolobosha yanda, ima kolobresta yada. I wish somebody could lift up his voice and pray that prayer. Ima kolobro. I want your voice to be lifted, oh child of God, and begin to pray this prayer right now. Thank you, Jesus. Lift up your voice and pray that prayer, my God. Lift up your voice and pray. Lift up your voice. Lift up your voice. Lift up your voice and pray. He will give you all things to enjoy. Whatever it is, Father, whatever I need to fulfill destiny, oh God, I pray that, Father, your hands will provide. May the hands of our God provide. 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

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Let your voice be lifted right now. Thank you, Jesus. Let your voice be lifted right now. Thank you, Jesus. Let your voice be lifted right now. Maya bra colovo sayada, arabala baya crastayada, aya bra colovo sayanda, aya bra colovo sebrastayada, ila macalia. 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Thank you, Jesus. 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Let your voice be lifted, my God, my Father, Arabala Basola Valianda Labayada, Arabala Bacolianda Labashayanda, Arabala Basole Velelelea, hallelujah, in the mighty name of Jesus, hallelujah. Hallelujah. Who shall lay anything to the charge of God's elect? It is God that justifies. One of these days, I'm going to go through those questions with you in prayer. But I want you to come with me to the verse number 37. Actually, that is what I want to deal with today. And maybe tomorrow look at other things, but in the verse number 37, nay, in all these things we are more than conquerors, we are victorious through him that loved us. And you know what I want you to pray about right now? I want you to pray that, Lord God, as I journey through the pages of today and as I walk through this, we give me victory on every side. I don't know where you are, where you've been battling or what you've been battling with, but the prayer right now is that God will give you victory on every side, and the victory should be continuous. The victory should be sustained. It's not that you get victory today and you face setbacks tomorrow, but may the victories be sustained. I want you to lift up your right hand with me and say, Lord God, God, give me victory on every side. I pray, oh God, your word says I am more than a conqueror. And therefore, I pray that in every area of my life in this week, I will conquer, oh God. I'll be more than a conqueror when I go out. I'll see victory when I go out. I'll see victory when I come in. Whatever I touch, I'll see victory. Wherever I go, I'll see victory. Wherever place the soles of my feet shall tread upon, oh God, I'll see victory. In the mighty name of Jesus, that I will enjoy the victories of our God. I will enjoy victory on every side. Would you please lift up your voice with me and pray that prayer? May you enjoy victory on every side. May you enjoy victory. Yes, yes, yes. That is somebody's prayer right now. May you enjoy victory on every side. Lama dabayada, labra kolovo shayanda, ima kolovros televedeyada. Victory on every side. That is my prayer for you this week, that you have victory on every side. Victory on every side. In all these things, we are more than conquerors. That is what I'm praying for you, that in this week you'll be declared more than a conqueror. It will be said that you are more than a conqueror. That you will be declared more than a conqueror. My God, my Father. Lift up your voice and pray that prayer, more than a conqueror. I'm talking to a conqueror right now. I'm talking to somebody who is more than a conqueror right now. I'm talking to somebody who has been given the advantage right now. And that is your prayer, that is your declaration right now, that Lord God, make me more than a conqueror. When I step out, more than a conqueror. When I come in, more than a conqueror. Wherever I go, more than a conqueror. Whatever I do, more than a conqueror. In the mighty name of Jesus, maya brakolo Shayanda, Alabra Colovo Zebrestayada, Ayeman Colomo Shayanda, Ayabra Colovo Shayanda, Ayabra Colovo Zebrestayada, Ayabra Colovo Shayanda, Arapala Macandi and Alaba, Arapala Baso Crestayada, Arapala Baya Brastayada, Ayabra Colovo Shayanda Labayada, Ayabra Colovo Shaya Grastayada, Ayamacoli and Alabayada. Lift up your voice and pray that prayer. Ima Colovo Shayanda, Arapala Bakalianda Labayada, Arapala Bashokalianda Laba, more than a conqueror, more than a conqueror. May you be declared more than a conqueror. My God, Ila Masola Valia Dalaba Shayanda, Arapala Makoria Dalaba Shayanda, more than

0: A conqueror. I'm speaking to somebody who believes that you are more than a conqueror right now. Let it be your portion that you'll be victorious on every side. May God give you victory on every side. May God give you victory on every side. May God give you victory on every side. May God give you victory on every side. May God give you victory on every side. May the Lord our God give you victory on every side. That is our prayer right now. May the Lord our God give you victory on every side. May the Lord our God give you victory on every side. Lama kolovosayanda arapalaba segreste adalabayada. May God give you victory on every side. 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Victory on every side. 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Mayama Koryanda Arapalaba Koryanda Lavasayanda Iapala Maya Koryanda Arapalama Koryanda Lavasayanda Arapala Maya Brakolovo Zebrestayada Ilabra Kolovo Sayanda Ayabra Kolovo Sayanda Iabra Kolovo Segrestayada Ayabra Kolovo Segrestayada Iamra Koloba Zebrestayada. Lift up your voice and begin to pray that prayer. Ima Kolovo Zebrestayada Arapalaba Sayanda Dalabayada, Arabalaba Kalia Dalaba Zebrestayada, Levra Kolobo Sayanda Labayada, Arabalaba Sayanda Labayada, Imra Kalabayada Brastayadaba, Arabalabaya Grastayadada, Arabalabayada Kayada, Arabalaba Sayanda. Lift up your voice and pray that prayer. May the Lord give you victory on every side. May the Lord give you victory in this week. May God give you whatever you have been waiting for. Ayada Bayada, anything that you've been waiting for a long time. May God bring you victory on every side. Whatever you've been believing God for, may the Lord our God bring you victory on every side. May the Lord our God bring you victory on every side. May the Lord our God bring you victory on every side. May the Lord our God bring you victory on every side. May the Lord our God bring you victory on every side. May the Lord our God bring you victory on every side. Victory on every side. That should be somebody's prayer right now. Victory on every side. Victory. Hallelujah. Victory on every side. Now I want you to pray this prayer. Now, Lord God, say, Lord Jesus. Oh, come on, say, Lord Jesus. As I journey through the pages of this week, as I journey through the pages of today, as I journey through the chapters of my life, I pray, oh God, that Father, this earth will yield to me in its strength, and may this week yield to me in its strength. Whatever you have for me in this week, oh God, I pray for the glorious manifestation of that word. Whatever you have for me, my King, my Father, let it come to pass, oh God, unhindered. Will somebody lift up his voice or her voice and pray that prayer? Lift up your voice right now and pray that prayer. Lift up your voice. Lift up your voice. Lift up your voice. Lift up your voice. Lift up your voice. Lift up your voice and pray that prayer. Let this week yield to you in its strength. Let this week yield to you in its strength. Let this week. You are praying that the sun shall not smite you by day, nor the moon by night. Lift up your voice and say, the sun shall not smite me by day, nor the moon by night. Lift up your voice and say that the sun will not smite me by day, nor the moon by night. Lift up your voice and say that the sun will not smite me by day, nor the moon by night. Lift up your voice and say that the sun will not smite me by day, nor the moon by night. The sun will not smite me by day, nor the moon by night. The sun, mayatapadapa, the sun will not smite me by day, nor the moon by night. Lift up your voice that this week the sun will not smite you by day nor the moon by night. The week will yield to you in its strength, in the full complements of its strength. It will yield to you, Maya da da da da da. It will provide for you in its splendor, my God. God, that every good and every perfect gift that comes from God will be made available to you. Maya bala basaya aro kalavasi brastaya dada. Lift up your voice. Maya bra kolovo sayanda ara bala bakolia dala basu brastaya da. Lift up your voice. Makolovo sayanda ara bala bakolia dala basakala maya da ara bala basu krestaya da. Lift up your voice. Makolomo sayanda ilama kolia dala bakaria da da da da. Lift up your voice. Maya bra kolobosa imakabaya bala baya. Aya bra kolobo shayanda, lift up your voice. Ma kolobro shayada, aya grasta kayada, aya bra kolobo shayanda, imaya bra kolobo shayanda. Lift up your voice and pray. My God, the sun will not smite you by day, nor the moon by night, in the mighty name of Jesus. And I want you to lift up your voice and pray this last prayer that caused the lines of God to fall for me in pleasant places as I journey through the pages of today. Cause the lines of God to fall for me in pleasant places. Cause the lines, oh Jesus, cause the lines, oh Jesus, to fall for me in pleasant places. Somebody should lift up his voice or her voice and pray that, Lord Jesus, cause the lines to fall for me in pleasant places. My God, cause the lines. Mela makolo lolobosha arabala makoli anda lava zibrasta yada. Cause the lines, oh God, la malobo sevlesta yada. Cause the lines, makolobo segrasta yada. Cause the lines, oh God, cause the lines to fall for me, God. In pleasant places, Some perfect service, and your radio and answer TV program. A program and yami 2 minutes a haunting a dear tree. A man for 2 to 1 a dear dancer was so. And you also follow na obedia dancer. Gather your family members to join some perfect service. Yes. Tell a friend to tell a friend to join some perfect service. It's all about committing the whole day into the hand of God.
1: Yes.
0: The Bible says we are not fighting against flesh and blood. Sabrewa wo hwe ya wo tie wo US and Canada ne nimpotem no eye midnight. 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
1: Yes.
0: Di hwe ya wo tie ya every Dubai ne Oman ne nimpotem ho eye mid morning. 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Any David Bayer, Judy or Semiko dying, I may die.
1: Yes,
0: a dear Chiena Raden Sano Ekuta Yemo. Psalm 91, verse 11, or some Shema Buffo Mama. So on show, so and a mass. Naturally, so 1 mass, Semina, and say, Unyamisha Buffo be mine. One hour, 1 bass, Semina, Chess, Unyamian share a Buffo no Amma. 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
1: and a cockle book of Hano pay. No cock on for notches of Cohe Anno.
2: Yes.
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2: Awurade medawase
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2: na wadoye so etla osro na onokre duru ewiem ton
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4: Why are you so damn old? I'm a young man's here and come from Edema. Come from Edema. 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
1: yes
0: e braso say ye ti onyankopon sem na ye gira so e de bom pa. It's time of the word of God. It's time of the word of God. E braso say ye ti onyankopon asem. It's time of word of God. Can't you be said a brass society on Yankopon as a Facebook somewhere dance some more agent or so? Sans also not a doc of one more agent or so. Harriet Udrumo agent or so. Yankopon Shram, a young monsher Lenkeno, Mafo France or so. Some perfect service, yes, Jayo, how many more rade?
2: Na a rade paye.
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0: 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Ministry, our room, a juman, baby, our tongue, your man, baby, our shop, no work, company, no, I buy a juman, uncle, uncle, juman, nipa ben, I'm sorry, and a day, okawa, not to mana, kaka, with yours, and never again,
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1: enemy
0: dear, say Nipa,
1: say
0: a home,
1: say
0: a pumpy,
1: say
0: a dear,
1: say a dear,
0: Miss Saman,
1: Miss Saman,
0: Edmelrade,
1: Edmel.

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Fire, fire, fire, fire, fire, fire, fire, fire, fire, fire, fire, fire, fire, fire, fire, fire, fire, fire, fire, fire, fire, fire, fire, fire, fire, fire, fire, fire, fire, fire, fire, fire, fire, fire, fire, fire, fire, fire, fire, fire, fire, fire, fire, fire, fire, fire, fire, fire, fire, fire, fire, fire, fire, fire, fire, fire, fire, fire, fire, fire, fire, fire, fire, fire, fire, fire, fire, fire, fire, fire, fire, fire, fire, fire, fire, fire, fire, fire, fire, fire, fire, fire, fire, fire, fire, fire, fire, fire, fire, fire, fire, fire, fire, fire, fire, fire, fire, fire, fire, 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
0: any evil thought, any evil plans,
1: I break out.
0: Open your mouth and break out. I'm not going to be able to do that.
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1: 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I break out. I break out.
0: Well, more space. This one, you know, I'm on typo. I break out. I break out. Cause every day,
1: every day,
0: and a day,
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0: Miss me here was soon G.
1: Me here was soon G.
0: And a day,
1: and a day.
0: Me here was bambo.
1: Me here was bambo.
0: I'm beginning to pay the madam.
1: I'm beginning
0: to pay the madam. I'm beginning to pay the
1: madam. I'm beginning to pay
0: the madam. I'm beginning to pay
1: the madam. I'm beginning to pay
0: the madam. I'm beginning to
1: pay the madam. I'm beginning to pay
0: O bibia wo shame a wo tie me ena no pay me jansam 107 verse 20 ya me so suma na sam ko sayade suma na sam ko chene ma be bibia wo bia wo yade ena no pay ji wayare sa
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0: rather Kwame, a rather sunny idea. Yes, was so man, champion or the Saya Yarua. We fire the summer. 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
3: Papa. 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
3: 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Jamie Manim Nana Nina. 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
1: amen
0: send daye no we yes to demons and call baby free amen
1: amen
0: praise God praise God
3: praise God amen
0: udini baby okasa free na de na uje mo merade
3: because I'm a Kasafi, which is uncle, a friend of big connection.
0: Mm-hmm.
3: And a pay, say, I'm a say, on coming in a bush in our number union, I am buying.
0: Every day, a big kusa, oh, yeah, divine protection, but in a bush, you're bomb on buying. We yes, so damn, or bona furnish your pego. Amen. Praise God. Show who feel with feed the other one. Show who met you. Praise God. Praise God.
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0: 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And into your friend, sir, the sciatica expert, and I said the sciatica commandant. Omada Roma. And now, Leicester Ghana Limited, and so, Ebo Chidom Sado pay, ye tree was sent. And Ra Utri, and there will be tree, and you may be tree. There be a dire friend, a sendeno, Utri, dear, nay, ye, yas toothpaste, and another brush. Leicester Ghana Limited, Ada Roma, or the Abba, ya, de Boama, ye no more take comma. Na ye sin, I ye denny, say, near Oho. 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
2: Mr. Speaker, what is happening to Miracle Abuaji is not good for our democracy. The Attorney General should come to this house and brief us of the situation there in Yoko. Will arrest people if the person was in the country, has traveled, he's coming. Then in a Rambo style, he's arrested. Mr. Speaker, at the airport, detained for over 3 days. Mr. Speaker, and now they are demanding properties worth 55 million cedis before he's granted bail. Let's be careful, my dear political colleagues. Let's be careful, Ghanaian political leaders.
1: Mama yenhwe yi o, amanyose mu. 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Onimnyamfo Osahene Alexander Kwame na afanyoma ken. 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
2: The minority leader has no right under the sun to suggest that where an investigative body has conducted a year-long investigation into a matter, has invited the suspects, and now has made a prima facie determination and is effecting arrest that may possibly lead to prosecution. The minority leader is on this floor saying that we should invite the attorney general to come and respond to what? That we must not demand accountability from public office holders. Is it not the same man who stands on this floor and cautioning us that we as politicians we should be careful and that it is the public servants who do all the things that we get blamed?
1: What do you show? Show. Oh, the film, Eche. I know what I say. And watch as we are with you. Ye can. And can why Kurana as uncle? What some more? Dominicaine. Minority for. Afanyo. We need right. Left to cry, we need no Abenya right. So I know Baba some more. The film, or no Baba some more. Attorney General. Near Ocasa, Nelson, Roxon, Eche, the film, Domcassiano. One more turn, One no.
0: Adwumakuo Wanomde Institute of Economic Research and Public Policy. 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
3: performance. The team of IRPP scored this administration 4.9% as against 10 for the year under review 2025. We identified five key areas that actually brought the number down. One main area happened to be the infrastructure. With the government, we know the government has failed to spend on infrastructure. And spending of this administration, per the figure we gave, capital spending expenditure stood at 0.9% in 2025. Industry, manufacturing, social delivery, and the government governance commitments. Five, and energy. These areas actually brought the number of the max we score to 4.9. So, two key broad areas. One happened at Sena, and one happened to be for domestic risk. For domestic, the government must watch expenditure.
0: Opani okasa yeyi ayo opani kwanchefo a wobutu Institute of Economic Research and Policy Public Policy ena one nsompakase etwetwin komwe Professor Bwedi Isaac wono ena wonmu ye wom hwehwe mu ewiye no ofra semtrofo a wodi sansemi etuja
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2: the architecture beneath the classroom remain largely untouched subject taught in science, knowledge validated only when it arrived from elsewhere, and African epistemologies treated as folklore rather than scholarship. We inherited a curriculum designed to fragment mathematics here, history there, language somewhere else. Each discipline walled off from the next, and almost all of them walled off from the real lived realities of communities they were meant to serve.
1: We aye kane penny control for now what National Council for Curriculum and Assessment. NACA ano. Na your friend no Professor Edward Apia. Oh we are pen and principal. Yeah, wada our Fry World School, ano. Aye Marianne Baba Alhaji. Wano Eddie Beatus one watch I say on the end of the quadia ma wufono. Awufu. Yeah, mon yon kwadani ye pa na muhuno say. One wonya entity ya papa free fee. San say ye ka mentorship no as I say the free fee. 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
4: And Penny said, "Your dear children, no, yeah, no, she had your dear name, Nancy, and Penny for a pevy way, and he said, Bons and Quadano, so by you, one more, she had dear pa. On your former, me, Rahel, Ama, Owusua, a MP, our Doma is Sabatono, and Pesia, so Shadrach, we pray a boa, one a BC, Doma, a Bono region, no. Well, no, Odi first, yeah, Yamano, a year laptop. Now, Jumedia, and now Kosua, and Penny for a year donation, and no more, what do I quade? Na interscuse, and no, I want Potamo, now, one more shia, one more a bob, no more too many cabby, bolu do, a boo high jump. Na Nini, now come for no, Mamma, Rahel, Owusua, and my Jesse, Makumaku, a do, and a afe. 25 football naturally says boy bono or ma womo mako mako edio no enum. Se womu fam wana inter school football competition ya. 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
6: Minister of Food and Agriculture, I'm here. You are here. I'm also some boy in the Mabasa office. I'm between you and I. I'm here. Come on. Because the commercial is happening to you. I'm here. And then officially, I'm here. Now, you know, any treaties, you can't go back. Your project be a friend of Brighton, Ghana. Now, Brighton, Ghana, no. You want to take and say, Ghana, ha, and for you, I'll be a jar. So we have 9 years, but you're going to be a jar. Sabi, a dear Nisha, SS, and you know how. And the Minister of Agriculture, Treaties, UMB, you can't go back. Say, per se, your man, the boy, you're papa. And you paint your man. Yeah, the Minister of Agriculture, I had your phone in our office. Then I saw your phone in your boss, Okubo and Konja, your phone in your boss. You will paint your office in your DK. I will be able to say, Office, be a woman will be an. You will be a my ye. If you be a woman, you will be a pinty, am I a kama. Nanya, a year will be crying, say, I was a sea of mine. I am a student here, right now. Now I say, I see a monsieur de Germana, a serpent in a say, that's why I am now.
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3: Ebo su efi. 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our Bewa Abrabumunim, dear, and your Kosia Guabuaje, our radio, so Ejuada Ekosi Efiada, 8 a.m. to 10 a.m. Now bring your Abrabumunyan son, the Bamo Duanamo SCCE, Sabibimpo and Ekosu Abrabumua, I 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In a world filled with pressure, emotional burdens, broken relationships, and silent struggle, Sumpa Rhapsody emerges as a timely and transformative radio counseling program designed to bring healing, clarity, and hope to individuals and families. 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

0: Daylight. Yeah, dear bro. Monday to Friday, 1 p.m. to 3 p.m. sharp. Oh, nice. So, Frobi. Nakashani say, Abna Ruthie. It was Sumpa 106.5 FM. Oh, this Sumpa Daylight, bro. Thank you, baby. 106.5.
1: Dear Waguano,
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1: Dear Waguano,
2: and one of which are sumpa.
3: Afedia, Sumpano, and Sandio. Sumpa is trending and trending and trending. At Sandy, papa. It didn't know what? Papa. And he had declared, sir, Sumpa is no more a new station. And new cra because we must see another baby, a jet be brought to a good baby cra. Yeah, I
4: said, but it's a year of dear, a year of shower of blessing. Ma Oma Ghana, World Cup on the Baba. Yeah, who prefers the Baba? And to coach, you know, one also experience the other of war. Any better, you see. Ever Mama Ghana, what's the big up film? Now, Mama Bobo, the Yamayano, Offer Sam Yaman and Tayo Chi. If it's a year supporters, we know, you know, yet I was ready to do someone who said, yeah, yeah, yeah, I feel.

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2: We've seen what he can do. Maybe if he stays around for some time, our team will improve. We all have to embrace it. We've seen what he can do. Maybe if he stays around for some time, our team will improve. And for me, discipline will improve in the team. That is what we need in Black Stars currently. You know, when discipline is there, the team will play well, definitely.
0: Enti basta simna da hon here ye hia discipline discipline said discipline so timi adwuma e wo Ghana ye team no mon tia no sima coach Maxwell Claude Mazike aka I think and so e da tuja no pe dem sam 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
3: No, but if you look at the losses that we were suffering in all your friendlies post the qualification, you just couldn't trust only in God that Nyamibe. Then it means that we're going to the World Cup with just Nyamibe. I don't think so at all. If you watch the strategy of the new coach Carlos, and you looked at our friendlies that we came against the Wales, and our performance against Panama, and our performance against England, and even against the creation, you could see clearly that given much more time, a lot more could have been. But he wasn't striking for you. This is to align things in a way that you can only take advantage of what it is that he has. So I don't think that the coach was bad. I believe that if we had given this coach the opportunity to handle almost all our friendlies, even post the qualification, we could have produced a much better result than we did. But all the same, Ghanaians didn't expect us. Maybe let me not say Ghanaians didn't expect us. As we prepared towards the World Cup, they didn't expect us to do anything meaningful. Even they just thought that we're just going to play the three matches Super and FM. Not impress anybody. And then we'll be beating and just pack back.
0: It's way Chichima, Sports and Recreation Minister, Honorable Kofi Idi Adams, and so on. And you to talk to my partner, as I heard Ghana, and Kugua, but lose as a game behind the Ghana, more drives them. And I'm setting my quack with them, which when I ban ahead and no home, some of Pamu Otu, and so Emma Quenano, and I will tell my Ghana World Cup, you could talent, a cast of talent, and as a Ghana. You be name ya hope where you had to call World Cup on them, and as I had down Copa Pabia, in Tisman, and so on, Honorable, and so they
3: with the talent we have, but the preparation towards this tournament wasn't the best situation. Of course, we had challenges with the technical side, and many of us spoke about it. Many were those who were calling for a possible early decision in terms of who really manages our national team. Admittedly, we took a decision, but the decision was taken a bit late, that did not offer the coach the opportunity to be able to transmit something that we call a structure to the team. And so the coach had talented players, but he just have to manage them with a certain strategy.
1: And that alone
3: can't work for you to stay at this level of what? A competition.
0: Sports Education Minister Honorable Kofi Idi Adams, players they will be talent. You will be a chroma cinemum. Nice a humbuanum and I head down quay bia and farm and anum. And you will say Blasters World Cup, your modi boy. Yeah, born of honomonum, nano so dying, and I be catching gun of first answer gun of west, but in some pee. And so a dear few was when and no chima blasters on. Omo ye don be bia nana so enti ensema minister de twitwa.
3: Not necessarily my expectation. I expected us to have gone further than we did, but our loss against Colombia, and before the game I had all hopes that we were going to do something great. Unfortunately, we suffered some jolt very early. Our key the defender suffered an injury, Sinaya, and who was a discovery of the tournament, and so it created a leak in that side, and that was the side through which the goal came, and at the time it came, he was down and out. So the subsequent actions that were taken still didn't help us. People thought, oh, maybe the coach should have improved the thrust up front and not continue to protect the back, because for them they felt that at the knockout stage, whether you lose by a goal or two or more, it's still a loss and that you were going home. So
0: it went to my sports and recreation minister, Honorable Kofi Idi Adams, and from the 2020. One of the be a much more no, they see blast asses on. Old man, quite ready, some what him, and minister, some of that 2020, and one Tony. Momon fashion was an abbey, and for me, said, never be to my tenant. I may be also etching me aqua, come on. Now, young friend, Jim, ever tennis for not swinging, could in come back a na bibi anso no entimi enye kama wo se Africa Youth Championship we tennis dia no eno so egusuwa e koso na president Edema Ghana Tennis Association no eye owura fense Mauku Afazanu ono wale kumo pino wetima se bia bia du na se Ghana how pa tennis no amamfu omu na emom obe do be bia ona penso se bia tennis no e ba ba jiji kwa che football
1: wa Ghana se.
2: It's not very often that we have this privilege. Not many countries have this opportunity. And we're looking forward to a future that will allow us to celebrate and cherish what we are doing now. Importantly, and you need to pass by and see the kids play. They are amazing. Importantly, these kids are going to be the source of a lot of pride for so many. And we can see a future where, because of the training one boy or one girl gets here, is able to inspire and galvanize thousands others who see him play and they decide that there is another way, there is another path, and we are going to play table tennis. And our focus is to make table tennis the other sport in Ghana, if not football, and we believe we can get there. That's why we also encourage you that come be part of the rest of the week. Critically, remember, next week is going to be bigger, and next 2 weeks even biggest. It's going to be an interesting ride. We want you to come dine, celebrate with us. Let's celebrate and enjoy this feast of table tennis together.

0: 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yakopon adma na nwume pon on so an ya did the three lions of England and then as Argentina came on and also every time I saw a pair of them at the airman award 20 so now afterwards no pony for P and sweat my casa at the five game no only a fence a smart fat on them and a best and tab refi at the money came out and also ever was run if you USFA and then on a best and tab refi the man is in your form and then yes Argentina came on and a big jump 15 after a man come on come on come on now and afterwards after he came on mommy as some finger I said no I said when got you mom one on fast one for more pia on or the support on able or reference did the same as I said no mom as one of the people and on and I head down far I might say France team on and so to advance uncle for all the uncle said players as I said person I have no more did the same and out to turn in my
1: real question for me is Spain if one team is capable now to beat France
2: Simple Sports
1: I would say it is Spain because they have a technical level that is better than France. They have a quality of a team play and the culture of collective football that nobody else has in the world at the moment at that level. So this is the decider between the two. Of course, physically,
0: it which it will reference as some fanka. Now it's on a sonar to the penum, some Adam Mount, a war, Jwen, so now and they came back at seven consonant, eight mabas, and Jenny Kenim Kumara, and I gave them. Yeah, may you watch when I be asking to Yakamakamana, Thomas Tuke, Chima, no poison, almost on at my resent there, almost beat my face, Argentina, Thomas Tuke, head coach, Adam, the three lions of England, Nesaman, on a sweaty two journey.
3: It's a big rivalry and it's two big football sports. Like everyone who loves football, everyone who follows the World Cup as a football fan knows about this constellation and knows about what it brings. It's two big football nations. We expect tomorrow an intense match. We expect an emotional match. I expect a match with a lot of momentum swings and everything else.
0: And which it will reference Thomas Tuchel so now to our brand and running morning and to for show this and seven yano and so at 200 pence at Jim Kakram and I'm on a Kieran Mbappe Sammy Lottie now this is so boy I was about to Mbappe now just a real Paul Kubasim Emmerich Laporte went by him we are pump pays a retry there of other boys is in the hair master brass people and we are not to win to them all crime while we have been calling them in 10 into an person to be a one no chairman Nasi ya duba bi, nasa upo big game. Nadia sasa uye, nasa uwe ntima nya. 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
1: player that just I'm just ready for that.
2: With that, what was your plan for Messi?
1: There was a specific request from an instruction from Didier Deschamps to Ngolo Kanté. Ngolo Kanté always at
0: No. Ngolo Kanté always be an important player our France national team no and so a team our home na wake Mark Rooney and so akwa didi nkomo pi e da for boy France what do him na wetima Rodri afuno won sakura no yes so an important player and my Spain national team and no boy akwa no so team boy na say no so a team our 20 Rodri kwa Kanté no example no for pi and so elbow ru an no so as an leadership quality am so so show that to we yourself for any now as it one Mark Alessa and as what to kakra edama Sir Jimmy Ragnaf and so it one no chima as opening smoke kakra on the form yes Argentina team who who say we no I'm saying joke no open as a head and this was be Alexis Mark Alessa
3: Alexis, one in English if you don't mind. Before the World Cup, you didn't fancy England as one of the favourites. Are you surprised they've got this far and do you fancy them now?
4: No, not surprised. I understand what you're saying because it was an interview that Jamie was doing at Liverpool and it was a bit of a joke because at the same time that I said that they were not going to be in this situation, I said that they have amazing players and a really
0: and I know some Alexis Mark Alessa Sonom and two John Perum some Eddie Ama. Now, did the sound better by Enron and Boy Sonom? One of us and Casso, did blame Nina Eddie Amano who and Nemo Shannon who said, what cow broken away are? Who reference said, did the sum? Ha, say, France, I too much, you know. Nah, I just opened this room and yeah, Jada to us. As I said, they are no expert on them. And also, ain't my moment in the last game of Bobo. Say, either so Bobo, England, and I say Argentina, and the third or fourth place. So now, Bobby Pay, as a French national team coach, you know, and also, eight him up, and we are also eight him up on them. Now, opponent of France Renom na Obra France Danny Orance Vioro na Oya legend Edmar France football na also din come up no chema enra Obra France na just we no as Michael Olise was akra ni serious pakubaku abra bonus ah as I do baby amonfo ani press na Obra France han and as Moses for no matter na just Olise tipo na as be BNC no chema no on head and fast one by sense no no don't touch on gas on no no head and serious at press opponent on and so Eddie Atujana pairing with some Eddie Ama. Now, you return in mind, they say officially, why Johnny Manchester United on a 5 years deal. Now, new head coach, or reference, Unai Emery, and so the Kumaka crowd are 5 points as well.
5: He was happy, obviously getting better, but he didn't play like this year, and he played in different positions as well as year. This year is more consistent playing as a 8 number, something even as a 10 number, but those positions.
0: It went to more offense, Unai Emery, so a kind of professor, Juri Taramas, one of Perum, so now says, my point of point idea. I just said, Banner Bona, when you bought or would you say, or not, and Emma Nas or no, or amazing player. And so 8 months to what you said, Nema Sonom, a bit my son, I might be Bansonom, etching me aqua, come up, my real fire into one, and sorry, JT, and if yes, Morgan, as a beneficial de Casado, Mocasa, and then against Argentina, JT heading Comoca Crada found.
6: The way Judy's playing at the moment,
7: yes.
6: You can say what you want, you can do what you want,
7: he's
6: just
7: brilliant.
6: Keep performing the way you are because you are dragging this team at the moment. Him and Harry Kane, the whole way through this competition,
7: yeah.
6: We need the others to step up. Now it's a semi-final, things get real now, and I'm with you, I believe it's going
7: to
6: happen.
7: Well, you're the perfect person to talk about Argentina because the last time we beat them was 20-odd years ago in Geneva, a friendly, which England won 3-2, coming from behind twice. Rooney and Owen on the score sheet.
0: It's which it's my answer, and Piers Morgan, you manage and ask him, Gracqua, and Simon Jordan, it does be Piers Morgan, John Terry. Now, just say, now some Gracqua, I'm paying for Pierre Casawa, Simon Brennington, no one shall say, spend for from Rufus. out to say fana ma do say one group and atom net 0-0 against Cape Verde, 4-0 against Saudi Arabia, 1-0 against Uruguay, 3-0 against Austria, 1-0 against Portugal, 2-1 against Belgium, and then 2-0 against France. Oh, and this Spain for now, yes. Your mama was so much my age, my dimple, reference, Ruiz de la Fuente and the boys, on my age, man. See, I know so, and I hate general pet, tip of sports, and I didn't know. And so, as one of quite any production working in, and I'm so much I can kind of come on at the MR rich bit mice in the team for the new fuma. And so, it's me at the frame is Suffolk and Tanker. Sorry, now Ghana today at was so Mrs. Star Bram, but rather Paco Fiena with Jamu Dignas and with Draco. I'll mark quite some, but Tim Ninan,
8: almost FM.

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3: Pa.
0: Sense wo no na seda ni aye ye nyina ase. Meme wo daily guide wo ha, daily post wo ha, chronicle nso wo ha. 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Deuteronomy 20 verse 4. For the Lord your God is he who goes with you to fight for you against your enemies to give you the victory. Eno ye chronicle baby and there was yen kenkan no minim nia ekita wo ho ende abena
3: ah me kita the Ghanaian Times the Obokrata and the most authoritative newspaper and afe the new crusading guide and was enye wo mu eno na ne to senye mu na mba ha no se ba ko ne tegu sisters aha the new crusading guide over Qatar and so Ekrami and Opey daily graphic okuni ne mo bo be
2: yow
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3: 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mobile money, one more, one more fast, a book, coin so, a two, two,
2: one
3: catano. You be yumun in aqua, when in a catabon in your bean in a frim, and my papa no, I hear you, my son, so one chash, my bino, na a boy, your bocania, dear, page 12, a war, Ghanaian Times, or bocrata, a munsum, and ene ano pay, a war hanum, say, na you're caught in Finfinoca, Ghanaian Times, a dear, what they buy ya. And penny for about money, why must Ghana use its 2027 leadership? To reset the Africa Union. Open your casa the writer no and what the hand will say in see what church mwa dear a bet to me abuama 2027 leadership way no muguswa womulidi a bet to me a reset Africa Union no yeah no so page 27 no ewa Ghanaian Times or Bokrata you win ya be an working kind. The new crusading guided or Bokrata no so and an ope wama bedja. 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
3: 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Not just a president's staff, a regional minister, and constituency organizer. One woman, ye pointy, yensa womushim. 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
0: ya
3: no so won mu appoint say amount for being
0: our shuma
3: o spend on other good board wa no rasa mi gen fi no da boni see to blue tiny ya red and a ni ina no eye baby pink and o da he asem o kan say good bob pumps 8.4 million Ghana cedis into water project. Yeah, and penny for assigning agreement with Ghana Water Company Limited. Yeah, one more barbershop. Now, one more supply in shoe. Makumak was a three supply system. Not need to me a boy. Now, saying Ghana Water Company Limited and penny for say one more new mano and shut down so more quam crosser. Yen near tomb. Domi has a ya tomb bear bosom a crani chili. Estate wo yen yensu. 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
0: adjustment
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3: 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Ochi Hini pays tribute to Yana Abukari. I will toss soon, you know. Na just say in the dark and a sum or no so dear ba Yana winning the any Yana Dabong.
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3: overload no free more with free mono and now ochine so edin a dark and a sem at the abbey. I worry for NDC appointees. Samia Uku and wa one ye into no page 3 ever Ghanaian publisher the work crata and munya bia na one so wajimunche mo kweku with me the any number boss wave you so far the end of trust.
0: Mamma Twas or Daily Guide Mona Share a Kusia cartoon pa or the bad na yeah. Good board on common over her. Paula Foku said officially, or PMPP chairmanship position or Sunday no dey buy unity reconciliation tickets and what dey ba nti ne dey na simple kra ano ewo page 3 ewo daily guide mo miracles arrest 50 million bill the inside story ano so page 3 no nti o share then is miracles abuaje ni phone in the harry monacha ano so ne dwuno mfemfem no aye fita no o share kiki kama ano wada ha si ano na afanyoma
4: kiki ya kiki
0: ya mbo sta na yoku fo de ye ogana ha si no eye say o man no ye kebi mamin kebi aye de eye adwuma no ano so page 6 ewo daily guide mo Supreme Court halts GN Bank Savings and Loans License Restoration. And no come more at the ABPM. Sir, now at Nakra, the Oma EBBA, we anchor. One more, Eberfed, my phone be a camp, so more, none of a baby crowd or see if he's a bank, you go no. When Timmy Crania 20 gun according to the bottom.
3: So,
0: I fear. Yeah, yeah, the license I'm from Supreme Court and so I hold it. So yeah, very strong.
3: But I'm from somewhere. No, no, no. Ura ba kubo mama ni yes, Article 66 clause 2 no. Supreme Court to be to me interested in your mouth because say appeals court today or more rulings by saying you new. And yeah, anything
0: that. Answer Supreme Court no so no so jina ne nema e so no so check it
3: no ntia nya papa yi appeal ya wodi ko ye ya
0: it is never too late until it is done
3: na papa kwesi ye twa na bo so bi se
0: akwesi aka tu no de aba ha no na title no say job search 2026
4: sumpa
0: ya ye boot me no ba ko no wo ma twro ades ni papa akupe ne jina ho ena ba ko so ya twro politics police soldier na no ni soldier na ye SOJA ena I say politics police soldier gold board no GOLDD che say gold no ena board no so say board se board sa ena nipa e jina sa butu na no ho no nyi nipa ketu e kura tete form ama omu hu bebe omu ho fa ena wa kira se na wa o Ni daily guide. 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Afoko officially joins MPP chair race. Ano ye chronicle ni ono so de aba. I was on the unity no and rebuilding structure no. Ana ode ba. Ghana faces 37.2 billion annual infrastructure funding gap. Nti ano hon komo ato forcing oguso for so de. Nanso how dan achi. Ano hon so
4: en so. Sumpa FM.
0: Good board. Nanso 8.4 million. Ghana cities we dey rural 3 Ghana water plant no mu no. Ano so komo chronicle and fancy. Wa bom wa hasia enya asem kuma. Abandoned 1D1 factories turn into churches. Hey. Na me hu se local government minister mfoni da ha na message am one na complain na papa no I think say one person dey benya sem because hey dey you abandoned 1D1L factories turn into churches minister blame political sitting and poor planning hey and you are proud to be a Ghanaian for this 1D1F I have political gimmicks. New government by also on the agenda priority to a trim. On 24-hour economy market. Now 24-hour economy better say 1D1F. Oko kan on better na chi we say ko me kan say me boys is yom tie chire ho di say hunu sabe. Ke kan say hunu. E dey go there. On try na me for baby. Say video no saka. Say video no saka. Ye dey bewura ho. Enti e ho sam wa ha. Anna Chronicle, some of what you or say Bagbin's proposal deserves serious national debate. Now, the proposal, no, what can one say? No, I page 4, our Chronicle. What say, yeah, young can kind, Deuteronomy chapter 20, verse 4. For the Lord your God is he who goes with you to fight for you against your enemies to give you the victory. And no, a year near Chronicle. What they a buy yet? I mean, from call you daily post now. Tier for us, I say, bop, no, no, say, four patients receive first treatment at new cardiac center. Hona lab, no, no,
4: no, no, no,
0: no, no, no, no, no, no, no, no, no, no, no, no, no, no, no, no, no, no, no, no, no, no, no, no, no, no, no, no, no, no, no, no, no, no, no, no, no, no, no, no, no, no, no, no, no, no, no, no, no, no, no, no, no, no, no, no, no, no, no, no, no, no, no, no, no, no, no, no, no, no, no, no, no, no, no, no, no, no, no, no, no, no, no, no, no, no, no, no, no, no, no, no, no, no, no, no, no, no, no, no, no, no, no, no, no, no, no, no, no, no, no, no, no, no, no, no, no, no, no, no, no, no, no, no, no, no, no, no, no, no, no, no, no, no, no, no, no, no, no, no, no, no, no, no, no, no, no, no, no, no, no, no, no, no, no, no, no, no, no, no, no, no, no, no, no, no, no, no, no, no, no, no, no, no, no, no, no, no, no, no, no, no, no, no, no, no, no, no, no, no, no, no, no, no, no, no, no, Abner 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
0: 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Wey ye school.
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0: 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Wey ne menhim no ye be ya ne he ya. Se video no.
3: Wey after see ya to go ta mu no.
0: Me see say ye before, say ye after. Things are emerging. Wahu. Hey.
3: Who? 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
0: Since 1957. Eh ukwada. 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We good board be say 8.4 million. I got to get
3: them. I my conscience and country also sebi you. We didn't some phone.
0: Na president na just say catch there say yam got to get them once. I no say sa no say me ho asem kapa na mashada na men kan ho asem.
3: Say so here na papa any dress and just say oh your security man. I was at school now working.
0: I'm saying the young whatever.
3: Now dear cry the whole here people said do soon room. Instead of nine one shiny moon.
0: Oh shin no.
3: What time a zoom line way. Bola container we a mound. And an abba consu what basket ni na beef you.
0: So beef for chin a beef basket moody and goo moon. Then you once a window no fear we know. No beef in chain hole no beef your basket moody.
3: So I'm on the horner than
0: a boy a bola. Damp oh no be so you go re amo damping site no no am for numbers ni mate 0260 196060 0260 196060 and 0260 196065 0260 196065. Hello.
5: Hello.
0: Yeah, good morning.
5: Yeah, morning.
0: We about your friends and how can say friend here.
5: Oh,
0: Efo, Marafo.
5: Marafo. I'm a fool.
0: Hello, good morning.
5: Good morning, Minya.
0: Me pacho your friends and how can I free here?
5: Yeah, hello, teacher. 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
0: Yeah, I'm pacho my interview.
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0: mate me da say. 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
6: Good morning. 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
6: 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Only Apamni.
0: 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Me patcher first and I got every.
6: Oh, Unia calling for me.
0: Amamole.
6: Mo. 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
0: Nah,
6: send your mafia manager, the campaign manager. So both for some best sharing in Unia as deputy communication officer.
0: Amen.
6: Nah, remember the club of Fidi Weso. I'm not dumb in Aswasi.
0: Right.
6: Namin Chia Abigail Elo. Incoming national woman organizer, Yuma NDC, fantastic woman. 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
0: me so me da see be brave. 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
7: Good morning.
0: Me pa chef rasa naka
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0: Dominion Ameyo Frank Naro New
7: Nyame adom ye ho ye papa. 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
7: Bon popo. 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Ama 2020. Even your bad father, because Papa is here, organizer, it will be sacra. All the next is me, it's a matter of 18. And then we look at the end is a matter of 18. Because of the team of 20. And I say, but yeah, that's the organizer, so he was on the separate dog. They don't have to ask the people who can push a woman and want dinner than the swan. And before that, it gets young to run, will be that end is just having. And the MPP, I'm a prayer. I'm Ghana. And no man is the corruption here. I'm a prayer. The obedience of Ghana is not right to one. One prayer for the prayer and the Jumano. One prayer for the Jumano. I'm a prayer and the Jumano. And the Jumano.
0: And
7: the Jumano. And the Jumano. And the Jumano. And the Jumano. And the Jumano. And the Jumano. And the Jumano. And the Jumano.
0: Mate, medasi enru ho. Hello, good morning.
8: Good morning.
0: Me pa jo you.
8: Me pa jo ankemo.
0: Eh, yanje ma kase fri he.
8: Me pa jo me kase fri atomic. Run about.
0: Yo, anje ma pa jo akwa ba mi enti we.
8: Yo, mi ti a woni wa ti enfu ni na. 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Yeah,
0: Hello, good morning.
9: Good morning.
0: If I try for a sign, I'll cast a free here.
9: ABC.
0: I'll cast a free. I'll bend it.
9: You can't make me say the
0: thing. ABC, say.
9: Me birthday gift, no. Me who say you. Don't see my back up to move from you.
0: Don't worry, I'll meet you.
9: Me di ka mi chef now. Studio.
0: Yeah, you
9: do. Me di ka mi the patrol, I shall for communication officer, the patrol. I shall for the move by the general and check to a shaman, not in war, constitutional, after the scar pine. The sir, move by you, a shaman. You have bread. Our quiet name with a conscious one, the patrol, who might be shed. You are my wife, the step, five, the step. Oh, and yes, sir, who might be far and question. And after the quiet, the patrol, deputy communication officer, the patrol. Papa,
10: yes,
9: yes, yes, yes, yes, yes, yes, yes, yes, yes, yes, yes, yes, yes, yes, yes, yes, yes, yes, yes, yes, yes, yes, yes, yes, yes, yes, yes, yes, yes, yes, yes, yes, yes, yes, yes, yes, yes, yes, yes, yes, yes, yes, yes, yes, yes, yes, yes, yes, yes, yes, yes, yes, yes, yes, yes, yes, yes, yes, yes, yes, yes, yes, yes, yes,
0: yes, yes, yes, yes, yes, yes, yes,
11: oh,
0: yeah. Hey,
11: Johnny, I'm a demo.
0: My auntie, where?
11: Bo, and a bobble, man. And up I am in Dakar with you. There is a divine salvation. And I can't, you know, another pay. And up I'm in Dakar with you, I'm going to intend them so. I mean, she had a secretary. Bonan, yes, I don't know, echo. I mean, Janet, I be. Mr. Chairman Kumyanusua, of course, first bar chairman, administration also. And I had Jeruka, but for woman, hey, Treza. Yeah, oh my dear, Papa, Omukosuan Chichiri. What do you say? Anna, at the charges and the moment, Chenuka. One machine going to work on time, I say, oh my achievement, Mr. Kayan. That's your work on Janese. Yeah, from Chandia. And then I end this by an disappointment. What do you come more, Papa? The woman was all Omukosuan Chichiri. Why? And I am not in the bushes, Momayako. If you have to be. M said ye betu ye noa ye wumu ano no
0: wudi
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0: 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Hello, good morning.
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12: 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If we are here, so we will of one son, wash on sa. 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
2: 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It's in Linus Inti Dankwa near the no at Facebook or no Swano. Where every your news uncle, Akosia Eje, while Quadia Watting, and was see your mouth, I would up papa, Yankupon Shah,
3: yes,
2: Quadumo. 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We ye Juma Ewo Golden Star AECI Mining Explosive. Yeah, and no ewo chufu prason ti Obed Amevo Thomas upon say o my happy happy birthday. Nyankupon show on your kese no new fradomo and quadomo.
1: And ansana me deme de to us mamiko Facebook to na mini messages ni bi and free or you bought in the free nere behi. Wase I don't support any act of corruption and embezzlement of the state funds, but people should be treated within the laws of Ghana because no one high to chairman of the Nkuka. Sly Damba said NPP is not a party interested in nation building, the most corrupt party ever in the history of politics in Ghana. They are not even hiding it anymore. We aye Sly Damba Nidio Diaba and no engineer Shamaba. Was a good day, Ghana. I am Shamaba Idnabinya, NDC communicator from Isikado Ketan. I say, with a heavy heart, I am resigning as NDC serial caller after 30 years of serving the NDC. Oh, Adain, I have an assurance letter for transport officer position at one of the nursing training college, but none of my NDC appointees is willing to help me secure the job. I have been neglected. Loyalty must be respected. And I say, the vim and vigor must reach Accra. Hey, where is I? Edio, anyway, messages are be about Facebook and so and no. Now, happy birthday and confirm a friend and a brother, a very good friend and a brother.

0: ASI Pepra. The 2IC ewo Bodi Sector Command of the Ghana Immigration Service. 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
0: na wotwi mi wo in komo immigration for the be say me come as my mini dey wabena I realize say ye can the corrupt institution that Ghana hire police immigration Ghana Immigration Service very
1: Yabo
0: Nkrophobia ko interdiction e wo offense area ho na kwan e fa so mo call say interdiction na to date ye recall e omo any nipa bi tumi a omunya na mo person de kata nipa bi so nyambo chama bibio so 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Tuesday no
2: nyana na
0: watch e nyana na watch me be ball papa bi din amenra kra ni din say pie ye e wo the video ameye ne nra your friend no Jafet Apia as is away interdiction e wo Ghana Immigration Service wajiji nkrofo 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uniform
1: man FM
0: odin se mu hu no
2: to bro mra so
0: 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Jafet no they want my in fact on me communicate with TikTok I say they want my number because they want to talk to me and I'm catching say oh our message be a onjan to TikTok no me ni obi ani kasa omo 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
0: 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That is where you belong. But ni amu ye na enye no. Ye de beba next week. Ye be wura Ghana National Fire Service nso. Ye ye immigration adwuma na next week. Ye be wura Ghana National Fire Service. Na ye wura prisons. Ye wi ha na be wi e police. Ni ahwe the rot are e koso under our security services. Enu na what is about we do dey ebu akwa agogo. 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

0: Ya boy, ya ba. I aye some delight. Ya dia bro, Monday to Friday, 1 p.m. to 3 p.m. sharp. Oh, neshisha so. Frobi, na kacha ni se Abna Ruthie. E was Sompa 106.5 FM. Or this Sompa delight, ha bro. Thank you, baby.
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9: 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And ya declare, sir, Sompa is no more a new station. 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I said, hedge be brought to a
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0: 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Your father was a hard master. 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
2: Ya ya ya bo. 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
2: Sumpa FM.
0: Rehoboam rejected the advice of the older men and instead asked the opinion of young men who had grown up with him and were now his advisors. Elfutufo na no omutu Solomon fo no. Empanifo no anyansafo no tu ne fo no. And what touching the end and an unfor for woman Jimmy? What about woman, man? Yes, say, eh, Israel and Penny for na baby whom say, eh, me papa, Edin Kunia Guomo Kongona, eh, almost say, make me money back from Mumba somewhere and grow for the same. The number for no woman in the boom, no. There be army too for say, a young from Penny for them fool. What classmate years? I was 20 years, almost what 20 years, the same 20 years experience. I have four more 40, 50, 60, no margin mudon. No one can answer been to him. No one can show some from so
2: long. Yes,
0: it's Jennifer Cobra. Nancy Rehoboam rejected the counsel of the older men. But rather instead asked the opinion of the young men who had grown up with him and were now his advisors. And was, what is your advice? He asked them, how should I answer these people who want me to lighten the burdens imposed by my father? This is what you should tell those complainers who want a lighter burden. My little finger is thicker than my father's waist. My little finger is thicker than my father's waist. Wase me mensan ketengete no. Eso se me papa sisi. Yes, my father laid heavy burdens on you, but I'm going to make them even heavier. My father beat you with whips, but I will beat you with
2: whips.
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4: 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So oba ba wa bra mwa ba bese o. Because the ya wo wane ni bre.
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4: 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Ba bibi wa wa. 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
4: Yes. Obi an tumi mba wa bra bo mi yen se bibi nti no bae. I don't want to make a change. Besides, says, can somebody really love you without wanting anything back? Genuinely, without wanting anything back.
0: It is so who DNT. You said Obia na waka like for only 2 forms.
4: Yes, na steady. Mumbiya mweni na mushi ni mpakwa. Mune nanti ni bibiya mushi ano 1 month, 2 months. Kaja say wait there. I am the best you.
0: Yeah.
4: Na we bibiya ni maso bibiya trano. Ono so ano bitu miyusu dia sell.
0: Yeah.
4: Hmm. Yeah, yeah, yeah, yeah, ma be good news bi mbra wa wa bra ma ka ni doko.
0: Yeah.
4: Obi bie ni na so we. Where dey me ni me pa?
0: Yeah.
4: Me ni mo. Oh, I don't say the way kwa. Obi ka won say ni na.
0: Hmm.
4: Into we should learn how to shut up.
0: Yeah.
4: Our good news we should keep it to ourselves. Keep your good news to yourself.
0: Ah.
4: Oba be kwa abrochi a ka won tum.
0: Ah.
4: Out of excitement ni akwa kaka.
0: Ka kwa ka dey ni kwa
4: sa wa. Na nyimpa kwa akachire ni so yono no nko yo ti ho. 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Na akwento na ma. We should keep our good news to ourselves.
0: There was a lady
4: and learn how to shut up.
0: There was a lady I know was celebrating the birthday, the best friend the poison.
5: Yeah.
0: Or celebrating the boy, the best friend the poison.
5: Yeah.
4: I didn't see adam for me and sabetumi did the same pot. Ba ko be we jam you no. And I said Bakun and you know Didia, who did you with the same bomb? Not Baku wage a bakun.
0: Oh,
4: shall I want Yassi? Because it's a mystery.
5: It's a mystery here.
0: Come on, Utum.
4: Come on, Utum. We should learn how to shut
6: Sumpa
4: up.
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4: Keep our good news to ourselves.
0: No, be an appeal ye.
4: No.
0: And you'll be an end of desert, baby. Papa say about life. To when you're bringing out Kokano.
4: Wolfie said, oh, share. Actually, even a bush and four cry.
0: And so you are
4: ye. And so you are ye. Because I say abo abaka with one kasa won tu memu. Because answer no be fi abontin ababe ye obibin na wo fie ni na amakwan wo fie ni na amakwan aye because when you weak so wo fie na se nipa ko weak so no eduane opa eduane wetin be eduane adada na wetin me nya na no eduane so be cancel the atrem
0: yeah
4: say ma sam opa ba je bibia a weak point e bia wo betin jina so. In summer, of course, we are brabo in your fee, young as he fee.
0: Yeah.
4: Young as he fee, ne abba, abonti, ya brabo, ya komu, in sa haune, ne fee, young as he fee.
0: Yeah. It's one, come on, 1 to 1.
4: Into which we are here, shut up, and keep our good news to ourselves.
7: Wow. In him, sir. I will for be brave, no. We are say, a near man who do a, ye per se. Ye ye no, isi ye ni so.
0: Ya.
7: Inti sene ya okaye no, abri ni abri biya no, ye kwa pen down ye try say ye be fulfill it be cool school kan djuma mo ye ho bi episode si dan bi person toka ne nkeka no ade but you see who kind bible na Genesis o say abra obo Adam we o man a charge
0: okay
7: charge or the man o say be fruitful
0: so aba
7: multiply
0: subdue
7: the earth
0: ne di assassin so
7: replenish it
0: And
7: no ni nipe juma nyankopon the man is on bear wasasi so nothing else.
0: Okay.
7: Now be fruitful, multiply, replenish and subdue the earth. And yeah, just say sebi wawu keke na fi udi and say u toka u tuka u yesi debi. Fruitfulness no.
0: Okay.
7: Abana
0: wosono.
7: Wasono. Sebi enye nipa keke. 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
2: Ya bo yaba sumba sumba.
0: Ye wo nipa and ye wo nyimpain.
7: Ube to me awo.
0: Okay.
7: Nani pana or honor, just a human being or like I said
0: value.
7: But all person in nipa, I was say we invest. Above all, ewo nipa crono ni tinipo.
0: Not jenny.
7: Bro nibeka send a world view. Send your whom ya se. Near ma on so who say we ni sebi dia shen so no some bear.
0: Yeah.
7: It may can be said parents no say difficulties around us and intina bribia chis in yema. But there's nothing more important than in Kwalana
0: or more fear no
7: who raise you.
0: Who
7: would you manage our better to?
0: Okay, nessa yen yen yet
7: to him. Who would you manage our bema a Kwalano not drink a form? Yes, I wouldn't so shame me any ticket. But a Kwalano day I dream it than it.
0: The one may out in the Miami, I
7: papa.
0: Ya sepu tine kababa.
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0: Yeah.
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0: okay all right
7: baby amisun a ni penim kasa ya sorry
0: eh ya sorry
7: Matai
0: okay
7: ko. Catholic Church.
0: Okay.
7: Holy Family Catholic Church.
0: Catholic Church.
7: Yes. Eho. Nti children's service.
2: Be our
0: verse of the day.
7: And now na babe friend is saying commentary for the day. Eho kwa na bidinya the courage say obetumi agina ni panim.
0: Akasa
7: akasa. Children's service ni pa be edunu. Ye joint service abi abe oha. Afida ba ko ye say ye ko ye children service no main eyimu
0: sa fi
7: ye be ko no second month and third month e benin fo
0: be bia
7: wo na fi ba be general e ho na fi utumi de build this akai by sa trimu pona ampenin fo e bo awde ashe utrim nti it's not the same say ya wo keke ye tuya ni school fees me fa ni ko gis me fa ni ko asem tuya school fees so me aso won ko di holidays wa brochure to show amana to e para bande bre eye akwala no. In addition to me na ye, but unya brain ni di nkomo.
0: Yeah.
7: Unya brain.
0: Eh, who di e koso wa na
7: koso ni trim.
0: Yeah.
7: And then a ote, then a osha wa internet isu oti o baby. Oni udi nkomo. 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The most important gift abe tu mi dia man kwa lani ye, wa mutrim.
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7: 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Was we impart it means and come in pen for impart some of these stories I may catch you.
0: Yeah,
7: maybe I mean, impo say we in a mad difference. Bem, got me feeling entitled.
0: Yes,
7: maybe I'm coming and call back. So the head of the person, see school school,
0: school, school, baby, and what about Tom Pesas? So, at the bois,
7: yes, thank you.
0: Oh, dear,
7: now for your bread. There were some Saturday programs, be or radio, Saturday, and Radio Z until Umar, you could number. It's about Alpha Baku, the lady, did you know? This is only a head of marketing or FBN Bank.
0: Okay,
7: to a nona. Or catch Mr. Kofi Owusu. Say, minim guy be. Or a very entrepreneurial. The communications here are very good. Your Opop John, no, a very good.
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7: Manim bear attachment to Joy FM, I say. Until the lady did not even call it. And I Kofi Owusu did me master, do we? I know.
0: Yes, yes.
7: And I, me here internship. I'm here and my enjoy baby into Mija Hokoi. But I did my best.
0: Okay.
7: To Mija Hokoi. Now ye be we Cape Coast University. At times when I was student in free enterprise. They're a campus business group. Bob was canon near the IA business.
0: Okay.
7: Into for example, time I hope of John. Now me were junior achievement. At the beginning of the year, your Bob was canon as a capital.
0: Okay.
7: If you say per se writing pad with school stamp near there also. You per se a t-shirt and a scarf near there. Until you be investing in sani money at Thomas.
0: My Thomas students.
7: You go in tako near there, t-shirt, polo shirt. You the from the arts, visual arts students.
0: Okay. Namu do ma ye designs na mamo.
7: Ye tio mka near there. Ti you ni a profit out. Term no so ni a committee ni a chase can.
0: Okay. Wow.
7: Ti me back Cape Coast me be joining student in free enterprise. Hear the same thing. Annual student in free enterprise competition were crack.
0: Okay.
7: Now Mr. Kwesichu multimedia or yet judge.
0: If
7: I said that Kwesichu no a judge.
0: Okay.
7: And Mr. Gomado also for British American Tobacco.
0: Also a judge.
7: Honor you buy at ye bear a presentation. You start a presentation the pe and a PowerPoint no call off. Yeah, now we trim say, "Omu yemu mali gone for." They call off our team, so.
0: Omu yemu mali gone for.
7: Because they be mali gone for that they win.
0: Yeah,
7: but now me na me here project coordinator of Cape Coast University SIFE, based on the anama here was senior high school, and me be here say. Until project senior na me him.
0: It's a wo trim dada.
7: Trim. And only as a man now can. So story now me can enjoy FM. Until no na fi man Mr. Obiensi Abutre. Kofi, first project I here na dada. No, so yeah, Gary value enhancement project. Yeah, ni say to kwa mekai.
0: Yeah.
7: Yeah, ni say no so. E man na neton ga yo dia kro no. No me de olunka ni ade ne sa. Te ma volumes no go form. Nti ko pe packaging machine ke ka ni ade ne de brew. Say ni on bit me enhance value no normal.
6: Yeah, yeah, yeah, boy. Ya ba sumpa sumpa.
7: Sika hina ye di shee mu na kofi aka. Yewi ni enya hino aka. Okay. Yen ko this particular project. Yeah, ni say. Nti me ne me colleagues no.
0: E na obusam o gather information
7: live on the set. Nti tam ye wie ye no. No me say Cape Coast University ye wie ni. Yen ko Spain in ko represent Ghana.
0: Hey!
7: Nti hona kwesi chum frame no
0: say. Ah.
7: Eh, baba baba.
0: Baba.
7: E kwa yon faso yes adi we say no.
0: E nwanwa.
7: Ube ti mi aye e juma wo multimedia. Nami se wo multimedia. Mi ma ye e internship
0: wo hoko. Babe yon a onukra wo nimu.
7: Onukra wo nimu.
0: Wo nimu swa be internship wo hoko.
7: No si okay. Nti uyu ya national service bra. Sadan e hwa ana. Mr. Gomado su frame. No si. Mi pe wo leadership e skills no. Nti mi su me mo e juma wo British American Tobacco.
0: Wow.
7: Ti mi nya two jobs.
0: Two jobs that Sadan. Same day no.
7: And the two jobs no were because of. E juma ana ma ye. Nti di bia say na me young people ni kasa
0: yeah.
7: Argument ni say try and be of service.
0: Okay,
7: sum pa ne.
0: Eh,
7: sum pa ne. Eh, sum because wo sum no bi be hu.
0: Yeah.
7: Na ka say ah boy we.
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7: Ma me fa bi bi nshani sa. Because me say adwuma na me ye o Cape Coast. Me ye o Pope John no. Eno na ma emu ye me da me ko Cape Coast me koto aso.
0: Yeah.
7: And on a man, a national competition, Mr. Kwesi Chum.
0: E mune, nina.
7: Any Mr. Gomado, mune.
0: Nina, e mwa, mune.
7: Ti omu wa fami two jobs. Sadana.
0: Sadana. I dano kwa mo PowerPoint, no. E kwa off.
7: Na, ye re school. Ye final year.
0: Omu level 400.
7: Level 400.
0: Mune mune school, kwa. So, no wen ya office, mi ye nu.
7: Two jobs.
0: E wo kwa.
7: Two jobs.
0: Wesu ya, anu wa suwa your national service, ya bra.
7: In fact, now omu say, two nina, say, member started with national service.
0: Be ye national service, e wo omu ho. Wow.
7: Nti meji British American Tobacco National Service no. Mr. Gomado my FM National Service. And I am a treasury analyst. Nti hona me accounting, me finance from school ni na na yusu. And I'm assigned G say me part-time o Joy FM. Nti anopa no me ko Joy FM be 5 AM.
0: Okay.
7: Ni akoye ejuma dia be
6: business. Yeah, ni na yet yes some pack.
7: You hear business news no be 8:30. Na me dim
0: ka tobacco.
7: British American Tobacco akako starting me full day job. I call him 5. Me pon 5 now. No my son rush about Joy.
0: Okay.
7: About be business on news night. No.
0: Okay.
7: It is how now me starting national service. But by the time I read national service, no. Now British American Tobacco for mom, ye juma full time as a treasury analyst. My mom tell us so. A juma near me the meeting me but me wa Joy gig we say so.
0: Yeah.
7: So okay. Martin, name you. Ona no me head of finance. Not you. meti mi aye.
0: Okay.
7: Inti na me ye adwuma mienu.
0: Ah, inti na wo ba e join na na wo sai ye adwuma wo ho.
7: Ai.
0: Wo ye ne mienu nyina.
7: Ai.
0: Inti wo ye school am compare adwuma wo.
7: Me nya two jobs. But since I two jobs na your som na na
0: me. E your som na wo memo aka. E som no ho asem because young people be brace what this generation a. Owi e school na na wo pe. Wo pe bibi lucrative bibi me pe de be ma me car, e be ma me office. Oh, as ten. But all the no the leading to that two opportunities no.
6: E ye shumba.
0: E shumba sem kakra. Say be a young person be obi wa wo wie school.
4: Say be because na I had it all.
0: Okay, e wa ha.
4: E wa ha. But although I had it all though, deep down I wasn't happy. Because I had maybe about 6 sisters and Karina and Mema. Until me, I said, "Me the Mema." I wasn't happy to extend. Say, "Me last born a woman." Until Sanka, me bata obi mu.
0: Okay.
4: Na inu anom no mumu ni kwa me hum. But I say, "Me beye me papa pet." 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Until tutu kwa I say na me beze midiniti ni intino. Na kaya say. O pese o ma metina fie na me monitor ya baby mano.
0: No money information.
4: Ma money information.
0: I last born for money
4: we go answer. Because me no say me na gata bi wo mu. Ani alewa.
0: Mo na wudi konkonsa.
4: Konkonsa.
0: Ma me be fie, papa be fie, mo na be ma extensive report.
6: Super.
0: Say ana mo ho ehino.
4: Ye hu ehin. 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
0: na wo chro
4: oh mattress pa because the whole family na I say me na me ko school na I say me resort ba first unko an
0: okay
4: and if you ever first na so o tie o mo an ka so we dey mini so we dey hope say be mo crama ko sia nti na me fit say crama so to ko sia so me age nti o ma me djuma na ne djuma na ba me de
0: okay
4: na me ye na me nim says djuma no dey amam no sa na ni nwam no mo e me fa tan
0: e wo mo ho.
4: Obey
0: Joseph.
4: Abey Joseph.
0: Obey Joseph. Who di konkonsa? At the same time, so who sang so? Who saw your last bono? Who saw school? Not distinction, yes. Distinction. Now, Saki come once. That is super wasam.
4: Bako pe, nana, muya, no, I catch his hand.
6: Yenina, yet, yes, umpa.
4: Na, daddy knew what say, na, I say, Obana Mutant, na, warn you to see ya. Na, me kope, would do on an orbano. Na, we PM it. Edi ama the next one e pimit mu pimpe ti ko na makwa kwa follow the last person into no the things are normal but honestly it's an abuse. It's an abuse because a good time in my life now I needed somebody to talk to because I thought I have sisters and I wanted to speak to them but obi e pimpe me and the only one I can confide passed away.
0: Oh.
4: Into no I became it's like Uko umamewa umame kachos we akwala boni tisa dia mikinya. And I went through a lot ha. At the age of 4, I went through abuse and I couldn't speak. Because uka kape. I say we akwala boni. And that's what Ghanaian mothers and parents. So be yo bibi crana, won't mean konka ka kachos ha. We akwala boni, we then uhuye. Then e kosu. As soon as they get from the age of 2, even 1 kronim dioka.
0: Yeah.
4: Onim dioka nt muntie. And it got it was like that. And at me giant, me bibi akam mu. E ma me kra didn't know. And it became card some ebi wo me mu a.
0: As a what happen e ma bebre wo mu.
4: So the only thing the reason why I became strong, the only thing was to follow my dad. And he had a cross, a statue behind his altar room. And when he took it, you know, I took it and put it in the corner of my room. So the only thing, I just go and kneel and pray. Because I didn't have anybody.
0: You be able to come as much. Sabrina, how many years?
4: About 4.
0: Wow.
4: Yes.
0: Wow.
4: So I was going through a lot. Then mo de make to a boarding school which is Stockbridge me be yare pa ena mu yi mi ba afie me ne me brother din ichi ba ne me no
6: Sumpa FM
4: and be the students e drum bi na fe de me dad be years of person ni kwanto sign the yen ko to or the yen movie ko school Obri primary school it was a consuming team that ready near by a day student your one office no because now my dad it to quine now my dad to quine so no you see man into no see man for the year baby drop baby will be see answer no be so for no you see man baby will be do be a normal be a lift man lift into no honestly na into no or be yeah or better sign honestly the lifestyle no was similar to his and so honestly better sign yeah na in sanum honestly better sign yeah na or be yeah you know na is it
8: But I would I chaman in the agenda. Now submit an idea of famous. Yeni and Brankasu.
9: Yeni, I am my dear Sumpa.
8: Kikamimras was yes, me. Oh, come, I am some.

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That was 2023. Ah many my pam from there. Mental health authority. 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Sir Professor Kasi ose e ka ho etu na mo fa ho. 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

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One death ripples through a classroom, it ripples through a hostel, it ripples through a football team, it ripples through a congregation, it ripples through an entire family. 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

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a communication, is a self punishment. 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Se opese e oti bribi e bise san krofuna san mofrana eya no oti tu ahopra ohono. 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Yeah, often repetitive. 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I free me, man. I am. I am. I am. I am. I am. I am. I am. I am. I am. I am. I am. I am. I am. I am. I am. I am. I am. I am. I am. I am. I am. I am. I am. I am. I am. I am. Why not? No ability. And this I wish ya, Ebia. I'm on Ebi Samosa. Be curious. Didn't in the artist home. I didn't in the yes, sir. Why is he doing that? Or Sammy Alambi, you need.

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0: na. 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

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Behon.

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ye in a free moon a permanent free group no won kan ho ye mpa obi use adam for and the baby na fa they are na akwa na ye ni ya oh ye ni ya na e pian a free moon na onso maame no want ask you now dey won am for no who are they me ni maame you should understand it at that time say group acceptance is a survival need and if you hey, group acceptance. Entrance who fear now, one of my daughters. Now, man, so my parent, no, watch a church, what in San, what in San Crane, confusion, a woodow man, or man, or my brepa, and can be on my bear 4, and now 5, and now 6, and now 3. No anchor, or Ubema, a very strong bond in Abbot to want them. Now, Omonium, who enya, is a ankita, would you want to wear another one, Tankra, Ubegan fear. Once in a man, any papa here. 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Hey, Uncle Ebeco having the two grain. 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But I'm quite you, yamme, enchant the friba. Yamme the friend chamber. And one of them quite you. And to know, it'll be a maw yam she show a minipa. The Akrano son, I didn't know yen or Uncle ye. But or a developing child, that I make an answer. Make no mistake. A child's present circumstance cannot be a final determinant of their future. I mean, can you? A child's present circumstance can never be a final determinant of their future. Or a developing child. Or ya kura wunyini. 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
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Say obe belonging to a group ono na fefo be boso na omadi agro na maka amakasa na madi nkomo no enya na pa. 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Are you getting the point? The self is the whole self. Identity. 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This is biya. 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Don't forget what I'm saying. That identity for the child at this age, no, is a whole self. Sano huno. And the exam failure, rejection, you know, or exposure. Say bia, ubia rejection. Ebi oni ubi, ya emeya be. And I'm a fall in love. And I'm any asmes neko. And I'm anyway. And the bia no ubi say open. Man niaje. Oh, minso ipe me. Minso bi say me an lover. Ha. Say sa rejection. No. Any kind of examination failure. No. Can feel like an annihilation. Obenya think be say you got it. My young dear one saw him, yeah, yes, mama. So now you are crying, say, I fed ye be the NC bitterness, you know, na brabunina, so that any exposure to challenges in life, to challenges and events, be a enquiry in a crown, say, a annihilation, oh, who's there, a just a disappointment, debi. Because identity is seen as a whole self. No? So, examination, ebay. So, examination, ebay. And tibia, ebay, and one yadi. And I want so bogum. And I want yadi, and I want chap, and a power car, and you bring a car, and much worker, a chance, or Koda worker, or Didia worker, or Jaria worker. Oh, ha, crano. Oh, hano. Tell me about. Oh, how bano? Oh, piano? Oh, say no. Anna, Miruko school, no, I'll send me sicker, no, I'll send me bread, no, I'll send my dad here, and I'm ready away, and I'm sick and I say, and I'm a San Yamana Woyeno. San Samana woke on repetitively, actually, a cranwa. My catch on say, is a developing brain. So, Osano, the child's identity at this stage is seen as the whole self. Sanu hunu, they don't compartmentalize. Say bia, o break he say, oh, me feel you on so him, then just say me a failure. Adiament me aye, and don't just they don't see it like that. They bundle the self with every event. And the wokus who catch and say, now failure, no say me sika, now I am a serena, you destroying your own child. O say no. 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
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So many suicidal crises and many self-harm, you know, the last minutes to hours. What is within reach in that window decides who lives. Ni sambre kakre binwa. 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Akurano, obetumi I generate sa alternative and say, ah, met me at tribunal. That is the part now. Or see a shenanigan. Te wa ka se so o adwa e hwe eh odie sound akọ tribute na sabreki to anu enu na ye the salvation time because constriction no na dwene no for some time no e bit me last year you know minutes to hours na ye say mean to me me failing me ejimi for me no repetitively e basa enti window ka crebi obenya. I say, oh, mama, you know, seven years a woman, you know, what day on a papa, no, what day in Sampe, wouldn't Ajua, you can make it. 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Where do you have one of those things? Come on, get up. Me, I'm going to register. Somebody, Tiavano, you will save your child. I was going to say, mama, I can let me response. Na, me, I'm going to tell you. And I tell na membra. Where are you? 21st Clinic, Sciatica Originator, Sciatica Pace Setter, Sciatica Commandant, Sciatica Researcher, was say, men can chere was say. Saa yao na efri o ton ase a besi wuna hono. A ya na e jo me biya. Was say, hey, metia edruso, ubi atum edruno, ubi antum edruno. Was say, yadi, na womona, omuwo, anu edru tatashi wagana hao, bianka mo. I'm going to have a bop at me, and can have a more than try to run about. Tema, I'm behind Rebecca Lake Church, Kaswa, I'm on New Market, Obum Road. Kumasi, I'm here overseas. Building now some power, Sunyano, I'm opposite Regional Hostel First Gate. Techima, I'm OGN Bank Building, and Kranza, I'm near Children's Park, Takwa, Locos, same building now, some power. Takrade, if you command my nine. Taxi station, I'm all home. I'm all brekum. I'm all gosso. I'm all bossy. Where Juma is very simple. From where? 0540-311-311. 0540-311-311. Sciatica or say will be too sad. 21st century will be too sad. Sciatica, yes, I'm all cra. Perfect baby diapers. Me jan, brana me jan, and I yell me muffle from me jan, and yell his idiot. 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They are known for protecting your baby's delicate skin with soft leak proof diapers trusted by parents across Ghana. Wow. 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A very simple cry. Omo supermarket bia, shopping mall bia, market bia, omo ye FDA approved. 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
0: 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Protein up as ye de ka ho. Ni ayama wo kama. 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And she said, Obiadim said, Joss Hot Kinky, and noir, and you deserve your work. Joss Bakery, and what domain, Commercial Bank in Chenwa, and she freeing, and was 025-6068832. 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We see Penny Pepe. Joss Hot

0: 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Monday to Friday, 1 p.m. to 3 p.m. sharp. Oh, neshesha. So, Frobby, nakashani se Abna Ruthie. It was Sumpa 106.5 FM. Oh, this Sumpa Daylight, ha, bro. 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

0: 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The pressure in learning in school, could have with me a piano back. The competition, so bana yadi. 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They are ordinary rituals. Just a special day be why ya it become ordinary no because in Msebia tell it prebia obana bedi into obey it. And to turn it into something. If you that day no one obano a beko baby. One obana beko baby. Hey obana me mano na me my office. I want them around me. 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Because me tea and some be if you want some amanum and tina many mokasa. 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And crown say, Ayan yet a tete, almost a titty, woman who titty be. 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We are no free parental absence. I will only be any fee, labor migration, abroad parent. 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
2: Papa, good morning.
0: Good morning. 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
0: Okay. Yo, Kasare.
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2: the obituchia.
0: Okay.
2: No be do fear. Unyayi na tagi ku hope. Papa.
0: Wow.
2: 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Obeko. Wu be dia. Obefa. Obebano anaju 7. Anaju 8. Akola 10 years.
0: Hey.
2: Papa.
0: What is it? Money structure, my money in PSA. 10 years, no, will be better to me. Aviano will be better to me. Adding money, and fit to the my new corner, papa,
2: my, and your man, Obeka,
0: eya fre me pese me boa wo ebrono de wo de kan ba wa se ad no kra
2: enti
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2: 0531
0: aha 886
2: 216 216.
0: Ha, Fred. Fred, you're more.
2: Why?
0: Fred,
2: you're more. Fred,
0: you're more. Oh, Fred, you're your program. I'm not going to Fred.
2: I'm not going to
0: Hello.
3: Yeah, hello.
0: I'm Bajo Dumu Radio. Dumu Radio.
3: For maintenance,
0: you're crying. I'm by Yeti Waha.
3: Okay. Uh-huh. Good morning.
0: Morning. You're from saying?
3: That's from me. That's Apollonia.
0: Apollonia. You're from saying? What did you
3: say? From me, Vivian.
0: Vivian? Okay. Vivian Kasai.
3: I'm by Mm-hmm. I'm by Chuan.
0: Okay.
3: Me book free, I can see me from your sample machine. Edium, so no one for years, man on channel. And to coronation, I hear through pop, in fact, you say I'm too boy.
0: Auntie, as I say, money, one anything comes wrong. As I say, Obano, Ufia say, or you are done for. Mamma,
3: my papa, my years, dear, said, meaning the bear that one's own unca. Who I didn't cry?
0: Eh ya, oh ya, odi ya gusuti meka mechre bibi kakra ekwan ya fa sofa akra damfo. 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Some per se offer a cra damfo. 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And quack crying chair who could not think. Eh, yea, I'll be your honor. And somehow, over canning, I temu unqua. And I wouldn't know who can't win him now yet. Where's our pa? A crabby hour or obey shave, unca. 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
1: good morning
0: hi radio on shira
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1: Why are you? ewo mbe ya wo for some aso de ni wo sometimes it be a spirit
0: yeras
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0: okay ejaka sa
1: you that time I took a link from I didn't find quality in the
0: city
1: I didn't quality I had to clean you know the one fine I'm here for you I'm fine come on
0: I had to say the last call on the car one fine pie when you're here for you oh go say have you ever
4: hello sir
0: hello
4: that's your good morning
0: good morning Amen. Yo, kasa.
4: Oh.
0: Eh, hey, and alliance no high. Alliance no high. Monsan Fred. Hello.
5: Hello.
0: Uh-huh. Mama, everyone saying.
5: Yes, I'm Antiquia.
0: Antiquia, oh Fred.
5: Eh,
0: Miss
5: Fashion.
0: Yo, Auntie Kasa.
5: Michelle, it's any more canoe.
0: Mm-hmm.
5: Miss me won't be man.
0: Okay.
5: But we answer.
0: Okay.
5: On Trasso, and now for some my cousin Diara. It's a Taiwan Quan, as you see, or banner me to me, was in the number for Colonel. On for one chairman, we that then says, on for one, the mayor was any
0: back.
5: Me, I'll be number one, any goof. Then I send my yarn or dinner, no bit yammy. 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
6: Hello.
0: Yes. Yes. Hello. Good morning.
6: Pastor,
0: Pastor, Pastor, Pastor, Pastor, Pastor, Pastor, Pastor, Pastor, Pastor, Pastor, Pastor, Pastor, Pastor, Pastor, Pastor, Pastor, Pastor, Pastor, Pastor, Pastor, Pastor,

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where you come from, where you say, where you say, where you say, where you say, just imagine, say, a day, and you can't be every one of you. Tien yipa, me say, no present circumstance, a far crown, and a bit me actually say, a grand arch, me say, or you're still a developing child, where Juma as a parent, me say, you are serving the child as a steward. 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

0: Aye, some daylight. Yeah, dear bro. Monday to Friday, 1 p.m. to 3 p.m. sharp. Oh, nice. So, Frobby, Nakashani say, Abna Ruthie, I was Sumpa 106.5 FM. Oh, this Sumpa daylight, bro. Thank you, baby.
1: 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In the stillness of the morning, before the noise of the day begins, there is a sound rising. A sound of prayer, a sound of power, and a sound of victory.
2: Yamawa Kwaba was some perfect service. 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
7: 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I work in town. 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I had I cassy. 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
10: What did you make runners
7: for the whole of your life? 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
11: Sompana yi 3.1.
7: Kwa wajini nyintina wajini se uwea na uwe. 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Say we will near ye sorry be quite bisa. Cabons ye back was a woman feel maybe be a caddy moon. At 18 near you drew troops.
10: At 18 Elkun.
7: Ah Elkun flat.
10: I'm okay. And I'll Bemension. Moya.
7: Yeah.
10: Moya.
7: Yeah, bro.
10: Yeah.
7: Hey, yo. Hey yo, when you have video, you're a fool, everybody. And now your foot is having a mess. The most dangerous person in the world, the most dangerous person to fear, and a pretender, and you can't watch him. I see a nose record. Pretend that any obia or yen who say or ye Nanso one ye obia as I won't don't Nanso one no war. Obia as I won't can Nanso one no one can. Obia as I will beb wow Nanso unto me wow. Okay. Omiya Miss Agrade, I watch your kunkunumu. I send you home per se. 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
7: 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I said, man, to me, baby, there's about my band with me. I'm not saying, I didn't know what you hey, hey, yeah, because I've been my CC and hope I was you can see my son. 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I was here for some pa and a mutino, Miss Summa, what did you hear? What do you hear? Well, here. 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Shia.
13: Sompana yi 3.1.
7: Kwa wajin yinti na wajin se uwea na uwe. Shia. Say we will never be sorry because this is a carbon. See, because we say we will never be able to get any money. Atete ni ajuju, chopso.
14: Atete na ekuno.
7: Ah, ekuno flat.
14: I'm okay. And I'm okay. Oh, Bemenshu. Moya.
7: Yeah.
14: Moya.
7: Yeah, bro.
14: Yeah.
7: Hey yo. Hey yo! We grab who? Everybody! David the Bia 70. Ah, yeah, you need to pop on it. Bia 70, and yeah, papa. The Bia 70, and yeah, you need papa. When the burden is here, no. What's in a oversized yellow view? We see any pana and sayo. The bit that be Ubesiani baby for fro. Sanyawana Ubesiana or Babesiano. Or year it between me as yano. When you power yan and nano. What's in a or no so obit me and yam. And Tokwana wouldn't we are corner. Boxes and all more corner. If you know, you had your wedding, Kudim and I wedding, Kugunqua, may your boyfriend dear, may her bossing her. Now, Miss Yan, dear baby womb, wait to me, your way, funa. Now, Drew Baby, we had done your way so coke, sa, yanwa. 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What two banshee? 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Israel and Kupa Basaja don't be obey you are ya. 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What's not, what also a bestro? 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so be the other trunk or her hoye. Ah, Kukuma, one of you check with Jason and it's no touching with a moon. Or baby, we are not a boy, it's not be any few or call no how pay a natural and more crab him. On no one should see good suit to care proper, more proper, proper, you have baby. 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Come be ye, ya. 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I was ya. Ha. So we ya okra ya na wa ba ne kofedi. 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
13: Dia wa guo no. Enua na ucha.

cry sometimes, you will love sometimes, you will weep sometimes, you will be broken down sometimes, you will stand sometimes, but all through this, the Bible said, now so they are not powerful. The generation that does not know the Holy Ghost does not know Jesus. And so that is why Paul could say that he that does not have the Spirit of Jesus Christ does not belong to him. Look, the 21st chapter, the 34 to the 36 verses, the Bible said, take it to yourselves. Lays at any time your hearts be overcharged with suffering and drunkenness and the curse of this life, and so that they come upon you unawares. The Bible said, for us a snare it shall come upon all them that dwell on the face of the whole earth. Watch ye therefore and pray always that you may be accounted worthy to escape all these things that shall come to pass and to stand before the Son of Man. Watch ye therefore, pray always that you may be accounted worthy to escape all these things that shall come to pass and to stand before the Son of Man. In Galatians chapter 1 verse 11 and 12 has been what we have been doing for almost the past 7 to 8 weeks now. And the theme is Christ revealed, or the revelation of Jesus Christ. The Bible said, but I certify, brothers or brethren, that the gospel which I preached, which was preached of me, is not after man. For I neither received it of man, neither was I taught it. But by the revelation of Jesus Christ, that is the main topic or the main theme. It was by the revelation of Jesus Christ. Ladies and gentlemen, life is short. And you can't waste it. Life is short. You can't play too much. Life is short. You cannot make a game out of it. Anytime we sit in other people's memorial service, it should speak to us. It was not just a nice, burial service and tributes and all that. Every funeral service is speaking to you. It speaks to you in three ways. Number one, you are on the same route. Number two, you are on the route to either of the two destinations. You are either on the route to eternal life, or you are on the route to eternal damnation. Daniel chapter 12 and verse number 2. Some would die unto eternal life, others to eternal condemnation or contempt or shame. Yeah, that is what is going to happen. You are not just that. You didn't just appear in this life and it's not just going to be business as usual. The scripture I would love to read to you this morning will be that beautiful section of scripture when Apostle Paul was writing his entreaties, and when he got to 2 Corinthians chapter 6 and verse number 3, he made a submission. As a matter of fact, he was speaking to the Corinthian church. He began by saying that giving no offense in anything, that the ministry not be blamed. Let's maybe go to the NLT version of the Bible when the apostle said here in this, he said, we live in such a way that no one will stumble because of us and no one will find fault with our ministry. Yeah. Paul is a very responsible man of God. And he is saying, I live my life in a way that I will not put a stumbling block. I will not let anybody stumble because of my ministry. Yeah. And I don't want anybody to find fault with my ministry. And then he goes on in verse number 4 and look at how he puts it. He said, in everything we do, we show that we are true ministers of God. We patiently endure troubles and hardships and
calamities of every kind. And then he said in the fifth verse, he said, we have been beaten and put in prison and forced, face angry mobs, worked to exhaustion and beat sleepless night and gone without food. And he said in the sixth verse, we prove ourselves by our purity or our understanding, our patience, our kindness by the Holy Spirit and the lantern, because that is going to be our number nine dimension within us and by our sincere love. In the seventh verse, the apostle Paul said, we faithfully preach the truth, God's power is working in us. We use the weapons of righteousness in the right way, right hand for attack and in the left hand for defense. Yeah, we are, go back to that verse. We use the weapons of righteousness in the right hand for attack and in the left hand for defense. He goes to the eighth verse and say, we serve God whether people honor us or despise us, whether they slander us or praise us. We are honest, but they call us imposters. Then in the ninth verse, Apostle Paul said, we are ignored even though we are well known. We live close to death, but we are still alive. We have been beaten, but we have not been killed. In the tenth verse, which is the last one, our hearts ache. This is a man that is coming to the close of his ministry. Our hearts ache, but we always have joy. Yeah, we are poor, but we give spiritual riches to others. We own nothing, and yet we have everything. I love it, you know, how he builds up this whole thing. Go back to verse number 3, turn it into my language for just the sake of understanding. Let me point out a few things, and you know, yeah. The Bible said, we don't want to cast a stumbling block, yeah. Go to the next verse. He says very categorically, he said, Nemum, and even Nemuno, ye ye and white ditch, that's a win uncle Pansum for Buasetopimo, a winemo, a watchedemo, a metimo. I thought, go back, I thought, you know, a watchedania winia is the same as a metia, but it's not. He is making a differentiation. And then in the fifth verse, he makes a submission. It is, you are not going to sit here and somebody is forcibly trying to take your land or your house or a property that is rightfully yours. He is saying, Christian cannot ignore that one. You cannot ignore hard work, smart work. You cannot ignore that investment as a child of God. And so he goes to that ejumadinimu, epesidimu, emuatemu. He turns on and says, ahutiemu, nimpiemu, abujocherimu, ayemu yemu. Then he comes to my topic, hunkrunkrumu. Oda inkuntumpunimo. Christopher Monfama Sumra, bring your heart here. 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The subayanka sabe dedi. Because that thing didn't happen. Is going to manifest itself. Then he goes on. Yeah, no krasenka imu nyanku pon to me imu pinene akudiemu. Yeah, we nifani ebenkum. And then in the 8th verse he says, yeah, and when yam any nimkuasiemu, why nesu abesum yamia enimuasie enkaho and then.

sometimes, you will love sometimes, you will weep sometimes, you will be broken down sometimes, you will stand sometimes, but all through this, the Bible said, now so, yeah, yeah, no kwafo. He made mention of that. And when you mean him go see mo, I think a bon any think a pemo, yeah. Says he see for almost prayers, he see for Nancy, yeah, no kwafo. Somebody can look at you and call you a thief because you have a clerica on your neck. But Paul is saying that whilst he was closing up on this particular scripture, I wouldn't want to forget verse number 6. Go back to it because that is going to be my main point. Yeah. Turn it into English and I will possibly read it. Yeah. He said, by pureness, by knowledge, by long suffering, by kindness, by the Holy Ghost. By the Holy Ghost. Nobody can serve God without the Spirit of God. And so that is why Jesus said, do not leave Jerusalem, but wait in Jerusalem until you are filled with the Spirit of God. The reason is because you need the endowment and the endowment of the Holy Spirit for you to be able to pursue anything at all in Christianity. Yeah, there are scriptures that really blows my mind. One of the scriptures is Acts chapter number 6 and verse number 5. And here he was talking about, you know, Stephen. And he said that Stephen is full of the Holy Spirit. Stephen is full of the Holy Ghost. Yeah. And he didn't mention only Stephen. He mentioned other people, including Philip and even including Nicholas. Yeah. The Bible said they were full. Uses the word full of the Holy Ghost. So then, why does he use another word filled? Ephesians chapter number 5, verse number 18. Do not be drunk with wine, which leads to debauchery, or which you know wherein in excess, but be filled with the Holy Spirit. So you can be full of the Holy Ghost. Then you can be filled with the Holy Ghost. Then he makes a submission in Galatians chapter 5 and verse number 16. Walk in the Holy Ghost. Walk in the Spirit so that you do not fulfill the lust of the flesh. Then he made a submission in Colossians chapter 3 verse 16. Sink in the Holy Ghost. Yeah. So you are full of the Holy Ghost, filled with the Holy Ghost, walk in the Holy Ghost, and sing spiritual songs in the Holy Spirit. When a life is in the Spirit of God, it is going to be very, very, very interesting for you to be able to pick up a fight with your husband, and the fight will be stretched for 1 month. It is going to be impossible because the person that is filled with the Holy Spirit knows how to be full and to be filled and walk in the Spirit at the same time, sing spiritual songs. So before we come this morning in our morning devotion, you and your husband can be able to lift up songs like because he that speaks in an unknown tongue. 1 Corinthians chapter number 12 and verse chapter 14 rather and verse number 2, the Bible said he that speaks in an unknown language does not speak unto men but unto God. In the realm of the spirit, the Bible said he speaks mysteries. Yeah, when a person has the Holy Spirit, yeah, that person is some like a person who be like one no man say a no man and son of Brunipano say and son of Brunipano adien cheno na and son of Titineniso. But you see, home dear betina umua and Titiweniso. This is why the Bible was talking about, you know, in Job chapter number 32 and verse number 18. Yeah. The Spirit constrains me. In other words, I want to do something else, but the Holy Ghost, the Spirit constrains me. Yeah, the generation that does not know.

daughters are led by the Spirit of God. They are the children. Light has come into the world, but men, they love darkness rather than light. John chapter 3 and verse number 19. The men don't like darkness. They love it. They love it. They love it. And so we are here pointing fingers at other people, but we live a worse life more than them. And so we see people fall and we laugh. We see people go down and we jubilate. The Bible said in Proverbs chapter 24, verse number 17, rejoice not when your enemies fall. Yeah, rejoice not when your enemies are down. Yeah, and let not your heart be glad when they stumble. The Bible said in verse 18, he said, for God will see it and be displeased with him and turn away from his wrath from him. In other words, when God is punishing your enemies, you don't even have to rejoice. Yeah. You don't have to rejoice, because while you're rejoicing, and then he turns around and ignore what he is doing. Yeah, you see very clearly. I see people go down and people are already throwing handkerchiefs, already, you know, jubilating. Whilst you are on the same path. Me and Mijina, I can go to prison. The people who have gone to prison and come back, when they tell their experiences, you will stop your nonsense. Yeah. You can beat your wife. The prison is also a home for you. Yeah. Yeah. Show you the name friend a baby. And I drop patch or run a dross down a so. No, relax, I'm serious here. Oh, down a so. Sleep, lie upon him in the, upon her in the night. Then, by daytime, just on a misunderstanding, you swish like this. And become another person that is violent, that can slap, that can kick. He leaves me asking the question, where is the Holy Ghost? And so when we are talking about your girlfriend and you switch like this, you really amaze me. When we are talking about a woman that is cheating on her husband and that is living an adulterous life, and the woman behaves like a witch, I ask myself, where is the Holy Ghost? In your life.

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No, relax, relax. Where is the Holy Ghost? It's a question. I don't know what you can do to Jesus Christ that can make him angry with you to the point that he does not want to see you again. This Jesus is love. So when I come here talking that I want to be like Jesus, I wonder why you are angry. I wonder why, you know, women are angry to the point that your husband touches you in the night and say, don't touch me. Don't touch me. Don't touch me. Is this a melody? I want to know, where is the Holy Ghost? The job of the Holy Ghost is to bring reconciliation, to bring maturity, to bring the wisdom of God. The job of the Holy Spirit

excellence, the job of the Holy Ghost is to make you a godly responsible person and accountable. The job of the Holy Ghost is to make you reasonable and fair and equitable and just. So I'm asking, where is the Holy Ghost? If you don't pay duty, electricity, water bill, how do you feel in your conscience? How do you feel? How do you feel? How do you feel? You know you will not marry the person. So why are you receiving his favors? This is a generation that does not reflect. They break your heart, and for them it was just an affair. Your heart was in that thing. They don't see it like that. But the truth, guys, is that, I close with this, the truth is that we shall all appear before the judgment seat of Christ. This Jesus is not

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Asadanka Urankopon and Anopay. 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

0: 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empower our souls empower our spirits empower our body rekindle us afresh with your power of your holy spirit all over us our life any aspect of our life that need a power that need encounter with the holy spirit let it fall upon us this morning by the blood of Jesus and the power of the holy ghost my god my father we need your power we need your holy spirit without your holy spirit we are nothing before you we cannot do anything on our own that is why we have come to your presence asking for your power seeking for your power seeking for your Holy Spirit, let it fall upon us, let it fall upon us, by the blood and the power of the Holy Spirit, let it come upon us, in the name of Jesus, in the name of Jesus, makatabadabo setedebedebe, rikapapa, ngantadabadabadaba, ratadabedebe, rikapapa, 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

We stand in the blood and the power of the Holy Spirit. We set you free. 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Go and marry. Go and travel. Go and do your business. In the mighty name of Jesus.

Antom se seya in the name of Jesus. And I'm so yammy to me, no shy and super young hobainty. And now no pamijina, yes, to Christo Demo, as some come to some power 106.5 for tier force. Say, me, mammy, be a dear chitro, a free and echo ya jatum, a dear chitro, wali jatum, a dear be a chitro, diarium passo, ah, yari a free, I say, who were kidney failure, who were leukemia, or dear who appendix, and they were yes, Demo, Holy Ghost fire, any form of sickness, your name is infirmity, I come against you. That the blood of Jesus, whoever the Son of Man sets free, is in free indeed. Right now, receive your healing. 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He has set you free. Right now, receive your healing. 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Well, yes, Christ, O demon.

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1: 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Holy Ghost fire! 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
1: 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Sabre, ye be a CDO lines, no? 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Na we were mo. Ye CDO lines, no? Yeah, any other 2 day, 0260196064, 0260196065. 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Hello.
2: Hello, Papa.
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1: 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Amen. Amen.
2: This one shall on your case, and it takes you only 23 years. It is very ready, so ready many years. No, no, ready. I didn't bought myself about my man. No, no, ready, no, 23 years. And ready many years. No one, no, ready. I've known who you are. Oh, no.
1: 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Yeah, hello. Yeah, hello.
3: Good morning
1: Bacho.
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4: Hello. 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
4: Hello.
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1: 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Yeah, hello. 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
5: Bacho, mommy, I'm a very young.
1: Bacho, a dear, I ain't count your mohon pie.
5: Bacho, my 70. 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
1: Mammy,
5: 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Nano make me some diner, me bab wire semi. Mitigo, Nami, who say, will be a tribune or see me, yes, he say. I say, oh, quiet, me be sorry, no, me bab one of the same, me who me, Nami,
1: Mamma, make our coma to you, me a mom pie. 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
6: Hello.
1: Hello. Hey, Pacho, me and Babena, I'm in Okasai. Hi, I'm Sumpa 106.5.
6: Pacho, the person may be with my son, Babi, you see. Hello. Hello.
1: Pacho Kasai, Tiupa. Holy Ghost fire right now in the mighty name of Jesus. Jesus dimu. Amen. Of course, our FIA CDO lines, 0260196064, 0260196065, IS Sumpa 10615. Second service is Juma Dino Asukusun, me papa prophet Dr. Kofi Odro, Mama Dede Ella, Mama Dele, and Reverend Sia Obiamu, Mama Ella, Babiamu will be a Radin Shiramo, on Yamu Kassia, on Tuma, Tumuma, Dominia Kassia, Radin Namoso, Nasabri, Yan So, it me people many. Yeah, hello.
6: Hello.
1: Yeah, me pacho, me ma me ben ameno kase haya sumpa 106.5.
6: Me pacho me family.
1: Bacho osi e frozen.
6: Family thing.
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1: 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Yeah, hello.
7: Hello.
1: When to me and you know so yeah, hello.
7: Hello.
1: Epacho, hi some power 106.5. Nepacho dear near my home pie.
7: Nepacho,
1: 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Amen. Yeah, hello.
7: Hello, good morning.
1: Good morning, sir.
7: Pacho, I'm going to go to the house. I'm
1: going to go to the house. I'm
7: going
1: to go to the house. I'm going to go to the house. I'm going to go to the
7: house.
1: May there be divine connection between today and the ending of this month. May you call and share your testimony in Jesus' name. We pray. Amen. Sompa 106.5. 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Hello, mpacho haina nene kase.
7: Hello.
1: Hello, mpacho sumpana wa free. 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
2: Mr. Speaker, finally, can the Minister of Justice and Attorney General, the program, Mr. Speaker, urgently come and brief this out on the activities of IOKO. Mr. Speaker, we are a house with oversight responsibility. Mr. Speaker, there are things that are happening. If we don't talk about it today, tomorrow, the other side may be wearing the shoe. Mr. Speaker, the Director of Communications of our party, Miracles Abuade, was arrested and detained by IOKO at the airport. Mr. Speaker, he has been in custody for over 3 days. We are not against accountability. We are against the Rambo Star. Mr. Speaker, our colleagues should not be up in arms. It can be them tomorrow. Mr. Speaker, what is happening to Miracle Abuaje is not good for our democracy. The Attorney General should come to this house and brief us of the situation there. IOKO will arrest people if the person was in the country, has traveled, he's coming. Then in a Rambo Star, he's arrested. Mr. Speaker, at the airport, detained for over 3 days.
1: Open your cassa, ye, a young for Alexander Kwame na and your marking was signing on Edom Kumano, one banner, Denny, and Waka Senti, one of them, or Mayor Tony General, and one Russia bedroom, Union for Dominica Kutinganyan, sir, or my church, Dientia, Yoko, for say, will be a two quine, will free, and a premusia, Yatreno, no more than the question, one shall da our muscle said ye, or rather his miracle, Abwachi Edward Air Canal, and what she know, Union for Alexander Kwame na and your marking say. On wakasa Denis Miracle Edward Abuajia. Wanu mkwachire nono. Wanu nana anusu yiri nebifano. 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Yes brei. Yaba chiri wii. Enusu sei. Enu chiri mufai.
2: You are also in charge of the coffers. You are in charge of the press. Be careful. Don't ask somebody. He has a wife and children. Already the man was affected by the flood. He lost everything. He's already traumatized. Miracles Abuadi is already traumatized because of the flood. Then to worsen it, you detain him for 3 days. And you say, if he wants his freedom, he should bring properties worth 50 million cedis. How do you do this? And this is not something that must attract a partisan reaction. It is a human right. Right issue. The Attorney General must come to this house and brief us on what is happening. Mr. Speaker, it's not good for the politics of our country. Some of my colleagues here, Mr. Speaker, sometimes when they speak on critical issues, they get invitation to Yoko, to BNI, and all of that. We've kept quiet about it. Now it has gotten to our party executives. We shouldn't do this to ourselves, Mr. Speaker. We shouldn't do this to ourselves.
1: 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by any Yania Kaya, your crown, and Shadantia, what does the two woman who I come here say? 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
2: So you went to share beds to your party members to consume them. The broilers were never sold. Mr. Speaker, a friend from Choco told me that I'm in a warfare. Mr. Speaker, in other words, as the minister said, they've eaten it. But they were supposed to sell. They were supposed to rear the beds and sell. And the ones that would lay eggs to sell their egg and reinvest. Mr. Speaker, now let me ask. Now that they have consumed the beds, what will be come of them, what is the accountability in it? You guys are talking about accountability. So your party members who got the beds that they say they've consumed and are giving evidence to the minister, are you going to send them to Yoko? Because it is state funds, it's also amount to looting. However the amount.
3: Was there your mind is sicker and this uncle conquered and get a number. And it's obiary. Abra one tongue. I'm a man and you're here. What's a Yoko for? Wo mwurem. Yewra Alexander Kwame na afanyo maken. Efutumra sebe jweni. 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Nene nono.
0: I was so your tour area from Tobacassia Bono Surface on Power 106.5 Accra. Young Cobata would run in Atacassia Bono and the moon. Ghana and M. Senior was South Africa, main million when for Benjamin Kwashi. Wapany Perdia Quako to Jar, I was South Africa, a bra one a Ghana this year binum. Asia, Yana one more junction, a quanya, a month for a first war. Now one must answer Baby Pio, my Ghana was answer Baby Anaha, Baby and one more Sabio Quanchuma, Emery. Now, and no Wapany Pandy Baba to Jar Atrase. Nyamia, ya dom one more to me and Yin, your names are. Dobia, and to unquapim July bosom that also a dunu enum. Na Ghana for bear say a hank on 900 ye. Ye to me the one munina ababa drew Ghana memo amana ye. One much rasa said dea, one much rotrodia to he. One we are renom the sagana for a hank on the babedra. One monk on quafabium. 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
4: The President and the Ministry of Foreign Affairs instituted us into having an evacuation for Ghanaians who voluntarily want to go home. We have almost 926 that have gone home. I'm here to announce that the Ministry has provided, through the Office of the President, support for us to be able to also do another repatriation of close to 900 Ghanaians who have voluntarily given their names here in South Africa that they want to go. This singular honor that has been done us by the President and the Minister of Foreign Affairs is something we should be very, very grateful about and something we should thank them so sincerely about. So I'm here to tell the Ghanaian community, those who are lodging in churches, those who have lodged in hotels, those who are lodging with friends and family, that finally we can bring to note that we are going to do the final repatriation. The modalities will be the same as the modalities of the previous three repatriations that we've had. And so we'll be coming to the churches, we'll be speaking to you, we'll be going to the hotels, and we want us all to do this in a very coordinated way.
0: I was your way, I ya Ghana, Nam Sinia. I was South Africa, mining more, or Benjamin Kwashi, and what ya semi atuja.
1: A this year one more two quay if you're my gun and more a quam farmer my soul a quabba one more bra could do on Juma and a upia more our Accra International Airport wa. 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
5: From today onwards, you are going to travel with that dignity that your treasures will be intact on your body and you will go through the screening processes with ease. This is what the Ghana government is trying to do and make sure that we become the leader in aviation within West Africa sub-region. We will become the leader when it comes to security at our airports. You are aware all the security agencies of the advanced passenger information and passenger name record systems, all to facilitate our security and profile whoever is traveling traveling within our country and out of our country. And today, we are adding to that dignity, installing this equipment to be able to process us and will travel in dignity. So on behalf of His Excellency President Mahama, we announced today that we are now using new scanning machines that will not require you to remove your laptops, that will not require you to remove your belt and shoes.
1: Osuania wano washa ashen kobedie hon samso awo maimumeche transport minister onyanyafo Joseph Bukari nipe wano na kasa ye wabra wano ekopie mo ewo Accra International Airport wemshe jina bia de 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
6: 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So faster than the first.
7: Thank you, Ghana Airport. I think it's making it even more smoother than it used to be before. And I think it was quite fast. I think compared to other countries, Ghana was already very smooth. And this is making it even smoother with no shoe removal. So you'll have less footfall here. I think that's really helpful, especially for transit customers as well.
8: So initially, I had to remove my shoes, remove my belt, all the things on me. With this new scanning process, it's faster. I don't have to remove all those things and try to dress again when I get out of the check line. So I think this is good, and I recommend the airport facilities for putting up something excellent like this.
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9: And they need to make sure that EPA has presence in every district in Ghana and that we can roll out environmental offices. When I was growing up, they called it Tongas. To make sure that they can be really, really, I won't say ruthless, but that, you know, that they can make sure that people are complying with our environmental laws. The laws are there. It is basically getting everybody to comply. If we do so, we'll all be fine. And I think that we have to support the EPA to implement all of that.
3: ene ya woti ye ni mfonia na etwa guo ne yeyura imanu amako fibua elembelemra shebedwani wono ane soafo a woman yi yatena ye de obade ade adom yen na emu agudie ne nyina wono na hweso nsuansu aka ho na obi esasemi so ne nyina ye empepa empepa ni nsiesiesiesie de nsu yire ne de baaye no eno na akwa akote sasemi e de abaye to akase ne so
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10: Internet swap for me born who to say and yap your bet in office. It's an senior costume that soon to bring one into the bone home of the uncle me idea in soon to a hatching in 6 minutes. I'm out for Yamano. Internet of pay 1 inch in central position with the hour and I would need to get HM and yeah, and yeah, and to make the initial. The idea was so called no question. 1 inch and trophy we into a mobile Montezo. One and more of a PMO a year at Timota. At Timota, who threw on Coco PMO at Tano, meaning I know a year for Bonibia, and I Waba baby PMO a year domain market, but that's it. And I want one Casabua nine away rap, JD BNO, as I say, a Nukre, I want a DNO a bit to me call so our home man, Ukrainian Yamian Muni. So I put in no national, a banker to Tania or no under 1% so no so can be any municipal environmental director almost almost can be. Na a bra or need domain market 14 come over here, and I have booked me a year queen mother, mommy Edmina, and I'm a mammy did 2 days in Ukraine, I mean, or Boma Penyabas war. 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
0: I was your way, a yabai crash a penny or war half one on North Coponi Mo, a Santa Mantemo, or Rock was see Edu say, Naman boy, Ebenezer, or who swan, sir, and a diversion ye.
1: Wo ensam foforo mu no ni ekwaso akai ho se ye demo live e wo Facebook ne so sompa 106.5 FM Accra na wa joining ye wa dwen chire bi no na de ato onom ne ya bo chire de ma ye sere no ama na fakase ne 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One more debate, yeah, no, for 24-hour economy. Na and no more, and no, you for a job, punk, Roma Vicente, and so did you not see any jam. One also didn't the other two, Subian was say, set 24-hour economy, no, and penny for the year campaign, no. Gun of what you so must have to check. 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Se ko, se ba, se bwada.
12: Mr. Speaker, the promise of the 24-hour economy was clear. 1-3-3. One job, three people, three shifts. Mr. Speaker, this government is almost 2 years in office. And in these 2 years, they have appropriated about 650 billion Ghana cedis. That's what this house has appropriated for government to work with. Almost 2 years on, you cannot find one government agency that is applying 1-3-3. For all the stories that we were told, for all the analogies that were given, 2 years on, after appropriating about 650 billion Ghana cedis, you cannot find one agency that is operating 1-3-3. Mr. Speaker, that is the biggest testimony of the fact that this entire 24-hour economy program that was so well marketed and all the issues that were raised about it, at the end of the day, it is not delivering on what it was promised.
1: And what she know on your four quadro upon Chroma Vicente, Cosso training someone Russia Bedram Wabram, Wakato so 24-hour market here, and penny 4 years, sir, one more abeyano, a Camia, yes, sir, abeyi, Wamacasano, I and a dad dodo, a chain, a juma was one with the good form, said you back and a grunner formula, yes, sir, eh, hunisa, and to know, and also, Wabachemo, sir, and was a one more and more money come ye pa, not to me, Abua, said your training some more, and one Russia Bedram say, and a coy.
12: Mr. Speaker, as we went through the policy document and looked out for what the next steps were, we were told to look out for two specific things. One is a 24-hour economy market. 24-hour economy market. That's what we are now being told to look out for. And two is a list of incentives which will incentivize the private sector to start operating the 1-3-3 shift. I want to speak quickly to these two things that at the end of the day we are now being asked to look forward to. Because, Mr. Speaker, you will recall that the bill that was passed did not provide for all of the items in the shift that we're spoken about. So now we are told to look out for these two things. Mr. Speaker, there are markets in this country, in many of these districts, that do not operate 24 hours. In fact, even for those traditional markets, they have to wait for what you often call a market day. Now, the government is going to spend tens of millions of Ghana cedis on building new 24-hour markets with the expectation that nothing new having been done in the economy, just the mere creation of these markets will now cause people to buy and sell in them for 24 hours. Mr. Speaker, we are of the view that it is not a prudent policy measure. That if you want to achieve 1-3-3, building 24-hour markets is what will deliver 1-3-3. In many of these places, in my district, in Erebi, where this market is being built, there's already a market that has been constructed which doesn't work for 24 hours. There's a market that has been constructed, like in many of our villages, which has to wait for 1 week, 1 day in the week to function.
1: On your new four quadro upon Chroma Vincent, your fancy, you be my shabby Jenny, nan, and some more chilemono, or can 1-3-3, 1-3-3, no, and your juma bakwa, ya running a tre shift, biba kwa no pa, and we are a numere, nina, a shed, 24-hour economy noa, and penny four, a yes, a 1 mobile animal, a war, and rashabby drum, and rada, and what is answer me, a suja.
3: Na, what sound come way, hono? Sir 24-hour economy, market, no, a jaddy. 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
13: SME Connect is a capacity building program for SME and aspiring entrepreneurs. The essence is to equip them with business knowledge so that they'll be able to grow and enter new markets. The support we can give them is to bring all of them together and bring our partners also together so that they capitalize on it, like Republic Bank. We also had GEPA and then we had GE. So it's a form of partnership for them and also to educate them, give them business ideas so that they'll be able to expand their businesses. Yeah, that's why forums like this are being organized, for them to know how to network, how to pay their taxes, how to grow their businesses. So that's why we organize these. This is the best way we can support them. Aside that too, we organize fairs for them to promote their goods and services. So these are the services we provide.
3: 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Na ama alebamba. 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
1: Say, Adam and me, every Technical University Senior Administrators Association of Ghana, TUSAG. One more at the Kata, but now more catch and pending for Sanano Comanoa. 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
14: Embarking on the strike action on two issues. One is the delayed payment of our one-time research allowance. And the other is the decision of the Minister of Finance to vary an agreement we reached with the Fair Wages and Salaries Commission for an effective implementation from April. And they choose to vary same to July without notifying us or informing us on anything. We even wrote a reminder. That reminder went unacknowledged. I personally tried to engage them. There is absolute uncertainty. We really don't know when they intend to pay this money, and that is unacceptable. We have bore the heat since 2014 for one time. It is only proper that the system acknowledges the pain we also suffer so that we get to a middle ground.
1: Opani okasa ye eye president Edima TUSAG Mecha Technical University Senior Administrators Association of Ghana TUSAG for no Ora Stanley Akamiri Abopam eno akasa chem ntinyakopo ye adumo edantwada 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
15: Something that I picked up in my rounds. As I said, I've gone around the 16 regions of Ghana, and I want to address what some call the northern factor. I'm a proud son of the Upper East region, and I'm also a proud Ghanaian and a proud member of the MPP. I belong to this tradition, the MPP tradition, whose roots run through every part of this country. Our tradition is national. It has always drawn strength from the different parts of Ghana. We must never allow anyone to reduce the MPP to a narrow identity. Our strength is national. Our future must and will remain national. I'm aware that some may ask whether the MPP can have both its presidential candidate and national chairman coming from the north of the country. Let me address that matter directly. The MPP is a national party. It is not a party built on narrow geography, ethnicity.
3: I don't know why, Kano. MPP, no. A national party, Sabio, and yet we free her party. Now, who do I hear any people know any nini? A quo Ghana habe bia, and this I want to warm my dead at the woman of Sano. Womun yaka, not warm waiting soon yeti.
0: Now, Union Moss have been produced and one more did them a woman and Diana Quana Baby, no call at Champunyama and Cinema. A yadia say a be a honoma, come who be a ma assembly, no one can come home at a new mahotua, any ano, a quacha warm watches and not any so. Now, at this year, woman and Diana Quana Baby, a did them one. Now, one year, Macumaco, a Diana and so, a mamma duncon and manso, a duno and so on, I just say, now a quacko so near addition for so a can home. And I'm so a monmunya for Ibrahim is a hack, one, and I have my crutch. You know, one a broad modern human chevy, you know, or penny pay cassai, now say, and a bow be do a chimbray.
16: A branch Ghana for Sabi or Muddy Demono, a branch of Muslim, now economic economy empowered. Now, quite say, the Biomusanus Radio or Kramwa and I will feel. The Santi, a bar, I understand, assembly be obeya come off and be a multi percent ASR in your more Muddy Demedia. The Sir Juma Disky, and say, as he had the Bomona, Momucho, Momon, your Momono, or Mutimidi Fremanti, assembly Nepoda Rue, or Montreso, I saw a demon cram with demos, or maybe a. Oye disabled no. Obe ba assemble ho be meeting social welfare for no masters no. So masters no say o qualify na assembly na holding mu no. The official mu ye bo na be bo na ma na fira mu kire mu no. 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
1: Yama wakwaba was some pa first service, I was some pa TV, some pa radio.
0: Your early morning altar of encounter. 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
0: Through this prophetic platform, destinies are aligned, burdens are lifted, and lives are transformed.
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3: 21st Clinic, a yes, Siatica expect Siatica no, or nerves never to us, and if I was Simu, never for Nasia, Bessia, Siahono, say, I won't teach him, and not any offense Siatica. Now, it's me boo or to us, say, Kawa say, Dre, with Slim, would you be a any? Now, not 21st Clinic, a buyer, Juma Power, Muyentia, Basubo, Majin, Wagana, any Amunone, and Yasam Ketua, Wamuji International Awards, I would do, Wamuji Local Awards, I would do, now, soon I will be the only Siatica Research and Treatment Center in Africa, Bibrim Hano, a bini baby, I just 21st Clinic in Kwa. Woman, dear be drew, and a best song. I don't know my son, the machine. I come home. Ay, I are Sabia, Yaria be a wit me the corner, my dear Pacua, woman, GD, Womupano, Aya Siatica, and a stroke and so the Kwa. Diabetes and hypertension, yeah, denia de. Ghana have be a womoho, and cry ha. Say, ye were Tantra Hill runabout. So, Ufi, and cry, eh, ba. Ye were one sunny faso, Ufema, some mine soon, eh, bansua, one sabuncum so. A honor will be who ye.
4: Fre 0540 311 311 0540 311 311. There's a 21st clinic.
3: Still,
4: woman, you siatica
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3: So, what Pedro 2 1 crying ha? For Leicester Ghana Limited, and was 050-161-9588.
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7: medimafo pokwase maira akra medimafo pokwase maira akra
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7: ani o wonte ye passengers egumi kai mu e ho na dodo na ekro
8: eh ene sa akra ne ne bote bi edemu
7: ani edemu ampa the say say there edutwam Atlantic International University America memu abo Dr. Dujamfi babasu honorary degree as a professor in biology in herbal medicine it is said there ayarisano more. Oh, Missy Minim wife, your copa war. 1 year, one city. Nin send the 2 months and the ETS canoe. At Miss Miconesina and Shadam Koye, na a sakakra. She say, what Pedium, what young them?
8: Connection, what
7: you are? What about the crow? What about the crow? What about the crow? Stroke, so dear. What found small? Chessa, I did you all who any yes, you know. Yaria B.I. Tatia, and what Dr. Tamdasu and so. Diabetes, hepatitis B, prostate, hypertension, malaria. Yaria B.I. Kumasi say,
9: oh, I'll go. Opposite government school.
7: And then Krahanso, I'll be. Pim ewo pokuya se mayira kwa anusu. Fred Doctor 0244774

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4: 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Eko si efiada. I'm a panu mochi si an opanun du pepe. 8 a.m. to 10 a.m. NTCR radio counselors, Reverend Professor Joseph Osafuadu, oh, your clinical psychologist, now your theologian, our being what Abrabumu Nimdia, and your Kosia Guabuaje, and our radio so, and you are that Ecosi Efiada, 8 a.m. to 10 a.m. Now we bring your Abrabumu Yansa, Yabamu Duanamo SCCE, Sabi Bimpo, and our Ecoso Abrabumua, I wouldn't name 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

0: 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It is the only one kɔhwehwɛ entertainment program bia sɛ wobɛtete yɛkyerɛ w adeɛ a alright, so the word for today ɛyɛ happenstance. Lady John, we can't agree. Happenstance, into my main spell, HAPPENSTANCE. Happenstance, into I say happen and a happenstance. That ni meaning ni de eye bibi aye tai eye yipa AUC enti no instead of ni ame beboy as ni meaning no we so happenstance so bia be say yeah you day form enti happenstance ni meaning eye coincidence so it was just happenstance that I happened to be there. Example I waha coincidence. Enti ne origin no efi two words I can't but my it's a fabin. Moka is a fabin, ne ye fab and a snobbin. Aha, enti we happenstance no. Eye happen. See na him happen. And a circumstance. And eye happenstance. Enti word for today no eye happenstance. Na ni mean me a coincidence. Enti no my main chef say me the producer didn't be a sentence. Okay, so it was just happenstance that my producer happened to be there. Me do the for me sentence. Happenstance. All right. Into your word, no. Now, in fact, a happenstance say the last time you and I share some party light t-shirt, so it was just happenstance that we wore the some party light t-shirt.
1: Another sentence. Hey, Ghana.
0: Okay. Yeah.
1: Into, but pointing them painful. Why I want it?
0: Mm-hmm.
1: So what can they? Mufamba and the Gen Zs, they have to get into our life.
0: Okay.
1: They know it because growing up and. Papa bo amachi de dia o papa bo lumba you know it o to nyum kra na we say R&B singer no o to her life and gospel singer singer o mo to her life her life melodies I love this and it's great
0: yeah.
1: But as I say your body no
0: okay
1: I say
0: okay.
1: Marketed I say brand no
0: mm-hmm.
1: Your her life
0: wow
1: and see wow. And the mesra yan anyuntifo no eh ya anyum no eh too hollow o your her life but wage no hollow. Her life elements. Kiti ponyum. Guitar no cry. Would be two kitu ebino. One fanto. Nti anyum yetia. 1, 2, 3. Yenyum nyum ninyina. But would the elements be kikamu?
0: Nti elements be tise se. Tite de.
1: Tise yen percussion mo.
0: Okay.
1: Elements be tise yen guitar. Elements be tise way a keyboard o feature wo eyim. Yen brass lines.
0: Mm-hmm.
1: And yen choruses.
0: Okay.
1: Yeye column. A successor element is a crabbum.
0: Okay.
1: One yen sana. And if I never quite, you be born, you ma. Gen Z is my. You know, I'm actually the day.
0: Ah, bam, no, bam, bam.
1: Ten.
0: It's true.
1: And quite running by me, I think. And no, not profound per se. Sissy, I'm a new cousin. Music is so hard life meeting. Last year, is it last year? Winner of. High Life Artist of the Year.
0: Okay.
1: Your Bomodia, your Bibi, your Bona Badu, your man citation, your man Sika.
0: Yeah, for Famille.
1: Famille.
0: Uh-huh.
1: I'm pointing it. Until we are trying this year, you're a big High Life Festival.
0: Mm-hmm.
1: And Quarom, we are High Life in Yinano. We are teaming up with the government and Minister of Tourism
0: okay.
1: And Creative Arts. There, Quaranom, we are her life, you know, they need that major support. There should be a grantor. Young musician be over your high life. Number two, we'll go into this.
0: Say, wow. Mm-hmm.
1: As cancer, your mama grants.
0: Okay.
1: I'm a beer all year to say British pop. Will ye be to say Beatles, new Rolling Stones, and your project?
0: Identify music. With
1: exactly. What is your new way and the radio stations next to?
0: Wow.
1: Your British, your pigeon to help the nation. Actually, it's them in your Nigerians. What force right now? They have their own creative arts ministry. And so the attention is there.
0: Yeah, it's that intentionality.
1: Exactly.
0: What they are buying the shame.
1: It's the shame. Well, yeah, and you be a music a year push because Oba music, you know, no contribution towards the GDP, no one bar. You will lose a lot.
0: That's right.
1: A lot of money. I mean, they say, oh, your millions are air for Nigeria. You know.
2: The
0: fact that more accepting, yes, you know, more than is sooner deep. I'm a BM.
3: She said, dear
2: Which we started 2019, no?
0: Okay.
2: WD1, WD2, WD2, no? Sandra is one of them.
0: Oh, Sandra I saw Sandra watching, right? I see.
2: One of the WD2, and we have WD3. Almost asset no one will come say.
0: Okay.
2: It be here to find our, you know,
0: amazing how you stick together.
2: A unique calling. Unique.
0: It's true.
2: Yeah, dear, no, I'm telling you.
0: Because do you know our baby who now won't come at it?
2: Divine.
0: Ish.
3: A pen of crown, maybe our ring.
0: Tea. Now we're relocating. And now, baby. I see, I'm very free. So I'm my wife. If you call your mom, if you soon miss call, no more call, call, redial it.
3: Yeah, I'm okay. I say, oh, bro, I won't cramp on that.
2: Papa Mosso, say, Codor Bacum, and yes, a war Bacumna. yɛkɔ yɛhu ya ne sɛ kodoɔ no a yɛte mu no abutu agu nsuo mu ne yɛyiyiyɛ yɛyi me yɛyi ɛdna yɛwɔ a yɛbɛyi ɔma yi ɔma ba sintia nsuo no de ne
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1: Amen. 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
2: Wow.
1: Untaban asin. I'll say Monsam you shall wa on yao. Okawa born in so on you. If he say we say Jesus Nintaban. It's in a new Giannis. It's unsaid. We say a movie together more than 40 years.
2: Yes. Amazing.
1: And sometimes those are close to us, you know. Yeah, yeah, near ma the same.
2: Okay. Wow. Yeah,
1: near ma the same. Ain't in even ye kunumu cra any. Ye money in so abihum. Because omono ye womu womu.
2: Okay.
1: Ain't in omabihono.
2: That's right.
1: I want to say, dear yammy and say, ye yen ye ma the same.
2: Wow.
1: I say, a ye say, a mo baby or mobumi, person may buna makuti.
2: If ye had tree for her.
3: Tree for her.
2: Unam patchoko, man and co.
3: Ah,
2: birds of the same feather.
3: Yes.
2: Flock together.
1: Yeah.
2: Hold on, to me. Chini de ana maka. But who can me who?
1: Amazing. The other who will be Muno, who be who will Edna, who will be who Star Monica.
2: Wow,
1: Sana, meeting me.
2: Wow,
1: yeah,
2: that's amazing.
1: Yeah,
2: na into Munkun. Munkun.
4: Yeah,
2: I said,
4: I

0: Aya. 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Hey, Enka, oh, we best say, I say beans. 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Enye wanki e beye den. Oh. 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Ebusia fo mi jidi se obi a ho ye. Oh, and now your Wednesday. Your customer excellence day. Ah, a day for appreciating people. Say, udo bia se obia e bibia so wani obia e bibi wani age ho dwuma ku obia e bibi wani age ho o ba ba bo ma ba so enne ne nia ye e na wunim so so ana wo sai so nim se o'clock na di so no e ye som delight o'clock na face so so unim se dia me jesu ane abena Ruthie me mo akwaba but in that Wednesday, so God has been good. God has been good. Na and yen yamin away afar. And can yet ampa minimia Dinah Hamilton. Eya Jennipa. Na unim, I chanced on a video of Dinah on social media. Na or can send me that a yemide into me no beche. In case woo ya. 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
1: International prophetess Odiwa.
0: I caught you unawares. Now names are
1: my boy. No, my ears were open to
0: okay.
1: You.
0: Okay.
1: Minim say day and I'll break it up and I'm saying how when Chebi of a frame.
0: Now say that we catch you assembly wabon to yana. Minina ha.
1: Ah, sa asemna uba na meka say good am dey sam here good.
0: Hey, I was here for na good. Odi for nkwachi a che say ochi a de bob ban. Oka good na bob ban ko bie ka tum. Ah, and sa na wa bewie afternoon. Inti me dey na am dey mam ne dey. Me bua.
1: A chire mu international. We dey watch me say you dey intwa so.
0: And then customer excellence day. Enti ye bo etiefu abaso. I say abibia no omuni ye hwibo musa no eye ye nika eye ye ni so eye ye fe enti ye ma obibia ara Aiko, I say, money yes, me dear, and you be yamaketia, papa, radibish ramo, be a moo ye be a. What did you have for one to say?
1: Oh, that's a mother, but Jim. No more, dear, for Sunday, we dear. Namia, Shay, and divine selection, a
0: cow,
1: and Yamia Dum GD, and a patapa. Who didn't say I'm yassim?
0: Mhm.
1: Did you want?
0: Yes, yes, yes, yes, yes, yes, yes, yes, yes, yes, yes, yes, yes, yes, yes, yes, yes, yes, yes, yes, yes, yes, yes, yes, yes, yes, yes, yes, yes, yes, yes, yes, yes, yes, yes, yes, yes, yes, yes, yes, yes, yes, yes, yes, yes, yes, yes, yes, yes, yes, yes, yes, yes, yes, yes, yes, yes, yes, yes, yes, yes, yes, yes, yes, yes, yes, yes, yes, yes, yes, yes, yes, yes, yes, yes, yes, yes, yes, yes, yes, yes, yes, yes, yes, yes, yes, yes, yes, yes, yes, yes, yes, yes, yes, yes, yes, yes, yes, yes, yes, yes, yes, yes, yes, yes, yes,
1: yes, yes,
0: yes, yes, yes, yes, Enti ene so so ye be koso dia mom enti after the break nen ye we jegum no ma be busa ai se questions o ha no ma be busa ena se abasobodi e bi wo ho bi di ma adwumeku obi ana se ankra ankra bi kra no mo dia ba because onipa ne ti ase no na wo se wo bo na ba so not
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0: And seeing ye, a doha, ye ever set here for Beba no man be bonk of Abbas. Now, ooh, Bebo be Abbas, I'm Mr. Robber, modern friend is won't ye. Because there's a feeling that you get when you hear your name on air. And ye easy. 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Chesse. Now, who say, eh, me do a chile, me cockra, ain't in it, and then the time you do so, Mr. Robber. Mon frere, na. 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
0: okay, so there's a popular word where you use in and say mami fambra me ye sure say wa obi atida obi suso ntida nti ye nyina na ye de kai kai ye ho ana ye de ko ani sa nti are you ready?
1: Yes, we are ready.
0: Bag bag bag
1: bang bang
0: hey and na dey eye shot every time na ya pro no kra dey e be siri ro. All right. Ant, like I said, it's a very simple word.
1: Okay.
0: Let me just bring it and let's go. Evacuate.
1: Evacuate. Okay.
0: Evacuate. Evacuate. Ant, St. Augustine, my name called Evacuate. Na eja. Yeah, met here for. Hey, and I was saying, send and send him here, you see, pa, because time at South Africa for. Hey, yo, man, yo, man. Na ye, you see, pa. Anne, now you seem to ever quit. A simple word and that we use often.
1: Evacuate. Evacuate. Evacuate.
0: You patch us and help us all
1: bonnie.
0: Evacuate.
1: Evacuate. Evacuate. To evacuate means to leave a place of danger and move
0: evacuate
1: to a safe location. So them boy in the womb.
0: Evacuate.
1: Evacuate.
0: All right.
1: To leave a place of danger and move to a safe location. The term implies organized relocation, usually under official instruction or threats of disaster.
0: Okay.
1: But when you see, at a point, fine. You can relocate, but way specifically, it is tied to something.
0: Yes.
1: But we don't use it tied to some particular thing or say, you are moving from danger or disaster.
0: And until now, South Africa example no.
1: The best. Great. But we use it and no.
0: Sometimes
1: evacuate from this place. Landlord or catch a friend is saying.
0: No, I know they are wrong.
1: Exactly.
0: I know they are wrong. Because any danger until a woman is free. Ho. Usually, I be a fire outbreak. We were being a case. You evacuate in Kofu.
1: Exactly.
0: And
1: now
0: a flood. You evacuate. And now say ni si South Africa.
1: Yes.
0: Show money at the day. You evacuate. Until now, be to me.
1: Exactly.
0: Aye, yeah. Landlord then they say a victim. Why a victim?
1: Be one a man for a kappa. I'll get him evacuated. I'll get him.
0: No, I don't should be evict.
1: And I make us say, who's ever.
0: No, so I agree with you because in Kofu, yes, I'm mistaken.
1: Come, I think Kofu, we use you. But, and then, no, addition, yes, you know, actually, I'll say that particular word, when it is used, it means a word of rescue. That is
0: exactly
1: how I see it.
0: Exactly.
1: You are moving away. Danger. You are relocating from a place to a safe place.
0: Yeah. But say fear and our two will be there. Or a victim. Because difference then here, and I know people use
1: yes,
0: it.
1: Yes, I've heard people using evacuate.
0: Who two be free them? Who two be if you fear and you evacuate? A evict. Until the to make an eviction, Uncle Fu, your reality show, and I can say I evict you more.
1: And I'll be a park in a car, like I say, yeah. What park is where for a long time? Obi, you just are we evacuate.
0: Oh, money, you can evict. So evict in here, or say to evict means to legally force someone to move out of a property
1: exactly
0: they are occupying, such as a house, apartment, or land. This is most commonly done by a landlord when a tenant violates a lease. But I say, it's only evict. To mean you so evacuate, Debbie. But really, and the weather, they buy evacuate.
1: Yeah.
0: Evacuate. And you say, yeah, you are free danger, a safe place, evacuate. And I say, who to be a free fear? Evict. Evict. And you know, no.
1: But anyway. If you meet me, the film, come, bro, for palm, I'll tell you, no.
0: So I kind of confidently into and only express that sura. Adia enye correct. No waya
1: mama beti say
0: exactly. And then express that sura into another word. You use. Enti abu si afo word for today. Yeah, evacuate. And I'm wanya bonus word evict. I into yesterday mo muni mni amunye muni use. Then I kon concern ni ho na kon concern oho. Then I ko.
1: I know. Person may be a tomb. Aha. And he
0: said, I am concerned.
1: And
0: then patrol, but what may not just
1: crane. Tournament and also be a coin.
0: Yeah.
1: And my especially Omo Munya well exposed and as upcoming.
0: Sir.
1: Once. I know Omo international. I know some Amasa Munya. Yisa. However, I'm crown Puno World Cup with me free one team.
0: Because we
1: But we know say we are a local player. And I say, oh, baby, I'm cautious. And I say, Nyami Adum, I say, selection foul, Uber World Cup, and I say, oh, perform well.
0: Yeah.
1: So, the can be tall, so you are seen. And see, we know na Ghana, your second goalkeeper.
0: Aye.
1: Benjamin Asa.
0: Aye.
1: Confession performance of a performer here.
0: Sir.
1: I'm put answer na, the boy answer na, ye free moon. Do one mobi, no one cast selection. No. I think so, on any one defender. No monka selection. Ah, ne. In Crawford, In fact, they are even seeking explanation to the reason why it's here.
0: Yeah, for mom, but that's why I'm better. I say, why do you change a winning team?
1: Exactly. Hey,
0: maybe
1: a kind,
0: maybe
1: a beside. Auntie, the
0: Etienne
1: said, Ceciano, Benjamin Asari Adam.
0: Wow.
1: Emma, a man for the Omano, Etotone Suanessa, Nasica be Piemuno, $200,000.
0: I see.
1: De labor. And I quite said, yeah, a triasu folk. Mobuso. Yeah, Manakwana, I say. Osti, but we are there.
0: No, uncle, say, what's up with your opportunity? When your opportunity never so to me, call your number.
1: But, me concentration, a war. The intermediate we buy,
0: sorry,
1: say,
0: never, okay.
1: Do other countries are bad, like if I teams are bad, Saudi Arabia teams be crack. Me concentration need team are bad, but I'm looking at the offer and the time.
0: Okay.
1: Concern me say concern kakra. But if say you should Saudi na edi.
0: Say e kon concern dey edi tufu.
1: Sir. Mun say air time.
0: Mhm.
1: Benjamin Sari bin pa tama all corner. No nim say. See
0: ne because first goalkeeper
1: all. And in life everything happens for a particular reason.
0: Yeah.
1: And na nyankopon dey mre. E na e na dey. O dey mre. Any juma. What I say? Ain't he Benjamin Asarino? Nyame Embrena Asuamanoa. The chance on ya or the bebok a crano. Can ya be torn so? Emene, ye discarding the chia, and I say the offer in the chia. Oba be free, say, Bibia, almost in San Bibiana, Bibia, Tonakuima, or be free Ghana, Akobo.
0: Sa.
1: And also in the football career, no sono.
0: No, I name we pejane.
1: Into a ha. Oh, why? Who say? A embre. And I am made the energy. So, ombre soin. Empahon. Na. Any time, yes, say breakthrough, be ba. That's a preparation. Na. Just a preparation, a meeting opportunity.
0: Okay.
1: Then the breakthrough will come. In the so boy, we say, "Me jidi say Benjamin Asare, o trini, o yadi, amo mo house full, komo bona baso."
0: Oh, boy, ni husi pa. Yes. So trini si e yankasa, kasa. Anuemu.
1: Good.
0: Anuemu. The last time I share a documentary or a TV so. Na anuemu ena o trini as a goalkeeper no empuano anya so ni se na empuano anya se na itumi impede
1: yes
0: aha en so enu mu no de ye ni training na ena no asoso training kora inti I saw another one na o training kora o chire omu ni adeade inti yo tempo na no ena waye ni training na no waye ne ho a inti no opportunity ne ba na che se waye ready anisa
1: waye ready
0: inti o so wo ha wusiesie o hu soso train
1: se o sesie hu
0: etu yeah
1: pa na emre ne so a emre ne so usi ebu an ma emre ne be so
0: nso na wo nyae ready
1: now you have not built that capacity for sa breathing na ba no
0: yeah
1: sa enti America crave bi na brand e no ebe I think so ochi how many matches is it two or three
0: eh or year two say two. About three
1: yeah
0: no year two but I couldn't put there because first goalkeeper and enya e opra e ntina oba
1: e na the next one obede mu
0: na the next one obede mu yeah
1: because of say why you training we po ano because of say o committee ne hu de all year no o ti ase ah o boa ne hu sie no eh your friend is saying Bishop Mr. Bishop Apostle Joshua Selman
0: okay
1: no see in order for you to be successful you must understand how things work or say answer na ube di ye no ese oti ase ese na niema eye adwuma fa to him says when trainee work up is another level of exposure kita tournament ni kita no ankasa ni feeling
0: yeah
1: ntu ko jeje ho a ntine ese se o training wo echiye ye meji ni so wa be koni mu no o training ye
0: oh yeah eh na so nya selection de na so dibika ho ni ade
1: good
0: ti o be bin
1: ntine time na
2: not your no nim say obenya kwan aba ba chi bi because you don't find won't mean cause only need dream but you can't wish bad for
0: obi a ono no ho no
2: na bibi kakra ba ya a friend say obetimi e be de ben
0: e be she so abe darling boy ya ni sa
2: exactly
0: I'm saying World Cup this is a shock up baby baba in your mama baby countries be or say a kevet obi announce that yeah but omu di ahodin be mu ni ade ade you know
2: na na eyi kofi
0: a lot French of and
2: you see enti ye pese ye jina sa ko so na eyi mbappe kofi na Benjamin Sari
0: so say omo be third and fourth position
2: third and fourth omo be
0: third and fourth position
2: yeah or free your friend say
0: or first
2: na I say to third and fourth no kwa corporate enti you are sure mo well but young farmer eden e be fa say enti mi ka say na defense obi e be enti mi chairman hwe
0: no so I mean
2: say na
0: e ka say young farmer e cry e be at the end of the day ye be ye topic
2: yes
0: a lot of discussion sports discussion bebre na fe obi aka Ghana sem Ghana
2: na nya na benu asa ye nya benu evident team eh oko
0: enti no ya fa ma ekra e beje ni yaji
2: yaji
0: ay
2: ay ya di akon ya yaji je zeni aban
0: yaji yaji yaji o so ma be she chronim din
2: yeah
0: o ma be she chronim din bas yaji ara so I think I saw Benjamin Kwani video o mo ba ye no
2: that's great and in the family ni ade so the person you catch it if one say send ya Benjamin Sari die eh eh Nyankopon okwan a otimi ma obi a ehu eto no and I say the owo hwehwe no for all you know kwa po wa bompa ya hyede ma bompa ya hyede ma a o hwe say enye ne wo no wo hode da dan asana World Cup your friend is saying the last one boy to before this one or hode da the previous ones hode da
0: because
2: I believe that he wished that obenyan saw opportunity no but it never came this time around and I feel so
0: Kairos moment. Yeah. So
2: I don't know, we wish him well.
0: Yeah, yeah. Mr. Bibi Abba me team. Honorable who could drop on Kuma Ba fee hano.
2: Yeah.
0: Okay, baby.
2: Yeah.
0: Say Abra na or ni life ni na no na or prepare ne hun like opportunity
2: good.
0: Be about not this year. Not this year, not this year. Me kaisa anti a kubu sa question na or mass answer. Not this year anti ni bibia. A ba in your domain I was out to miss you and
2: yes.
0: You never know
2: yes.
0: when a be useful.
2: Yes.
0: And to send a speech be ne wasa we are or say sorry, those times no call Holy Family. A honor and not the SR preparations, no. A jina hey. Or did jina ni penim a kasania yeah. dear a bedroom radio way na fe ya fa
2: yeah yeah I was
0: no I recall say
2: business in Kakra Krawo school I don't know pussy me pa because why do you be on you see you are the business of you school
0: she
2: unim say my mama shocker
0: mm-hmm
2: unim say me work for their polytechnic those days I'm a torn my pants
0: tao ho
2: sister be near no fear me beje pants na
0: wow
2: na me dey akọ me dey kwa
0: mm-hmm.
2: Madame Fubi or Barbie. Nam de kono nti me ye market
0: mm-hmm.
2: ni mana madareti omo makọ no makọto. Ye benya wo sono ni ache.
0: Mo ache. I don't want no business in this house.
2: Yeah.
0: Hey, because adia when iji hu bia no. There's business in it for you.
2: Yes.
0: Adia bia when iji hu bia no. Nye hu no say there's business in it for you.
2: Yes.
0: Nti dwene ho. Dwene ho say bibi na when iji hu pa hu no say sika wo ma or there's business nti no hwehwe business side nye sa wo be spend it was adia no ho sa na we lose baby na wo say we nya no.
2: Yeah, it's true.
0: Odie ene ye customer appreciation day ampa customer excellence day ampa why ri nyina inti konkosa na emu ehwam adisua wom
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2: yeah
0: odie
2: yes, madam.
0: Mm-hmm. Ain't no yas no you see no who ni saying.
2: Yas and yeah, another must my dick catch was so you see yaza. Not so dear, and even as I say, and your da. Namasa, and you know, you see. You see me using into me, did you have me depot? And I feel I do back on the say, yas, a moon dey obey su gel no white na no your friend is hair bar no dey obey su bia no e ma woni mu te e ma woni mu te pa wan kasa so kasa o kasa o tim se o kasa akokodro mu ah I say woni obi kasa na o show ni na fi do ada na so e dey ma o that's my tone no no
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1: Onim, what's up?
0: Thank you.
1: Abu sia fa Mr. Okona kwaje wudie. 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Ebusi afo, ye nya anyway di kain, I mean, ending komo, tree ne ya nebo boso bas, mo fami sa, wai. Se, ye pesi ye training for ye listeners. Enti, se uye business owner. Se uye obia, usye juma o baby. Se uye obia, uye juma o baby. Ye pesi ye customer service training, financial management training, any you know, and you might be bringing a year church training now, one day workshop. I wear some punk one habits, me and your way through. Baby, I can't even have a good year. And see, a free of charge. We are interested, Mr. Send a WhatsApp to number, your client service number 0531-886-216. Not just say I'm interested and I you know would send the audio if I send me you because you're being in a way I'll be able to meet you as a new bro for chin chin there be and yes sir you be able to be at us here into you're interested so be your training send your crowd books as a jumekuo se na obe kwa onyo mani ade ube training wo staff ni ade ni nyina e be mamu sa one day training no enti of WhatsApp number ya ye do be ka group ne ho and then ya ma o details a e won bia e free ye ntu ahwe in fact won ntu ahwe ai na we ejuma e kuo so na ope sa wo identify with ade ya be ye ya same number. Let us have it, and then I mean, you who consent. Na ye interested niya ebeko. 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Ye beba beji customer service training. Na fe ye guidelines ne suwe gum. Webu sa wo questions. 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Just one day me ti wun kache intimate ya oti. 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

0: 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Ye brother bi wo musica na wo oti region. 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Oye nyum tuni mapa. 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Edi no mufancha me musicians association of Inkpa Kpando. And also some mufancha me me unhuwa. But omu nina ashe music amu. Omu wa uti region. Na or say musicians in yina mumma December baby register of music and the message for the birthday no no Auntie Mr. Dominic I Jagri Yama oh happy happy happy birthday from some pa delight so enjoy Ebusa mean sign for belated birthday way so and so I where the mea me ye can say o nephew. O nephew mun kan che mi wo fa se ana. Aha, inti min kan so wa kan eh. 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
0: Ai ai. And no fa okay, nephew ampa nephew was wo fa se be ma. Inti no nephew se eh mi nua be ma ba, isn't it?
1: Mi nua be ma ba.
0: Mhm.
1: Eh inti eh o yo be ma.
0: Akra na ye be ma.
1: O yo be ma.
0: Oh, ah na se nephew ni is there me me se. Eh, Odi.
1: Eh, boko.
0: Nephew, ni miss the amemese.
1: Eh, boko.
0: Na se se chino. 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Okay, eche se, Odi, you sent your guests in a sign at Trimajun Yako Bede, but I could be sent to my fan count. Why? And say, Yako niece, a nephew, Nesu.
1: All right.
0: Odi, a can niece, near dear, the army can niece, but a nephew. In see, bad way, a gospel musician. Your okay. Friend, no, Mary Annan, Dickness, Mary Annan, aye, or what Church of Pentecost, aye,
1: hey,
0: Nungwa, oh, of course, Nungwa Assembly, hono side, yeah, into Dickness, Mary Annan, and nay, and a birthday, or can women in gospel music, ho, into me, man, no, happy, happy, happy birthday, into Obapa, enjoy your great day, what it, aye, yeah, do, papa, papa. 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Aye, na ne birthday. Nay, this week. And Thursday. Nay, Tuesday. No, me say ye rich auntie. And oh, and ne Monday. Na ne birthday Monday.
1: Okay.
0: Ne rich auntie, me say. 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
1: Aye,
0: O Virginia, dear. The auntie Kellan, Kirkuche Jima. Happy, happy birthday. Wafi. Wow, auntie, I've now Ruthie ho. Aye, and it's some pa. Delightful na o papa se nyankropon onhira o peche won kwan na nyina ne papa de Mr. Peter Jima All right intermediate akogu odi
1: international
0: afei my customer service training no
1: All right yen nam sa kwen so na ebiom yen chie tie fo nyina yin so bia ho ye na afen so no me jidi se inchecha e de me na no etie fo e fa bebi ewum and I say they are taking advantage of whatever we are giving to them esan say etie fo amhu nya yen pa ni nti no niema e be ma o mabra bo tumpon ena yede emomo na customer service eye adia ehunya pa it is the integral part of every business sene be ya eye bibia ehunya
0: sa
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0: bi na da bi
1: o container na we bi provision so mo no wa fo bi empo wanka sa oti ano no
0: yeah
1: e very very important say we be
0: adisua
1: si we be sua na wa practice
0: aha
1: nti ye gidi say ye fa mu aba na ya ma ye adwuma no etumpon
0: sa
1: ansa na e beto ene de e be ye no etoa de ya ya de dano so enu nti e say ye kai kai ho kakra
0: okay
1: now say ye ka say customer bi eni nji bibi ho a eno e na obe kasa ho
0: yeah
1: eno ne be ma na complaining nti ye pese ye ma obi ate ase say me mani me hu complain say e ya de ba be say o business no
0: sir
1: ana say de how be na e de ba say woni nji ana say o mpese o beti complains wo asuma o business no ebegu o ye obi na ye tufu na enye yi a ye so ye tufu no enti a
0: o be ko anti a
1: ye tufu no enti a wanka sa ba kopim o pima ebedu se o be pima be su anya nsa foforo no na ne ma sai na ne ma chichi me ma ho kwai ma sa de ne nto as a business and as a me ma ho kwai ma how be emba na wa try say obeso Ghana e pesa de nipa ye pe damage control e chin say ye prevent the issue from happening
0: me ma o we be de yes sir
1: knee jerk reaction perfect ay ade good aha ye pesa de nipa ye pesa asem ni si ansa then na fe yakopa ho chow ana say yakot try say ye be correct ye nkai business the last time I can say se o prevent issues se e happen and a camp customer bi abe complain bi bia che obi a oto wade e o complain bi bia che o na se amunu mwa no fa na akuma pem na o pay attention na o di hujuma e boa
0: yeah
1: e chin se o be ma issue na happen ana esi na afi kwa kwa damage repair
0: sir
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1: 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Damage control. We say adinesi. 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Obebo ka mo chin say usi sa de kro no ano.
0: And na establish ain happen ain si kra.
1: Exactly. And afen so ye kan so say say BBC ye isu the learn model no.
0: That's right.
1: BBC ya your kwan ya ye fa so a ye kurim we no meja ma wo
0: se na wa na men kai wo
1: sa
0: kai men na men kai wo oh fufu
1: number 1 ye ka say listen listen ti ne ti ni ye
0: yeah
1: and abet mi ati di oka na se ye ko say understanding of the question is part of the answer so one to question na se ya
0: any at this juncture one may ask
1: yes
0: what is an agama lizard
1: no what you need so and you must listen well listen and listen well listening is on the skills so MRPM you better know
0: okay
1: your listening skills because you're a customer service person
0: you
1: have to say listening skills
0: okay
1: all right so learn L no and L listen
0: ane
1: near about E
0: empathy
1: show empathy ma customer ni who say near ohana o kan wasem no wo de ho ahye ni shoes wo feeli ma no ha show concern show concern kunu sa de no
0: o
1: person resolve problem na abeto enim ne dia wo tie ni ye
0: na
1: afi wo de ho ahye customer ni shoes
0: sa
1: the next word letter a
0: apology and apologize okay
1: say pa customer ni cho ma na come antony ye misrew sorry pa say adibi si esi sorry pa na ebe ye we ye we o ne ba the next one then r
0: resolve
1: say solution bi
0: eba at all costs
1: o pa na cho no wa man assurance o be solve ama no say solution bi ba and normally ana ye tufu say solution bi eba men ma no nya ade a be che it should be immediate and I say emretia o mu no no I survey
0: amano okay
1: so okay the last letter N
0: no notify
1: I see notify
0: okay
1: notify ni ye can say ma feedback
0: yeah
1: uya no wasa inform me customer no
0: sa
1: baby a waye ejuma na koduru mm-hmm. ebia na unye wie ba waye bia ma no aha ti anaso akakra na ya solve ya ma wo solve ma ni so a e se obisa ni se na
0: e call sen we need you yeah
1: through that no
0: mhm
1: obetimi feedback obema no obetimi crampo I introduce you
0: for service
1: for
0: fro
1: and I put that for
0: man
1: that is information you are giving to the customer no
0: mhm
1: le kura kura no
0: mhm
1: recap na ye no and patrona person call you
0: and come koka example be to the effect say adeye for corporate organization in kwao nioma na wuche no because minya example be in the course of the week many lady joana na nam me talk fruit to a specific place and I have mentioned it before
1: yeah
0: na because senior almost serving me in the time bia me sign koho
1: yeah
0: now the last time me call yeah me to mango me ko twa na emu asay just me try video me because me pay evidence I be catch na me do hon ma me na nhwe like when purpose or be share evidence no ni okan ani say oh sir any any ma me say ma immediately and no ma me fofro wanka ho she she say oh no no to one there no onim say na ye handle me nti no time bia me koho
1: onim de ntia
0: kashrebe
1: o me ene de ba ba chee
0: mhm
1: excellent customer service excellence na ba ba chee
0: okay mhm
1: e was this touch
0: I see
1: there is one key word
0: mhm
1: person me can e was situation where air trust
0: aha
1: you have trusted her
0: okay
1: she has
0: trusted
1: you.
0: Me aha
1: it's a trust that's okay. The level of customer service excellence that's the level it can get to
0: okay
1: customer service service excellence
0: mhm
1: the main motive the main your friend is saying is to build that trust
0: okay
1: me bawo me bawo it's a good
0: okay.
1: example one cause how you be for it all right so the recap no yeah the last aspect of it na be enter na dey so
0: okay
1: say ya ntwa sumpuna we are my no obi o tie ye no obi able to catch something
0: obenya bibi
1: good because it's a build up into na me taking me time
0: okay
1: we celebrate and we will continue
0: it's not okay
1: yes also kabisi types of complaining customers
0: that's right
1: yes means through complaints we your business I means through complaints complaints to your advantage
0: that's right
1: and my own information you build up your information your knowledge about issue near there better when you know so that you get a competitive advantage
0: yeah
1: we bet me I solve your issues na meet me abo ma company na survive the test of time until you can be do say say assembly sia essa se ni pagu ahodo your different temperaments.
0: That's right.
1: Customers su go ahodo.
0: Mhm.
1: Do customers na your model no mu suba anya the same.
0: Mm-hmm.
1: Two people are never the same.
0: That's right.
1: Inti same sia. Sena customer A e be handle no no.
0: Mm-hmm.
1: E different from sena customer B e be handle no.
0: Sa.
1: Inti your man knowledge be say as I say ohun the different types the five basic different types of complaining customers.
0: Mm-hmm.
1: Sena be ya. Amunu mo na nipa no e complain no. Ube unu kasa makra oye ni su ni ban na we hu response kra
0: sane
1: abe
0: ube so anu
1: sane ube handle me customer no anya the same thing abe handle aggressive customer
0: sa
1: inti aka say the first one e meek customer omo no mhojo
0: yeah
1: omo no we wan pima nkwa wan hwa problem no kan tro
0: ani
1: aje say ubi sa no o man the opportunity to complain and sana me customer no obe complain ni atosu mi no hey aggressive customer or your opposite to the meek
0: meek no
1: obi hojo and eh meek no
0: ah de
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1: in fact so omo to mi handle complain handle ni ya that particular customer no e be loyal to you
0: that's right
1: trust me
0: all
1: right and the next one e ka ho asem e rip off
0: yeah
1: omo na me from esisi for an opportunity problem ni si ya no be so ojina so na ode
0: o nya bibi wo ho
1: ho sanom tie
0: na
1: se no we are wasting me time di akoni abasa ansa de ama me cramp no and I say we mitu a 10 cities and me mami sister 5 cities mami 2 and 5 cities the blunt person will repeal off
0: now only say be person ya also you dealing with omo no e so nya evidence from omo
1: san ko form and so you should get say asama wa kanu or so be prove it Ose man go na say.
0: Mhm.
1: Then I just say man go na say.
0: Mhm.
1: Oh, she me try to
0: chat video you were here. But say ohun say me yet sa type din jono so hun say no me be daily.
1: Yes. Mm-hmm. Exactly. And for you to say so mami ma picture na video crowd hun say no.
0: Mhm.
1: The issue is a friend say. What does it? So rip off no omo do you am so ban. You least mistake obesi si o. Nti o say I say. Eh. Obo man na we are to mami crowd na say so no we dey are crowd na we.
0: Ababa jifufro.
1: Yes. Mm. And the next one, okay. You're from High Ruler.
0: Mm-hmm.
1: Amundi, amu prestigious service, amu pay product, amu pay product. Oh no, oh yeah. Why ready say obey to ya any amount?
0: Okay.
1: Now so the ocean is say, so man the quality service now ocean.
0: Mm-hmm.
1: And the quality of the product, man.
0: Sir.
1: Esan esa kan esa. Problem ni was say utia.
0: Aye.
1: Nemo so utia. Na se quality ocean akwa esa. Ubini ni benya asem. 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Ene omo no. Isan se unya ska omo toni ema bebre omo toni ema kese e. Omo tai be toni ema. Nti e so handle omo ye. Ye nka se ye yi mu. But obi obre o ska bebre no se o hwe kwan a. Be omo no se normally omo tai free company ni ma.
0: Mhm.
1: The company na so ye shi.
0: Yeah. Yeah.
1: Omo diska na e ko. See a crock room. No, I try so best resolve your mom immediately. The last one group of people are you come once and your chronic complainer. Marketers, no, because it be a chronic a quan crow. I'm no, yes, I'm a quam, mom, crown because I didn't win out young. We will not down once we teen you soon, idiot. I mean, so yeah, I'm no, I'm a cassapa, and when you have a tram, mama, Angiana or temper. Atop
0: of course.
1: Nti omo na so nya abotre mo mo na o solve omo issue no e mo mo. However, mi nko mechi bako rip off no.
0: Okay.
1: As I say, o di company policies.
0: Okay.
1: Family eye ejuma.
0: Eye ejuma.
1: One for name so base you. It say the company no, it say I da hono ne na say o disuma no. Sometimes you need to prove to them say she.
0: Mhm.
1: O prove now so prove. Nti no no, nti en she nso.
0: Okay.
1: Nti chronic complainers no, omo complain omo kasa bebre.
0: Mhm.
1: But ade ba ko I want to say so timi solve your issue small one. Omo ba be marketers for you.
0: Yeah.
1: Omo kasa nti omo influential people.
0: That's right.
1: Utimi solve ni omo ba ko do what dance.
0: Yeah.
1: In the same way the other side of it is that say when timi solve ni yam omo a, your friend be word of mouth. Omo ba ko do what dance and your friend positive word of mouth. Omo ko do what dance e boni a negative word of mouth. Na san crofo no musu ambo.
0: Musu bo.
1: Musu bo. Na se uti anye yiye. Na se obe solve no one share answer of your mom ye. No more ye displease or many and your own quite want to see a good company.
0: Ayo.
1: Cause some casano me are very influential.
0: Tina good so be who the type of customer you are dealing with, no?
1: Send a beer behind the
0: beer. Dear, that's why I did.
1: Yes, indeed. And then you have a blue green.
0: Mm-hmm.
1: A share time now.
0: Aye,
1: oh. Yeah, into your blue green, you're best seeing a dear and a pa. Auntie, Sanya, you can't say. Ye handle customer complaints ye no.
0: Okay.
1: Nem boy ye no. 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Omu de complaints na omu de ba. Kwan ben na ube ti mi handle ni ye.
0: Okay.
1: Ye di ye hun komo. 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Do complaints na ba. Sen ye be ya. Omu be free unchi akono. Not trust bi oho.
0: Okay.
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0: Neni beji
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0: na bibia o beba wo ho
1: o beba wo
0: yeah
1: eni no enti delivering exceptional customer service
0: okay.
1: Creating memorable customer experience
0: okay
1: ena
0: yeah
1: ye ye fi as the person me ma etiefo ina ti as say the best way and akwan papa o beti mi a prevent customer complaints say enkrofo ba be complain no the best way is ni say obe offer and I say obe ma o customers excellent or exceptional customer service
0: okay
1: but see we ni ye obe ye intentional na wa ye niema e betimi aso me ni niema ye papa on be kai that's the best way obe timi e si complaints anoa eba se na kai no ye adisua ye sua weeks ni some weeks ni no ye sua about complaints. Yes, complaints they at a point are inevitable.
0: Yeah.
1: And
0: Ebeba.
1: Ebeba. I'm saying the reason why I say complaints and yet said to collapse the business, a advantage to the business is that Obi on my complaint now they ban on the company in the no more complain or they are or they buy and quite am fast I'm solving and it's no.
0: I bet she company need this. So what since I must say so.
1: Yes. Obi on my the first time I'll buy one. When you bad experience. The first impression created a negative one.
0: Yeah.
1: Nemo, the opportunity I walk is bad experience now when you complaints not they ban. The opportunity a company new war, ni say, or be handling ye. No, what turning that negative experience to a positive one.
0: That's right.
1: And then your friend, excellent or exceptional customer service. Yeah. Inti, you enter us. You didn't say 84 at your sea, papa. All right. Inti, uncle. Adentina exceptional customer service. And we here.
0: Okay.
1: Yes, see. So person who see complaints and no bebria. So deliver and I say so ma exceptional or excellent customer service.
0: Customer service.
1: It's a bisa say. Adentina and we here, sir.
0: Okay.
1: Number one, did it kind. It's me a building loyalty, customer loyalty.
0: Okay.
1: Emma. A GDS room could be a ba and hunt a source room could
0: be
1: a ba.
0: Okay.
1: Customer need to me the any hunt a source be a war or company name. Now you can say, oh, beer, why ye customer, why ye bribe? Customer, what me I saw was solving the problem. Customer or ba one channel. The way I want to tow near money, I didn't. Neni. A J Hono, customer are likely 90% to 95% say, obey me as I back.
0: Elder, I would him say, as my working, it happened po with Uber for taxi for like driving. Me who said driver, he said you treat me a bra, meaning nanti, and say, na me to me a funny number. Send me a sometimes it's mumbe journey, I don't know, mumma receive or more accept it. Just because of how the person treated you.
1: Yeah.
0: Internet, Cassia across and Cassa.
1: Everywhere. See me being come and start here and make a customer service is a way of life.
0: Oh, yes.
1: Even when un be a human crampled da. As an individual.
0: Yeah.
1: So have a customer service tips, customer service knowledge at the back of your mind.
0: That's right.
1: Because it's a way of life.
0: That's right.
1: It's a way of life. Anna, let me say, Obia, waba o company man, waba to adia o shop ho. I wait me a year we cranny ye no. Likely so best have to adia.
0: Oh yes.
1: They toss me no. Where there's some part delight word. Delighted customers bring others.
2: obi a neni gye no kasa ma ba ho a neni gye no
0: oh o sandia ko fro ba ai sa pepepe
2: yes kojo mahama me mekaniki o so mi mu
0: ane
2: na o mame wa mame exceptional
0: customer service
2: ana ni me kan krofo am di o makọ wa
0: eh eh
2: yes
0: because we need your juma ne ho
2: me kan krofo a me di o makọ mo koyo mo ka ama mo mo so no o mani age bi krampo so krampo di e foforo so aba
0: aha exactly the excellent customer service
2: very important fit afo hia customer service
0: obia o odi obia obia
2: obia hia it's a way of life number 2 first one I say it builds customer loyalty e ma customer ni nyaho toso bi
0: sa
2: number 2 the toso mienu ni say e boa ma wade ton kosoro
0: okay.
2: It increases sales it be toward ye
0: sa
2: e ma ni kosoro
0: sa
2: say customer ba na say utimi eye niema ne niji ana say utimi ehwe ni ye kura ni ya say na obeto wana ochina any they say o de ma minto mienu bi ngu
0: mhm
2: e bua no de o beto de da no en sign but e say onam area ho nti no
0: mhm
2: o ne ma be dura de a
0: ai because they need jipo so be ba no abe hu
2: e bi timi ko e ba o twem keke on beto de o start na I read a mutual one and so me chow. I read a matter of you, but I'm saying chow. On your cell or bet toddy.
0: Someone ya in Kitan who did and any jim.
2: Good.
0: You know, until I must have bond number.
2: Sabond number. In tea, or Baba and Chabba bet toddy. In 10 times, so be
0: you. Oh, do you need walk a saying, I be come so me stream. Say, in teacher say, Sammy, where Jumemu? 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
2: since ya sa ne me
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0: ai
2: na so mini unu ade ade
0: say yes yes so much in fast ade ne
2: wo onu ya wa chesi wo
0: mhm
2: ana koto ne magu shop no bia meto a be spy be boss
0: mhm afi de no na ne omu ye ne say omu sisa expiry date
2: ebi o fitu wa on be close business no it's men ru ho
0: debi e no de nyo enye omo aya expiry date ni do so no ma paper no ma tro no foforo no de bi atare ho ni na ye ni
2: men ru ho what I say nti ye nto aso all right yes the first one it builds customer loyalty second one it increases sales third one it strengthens reputation
0: okay
2: in public relations and our communication you see image is everything image is everything Sanya wo ho wo nsama obema na to bi trim no ehuhia
0: yeah
2: enti se customer ne ba na se utimi serve ni ye ne ni ji ho wiya
0: yeah
2: afi okodi ho nkomo
0: mhm
2: and a word of mouth ni bem no
0: yeah
2: okodi ho nkomo
0: na obo di mpa
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0: yeah
2: ni etoso enan afi ema competitive advantage
0: okay
2: ema competitive advantage what you say
0: ane
2: ha nti say hu say see a business nti wo competition emu na wo wo competitors say utimi e offer exceptional customer service ah the hu ni say e ma de bia no customers e select o
0: obesin obi a ho no aba wo
2: aba wo nchen
0: nya me de ibi ni
2: mo obesin obi a ho aba wo nchen
0: sa
2: empo adina opese otono se adini bia sakrampo a obetwan ama wonye bi
0: sa
2: that is competitive advantage
0: nipa
2: no options
0: yeah.
2: But ose dabi
0: obetwan because of jiwudi
2: exactly anytime there is competition it means there are options
0: that's right
2: yes there are options enti ɛma wo kwan ɛma wotimi ɛnya saa advantage no ɛma wo kwan ɛna ade baako no sɛ when you get that competitive advantage no ade baako no sɛ sɛ wotimi ɛofa exceptional customer service a ɛyɛ difficult sɛ obi bɛkɔpe wo It's difficult to imitate exceptional customer service.
0: That's right.
2: It is something that you have created. Something unique you have created. You are determined to say customers bar. Customers bar obia. We better malt. And our yogurt be your home. And our product be your home.
0: That's right.
2: We better media mom.
0: I'm
2: a bar. We better mom kasa anum. We better mom suwa anum. Obi on ma on yesa.
0: Yeah.
2: But who dia ya o ya no ba ma seven na yo menika and it is a dia dey be make ko tade
0: yeah exactly
2: dey be make ko tade o and it doesn't mean say what that thing you have created to ube bo ho ka say na be abema ube delight o customers o be customers ni age no the other person or try so ya ni fin bebu
0: ani
2: sa ka no timi mo
0: yeah
2: so
0: because we won't have more than anything, no, because I won't feel it. Because already, no, what created, so I started that.
2: Yeah.
0: And no, I build it. Customer service excellence is very necessary.
2: Very, very, very, very necessary. And you have principles, no, so, but, and then, no, you are dealing with what customer service, exceptional customer services, or what excellent customer services. We have dealt with that. And I have, but why? I didn't think, as I say, ensure exceptional customer service. I didn't know who here. They didn't can say it builds customer loyalty.
0: And my
2: customer ninya to so be. They did can they toss me in so say and ma wade tonu and our sales a costro.
0: Yeah.
2: Near toss me and sana say afe ma wo unya a good reputation. Unya dimpa bodini papa.
0: Sir.
2: Unya bodini papa. And afe the do on say a creati competitive advantage
0: emma
2: and say I believe you person
0: baby or
2: the na so kwan na e person e to
0: be ba beto
2: into to me of a far exceptional customer service e down so who treat you customers year who bo mo a who handle mo year sa a friend is saying in your papa be say na itimi
0: e ka mo sa
2: into e no stop na ye
0: the
2: base
0: ha
2: na afi next week na ya to aso ya ba principles
0: Why any nyina? Yeah, that's me. You say it's here for a swim baby. Tin ye guidelines negum. Na nia oba be busa question. Abe bisa nia obe bo bi abaso, abe bo na baso. Ninyina wo mene ye customer excellence day in tino. Yes, sompa e market yapa in tin 0260 1960 64 0260 1960 65. Michelle, over to me a friend na. Aha. More info for free. Hello. Good afternoon. Nyami Adam, just one day.
3: Oh, one day. The last weekend, my voice is crying.
0: Kose. And Neddy Abba, Edera, Diasi. Edera, Diasi.
3: And then head out in Sopa, or if I knew my power, he was a fire,
0: fire,
3: and then the bona bato pa ni bra and your papa right in you di
0: eh odi
3: from Dupa FM
0: je wa ba so body
2: just one day
3: yakopo daja ni yakopo e ko to yi jira o no ye o kete pa
0: amen
3: but you ma pa o gutu a o ni stress ele de ya e de hun de ma ba customer service no in fact Yeah, delighted customer. Say yeah, what super delight is doing there, yeah. The customer always brings more customers.
0: Matse, we are class prefect.
3: Eya madam ko ni ya into be frame ni na mi no ni kata anything kata ni na mi ko ni ko na mi ko bi ta ko so ti be dem o kanu na company no no in fact almost omo you to no aye case because of adene happy here ni so put you to no for case said
0: okay
3: pa yanku pa do mo company no then I blow ko kata ya mi here we got some then yes omo be lose more ni ami wo mi ko customer say bi ami lo be baba e mi hu yi e atwati mi se me man customer taba
0: mhm
3: ti nyanko o mu jira tuna o ma aye fu pro amana
0: okay
3: di amo kan de ni ya bra de re kan nyanko pon shira no pa
0: o sha o so ya da se for example no just one day speedy recovery okay me yen fa fre free hello
4: hello shompa
0: aish aish ya mo akwa
4: you that's Pacho Tani.
0: Pacho Edino, sorry.
4: Martha.
0: Ah, Martha, then our voice, you mean?
4: Oh.
0: Assistant class prefect. Assistant class prefect. I'm so super delighted. I'm not in the year. It's here. Yeah, because I'm going to be a vocal. I'm going to be a vocal.
4: Yes, I'm going to be a vocal.
0: Hello. Hello. Do that, Papa. Aye, Elder Jerry Waha. Elder Jerry Waha.
5: I think it's not Charlie was about to be. I don't want to say anything to him. You will just be bothering.
0: Do that, do I hear you? But yeah, I hope you are fine. Yes, Papa.
5: You know, sometimes it's difficult to deal with some of these customers. We are below level.
0: That's true.
5: I mean, from the villages where they can't even express themselves.
0: Mm.
5: So I want you to take this suggestion. You should go. I don't know whether you will review the whole issue back again. Mm-hmm. Because some customers are very difficult to deal with.
0: Mm-hmm.
5: And after we do it, I haven't got the past on such people. So I don't go near them.
0: Mm.
5: That's number one. Number two, the grammar, the terms, the grammatical terms using there. No? Should we go to the dictionary and find out? Because sometimes we are not at university level. Sound 7, you know, somewhere 74. So the grammar terms go higher than the loose system.
0: Do that. That's why we try to speak that tree.
5: The word of it.
0: Oh, so that entity that you try to say, Becca tree, no. Oh, and see, you can't bro, for now, I tried the abetri kakra, Anna.
5: Okay. So I probably you've got to understand that something.
0: Oh, okay. All right. And see, we'll break it down more. I get your point.
5: Right.
0: Yeah, you should do
5: back
0: that,
5: to
0: new
5: studio,
0: Papa.
5: Back to studio.
0: Thank you. All right, 0260-1960-64, 0260-1960-65. Before I refer our next caller, no, Maminka ever quit Ampa Yan spell Ampa into Mufan Cheyen. Aye E V A C U A T E. E V A C U A T E. Me fa kole na me. Hello. Aish, where the mabna? Where the mabna? Eh, mabna, Antina. Antina. Hey, sisi, how the star wo mo? She.
6: Mommy.
0: Yes, mama.
6: Father,
0: Good afternoon.
6: So when you be a junior, now you can come in. They don't feel comfortable.
0: Also, only you be a juma, Nasa customers neighbor or almost feeling comfortable.
6: One of them feeling comfortable.
0: Because
6: a juma ran any juma, no one to complain, my ever.
0: Okay,
6: that's all for me.
0: And so, Bina are complaining, ama a juma ra.
6: Yes, the people are complaining.
0: Okay.
6: And we want to know, you love the work that you are doing. You are cherishing your customers. Whenever they come in, we embrace them warmly. So they always come back. Even bring people along. About this, I know I can't say, oh, boss. Yeah, customers know they complain about the heat. They complain about
0: Okay.
6: Yes.
0: More
6: like you are doing your own aside, though. But who can own fee? And you know, who decided to say? And the mommy, me, you be big when the customers come, they should feel okay, or you should leave the work.
0: Okay, so that's the question.
6: Only now, as you know, Mini panoyen. Oya mi sister in Yikaka.
0: Mm-hmm.
6: And you know, a Jumara no can be anna or the Ness in a Ness. And also, obey renovation can create war. Aha. And they are in profound bubbles, almost in a big affair free customers.
0: Mm-hmm.
6: Pastor, I say,
0: Master, I
6: say. And you know, oh, yes. And I said, on the human uncle. And I don't know what's that, because it's also driving the customers away. Because I human, I challenge your area and
0: mobile.
6: So, Uber will say the customer will come to dinner because of Uhon Mui to Vinny Piano. The next next day, I'll be in Uber Hono. Now, our different place.
0: Okay.
6: Uber, sir, oh.
0: Yeah.
7: Yeah, the put a word of the book of focus,
0: Jadan.
7: I don't know, yes, I'm listening back up in our way.
0: Yeah, Paul, chow, mommy.
7: You never call your way to meet your professor, Abachi, and Mr. Jarry.
0: Omo Joso, Omo Joso.
7: We brought food and person the Sabano. Well, for now, I'm with Sassily, and I was in the Sabasi.
0: Hey, Janet, I'm with Sassily, I had a.
7: Yeah, that's it.
0: Okay, all right. Into Yenfa calls, Nancy Hana, Yen answer questions. No. Antenna.
1: All right. So,
0: Now,
1: me bo antenna the net of a semi-tiasia.
0: Okay. Okay.
1: A person will try to say,
0: Unio
1: be ye, Juma. But customers never complain about the setup of the place.
0: Yes. Hot ambiance, no?
1: Ambiance, no? And your mofe, and your mofe, and your attractive. Oma kasas, you may rase.
0: On ye, on pusune. 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

0: ni e tre washroom ni urawa wanhwa de opese okoye wo no untime nyen tu be san o de be se o ho o betime akobe bi e be tre washroom obi e krampo o hwe de we sent krampo e sia o na hwe de we hot tie krampo na you are eager to the next time I be ba sa place ho no
1: unko ho kra obeko
0: obeko e be do konso obeko nti san e tie
1: yeah
0: enti se why any a ka positioning no ho
1: yeah
0: how you are positioning your company in the minds of
1: people, customers. No.
0: It's a must.
1: It's a must.
0: Because I don't know how to do it. I don't know how to do business. Because I don't know how to do it. Na se nkofo ba ho ba ho ba ho na se edru baby na se eso tia ohun se eso tia sales nkofo ma ohun
1: sa obe
0: so the next thing you do is that you ask yourself say what are you not doing right e affecting the sales
1: no.
0: So you are being fortunate to understand say customers ne say whole ambiance no
1: enye
0: conducive and enye favorable. It is to your advantage.
1: That's right. It's my am wantina. My am wantina. Because in this case, na nyon no ye juma rao. Or no no o ye juma woho.
0: Yeah.
1: Ena ye ma complaints no. Ena jume ra esi fichu. Into your no nye den. Because on the side, no, customers ne so ko. Into ni nyo peso huni say in that case on ye den.
0: All right. Enti sa oni ejuma ra tenasia. We anye gidigidi. 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
1: That's right.
0: Enti ne ejuma ra tenasia. Science subium. Sena last me catch e ho no. Se ni because of that omo kohwe ye competitor yekro omo nyina e ko ho. E na ba ne sa so won kwasa dia odia dan say ye struggle. E na me wa ha say me ye ejuma ye ma obenye sika.
1: That's right.
0: We tu ya me ka. 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
1: Omo
0: ejuma ni wani gie krampo. E embo enti me srew anka be ya. Send a papa mono, the bombarding, na ye. Na say, still I want me nya, na I just say beer.
1: Me
0: moving on. I am a yas me did decision way by me trim, but me penny ye.
1: That's right.
0: Nemo say, ain't me possible, dear, na anka. Me moving on, because me person be do be beer. Customer's name, but now struggle, now miss me struggle. And boy, man, when you know.
1: That's right.
0: And consume my intimacy throw. Unto o kan wie so de ade atune nim o kan wie no tia
1: obi
0: o no
1: ma
0: wa ma ho mre kakra edu o na se wanwe na why no letter kama na se odi obi aka ho o tina bi asem unti na na ka no boko na wo na asem na asem ko you also need to live your life
1: sa enye sa wo be rusty
0: yes wo be rusty
1: no e wo se wo take you decision wo ma ho mre
0: you know
1: enti e no an the other there no an wa ka no ni nyina eye papa enti ye da etie fo ase na minda wa se elder Jerry one producer papa ye da se for customer service training and for producing the show na mi on show minda St. Augustine na se odie to internet so minda Lady Joanna se na ye wea for God and Country time kitwe bi ye esi time ne so pe enti abusia fo edi ameje so ani abna Ruthie na me sorry sui some pa for God and Country and I ever misrow dieja na train Professor Abuchi na oba medase.

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2: 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Reverend Professor Joseph Osafuadu, oh, ye clinical psychologist. 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
2: Ani edemu ampa. 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Educhem Atlantic International University. America memu. 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Babasu. Honorary degree as a professor in biology in herbal medicine. It is said here. Ayarisano. 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
0: Oh. 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
3: Eh, misi mi konesi na. And shut down Koye, not a sakakra. Say what Pedro Mamma, what young Bem.
1: Connection, what you are
2: about the crow? Stroke, so dear, what found small. Chessa, I did you all who wanted yes, you know. Yari B.I. Tatia, ever Dr. Tamdasu and so. Diabetes, hepatitis B, prostate, hypertension, malaria. Yari B.I. Kumasi say,
4: oh, who go? Opposite government school.
2: And then Krahanso, Obe Pim, oh, Pokuasi, Mayra Kuanoso. For a doctor, 0244-774-282.
4: And that's 050-727215.
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0: Midimafo Nihwa.
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8: 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Tema Community 5. 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Eye ora yire ako Ago Abuaje, Dr. Joanna Larry Efutu, and Alfe Professor Mansa Fredia Ajeman. Nasen and so say Enes Anani Yabua. Woman at Jumedia Nina is in his restful. Ebanyum Tosua, Christiana Atefa, any true vine choir, Eba Bedienim, Branabeso Christo Tumiche, Naubenya Ufa Mudie, Tawopasa Wakansa Jumedia Mua. The Patrobe Register, Ewa www.addictedtochristmovement.org. 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
9: I didn't know me by okay. Me was feeling on my friends there demonstrations in my umbrella. Me cut up people phone. I'm not my friend. Yeah.
10: Banana, my ban. We are. You were scared. My mom was say.
9: I'm too afraid. My. I'm too afraid. So I'm so much Queens kakra.
10: Queens, no sir, can't be.
9: This is do fear. So I'm so very calm Queens. And then I'm so calm Queens. I'm very good at video.
10: I'm
9: so very 1.5.
10: 1.5.
9: Yeah, 1.5. Obinya bia unya obet metwa benku bia any
10: sabe
9: binya binya binya binya
10: yes we will not be silent
11: we will not be silent I see the boys there here baby there here we will do something nice we there here
12: ye ti a sha ye nua be ma ya che no nti enti ne wa ha yes sir government sir Mama bibia nya asumpie se opeja na ma ye enti ne wa se
10: na de enti na usu se ya che no ah ma sha wa
12: ene de ene enti bi nche
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12: ni di ya to be honest ni di de mu afika kra ba o ya bibi ni ba enti ne so aka ho aboma ya ba se ya ba ka kwa na bibi ja na ma
13: ye ma ye juma ye enti I'm here. Look, if you see me, I'm from Wale Wale.
14: Why are you here? Why are you here?
13: We are here because of our team manager. We just want them to bring him out because we don't know what he do. Then they bring him here.
14: Who is he? What is his name?
13: You
14: who has been arrested? Why? Who are you here for?
13: I'm here for to support Baumia team manager, the gunman. But because of Baumia that I'm here.
14: Do you know his name? The one who has been arrested.
13: I don't know his name.
14: Okay, I hear you are singing some song, Raymond Acha. Who is Raymond Acha?
13: He's the one.
14: He's the one who has been arrested.
13: Yes. And we want them to bring him out.
14: We want them to release Raymond Acha.
13: What I just know is they just want to weaken our body for us not to come out and do politics on 2028. And it will not happen.
14: So you want them to release Raymond Acha for you?
13: We want them to release Raymond Acha for him to send him house and come. That is what this bring me.
14: You really know why you are here?
13: I know what I'm here. I don't tell you that I am MPP and I come to support my MPP member.
14: But the person who's been arrested is not Raymond Acha.
13: It's not Raymond Acha.
14: Yeah.
13: Then maybe you are the person who is going to lead him. Me, I just know that his name. That is his name.

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2: all right
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2: yeah.
1: So obi decide so on turn akokɔ obi abɛwe na akokɔ me nia and reduce the importation of chicken
2: sure
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2: o ma to aba dawie but that is different from the scenario I am painting scenario me painting
0: sir
2: within the you know the party npp mo call internal elections what you mean manipulate album no
0: no no album cannot be manipulated when him say ya ma directive any person who is in who have doubt our album promo the person there is a channel who be yada ubeba
2: okay
0: yeah who so who problem even who you say you want to be solving the sorrow all names you know database you know our headquarters
2: okay
0: your IT director of IT Eric Owo
2: mm-hmm.
0: So who problem for album penumbra na ya no ya hwɛ original album ponu first year ya di album ponu bibia na data no wo ho no. So we compare what the headquarters have and we compare what your hand you are what holding
2: in the constituency.
0: In the constituency, so sir a bobra then we cancel it and do the proper one.
2: I'm for the petitions about now.
0: I'm for the petitions about you are really petitions. You have to deal with the matter and we are dealing with it. Your home petition be not there is no substance. Or be better the petition, but the petition has no any substance. Mm-hmm. So if a petition has no substance, the national executive cannot concoct a work to do. So we, the national officers, we are there free and fair. We need free and fair election because we are contesting.
2: Okay, and you one year I can say album no man manipulating. Those people are not saying the truth.
0: No, not that. Listen to me. Mm-hmm. No, me say baby woho at some moment kai no cry.
2: Okay,
0: baby woho su a mere allegation.
2: I hear fan and no cry.
0: No, I'm saying. Petitions be bleba ho aso me catcha.
2: Sure.
0: Ye hwe petition bi na dia omo kanu na ye na kra. Mhm. Na say yes, it has been tempered. You see? Mm-hmm. Na petition bi wo so read the petition no. You don't see a substance in it. So definitely some petition abay your true petition no.
2: Let's
0: your muko to abana. There's no need for
2: all right.
0: Stop the petition.
2: Okay.
0: You to stop the election.
2: Mm-hmm.
0: So that is how politics is.
2: Mm-hmm.
0: So yeah, as a leader, you know, young person, you can say, even though you call election, young person, you call election to, you call election to, young Tinder, then jai party, no, be a year, or you're not party inside because of, no, we are leaders. That's the reason why they have given the national party into our hands. You see, so we have to act nationally. We have to act, this thing, as like elderly people.
2: Elderly see, people, opinion for.
0: That's why you're acting to say you're opinion for our party. No? So this is not the time. For veritism, and now MP way and Madame for, and now constituency chairman way and Madame for say no. We have to do the party work. That is that period.
2: And you know, so what? Let me ask you. And you know, Bantuma for the petition about Onchain.
0: Pantinama on petition
2: I want. A petition to mobile review
0: no. No, I don't actually
2: mobile. Mobile had the some now
0: videos crew or the videos never be brain no more design.
2: And two, you had agreed that a year album no more to about our if you just saturated east or west. Maybe I check for me. No album need the project.
0: Album for ye many na according to IT director,
2: yeah,
0: not the office of the general secretary, authentic.
2: Authentic.
0: As a national officer of the third vice of third vice chairman, no, me administratively, no, I am not all that much in this kind of thing.
2: Sure.
0: Me the SA report,
2: Ombre report to
0: IDA. I say, young friend meeting, then friend meeting.
2: Sure.
0: Then die kutumaji. So, petition, especially Bantama Diano, Achina, a bit in us.
2: All right.
0: A bit in us.
2: Sure. Yeah. Actually, in some way, Katechere, but two, Janidia, a rudu rather than some we should overlook it.
0: Katechere, Katechere, Ape, say.
2: Obey MPO.
0: No, not that, Ape, sir. Uncle Ope, no prayer. Our pen is saying, Yanka, I'm funny constitutionally. You're one in party, no? As uncle, NJ party in paying for. Yet, that's all the 10 national executive. OBRC, a Katechia friend. A Katechia, and Yadin, and funny petition, and any BB or any how beyond party headquarters. Now, we are party, ni Yadin Kura. We are Katechia, but who are elders? You see, the party has council of elders. You see, the party has council of national executives.
2: Mm-hmm.
0: You see, so no matter how power you are, you can exceed the national officers. Mm-hmm. You cannot exceed the national council of elders. And then those, the regional and the distant. So who are how? Ye do. Akatechie ye do. Ye kura na binum kura ye pushu nu kura se anka wonko national, onbe ka national executive kura.
2: Mm-hmm.
0: Sana na binum kura ye na ye susu ada wonko national organizer, ana wonko wonko national organizer because the will
2: or ya
0: no na anka national organization
2: no be fatal.
0: This is what some of us were suggesting to Akatechie. But Akatechie, onchu di omobia di yagina ho no no me alaji maso me ba bonte na me respond to Kevin Taylor na Crawford say no alaji we chairman man responded man responded de bia musi my responded to Kevin Taylor but de bia so Kevin Taylor did it at so it took katatie a we break Kevin Taylor na ye din akọ ye din arrest kakra
2: sure
0: enye sa Kevin Taylor sorrow bobo alaji masaudo bebo medin a deal bebo medin more than 200 times
2: wow
0: yeah me yow dem me yow hwe wonni me
2: ko say Kevin Taylor yeden
0: Kevin Taylor
2: eh I was Kevin Taylor why dey
0: me see was sorry a day o bet me bomedin adidi mata more than 200 times
2: every day
0: every day
2: so why anything
0: abra me yani hwe me nim no onni me I don't know this guy I never met him and yes a bi boni bi na me mean this car me nya bi bia nothing
2: just somebody come in here na and how
0: me oh and how say ni pa a wo yere wo nkwara a wo mba wo school a wo ye public figure you can't deny that I Alhaji Masaudu I'm one of the popular politician in Ghana
2: sure
0: you see the whole world obi anime na udi me picture si so na udi di atam abra me nya bibia and devastated insult ah obati ana uyiriti na ebe hano abra if not because of politics na a political party like NDC no mo shena si no oye dia ope no didi atam
2: NDC for shenichi
0: ah NDC for shenichi enya sa oba Ghana ha obi ahun taxpayers money na mo di garden no obi obi ah oye figurative obi
1: ah
0: what is that so say omunchi no oba
2: I like the use of the word fugitive there I know eye den
0: ah no
2: because they bet me can say na
0: oye wanted
2: oye wanted that's
0: okay so we would draw figurative
2: yeah that's
0: right you see so odidi atam na wu panyini no wu ba be didi atam na mo say oh alaji wu ya panyini jai alaji man ka bibia you see so I do remember last be obi na say me video say mo obi am friend me Alhaji Masaudu be on me the Derek
2: what is Derek
0: me papa could join me me din the Alhaji Masaudu no I said no
2: I'm out Derek
0: no mom mama Derek mom from
2: Alhaji Masaudu you from Derek
0: mom from Derek Ebra Diana me yawo ka.
2: Ba woni na kasada.
0: Me kai me ni kasada. Ah, obe da kasada.
2: Ba woni opportunity na woni ni be kasada.
0: Me nya me pe. Me nya opportunity. You see me in politics. Anyone.
2: Anybody
0: who submits himself.
2: Shumba.
0: I will never associate myself to the person.
2: Oh really?
0: I'm telling you. Look, it is so bad in short term. What did you obi atam abra wo nya obi bia we are see we say won hunu atumoda obi hunu
2: Alhaji what the atam in politics that
0: me the atam in politics that I criticize
2: you criticize
0: yes I mean to mean the said that Kevin Taylor ya no mean to mean fa obi nti ho no me didi na atam o hwa me videos ina me kasa nyina me ka on point me criticize and I say hey John Mama say do kete say I never insult direct insult
2: but the perception is out there and they say wusu didi atam
0: no ah you can obi what is or say me didi atam we bet ma bo me videos I didi atam ba ku pena me didi Kevin Taylor atam o didi matam na me su didi na atam ama videos you bow down omo tag me say oh I should forget of this guy because as a public figure no definitely people will talk about you.
2: But you said something that was striking, sir. Kelvin Bagdana Hano. A yadia only the taxpayers money provided bodyguards, man. You have evidence of that?
0: Yeah, he was sleeping at the vice president.
2: You have the evidence?
0: The people, they talk it. The evidence is clear. They said it.
2: You hear say, and that's how you have concrete evidence.
0: Me, it is a hearsay.
2: Okay, that's fine. Sure.
0: But the amount of people I say, the police officers that we
2: the taxpayers
0: money are paying them. I have seen the police officers giving him a bodyguard.
2: Okay, so enough
0: which
2: of
0: is very bad.
2: Enough of that. Enough of the Kelvin issue. But let's come home to a year. Keteche de na wo kan.
0: What does it mean? I mean, some people bet me a kasa.
2: Okay, my name is so na. I know say Ochina mobe shia dear, but the information I'm getting is say. Yes, such a is such a waste. Maybe I can't achieve quite yet. understand sir anya de na party no for the all year no so how true is that
0: you see MPP party is a party that believe in rule of law
2: yeah.
0: And the party you cannot take the party out of the constitution
2: sure
0: and one thing Nkrumah say anything that you are trying to act you have to act it according to the constitution of the new patriotic party
2: right
0: but if you act out of the constitution of the new patriotic party you will be penalized you see so Okatachie there is no any doubt that Okatachie wonya
2: MPP ni yeah
0: he's a party man he's work for the party no matter what or party card away MPP ni but the MPP itself you cannot take things on your own or you cannot decide what you want to go and act while the party in him me as a national vice chairman of the party
2: sure
0: your cut top rank high profile this thing personality in the party number one
2: I know
0: you see
2: pay your position
0: in the absence of the chairman today I am the national chairman of the party
2: great
0: and the national chairman of the party is the highest if you look at organ law they say the assembly of head of state and government
2: sure
0: you see so today even me if I act irrelevant to the constitution of the new patriotic party I can be chancing
2: okay ntidi okatache ye ye no wafa
0: party
2: chief
0: wafa party chief ye ye obi aso nim bebi a wonya sa to me ana bebi a oye ye na okoye wo ho because bebi wo ho kura okatache the party love you then you know ya to ho no we are your darling boy
2: sure
0: there is no way you be die yeah you be doji Kevin Taylor sorry ya ya so the dear term my dear o mo bi adi yagira ho no
2: kwajen sami na
0: be ko se bi ya na be
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2: okay ma me bi so na I know say ochina mo be shia there but the information I'm getting na say yes, such a waste. Maybe I can't achieve you know. Understand, sir. And then party the four the all year so. How true is that?
0: Kobna, you see, MPP party is a party that believe in rule of law.
2: Rule of law, yeah.
0: And the party, you cannot take the party out of the constitution.
2: Sure.
0: And one thing Nkrumah say. Anything that you are trying to act, you have to act it according to the constitution of the new patriotic party.
2: Right.
0: But if you act out of the constitution of the new patriotic party, you will be penalized. You see? So, Okatachie, there is no any doubt that Okatachie wonya is a party man, he's work for the party no matter what, or party card. Away MPP ni. But the MPP itself you cannot take things on your own or you cannot decide what you want to go and act while the party in him me as a national vice chairman of the party
2: sure
0: your cut top rank high profile
2: I know
0: you see
2: pay your position
0: in the, in the absence of the chairman today I am the national chairman of the party
2: great
0: and the national chairman of the party is the highest if you look at organ law they say the assembly of head of state and government
2: sure
0: you see so today even me if I act irrelevant to the constitution of the new patriotic party I can be chancing
2: okay ntidi okatache ye ye no wafa
0: party chief
2: party
0: chief ye ye obi aso nim bebi a wonya sa to me ana bebi a oye ye na okoye wo ho because bebi wo ho kura okatache the party love you then you know ya to ho no we are your darling boy
2: sure
0: there is no way you be die yeah you be doji Kevin Taylor sorry ya so the dear term my dear o mo bi adi yagira ho no
2: all right you just heard the voice of a the top national vice chairman of the new patriotic party we are talking about a chairman Osman Masawudu oya laji ba ko pe na enro ba fide bo ha na mene de 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and again Safo Kantanka Mijinao Manemu Amamunina Akwaba two for God and country. Kaise for God and country. Jumedia bia bawun cheng every edajua kopim edafyada from 3 PM to 5:30 PM. We talk issues mainly on politics, issues on economics. We delve deep into other social issues right here on For God and Country. I was on Power 106.5 FM. Remember, always be on show. We know, yes, yes, yeah. We'd like to remind our callers. Maybe I just have a fresh show is soon there. Maybe I just have a chance to cry. Nipe mi lupe. Call us now, my friend. Obozo bia listening ting ting. Afi asemu e waso kan de kraado. Asem de kraa wonka. Eje masremo any day kwan so. Mi bumu pa. I cherish you guys a lot. Because we are you. Abuji e wine so mba e wine. So that is why we give you the opportunity. So ba show isu a waso de wa genje. E ba be boa. Now what are the verse matters for today's discussion? Now yenu abema Dennis Miracle Abuja menemo kasei. Yoko for Amani Bill. We're meeting the bail conditions. 50 million Ghana cedis bill. With three sureties, two justified with properties. Now, and cry in Canada say, we're meeting the bail condition. But he has been talking. As someone what Canada say, Wabra, what didn't call Yoko Akacheno? There was nothing like the 55 million Ghana cedis. Allegedly, let me put it this way, theft being, put out there by Iyoko. Was one of the question, Bia and Fahong. Now, or you're a bit surprised, Kakra. So, there are other issues, based on that line. Today's topics for discussion, Kai, sir, we have already published what we're going to be discussing today. Iyoko versus Miracle Abuaje. Now, you're bizarre, sir. We know a justice, a politics, and I say a demeanor. Justice near attention, a yaman yosama, and I say a demeanor and a yakaboom. The 50 million bail, and also a justice, and I say a punishment. A come away a two jad there, a was on power 106.5 FM. But me, I mean, a cooker. Miamidia and your cooker. And run come on about talk Ghana for any minute say. A yadia yoko for a fan war. Na yaba person newe. Yani Moses Abo. Wano ye former Greater Accra Regional Youth Organizer of the New Patriotic Party. Yani ne bedin komonde on Sumpa 106.5 FM. For him to give us some more insights as to what led to the picking up of a year coca some to the bia wobe pie mo fie ha ye ne ne do adwuma enche rebusuai san komo we nyina so ye be de akire na the issue on galamsey the minister for lands and natural resources a year honorable Amakofi Bua wakasa ne moman ko enko tie de okan e.
3: Ladies and gentlemen, I have a very important news in the forestry sector as well. I'm happy to announce a historic cabinet decision taken on the 24th of June 2026 to revoke executive instrument EI 144 as amended by EI 234, effectively ensuring that the Achimota Forest retains its original status as a forest reserve and providing ecological safety zone for Accra and its environment. Ladies and gentlemen, I have a very important news in the forestry sector as well. I'm happy to announce a historic cabinet decision taken on the 24th of June 2026 to revoke executive instrument EI 144 as amended by EI 234, effectively ensuring that the Achimota Forest retains its original status as a forest reserve and providing ecological safety zone for Accra and its environment. And you have to clap for that. If you think about it, this is the only last man standing forest cover in Accra. Ladies and gentlemen, I have a very important news in the forestry sector as well. I'm happy to announce a historic cabinet decision taken on the 24th of June 2026 to revoke executive instrument EI 144 as amended by EI 234, effectively ensuring that the Achimota Forest retains its original status as a forest reserve and providing ecological safety zone for Accra and its environment.
2: All right.
3: You have to clap for that. If you think about it.
2: Okay, Minister, where are you? Why are there? Executive instrument, no? Is it 144, eh? Has been revoked. Meaning that, aye, Achimota Forest, aye, can't want someone, no. A hodro, ababe, biebia. Ubian timin konko, yes, she woho. Now, where are you, Minister for Lands, Kasse, aye, cabinet decision that was thickened. This is a step in the right direction. Yem pini omwe, ye bet me aka, yeah. But I want to question the minister. Galansen san samuno minimo kase esisen. I want my Ghana, ha. Galansen san samuno. Esisen. What is the briefing on the state of Galamse in Ghana? Etu Ghana. Yenshene ni tiana. And as a ding en koso. I've had people do a discussion in the public space. Now, as someone who cannot say, 1 year, 1 year, Galamse, Nankasankasan, the campaigns, you know, those people are not being arrested and charged and put before our law courts, with exception of Aya Chairman Wuntumi. Now we're asking, is that selective justice? Is the NDC being selective when it comes to the prosecution of Womwa, Omuye Chochoro, Womwa Kimpins, Omuye Galamse Nana? Let's keep talking today live here on Sumpa 106.5 FM. But let me also be quick to tell you that at exactly 5:10, maybe 8 phone lines, you know. I'm going to do a drink today, Eddie Abe Boydu Media. 0260-196064, 0260-196065. These are the numbers, are your lines now. You're going to do a drink today, Eddie. France, our dear France, yeah, pa. And woman, did I die, you? France. No, what now? I'm a Spain. Achemu, echarem, ekapore mienu, mwenti mwen simwa da breka, abba France. Na ene match na ebe toja 7 PM no, England versus Argentina. Miami papa dana jana, otnase, eshe numbers mu, eshe niyama mu, eshe edwe suko, ekwewe niyama mu, edistas ekaho. Emane kase. Aye, the quarter, the semi-finals, you know, four teams are ever quarter or kaya somewhere on the 3rd of July 2026. And Pa Abim, he made mention of Spain, Oka France, Oka England, and Oka Argentina. Abemu. Now, what says this? You say, and I can't say now, bono. Aye, dear. Aye, Argentina, but say England. Na omu ko finals ni wia Argentina befa kruwa no. But me akachire mu se sa nsusuye no se obi de tua bontenga investors ya besere mu. investors ya basere mo akwabi frame nra o say ah nana jiana predictions no dey buy here no four teams na I qualify for the semi finals no o say waye ye ya basere mo
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2: nana jiana e ti ukache o we dey back up lab which na be frew yi nana wada o ma me ti ukache hey nana we bruta Nana Ujiutue, we brutal. But my eh, Ghana, your coach, you know, Crash, and I'm a former friend, is he? Carlos Chaos. Hey! Carrot, why have you got a carrot? Carlos Chaos. Listening to the sports minister, we're throwing it back in, I was you're retaining as a coach to Ghana Black Stars. What do you think about it? Do you think that he should be retained as the coach to the Black Stars? I've heard some ex-Black Stars players also saying that. And Kabeya and Kejumano, yam fama kwesi apia. Na mibisa say, why would tie me no? Wajinchre, ewo honana saying. I think for the benefit of our listeners, you know, Mamin for 5 calls, we say, see, Namin Bisa say, Coach, na you didn't call, I had the World Cup, none more than what is saying. A bit more, Cassia, coach, you know, I was a coach, you know, you're retaining as the national team coach for the Black Stars. A bit more, so Cassia, and Kabeya and Kenko for Kusiapia, na Kusiapia and Beye, the national team coach for the Black Stars. What do you think? Let me hear your thoughts on this particular one before we proceed into issues of politics right here on Sumpa 106.5 FM. The numbers to call 0260-196064-0260-196065. Hello, good afternoon.
5: Good afternoon, boss.
2: Yeah, me pato, udine baby on Casa Free.
5: Yes, I'm at Claude.
2: Okay. Good. Me pato, nkoma ye boss is siano. Coach, you know, your man and can, I see your man and
5: your man 2 years. And at the same time, so we said, France for one, when we spend for no, I'm going to have you.
2: Sir,
5: France for no, yeah, when your mama or mama France and mom,
2: there be.
5: Mom, mom, mom, mom, mom, mom, mom, mom, mom, mom,
2: mom, mom, mom, mom,
5: yeah,
2: okay, but maybe so. Now, ex Black Star players, Missou Ekasada, the Omo Canada say, and Kabayanka, Jumani, and from Bibini, I'm proposing Kwesia Pia. What's your thinking about it?
5: Bibini Kwesia Pia, or ya do, Baba, Yangana for now, you have to be a man. Yes, what about you, Mr. Nidia Mandino?
2: Okay, Mamina said, pass over by Jumadian. So, what do you also think? Let's get talking on this particular issue for 5 minutes so we can rest our case over here. I think there's a caller here. Hello, good afternoon.
6: Good afternoon.
2: Yeah, me pacho wana mene ne kasei.
6: Odisha kafia.
2: Odisha kafia phobia. What do you think that I want to say? Last time
6: coach, if you say... okay, I'm going to be here. But Tony, I'm going to be here. I'm going to be here. I'm going to be here.
2: All right. Oh, papa, me anka sa mendidi na me die. Mendidi.
6: Me
2: second
6: at your
2: boy there.
6: Me support England.
2: Okay, I got you. Mami Bisa. Kwesi Apiano. Omo Black Stars.
6: Oh, Kwesi Apiano, the only one you Ozia Ghana and Obia Penasel. I didn't see me a born, said maybe Obia Bonidi. Oh, you good. But if I call me, because that be a happy one, oh, yeah. You call Blazil Baya. Oh, yes, and how am I a month for a year since you've been in a man from Penasel? and also say again any the Bolivia respect you almost.
2: All right.
6: Bibini, what about the Apia Blase here because of Boye Ganeni? Oh, the players me here.
2: Okay.
6: So,
2: okay.
6: How the man can hear the party?
2: You maintain the Brunino. Hello, good afternoon. Yeah, me bato wana me dene kasei. Okay, Bobby, community nine. You better was six in the way so waba for God and country you medieno so. Young ko for kwesi apia anase Brunino. Eh,
6: sene mi ya neke. Ya ko for kwesi apia ye. Ye be kasa.
2: Mhm.
6: Indi gami me di
2: nanke. Brunino. When it did a style of coaching,
6: oh,
2: good.
6: All
2: right. Now, in the game, no one is saying. Hello, good afternoon, and thanks for being part of our show this afternoon. Pacho Dini baby, how can I free?
7: Sumpa FM.
2: Yeah. Iman Dowenya. Iman Pacho, me bisawo. You maintain the kwesi apia. You maintain the Carlos Kress, Brunino, Anasi, and Kofa kwesi apia for the Black Stars job.
7: You maintain it, but won't say. In modern football, you see defensive error, you die ball. Because we more defense, not only as an attacker, Serbia, Spain, and France, we more errors, you best go. In the maintaining, but we are not about the defense now. So I just say,
2: okay.
7: You will come, you go defense, you will come, you deal.
2: But that ex-blasters plays me because, and can you find Bibini tuntum kwesi apia nko be boaye mo
7: wan we say kwesi apia no mo fe bu ma no na tu e fi ni pa be into e ti no
2: oh okay
7: o be ya selection mo me tell ke fa wi fa ye
8: ni na ye ti e so
7: tu wona kwesi apia no kwa no nya mo no dia ko chi chi
2: all right mami and that's about the game we no hun say
7: and then me bomb by say England in charge in China
2: England eh yeah wo anti Messi for no and now we must say we must say England and Ronaldo supporters of one guy. Hello, good afternoon.
9: Good afternoon.
2: Yeah, me pass one. I'm in the case. What are you?
9: Me need to talk quickly.
2: What are you? Case for him.
9: Don't be quabenya.
2: Okay. What do you think? What are you saying?
9: Professor Abuji.
2: Yes.
9: I don't remember what I said this, you know. And we are not one year me say, it's not my title, but and then the what they say, the political full life, you know, come on, you know. Yes. You know, the started to watch, I say, what are you, wake up, Kakradia,
2: sure.
9: Refresh them.
2: Yeah.
9: You know, I'm here to my, and someone said, yeah, situation,
2: I hear. I hear. Minim, this is all catch me.
9: Ghana food, you see, old players, me boy.
2: Yeah.
9: Secret and come to my bomb, dear, old players, me
2: dear. Is it done? Queer, and answer why? I'm so no kind. I heard it somewhere. I could be right, I could be wrong, but that is the name that popped up. Yeah.
9: Okay. See, I'm real black, and I'm here. For a living, of what rabble for another or a show of football. They said the ACM, you have to say, for a coaching quota in the crowd, a mass name, and yet the answer is out of them. That's the idea. They were the reason to be that.
2: All right,
9: a bad kid, you answer, but my friend,
2: sure.
9: When him, Ghana as a whole, yeah, you really want to be for a long time. Three rollers are Bresumano. You really actually, it's a camera, seven previous, you don't see me, said you, you Sunni and crap, you are at the start of Ponchisi. Nita, or your popo, it's a movie, or my woman, or something.
2: Okay, you are not telling me for the first time. We will verify. Okay, but maybe have one question before you hang up. Now, who you will be a who supporting Messi, wrong? Last two calls. Hello, good afternoon. Interesting. Hello, good afternoon.
8: Good afternoon.
2: Yeah, me pato wana mene ne kasi.
8: Isaac Islegon.
2: Isaac, my auntie way.
8: England
2: 2-1.
8: Argentina
2: 2-1, eh? And to Coresco now the am I you know?
8: Coresco
2: 2-1. Wow. But Sandoff, not to say. That's the microphone, my boy.
10: Yeah,
2: which is good to have you. Always looking good and fresh. Secretly, then Sandoff.
10: Abuchi, I think say some of us you need any other reason be than the grace of God. People have their reasons. But for some of us, what you are doing now, where we are, the opportunity that we continue to get, and the privilege that we are also gaining every day to do some of these things that we are doing, places that we've been to, it's just the grace of God.
2: But open football.
10: I enjoy football, pa. Yes,
2: maybe. Ghana, do you think it's about time, say, you've been here, be a coach?
10: You know, it will be very good for us, say, in your countrymen, or Mabo Bonibida, or Mosu Yadia. I think Sena Saf would try air correct one of your colleagues, say, like Kinson. We have seen some of our past, you know, footballers also venture into coaching. They are doing well. And they like Kinson, like we said, they were a different country, right? Uganda. And we are seeing our very own Kwesi Appiah now with Sudan.
2: Yeah.
10: Look at the exploits that he's doing with them. So I think say in more of them, and I'm saying I'm share Sika Kono. A friend say, Obebo Black Stars, ni transition, ni and also a coach, a different country.

0: one ball the remaining matches. And I think say per discussions kakra ni nkomo amitete ye no. Like it's been said that he actually disobeyed a GM say they were giving some break be say omunko out after the England game was said then. And he overstayed. He came back after the set time 11 p.m. now omunambano. And that was his punishment for sitting at the back and founding assist near ball boy, you know. And sometimes we need a coach who is firm with his decisions.
1: All right, my man, I
0: think the Carlos Cross
1: is good. Yeah. And you know, what do you make of tonight's game? England, Argentina.
0: As a zero fan, I would wish England go through, but clearly, you know, Argentina will carry the day. Yes, Argentina is going to carry the day. In fact, in July, he said last year. The very first time he said was last year.
1: I have
0: paid attention to him, and all the predictions he's given.
1: But as of now, he's a member of the New Patriotics Party communication team nationally. And if you see, I don't know who watches that.
2: Racism.
3: Yeah.
4: Racism.
3: Oh,
4: racist, man.
3: Very.
4: The entire Southern America, no? Baby, I've been hoping you know. One will be no Argentina.
1: And because
4: we're
1: not
4: from
1: Obiang,
4: Argentina. No, yes, I'm going to go. It'd be a necessity before. What Torah won't say? They murdered them.
1: Wow.
4: The black race, yes. Go and read the history.
1: I would do.
4: Yes. It's very sad. They'd be a mayor, but I get emotional. And the entire region, what do you say? South America. Ecuador, grade almost.
1: Before.
4: Baby, every country. But Argentina, that is their history. We are seeing Nancy Kanga. I feel bad there.
1: We are fan of Messi.
4: Oh yeah, me pen agree the what the ball now one or hunyans or one dumb boy. The back answer do match.
1: I don't
4: match. But bra ye dumun one. And yet talent in Guan were the ball football. Premier former. Well, I'm sure. Come here back in the team of football. Sorry.
1: Tactics.
4: Yeah, call the center. One I'm saying, no, a tactical thing. Into a nano was swim, and on that, Emma, young local teams near Mreo Kakra. Bonsa, my friend, only to me excel when I walk through academy. Honor Cocco Show, the Korean Ocean would deliver. The entire second from some border, or baby, I'll pass a level of ball, no border, or baby, as a no, no, no, no, no, no, no, no, no, no, no, no, no, no, no, no, no, no, no, no, no, no, no, no, no, no, no, no, no, no, no, no, no, no, no, no, no, no, no, no, no, no, no, no, no, no, no, no, no, no, no, no, no, no, no, no, no, no, no, no, no, no, no, no, no, no, no, no, no, no, no, no, no, no, no, no, no, no, no, no, no, no, no, no, no, no, no, no, no, no, no, no, no, no, no, no, no, no, no, no, no, no, no, no, no, no, no, no, no, no, no, no, no, no, no, no, no, no, no, no, no, no, no, no, no, no, 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

0: yes, I would be bo and some for baby upper safer. Tan a man in our chair. Yam of rises, the wago, Unimago.
1: I go on the sewago,
0: what do now? What do cook room? Go now, so. But Primprim would do anything, Nebo. A near master say, you wash a Dutch thread near Sia. Timmy, there be a maker say, Ghana, ye near breakfast, per se, ye develop a young footballer. As he a train, I drink co, ye co, a co.
1: Tactics or so.
0: Make academy.
1: Academy soccer. No?
0: So at the end, ye to me, nature. Mebuni.
1: All right, okay, that's right.
0: Because then Eska.
1: But Ghana, do we need a year a local coach or a foreign coach?
0: Then Tina is a local coach. Chiremwa Junga Grammy.
1: Oh, that is what some people say, and yeah, I'm asking a question.
0: Football is about results. Yeah, but results are not say but say near nationalism. But then I'm going to say, say nationalism they are fine. I'm forgetting the name. Then we have results there. Yen pen or yet over the competency or yet competent. Nan is a go for everybody. No, you're gone any. Well, Mama Blackstar, a go ye then. In the NC is kind of sire, quite in your resorts being him. And here, where the edge man will beat me, aye. And found in the color, or you brew new, or you'll be new. So beat me, aye, Jumana, over manna, we need Jumana mine. Nan is a year friend then. Cameroon will go by. Won't you be known going up a man? Côte d'Ivoire dit René Gouy and say into
1: a Brazil Cameroon and Co World Cup maybe.
0: No, did I say
1: Senegal?
0: Sorry, did I say Cameroon?
1: Yeah, Senegal.
0: Senegal, I'm making it to French. Into made them pair results and yeah.
1: All right, my man, I'm sure for watching your time very closely, exactly 4 after 4, Sumpa 106.5 FM, Forgotten Country, Suni. You're better basis here. When we come back, the matters on the table. You're better, yeah, basis here.
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4: 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A titre. Say ministries, agencies. A cassia. 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
1: 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So as soon as RSYD Novice Studios, so I said, studio Abba Accra, a hoya for ye, also ye, location be here, be a homework creative director. Na pato mucha video ni da huye pa. 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Minu kase, eni mpiesi ye atrasi, sasura, minu ya Shandoff, so atrasi. Shandoff speaks for the new patriotic party, or a member of the national communication team. And again, we also have eni mpiesi, the wonder man, the wonder boy. Be friend of the wonder boy. Eni wako with you.
0: Good.
1: I believe, sir, you have been following the conversation lately. Miracles, Abuaje, Yachrenro, Ebimu, sir, Yamanyo Semna, Yokufoni, Abino, Eddie, yeah. Some have also said, sir, he's been made to face justice. And again, bail condition, I'm going to tell you, so, Ebimu, sir, punishment, and I say, Mrano, and any need. What's your take on it?
0: Mamma, now I see. No. Minchia wetifu na minchia monso omabaso ogwejuma nso ninia miracle abuaje edenya miase se when you're far from the halfway because of the bill condition our demand no no nyamiadum nensaka inti prempren ogu investigation so me person me personalize sa conversation
1: all right
0: miracle yebinia
1: oh sa
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1: o de ne fi crew back so
0: there be en fi crew back so o fi late me so be fit to ne do crew
1: okay
0: that is the other side of me na enye ahwa ahwa se obi be wish se onya nkodi ninu akoto efiase enye ahwa ahwa de especially we are politician bibia betimi asi e betimi ato cobra cobra cobra onya hwe 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
0: 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purpose of democracy na purpose ye practice no and support ayemra wo di for where di for emra ne chere den emra ne chere say wo susu say as I say we be saw in same bia kwang as of as obey invite o and 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
0: That's exactly what you're calling for. That's it. One can say Bilbon will be first come to. But does I know kind of thing?
1: There be.
0: No one can say Mekwa Bosea will be near BNT. 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
0: to me dear
1: you are specifically referring to yes
0: I'm responding to those who call for those things se me nya to me dear may you to me that sanya me pekeke anya ni amra ne ka ndadona me kan wa ti asepa mo je nsu ya ba power dear se o ba power dear na o dear no wanya e be se sa oni personal na because ubenya to me into to me no ne adebabe ya ne say would be poor punkrof, would be dang running near Butuana.
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0: 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Or run who are public. Or in a farm mountains who grow nana. And I guess what in limousine. And the coast one ordinary term near Quana. No one fanco. But what then they see? To the extent of Bettina Nippa won't cause him rousey or free be Rambo style. And their daddy.
1: Yeah, come on, first of all, Machino, no, arrest no.
0: Na Rambo Ned, na Rambo Ned.
1: Sir Okay, Titi, Rambo, Sini.
0: Eh, then are they? Rambo Ned, too. Two and a grand air Rambo. What did you and a quarterly miracle? Anna, my cousin, I'm perse, oh, me center on miracle. Now, what is any an assembly? But me perse, young Trem Rano, and the baby amra sutia by Senya de anye, Senya de anye, but some rasutia be a mild, I encourage ya no mum. Na enself as deterrent, na obi, kotina bangsi kawa, one quank or tra and quayen send on ya pekeke. 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We be free of accountability. 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
1: But
0: I don't do I know in Yanko into one's one will be here, Sana.
1: My membre
0: shouldn't be it.
1: My membre, and yes, Sana, Nippers say sanity. Because the only obinam horses here know in Yakwenya. Now, Okoye, Amanyoni, Enya de Brea. Within 1, 2, 3, 4 years, Nipperenyan, Nipperin Sifi, Wababi Sifi, Watokas, Webby businesses. At least much to be desired.
0: And more, and nothing I say. Obi a support say sa probity and accountability no ye fancy wo ye ese se to me bi sa o kofi na wakatu a ye nim say yes e o na dan na asi wo kwan mu ha fe de ne ma sesen anya which hunting why you sa e di ye because ye dom am among this come back o to the sense e krabe he na bi a scan bi dodo ye de ma o no e so ato wo se mi sa me. 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
0: Oh, minia. 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If you are brutal, but no man, so time maximum. to prison. Well, maybe you.
1: Do you see it as a payback time?
0: Then you payback.
1: Then
0: you tell me, woman, woman, yanka. You tell me, woman, woman, yanka. Now me, you write a chukita, not a chukata, not your sorry demo. What of fun?
1: A sorry demo, I'm so for now, Makwana.
0: Well, Makwana, then no, to me, be no.
1: I'm sorry, on point, and so
0: on. Eh, cry, we invite you, I sorry demo. No, no, being law abiding, no, so, meba. What in the Koshim? It do be Nancy saw that prison cells, Soko Hospital. Namini dinner for fee, and Gono Sabribia on County as well.
1: But
0: we actually know, I said, no, the Tonoson. O Timubim. What's the word you can't go court, and then just the word you be
1: more.
0: Sam Rani, a Juma. Near Befam Rath, near Bam Rano Kwamana, a Juma. May there be a makers as a penman near Womit team. So Bama Mekatans, young build the strong institutions rather than strong men. Yeah, how many years no because has been?
1: A chepa.
0: And so still you build a strong man.
1: You build a strong
0: man. We are rather building strong men. What you obinti? We invite you obinti. As I say, we are singing now, man saying you now be a bodom pim. Jana Mayang. Fanebra. Hey. Also singana mrana.
1: Anyway, I mean I say, but before I'll rest my the discussion with you, you know, I know it's a miracle. Idea, you could honor Okoba. I'm inviting our Oko. Now, the internet under this circumstance, I'm inviting our man uncle. So, in some kind, be a one uncle on in like rather than a year arrest on the airport, you know, because of the stop.
0: Oh, Debbie, yeah, by Yamcoin, but mommy address the home. Minyaj more, you could. Right? Na mum yo ko funa we invite no the assembly beto abontin. Tell no na me gina so akasa.
1: All right.
0: Wo nga no dis about the abontin ni say wura no. Wo nga hu fresh evidence bi. Ah, wo susu say e se se nka won ani di hu nsa wo so. Me boa. Inti wo declare no. Is it flight risk or whatever?
1: Omo dey stop a year friend.
0: Bibi. I just say only consensus of offer. You mission. Nti anamon to be course. But Sabre no him say where to kwang that. Nti obai no. As I say, oh na. We inviting. Wanga mani bill. Missy. Ben na watchini. Nipa who be bri na what invite onko police station. BNI. Iyoko. So him sa. By any at all hunkomo. Aya hunko ye.
1: Ye invite you yan chirom.
0: We actually we invite you on a yamra. Tina missy baby amra no wobusuno. Who been from rabonting ni and casentia. Yare build your mano. Yet a chiro mans ye had been say, yenye ebinum supernatural, yenye binum special, and ye binum de wokoya. Ebedu babin. Sa privilege nipaka crabbing a bit in many in society.
1: But
0: at any point in time.
1: With the bail conditions, Nankasana Sika, Womude Etosuono. You don't think, sir, it's about time, sir, Ghana will have a national conversation on that, Anna?
0: Medasi. Who is my bank? Anna, you have another.
1: Debbie Namiwo, the regional education office, as the regional PR person for GES, our Bono East region.
0: Good. Bribia, a bit me the carbon. Would you be your friend collateral? The same as surety. Yes, Kasem. My children say, send me the car 10 billion. Now I invite him. Now I'm my mommy bail 100,000. Dana no Jofana, meet him your park, many a minute. Now I'm a be a friend then, 400,000. Say, bail condition near be 100,000. Would you hear my mom go to you? I'm family found. But then I'm guess what you say. It is a set was set a bill condition at a level. And ye cry and say, here be. So, Ugan, you're here, you're here. Nipa, come on, be a kid, you say, or no, more you hear, I'm on Rammy Horn. I'm Pi Bacon, oh, and I say, every night you say, oh, be beer. On your bonny beer, you. On only near Bonnie Bia, Esica, or will be betting me there, am I? At least they betting me a solve a problem now. ɛno nti yɛ ne wei atwe saa ma nso no mpa dɛ na mekɛ sɛ woate ase wɔnka se fa bɛtoɔ anaa fa bra mewɔ agyapade sɛ ɛwɛth sɛ nti magyina magyina mama no ade 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
0: 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magnitude you don't expect to say bail condition near 2,000 and not 3,000 55 million worth of you know whatever nti yɛnya dede ne yɛ ne yɛhu sɛ ɔman no a yɛkyekyere no yɛrekyekyere ɔman a baabi a 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
1: mame no ase ɛne mpiasie no a wotee no nka no speaks for the NDC or a member of the national communication team. He's been communicating for far too long. Bikrado, me crassy baby. Farmer, what a chiba, I'm starting to hear the NPC.
0: Ain't you ever hungry boots?
1: Good. But on your microphone for me, why?
0: Yeah,
1: okay, that's fine. That's fine. What's here? The topic at stake. Miracles abwaje. The issue there by you know, Yoko versus a miracle. Ebi mu kase, a man yosem and not justice. Some have also said say a justice the a man yosem. The bail condition I had to know no sa bail condition. Ebi mu hunu say a punishment. Ebi mu hunu say. What's your take?
9: About you, Mida, say, in a way, Mammy Fine Chama was chiffoning with tearful, so impartial for near tearful. About you, Mubojuma, your network and your program is listened worldwide.
1: Thank you so much.
9: Mammy Fine Chasa, my flag bearer, Dr. Mahmoud Baumia. You know, secretary, Nimpen, you for our car as MCA, or Medium Tintima. Now, I mean, me of an NPC.
1: Sure.
9: About me a bebuno. Me of a name, Mr. DT, no, Namisa Kakrao. I tell you, Pants, your castle, I could be hanging the boots, I'm meeting us. And even though Onyan Pippin is one of the few voices I love listening to me, those times Uncle Croco.
1: Yeah.
9: Anytime his name was mentioned, I love, especially, say, all canny. You could have him Kasana.
1: Yeah.
9: Not every day, you, Pan, no credit.
1: Maybe I told see.
9: Yeah. So. At a point, I even wanted to learn the language, so I have maximum regard for him.
1: Sure.
9: And you mean your miracles, mean your penny miracles, me managing council. Abuchi, Omaya, you won't. You don't pimping, so be I think, sir, we need to have a step back. Now, you beside, I won't say, Jumadina, you didn't know. Is to what end? Me of our Mickey statement, be I think I want to address them briefly. Nobody. Has asked for a special treatment for miracles. MPP. So Utie from Regional Secretary, Mr. Lawyer Amlakatachia, Utie Amnanabi, Utie Mr. Samia Oku, Honorable. Obia Nuhawakase, yema miracle special treatment.
1: Then ana omo kan.
9: Abuchi.
1: Mhm.
9: Asembe na aba. Edin kan miracle is not above arrest in this country.
1: Mm-hmm.
9: Sebi, he served on a committee, IMCC committee. I know executive committee, secretary to that committee. In the proper, no, if Niju Medium, you feel say, Ombra no be in Sembianoa. There's no qualms about it. Or say, your money banner, maybe Antiasin, in Ombre provided the needed information, say, like a winner. And in this regard, Yoko Ayeden, Yoko in April this year had already invited him. And he had gone, and they say, Bia, Okote, baby. As at the time I fly DC and Yabahabe Kasai, Nanu Yaka Yabaye, I think after 3 days or say 4 days after the recent one, he was on Mustisa stations, granting interview, talking about no crowd, the devastation, Miracles has not known abscond from this country.
1: Mm-hmm.
9: He's always in our faces. Then he did Namuyan interviews, and Unjanin Kobe Biaye. So in Kansas, a miracle, Yenka Sebe, or past record Bia. He's always in our faces. In fact, Nansiyana or Dine Bid by say Obabe contested for Yen Director for Communications. In this regard, no, nothing shows say he see can say like he's going to do his campaign outside of the country and I say Bia or Kobe Fufu Biara. April this year, now make one now you could invite him and bar. He had gone there several times to help them with the investigations. Now, after posting Yoko for inviting a man neighbor, on one on his own in the lawyers, every Yoko Bisa on see. With the make a Mube hiya me client na nomu se o dabi
1: lawyer touching
9: exactly into the timer omu kasi hiya no no ombe eden omu be frena manaba.
1: That is one side of the story from him.
9: In fact, the narrative was like it's out there. Yoko embe deny that fact.
1: Okay.
9: Yes. And a yadia onangasa edi ni pe kwapa sa kwa yesi o se hiya wa ye ba be fa stop alert ya ye kan wase mi
1: stop order.
9: Stop order, it's mostly when you know there's that tendency for the person to travel outside or leave the country. Angle for Befio said they are trying to run away from justice. And this out and most when people have now maybe you are picking intelligence Vienna. But in this case, the person had already left the shores of the country. Oh, call UK. He was returning. Into stop order and you farm manu. I brought no organa how or call ye munu. Any dema and he was not aware of it. Or drew your friend is saying airports and immigration. So ni mom can say you could farm manna. That stop alert you know, or say you're handing over to I'm like Yoko. Me of fire casting no casting be said a binum at a tree on my new baby and son of your movie, yeah, by better. So life we know is lived forward but understood backwards, and there's a need for us to always have a retrospection. And you say, now no one's been in see, BBC is seen then by now, you're in the same. We've had past people, our Marco Pai Yoko office now. Under NPP and watch from period of 2017 ever, some notable people be on more occupy that Yoko position. Mr. KK Amwa. On in the beginning, yeah, my Mr. Nantama Kloishu. ACP Edupoku. Mr. KK Amwa myself 2 years. ACP Edupoku so be twaso. And son of Yema Mitiwa. These three people investigate some of these notable cases in this country. The NCS scandal, Obekaya, Saglemi Project. And son Suna. Madam Selina Tamakulo issue. All of this in Kofu are now on Mababe D. Yoko boss on the Nasibe Lakuma Bim Penifoda. Ote se in Kofu mi ensanya mi bobo mut. Ote da. This is under our regime. Ote da se ye invite you NDC appointee bi mane kohwa. Yoko as an institution was giving them honors bill conditions. Ote bi of my mother. It never happened, Abuchi.
1: Maybe perhaps it depends on the severity of the alleged
9: crime. Today, do you know why I said the Namtama Close issue is being talked about? Because it's regarded as one of the high profile issues. Saglemi Project, are we not still talking about it after how many years? NCS scandal, ye not to remember. We know how the government of that issue. But Ote da, say Yoko, boss is Amabo Mudin Biara, and by any onerous bill conditions, say, ɛnu nti no ye be di teni obi sɛ ye mane nkɔ. It never happened. We invite you, you help us with investigations, and that day now you are left. I can't say you are being made to leave the premises.
1: You don't. You don't think, sir, the Kenofuriata aye nuntino. I don't think ama aye yukufo aye red alert.
9: In fact, Kenofuriata reason for not coming, no, and I say near ekosuwo like yoku. Nay, state institutions under NDC abanwe omoye no. That is even the more reason why Yera Kenofuriata will not want to even come in the first place. Subane Ekosuni, I have given you a precedent. In fact, this is under MPP. You called John Dramani Mahamawan. From the period of 2012 to 2017, Nkofa Omubedi Yoko, Ejumanimu Ninana, EBC, SA 2017, said Akomufabem. Not even one person. And I invite you, Obia. They were able to profess onerous bail conditions. And he said, me offer, and him catch me say, if you have to tell your man, do baby, I'm giving you where we took that office from. Any and any person. That is why persons in their party, honorable, minister, how do you do so? He is being known to have said, say, near El Kosono, a BC Dana, or more party mention ye. Current interior minister. Mutaka Mubarak have also led to that same Issa Dabi. Mumayen Shebibi was a Kamiya, say, you can say, you can say, I'm far like a yoke office, no, and settle personal scores. That onerous bail conditions, now, you're the man for no, to serve as punitive measures, no, it needs to stop. I sent you a link of Yura Segbefia. And now he was making statements. Minim Sanka, a bill man, that's me bomb, my uncle Bemede. What was he saying? He was alluding to that same as I say. Say no man kon ye dem run e chichi ikroyi. Em run o say dem ye just need din. And when we say iyoko form remu no, it does not stop them from your friend is saying exercising. It does not stop them from exercising such rights say onbe to my ye dem. Like onbe to me aka say bia ye mfa obi. They have the rights to do some of these things. But they be in Tina, like in time past, in Kofo, Omu invite Omunina, and that John Domani Mama one, from Yerwa Kufon Beso, Yerwa Tamoes Beso, Yerwa Mahama Sobe Tuaso the yes Nakano, Ebesi Yerwa Nanado Beso, no Iyoko boss gave that bail condition. What is standard practice? And they say, they conduct their investigations, and they submit the findings to court.
1: But you know they have the power to arrest.
9: And some make I say, me and Kai, no, they have it. We have never disputed that fact. I'm only saying, say, bail conditions now, today they are certain. No? There's a reason why I said the predecessors now, Abano, or man, yes, and your money now. Ah, all that they did was that they present, your friend is saying, they present that findings to the courts, and the court is the one who gives the bail conditions. And your court may give you that bail conditions. No? And see, ma obi ankada, say bibi say see. It never happened. Now him, me offer Ekano. Or say, Okan Yokofo statement now. He's been Yira Miracles. Dennis is being investigated some or some 55 maybe with one person here, your friend with Gerard Appiah. Man, in tear with tear for say, Gerard issue no has no connection with Miracles.
1: How do you know?
9: That is why I am reliably informed.
1: By who?
9: My NTS, yes, sir.
1: By who?
9: I'm coming. Into the meeting room.
1: To be reliably informed. I am, we need to get a source.
9: Me here as a party communicator. So where do you think I have that information from, Abuchi? So you should know where I'm coming from.
1: From the national leadership of your party.
9: Exactly. So listen to what I'm saying. Okay. Abuchi, Gerald already, no, yeah. Your friend is saying finance. I don't know how to they call it. Somebody in charge of finance of the committee, yard. And already, you know, an auditor Jedo's reported by had already fingered him exactly for some financial malfeasance, and he has accepted. Say yes, obey yes, no man in the like. There is no auditor reporter. It just say you're right. Then it's miracles. We are gonna seek a 55 million Ghana cedis, and that report came under Yen administration, not even in NDC administration way. So the guy had already pleaded guilty and already had entered into paying back mode with Yoko. I found the NDC for Kaiden, Eba Power. and no auditor reports na eche say miracles we are gonna see kebia. No. In fact, you and Dennis Epiefu Yoko for Akashi ya. He's made some interesting post, short one. I'm sure.
1: But
9: say, who can the last part of Adnan Machu no say then? For all these hours I did ten, you know.
1: There was no question asked.
9: There was no question asked about 55 million Ghana cedis. And you see.
1: So it also brings the question that questions been on Mubisa and I
9: don't want to. Me of a name, Kasena, Ghana so be your mind. You see, we are discussing this issue not in isolation of a miracle. A miracle in Tinende, yet this is our issue. And we cannot talk about corruption and how people manage public office without mentioning miracle's case. So it cannot be discussed in isolation. A miracle in Tina, yet this is our and say yadi yadi bema na from Saturday ya fa no ebesi enura anajo na say 4 hours interrogation say e can say I'm like a course about 8 o'clock e can say I'm like yoko for say yeah e can say he can now have his liberty to go but then he's able to meet that 55 million cedis now. The interrogation that went on, none of not even a question bothered on that. And any idea it's your functioning so now in any case
1: but he did come out with questions that we asked him.
9: He no, so he has said say in Bisan. You see, Wababeka. Say you could fulfill say no can you know like any no ka omabekan say. And ma obedient now baby and already presume say miracles is being charged. As it stands now, no. You're charging miracles with anything bi aye.
1: There you could fire here omabumra
9: bi. You're presumptive. And that is
1: why omabumra bi so.
9: It's not about say like omabumra so. Intina meka say on eye wo proceed dey bi a. Ya follow for a very long time I be seen there. Mpeni for my best in Konya ni before be bia mabe occupy esa position ni na no. There's a reason why in tia on me investigations I've heard some NDC members talking about say oh, what you make 54 million bill bond. In fact, Yamagana Fonti as they say it was not Iyoko and the mass have bill bond conditional. The matter was investigated and was taken to the high court. A high court ne ma sa bill no. If Iyoko feels say why all investigations now say when ya in fact be a why don't you take the guy to court? In any case, why would you want to do that? And you see, trying to be because of social media.
1: I am also trying to relate it to the law. I'm not for taka say for the law is the law based on the etwe mudadano. Me bisa o say the ioko for ye no. With regards to a miracle about this arrest, no, a idea of what it's found who did so.
9: The arrest is not out of law. A yoko for or more a friend is saying it's within their merits.
1: Mm-hmm.
9: But the bill condition on more, you know, you must have huge bill condition and you can't even meet here. The person is being kept in your custody here, you know, SCB and NSA.
1: Mm-hmm.
9: The man was given a bail condition of over 200 million cedis.
1: Mm-hmm.
9: He stayed in prison for 3 months. 3 months.
1: But do you know do you know the severity of his alleged criminal offense?
9: So I like the fact that Waka said it's alleged. In TNA, we all seen what is happening with Edu Buanyin case.
1: Mm-hmm.
9: So many press conferences saying Attorney General Abeye. He has gone back on some of the cases. And the one case is in year. But also say yes, koya. The fact say Yababe Ale this Obi and whom born say in same chair say or then he's guilty. Yo asabi, yeah asabi. On any airports and I chum. After the case was done, he was set free. But on him the area, it didn't say ye, it didn't bo. There's a reason here me of a new money penny for canabu baby say. The empire is in the
1: end.
9: Oh, yeah. And the empire is in the end. Until, say, court be in the area, Yebeka say, be in the end. Nani din ya say, we. The hard hand reputation over the years has been destroyed. And no, you intimi fat talk, and you just empty pa. That is the reason why we need to tread cautiously. Until a competent court of jurisdiction, no, ebe claim, like ebe proclaim, say, like, be guilty, no. We need to be very careful. And you see, standard practice. What can you care for? Act be an American, yeah.
1: Mm-hmm. Yes, it
9: nowhere, maybe. Baby, anyway, I trust say the bail conditions now, yeah, the bema obino should be tantamount to the alleged amount of value of money. Yeah, say you have been said, say, be like, it's never done anywhere. nti mira like ni mekasa no na me tie ni ye pawn asɛ o sika ne mu dro nti no o sɛ ye de saa 50 million ne man just in case o gwana da bi standard practice interest ada they give yes the severity of the issue is taken into consideration but yen kasa mane nko ye that same amount standard practice UK Bail Act of 1976 it talks about it US for eight amended bans excessive bail conditions it talks about it
1: Ghana is a sovereign country we can't be relating this to
9: Ghana article Ghana yen court act 933 mm-hmm. act account act 459 okay. criminal and other offenses procedure act 1960 act 30
1: accident
9: when a court sets a bill it must first consider one the nature and seriousness of the offense mm-hmm. and medical can say we so consider the severity of the
1: and
9: issue
1: and the seriousness of the offense okay.
9: but it does not say mm-hmm. the bail condition should be tantamount to the said amount of value it but never says
1: I
9: it
1: want
9: anyway.
1: You to read it so we
9: no so like it gives down so like we have the mechanic saying the likelihood of the person to abscond mm-hmm. that is why these bail conditions are set and also for us to be able to have the person appear in court to secure the person's presence in court as and when the case is being charged and these are the reasons I had the bail condition but by yen kase and any enko pim sa level because your history of people are the onerous bail conditions ni asema to omoswa we have tried them in public already as to at the time say court be di one asema we no na omusun Sanim Guasiani didn't say, you know, about it. We cannot go back on it. Huh?
1: I just see for NSC for memory.
9: Oh, go see a sema Iroko for a true year. In any case, almost say miracles. We've already said, Gerard miracles issue. There is no connection. But in any case, given, say.
1: That is how you see it.
9: That is the fact about it. I'm sure maybe you can do further digging. That's your job, maybe. You can tell me. A friend is saying, Ocean go for me now. According to like Yoko for normal say, yeah, then you investigate him. See, a band is saying, say 55 million cedis. Why do we put 50 million on one person? I didn't know you chase the can say be 20 million, 25 million.
1: So you want a Yoko to come out and do further explanation, clarification?
9: It is one of the things that it's absurd, it's unreasonable. And in Tinanko for and him before Bebre Sebi. Where MP before the year what about the Roman Inganis? Abuchi or minor editino governance
1: Martin,
9: of the people for the people and by the people. In setime mufua shenu may be a binding year. I can understand the NDC's frustration about failed Oriel and they want to do at all costs praise their people, say Ghana fire BB. Yeah, and MP for so young cast say I'm passing say IBB I'm a money and common council. But yen share at the corner me say trend be was social media on TikToker.
1: Then
9: focus a bit costal. Today, do you know what people are saying?
1: Baby.
9: That Adia Raymond Acha and someone share a bit costino.
1: Maminasi, Shandot, but Shandot, you asked me to play a video or an audio. I want to do that for you.
9: What's your bombing?
10: You see, let's be extremely careful. If we hadn't insisted on the rule of law, stretching it. Let's be honest to ourselves. Chachi Kwesi will not be sitting here today. Because they were going to do everything to jail him. But we insisted that if we hadn't insisted on the rule of law, stretching it. Let's be honest to ourselves. Chachi Kwesi will not be sitting here today. Because they were going to do everything to jail him. But we insisted that the rule of law must work. Process must be followed at every turn. And God being so good, he's the Deputy Minister of Foreign Affairs today. The stick you use to beat Ama, use it for. So let us follow the law. And the law grants grinds slowly, but it doesn't stop. Jail them, jail them, jail them. Will you be there forever? History has taught me that much as, and no matter how beautiful you think you are doing, change is inevitable one day, perhaps 40 years, but one day. You want them to use the rule of law for you too, when that time comes. If they are wrong, in the space of time we have, I can guarantee

0: history akye ne se nipa entena so nkosoda nti se asemba na wo ya se eye mra kwan so na so mfamfa e wo mi se the wheel of justice grind slowly there but ye make sure se ebe ye ne kwan so pepepe otena sim bi so that se wo ni hobio ma it will not come back to bite you. That was one of the import of what you were trying to say.
1: About you here? Yeah. More politicians, well, I mean, can't travel, Gadaha. You don't need any special treatment.
0: But you know, nobody
1: has... No, politicians.
0: About you see, so yes, I am misleading.
1: No, no.
0: About you here, assembly by.
1: About
0: you here, assembly by.
1: About
0: you, assembly by.
1: Now, politicians, yes, about you. What about for many sika? We should treat you with
0: yes, kids, bro. Yes, you say. Yes, you said, I have given you incidents of people. I have given, if Iyoko was the final sayer, or no more final sayer, than Kenunko, that is why you had to call court. Court process starts here. People are likely saying, I'm going to call you, I'm going to call you. And decide to say,
1: just like the ordinary person. Just like the ordinary person. I'm
0: going to call you. I'm going to call you. I'm going to call you. I'm telling you. Places that I've met some people that they are talking about some partial and forgotten country. But you guys have suffered to build this platform and this show.
1: And it's doing
0: exactly. It's that thing say, you know. So what you need to be on your multi BB. Not on the crowd, but on the system. And I butcher you. You might not be there to even explain to that person. So now you're discussing your call. Or it's not answering and go for being so at the corner. It's a butcher, you know. On your, you know. Now, did not say you.
1: Mammy Nassi, Pacquis Shand of Mammy Kelsa, Endpoint Homeopathy Clinic, and every almost saw a son of Dr. Dubatan Clinic, Rono. 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Omu New Market. Obum kwansu. Kumase. Bebi asumpa FM. Ewa ujien overseas. 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Omo o clinics ni bi o breakum, goso en abwase. From 0540-311-311. Adin PSC, ma mi ma o 5 minutes na, yan fan sami up on this.
2: Mini amedasi, na, mbajo so ni mpa bebi ya, or friend or Kenneth Ofurata,
1: yeah,
2: been former finance minister.
1: Former finance minister.
2: Owe.
1: Or US.
2: Okono or Kragana was okay.
1: Oh, now so true at a bayana.
2: Also, no so okay.
1: Or so okay, I'm sure.
2: To Baba Dabin.
1: Oh, no, what on our Baba?
2: This is a dang narcus.
1: No, what on it?
2: Well, yeah.
1: Maybe,
2: Example, Jonas, when I say, what day, Dana, say, never mention it, Yamra. You could.

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1: yeah we chumbu afo yes
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0: o yo ni panso na bua akoto de na bodwe Missy say yoku fai bibi tiamra. And pipi from rabonting. 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Mi huni tim huni nang. Ebi cras those or person of contest ko ye communication director and tin obitata. And then this ye ni MPP for na go on contest. Ah? MPP for contest na wokon. Wo election. And this can obi. And a yoko fu can obi. Eye mra and then ubi enya. Owo kwan ya so fa so a onfa kwan no so mra kire se yoko fu wo kwan se wo be ma obi bail bond o ya under investigation na be no ko yudango for attenti as I say when your bibia wo so na sen abre bi obe 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example bi say se ma bo makofa Abangiska 50 CDs. Ah, now my bill bond 5 CDs. Ah, Mpacho, me ko che baby, to go here. Now me the 5 CDs in the bar. Now me the 2 yamo ke wea. Me nyan fa 45 CDs. 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
1: Anti punishment be any.
0: She know what? 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
0: 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And in your account, into what when you saw one mum come on and Kenya Miro and your boko. No way any moment I said, Mugas be Baba Dachia. NMP before you and a dear Mugas and
1: a mammy Nassi and in PSA. And your mammy girls, sir. RSY Dean of Egypt in the Navy is almost where I said, Pa. Now, my catcher, sir, a hawk or more professional photographers. Cameras are one year old, Juma. Ah, nyabotre. Oh, enim. Oh, Brian Nim. 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Ono so e ya boafo wo baso ya sere. But this one is just for a comic relief. Comic relief. That Mwankasa Nkasa MPP for. And we say, Yoko, and as a state institution, be actually a pass appointee of your government. Now, my cousin, I'm going to be so I'm demonstrating. Let's take a listen to this.
2: Why are you here?
3: I'm here. Look. If you see me, I'm from Wale Wale.
2: Why are you here? Why are you here?
3: We are here because of our team manager.
2: We just want to,
3: them to bring him out because we don't know what he do. Then they bring him here.
2: Who is he? What is his name?
3: You
2: who has been arrested? Why? Who are you here for?
3: I'm here to support Baumia team manager, the gunman, Ibiga, Abiman Prisi. But because of Bawumia that I'm here.
2: Do you know his name? The one who has been arrested.
3: I don't know his name.
2: Okay, I hear you are singing some song, Remonacha. Who is Remonacha?
3: He's the one.
2: He's the one who has been arrested.
3: Yes. And we want them to bring him out.
2: We want them to release Remonacha.
3: Me, what I just know is they just want to weak our body for us not to come out and do politics on 2028, and it will not happen.
2: So you want them to release Remonacha for
3: you? We want them to release Remonacha for him to send him house and come. That is what this bring me.
2: You really know why you are here?
3: I know what I'm here. I don't tell you that I am MPP, and I come to support my MPP member.
2: But the person who's been arrested is not Remonacha.
3: It's not Remonacha.
2: Yeah.
3: Then maybe you are the person who is going to police me. I just know that his name, that is his name.
1: Hey, Ghana. Raja, my intent here with you.
2: Bra. Why are you here?
3: I'm here. Look, if you see me, I'm from Wale Wale.
2: Why are you here? Why are you here?
3: We are here because of our team manager. We just want them to bring him out because we don't know what he do. Then they are...
1: Charlie, how is this Shandoff? And you know, crowd now who here, more renting crowd.
4: Abochi, Dini is Shandoff.
1: Shandoff. Now, Bwama. Oh, me sorry. How
4: about CDO? No,
1: yeah. Shandoff now, Bwama. Shandoff now, Bwama. Very well.
4: Abochi, yeah. When you be very critical, you know, Abochi.
0: You know, sorry.
4: Okay.
0: And you me doing the. But many sure says Anna says all can any. What can na a obeding?
1: No.
0: Nana.
1: Yobarema. Oh, okay. So sorry. Mm-hmm. So Nana Shandoff Bwama. Okay, that's fine. Thank you very much, NPC. Critical NPC.
4: Remember them checking low. They're very critical of video new man. That looks to be a bit of triviality.
1: Yeah.
4: And they say we have young people one, Omiya Ghana for two. Omodo MPP. Na anye biano. A manyo a efa o manu huna a manya efezi la komutim no. E wun hiya omu. They might not be very abreast with the issue. And I can say oye wale wale ni.
1: E
4: bi kwa pa tri na o kane bro fono.
1: Oso e.
4: Abochi de manu mame.
1: Abochi. Debi ye mi nyabotre. E tu de biya uka sen biya omu. E kwa miwa some videos biya uti ya. Ose o manu hun hiya omu. Zangro fo wibu.
4: Asma me kamante.
1: Abochi. Ose o manu hun hiya omu.
4: Ah.
1: Among yourself, who
4: you are? Like, Ghana has 35 million statistics now. You know, are you saying that these people are not being counted?
1: Okay, so take a listen to this one too.
4: Oh, but I've listened. It's not about how long I listen to it.
1: We're a different one.
5: Me, okada people for no. I'm not my friend. Yeah.
6: Panama, but Muya, you were scared of my mamma, and I said,
5: I'm not a fool, am I? I'm almost on Meche Queen's Cacra.
6: Queen's no Sakadi.
5: This is Dufias, and I'm Sabe coming Queen. And then I'm Sakam Queen, I've been going to do. We're almost over my 1.5. Yeah, 1.5. Yeah, Ubina, with my child. Been could be any suburb. Vina.
1: If you are in fun yesterday, sometimes when the tensions are up,
4: Abuchi,
1: yeah,
4: one
0: to ride it is you.
1: I'm able to ride it.
0: Yeah, I think they must say big crowd motorbikes.
1: That's
4: right. But one no kasa.
1: Yeah,
4: you see, beyond the laughter,
1: yes,
4: is the plight of young people who have been disappointed by this government. You catch it and see. You be my job 133. ABC ne ewa infa. Secretariat spend a woman to mercy. Ask yourself that that secretariat no. Or move to me upon 24 hours like economy. And
1: they have a 4 years.
4: They've told us, about me, they've told us, and the 24 hours economy, no, it has failed. Into no, to fix that failed policy or that promise is for us to go to Tandema in the northern region to go and break down a 6-unit classroom block for the pavement of to pave way for the construction of a 24 hour market. Was that a promise that they gave to persons like this? And he said, Obifi will say, like or the MPP or the Ghana and remember Buana said that Penimaka then so name ABI like you'll be out for hours. Yeah, you know, government not failing in giving your that job promise into no. ABI by the time that you leave there, yeah, the BBK carry my mind that to install no more. There's nothing wrong with it. Beyond that, the plight of these young people are this government has failed them and continue to take them for granted.
1: Mamina say, I was your former me for course. Sumba. 0260196064 0260196065 You can call and let's hear your voice. Hello.
7: Hello, I'm watching by Jack Delica.
1: Me pass on me tongue. What am I going to say? What am I?
7: Come to my market. Accra, Ghana.
1: Me pass on. Say the Obi Tia Shani Pemi Rupe. Na wako wini.
7: No, any problem? You me pass on. Any difficulty? Come.
1: Hello. Hello.
8: Near campaign, I didn't pass, you know. Man, to me, I'm more PD, so I'm a Benyamiansi. What do you say? I'm a Benyamiansi.
1: Yeah, I'm a Benyamiansi.
8: Then I'm a Bonito, Domekwa Benya, Chairman Papa Payanano, you rise the country, me, Mani Trinqua, and Mani Monico. We are tossing your incoming national chairman, you rub what you're Jacob, a piano. Now, my chairman, people, you know, studio, and me, I'm a bra penny, an MPC.
1: All right.
8: Then I'm buying up, but you're more big a cramming. Now, okay, and I'm touching me, cannot be enough for you or say, Miracle, very nigh the tone, son. Miracle, one cotoni, and I say one cotoni, easy, and would be baby lean. That means of a such a year. Yet, yeah, yet before you dear, said the ensuing year, no, time we are the Yanamis, let say, unconscious, the sense of President Mama said, and yet, same thing, or catching a gun of fool. And now one by anyway, and cook on us somewhere and cook on kitchen kitchen. You know, Mahama Babemubia and Takramua, not Domani Sikaku, every was over here and confirm Momu to Kobokina. What was this and cook up 12 a month or for my mom feeding? I'm in cooking in a way, a Yamamu.
1: Oh, about you, Mamma, that's right.
8: I don't know, sir. I would say that I make an answer.
1: Hello. Yes, but that's fine.
9: International chairman. Eura, honorable Boachi Egako, Nanin Chenemati, Nanasa Minia, Rakano, and the Democrat, the chairman, Papa, a branch, and who's in Usua, who be a penatama, or the Tuminama and PP, or the Mukovina and Pesanoso. Abuchi, my encounter and in case you say, come on, I took off the jam, Ranapam, our call to Kranu, our call to our almost. Almost now, Parliament in Pook, no man, yet why your man is not after 14 years. If they are cheap miracles, not maybe we hold on to all the Fina and your bonnet. And the American is there. Then Chilpudia, Anko, Neton, Sana, Anko, for the Omen and Neno, Omega, that's the only day because the more formation for our economy. Then numbers for our community, and then once you are fighting, which means to us, I don't know what I want to put a bag and say that we're too good, and then we are mining or what. You must be on money more because I will forget the Bible that I can afford. I'm from at the car, and I was a Dachi piano. I'm a woman called that on my
1: mind. Mira, say, Mammy Facole. Hello, good evening.
10: Munim, yeah, I can wear that.
1: Super FM.
10: Munawama, I advise Brother Mahama, who come on Utum.
1: Maybe I saw 1 minute, Cassie.
10: Anger. Elliot.
1: Elliot, be busy. Okay, Elliot, matter my DOI.
10: You are my more. Remoacha, I'm going to stop. Pretty praise. After obeying your personnel, the Bechemo. Only the two of you done that star. Who can I done it? For Finance Minister of Western America. Which way are you going, Pema? Oh, we are done that star. We are. Who can I done it? I don't tell you, what is our own subatisa? I don't tell you, subatisa. Move to me by power of you. You are my Mugabe Massi, and this is a much more to me. I will be a thousand, 10 over the end. You are my mom, grand, the drum for some of the moment, Johnny Catana, outside Ghana, and then I'm a Kufadu.
1: Mammy Nassi, hello, good evening.
10: I wish you.
1: Yes, we must want to be there.
10: The good is there in Chiano, fuck him down. The good is that you make your sport.
1: There be me patcho, me patcho, me patcho. Obian can't control. You pay nipper two. Go and patcho go in my.
10: Hey, Abuji.
1: Oh, minya.
10: Oh, yeah. Oh.
1: There be.
10: There be ha. Mevo.
1: Oh, marakure. Bojiri la. Angwa mo yimyo. Na gavaji yako. Oh, angda shar pogala. A horo riyo hai. A horo riyo hai.
10: A horo riyo hai.
1: Patcho, mamiti, mamiti, mamiti.
10: ABC.
1: Oh, ABC. So, okay, my interview.
10: Mamifa, okay. What's that? Quite you are shadowed on what your mood that Mamifa, my wife, woman, organizer, Charlotte, Anna, Abigail Ellen, and also, or about for woman, national organizer, in the mom with you.
1: Okay.
10: Abochi?
1: Yes.
10: Catch it. What's that? Who bought me to the chair and nothing? Yes. Yes. I'm going to say,
1: I'm not going to be able to do it.
11: When you have found a woman,
1: Mamina say it, Timo.
11: Mamincia on a boba say that won't come in as not chairman. Tell you,
1: there's
11: nothing else for a Yana Motin. You better say that you have more for you to say that one. You mean Kaboom, you make it Hawano. Abuji, I never could be in the Miami NDC Lamahama. And he said, a pretty abbreviation. On my penny, I am maybe that's your car. What was your name? Defended. Not a new dress here, air passing. That was it. Decided to any panel. So, no, as I see, yes, car like a tribe. a bear home. It is a piano, your dinner not to anybody, Jania. You will get your dinner honorable. Someone is a bear hand. And then when it's all, oh, only one of us say, then we are getting your name or Jania, a tower in Albertia. Oh, that is a bono person or can you find it? And yes, as I see a decent pair, a bear will. I don't want to. Yes, still the mama. Yes, but none of what for a man. And that is not true. What can't be a clean society, and yet a good woman. And so, we are looking at who can't you on the more? You must not get the rest of all armor. What do you mean that could go down this side?
1: I know the Hey, Mummy, you know, Atania, hey,
12: Mavincia, Benifer, or City Hall. Namincia, Honorable Kenya, and I'm a bee incoming friend. I just said, Ozzy and Jamie.
1: Yeah.
12: How about you?
1: Yes.
12: They will call it, they said, 10 million. Anybody big on it? Ah, any more PSC, some are okay. Ah, and you're not okay. The Nipple Bigania, and for who sell all the big and seven to the four. And Meraki, Abuadi, and Yopia. Another one was the FC, MPP, Nibia, Mani Bemo, Ganeda. And then this is the Guana Mugani.
1: Nasa, and this is for the Casa Kenu Furata, I don't know, Magana. And the Kenu Furata.
12: I'm going to go to the house. I am a son of Sro Crash. Professor Abuchi, Mammy Fancha, PC, Pama, Maddy, my senior comrade, Honorable Enim PC, Nakupun Shrabra, Nakupun Shra, Sadamukan, what my free city, Ama and your Bapaway, Yanti, or Baby, Minister and Hano, now a for God and country,
1: Nakupun
12: Shra. Honorable MPC, Yakupun Shran Papa. And Chapis in Coma, the MC, all Domiko,
1: timely, Honorable
12: Edmund. But here, Chess, where?
1: And as I over Chess Street, commenting on the number.
12: Then enough to talk to you, Minister Pansen Cruni. I was here last minute.
1: Okay.
12: When it be? MPP for Omuni Ferrier, Nakomuni Mani Wu, Omuni Sainty. In this case, no. On the year impunity, that year, you know, the NDC are by way, you know, a emra, as soon as the way of prosecution, say, you see, what would the government office? Anna, can be you know who can tell you are not, you're still Rambo star. Also, I'm a senior from the DBS, Rambo star, as yet, I think.
1: Maybe I'm talking, and I'm in senior comrade in China. Comrade, senior comrade has been mentioned by a junior comrade. He called under 30 seconds. What's the matter?
0: Medase. Now, sorry.
1: Abuchi.
0: Abuchi, but I mean, she afraid of you.
1: All right.
0: What my program? No?
1: Oh, yeah. Afraid of you.
0: President Mahama promises, Obia or Magnusica could be no one. Obije, Edia Momangno. And then I friend Oral, Operation Recover All Loots. Yeah, to say being near, sir, security agency be true. Or can say obey people not more than 48 hours. But then I can what I say, not more than 48 hours. In the can 48 hours, obey 2 days. In the actually say you could foot here, obey me. If you obey mama or bill, now so nya friend then, bill bond no, and for my me clear one. And if you ever my ever watch him, I don't just say one people beyond.
1: Mamma, that's it. Bye, Missy. Bye, Missy.
4: Which in the Indian, Mamma, Mitchell, the Obey Odia.
1: Nana Sandoff.
4: Sandoff, yes. Abuti, you better with you for the wash of food nurse. So, a month free, I'm a program, no MVP. You don't know so many other Jimmy and Shane. You best say, you're a mamma, say, reset, no promise, you know. It should affect all fields. But once it's a memo for BA, can say, yes, Yanni, you're talking about mom, so quite your muddy yard in the day. On just a moment, your best say he should call
1: Maminas. Maminas.
4: At the end of the day, Ghana Maminas. Should have a better.
1: Maminas. Be yes, sorry, hot by news about our Quebec. Like I said, live commentary. Suffolk and Tankaribe, bro. 7 p.m., England, Argentina. Your family Koblab, which on behalf of the team, led by Jeremiah Sampson. And then on our driving boat, maybe another team can get me the mate. So as soon as Suffolk and Tankar, we want to say we are grateful. Olympia say you're grateful. Nana Sandoff, you are grateful. A hot by news about our Quebec.

0: 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Just bread and pastries. Wamu di epano fefefe de wamu neye. 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Na Joss Watt Kinky no. 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
1: 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No craving a man in the year, don't come up on the year, no, I did the almond that year. Don't get no Esna, a year standing for that 266. Ah, and no more, I want my message. I don't know if I saw any proceedings at all. The photo. Any appearance to book one is there will be a year, Juma, our public servants, and I said, yeah, or your public servants, no, they came on my message, you want one. And Yama was so many at the Covano. Yeah, what's your bon of buying? And then here yet your bon of buying. Any appearance of your month, yeah, was home with me. And I had no money. And he said, Bank of Ghana, but the same of my service here. So the money is a drop of other anomaly of my money about the time. Now you see the drop of fire. When you need to come, of informing that I'm in the same city too. Yeah, there are my other guys playing, sir. My name is normal. The public servant, we are about all who talk about the one. And the people are not at them. People are not for them and not for them. They are not at them. They are not at them.
0: Nana,
1: I Nana, let me leave. What's the matter?
0: Chesegu, baby, I'm no answer. I'm from our chair, baby.
1: Okay, it's
0: a fair day,
1: yeah? Let us say. Enti no ne enti ama na basa me fata me e we say ye chemu man central e omo mu tie ni tie ye
0: da
1: 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government you man can talk on cover the life and answer my young cover you may win here sir I will say only three and not say I will get out if you not say that you want to move I will say now I come in to say that you will have to my majority to want to help for my problem to another one more room hour and they are for moving and they are no any here and condo I will not say that you have to make us a proceeding the idea Ogusu ekọ sunanso jom kuma no sabe obi a eni honum
0: Enti se se akadom kase ne nkoa ene wo ne mpanifu ahia ho.
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2: the framework that is being used and the risks in the framework because now they are compromising the reserve build up strategy of the republic in their bid to mobilize more forex to keep the currency at a particular level. And as a result, the continuous reserve build-up strategy of the Republic is now suffering, may I say, the opportunity cost of what the original domestic gold purchase program was. We've also been asking questions about how much they have injected. They know that in the answers they've provided, they have deliberately cut off the timelines. Questions as at April, they are answering backdated answers to 2025. Not to provide the latest numbers. And they know that the follow-up questions will come. And so they are on this exercise to ensure that the media does not cover what is happening. We have further questions on extra losses that the central bank is incurring. You recall that recently, when the Bank of Ghana accounts came, instead of complying with the act to lay before Parliament, they have still not done it. They invited you here, and they invited NDC party members and members of NDC caucus to come and announce an understated loss to you here. The finance minister has still not presented it to Parliament. We are observing more losses that are happening there. And they know the governor will be requested to answer, and he cannot lie. And so they are denying you an opportunity to cover the answers that he will be given. There are questions about the credibility of some of the figures that they have been putting out that we are going to put to him. And they don't want you to hear the answers. We are here to inform you this afternoon that as a result of their decision not to allow you to cover, we have suspended our participation. Our leadership will continue to engage so that they do the right thing. In times past where the governor has been here, you have been in the chamber to cover live. Various stations have covered it live. What is it that they are afraid of that now they don't want you to cover? When the Electoral Commission chair and her team came here, many of you covered it live. It was also a committee of the whole. Yes, the rules say that we have a right to open it up or not, but you have nothing to hide. And so in the precedent gone by, it was opened to the public. And we are astonished, disappointed, that they don't want the media to cover the responses that the governor is about to give. Our leadership will continue to engage so that the right thing is done and at the appropriate time it is opened up so that you and the people of Ghana will follow every single answer.
0: Where you and Minyan Foko Joe Pan Kromana, one instant for Abon Komosis here in the Aqua Farmer Musiciano. Now, Nin Samna Walkan Yinano is in defense of the fact, say, DNT, Diana Omusuro, Meka Omonoa, Domkasiano, Diana Omo Katakataso, Ediana Omusuro Sense and Truff will be Hundia Komagana for, Ediana Shebe Bia, Skeleton or Shewardrop Numono, Almon Pesse, in Central for Behua Biaso. 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sampa, they contributed as such. Ewo hon. What my instance is, Bebre, sir, there are times, sir, Electoral Commission, and other bodies ni bi bahwa. 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
3: the events that occurred there pertain to whether or not any time that the governor of the central bank appears before the house, whether it has to be a public hearing. That's the basic question. Whether any time that the central bank governor appears before the house, it must be a public hearing. And we said that the rules were changed so that the House can invite the governor to appear not before the House in plenary, but appear before the House as a committee of the whole. That is what the rules say. Many of you have been covering this House for so many years, and you all know that apart from the ministers, all the other independent constitutional bodies that come, they come and appear before the committee of the whole. And you all cover this house, and you know that when the administrator of common fund comes, have we allowed you to ever cover it? I'm asking you, journalists, do you cover the common fund administrator?
4: No, sir.
3: Do you cover the NHIA boss?
4: No, sir.
3: All those, and even most of the time, unless we meet and decide, when the electoral commissioner comes here, you don't cover the electoral commissioner. So
5: the events that occurred there pertain to whether or not any time that the governor of the central bank appears before.
0: We aye onimnyam for Mahama Yariga. 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
4: so menuame da ase metie atiefoɔ nyinaa

0: Amammuo ɛkɔ time. So to that extent, I think that idea in here. But it is also important to set fair. Yeah, well, state security and then send you a fa or mine and you be beer and a bit to me a better prosama will be a and she said do be beer the information do a ASSG dear and to say a beer will be answer the information, you know. I think that will and also a war. So I think to that extent, you know. Maybe I can say ABA. I mean, the fact that ABA, I can't say maybe because of ABA thing, you know, it might be a media for EMRA because it means that certain disclosures are a part of my no home in and to say that upon thing, and you know, to that extent, you know, I think, and that is also even why I said some public office holders, you know. Before I say Obe take a position, you know, they were open security because any BBA and I would be a wanting. So, and also, I think that I'm looking at it from this perspective because I believe that media, a BBA and media, our parliament, or maybe BBA media, our hall. So, say, Koban say BBA, information, BBA, I was so information, BBA. From Bank of Ghana and the Gold Board and other, you know, it is some information. You know, say idea and sister, back or man be there because maybe other outer and your man uncle, it means that it can go anywhere. So I think that is, I mean, as you, I think that is what is being protected in here. So any BBA and a man may be any BBA ever or man and a home little abundance. So I think that something like this, I think that both majority. A minority, no, because I was saying, Omo, Yina, Omo, Ekeka, right, so that they will agree on some of the listen, if the information A, B, and C, or A, into me, M, Farm, Media. So, to that extent, you know, it's me, Omo, maybe. So, after the discussions, new in Yina, maybe there are some information you have with Media, Man, Media, and so, yeah, if the new media public to me, Akasa, information now, and then we will have to maybe protect that. So, I think that. In my view, you know, if there is something that is sensitive to this, I mean, to state security, IFA, etc., and to training in them, which they are trying to protect and not ensure that any, yeah, because even though, like I indicated, I said, governance and transparency is very important, but any BBA and a BBA information, maybe if there is something that needs to be protected, then I believe that it should be.
1: Yo, Doc, where dear, a brand into me, new we cry, none of me busa say. When a cobasa ya, a de, a cambi, a togana for trim say, ah, not just say, and you may be a wa, send ya dom kumano, or more accuse you, dom cassiana say, and ya say bia, be bia, a who ye giddy giddy be a ye bia, for the sake of security in tea, and say, Babon, name whom. Eya so amopa so amakata kata ne masuntia no Ghana fo betim ebetimi ato Ghana fo asum sa se ampa dom kuma no ne aban no womo ye shedi deals bi a womo besa Ghana fo be hu nti no womo ye sa na na sa de ne betimi abeto Ghana fo etrim sa
0: yeah already I mean osho minority of a proposition no I that is exactly what omo feel say near so definitely and kropo bi owa o man no mo ho they believe that there are other people who also believe say I mean, even a family member, and I say, you send me over no more, a canoe, a cocoon, maybe Yana, Yaka Abonte. So there are people who also believe there. The people who are sensitive to the state are sensitive ever out there. They will have that understanding. So, in terms of the public, there are some people who see from that perspective. But many of you did, as I said, yeah, there are some people that draw the damage that want to be closed. But there are other people who also feel say, I mean, we are a mind, so I mean, it's a mixed thing. So definitely, the minority will continue to pursue that, to preach that. Then the majority will also want to convince to let them know that they are ABNC in China. Yeah, man, who can say ABNC. State security and not be aware and say disclose it in the public. So we'll not be able to do that. Right? So

0: So it, it depends upon how they are able to communicate with electorates. So maybe say that the two parties who always want to score some political points. So definitely minority will be that line, and majority will also be offering also alternative information. Say via because of ABS in Tinayama required. Yes.
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2: The Central Staff Police have nabbed a violent criminal and a murder suspect. The suspect, Said Masawudu, a.k.a. Masha, 25 years, was arrested in Suen in Mbongo near Bogatana in the Upper East region. The intelligence-led operation targeted at the wanted suspect also saw the arrest of the suspect's 22-year-old girlfriend from Chopiasi near Obuasi. 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Incidents and police action. 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
4: 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During the period under review, NIMOS sustained nationwide operational tempo against illegal mining across 6 endemic regions, namely Ashanti, Western, Western North, Eastern, Bono, Ahafo, and Central. A total of 200 operations were executed across 53 districts, recording an operational strike rate of over 84%. The Secretariat conducted 169 enforcement operations targeting illegal mining sites, forest reserve, river bodies, and concession encroachments. The combined output of these operations is summarized as follows. 207 suspects comprising 161 Ghanaians within the last 6 months and 46 foreign nationals have all been apprehended. The suspects have been processed and handed over to the security agency.
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4: Between January and June this year, 78 excavators have been seized and 90 excavators has been demobilized. 2,800 chanfans were destroyed on river bodies across the endemic regions. 1,244 makeshift structures associated with illegal mining camps were also destroyed. 302 water pumps, 31 vehicles, 72 motorbikes, 18 generators, 2 payloaders, 5 gold detector machines, 3 outboard motors, 3 weighing scales, and 2 mini car washing machines were all retrieved from active and abandoned sites. 112 pump action rifles, 2 sidearms, 2 locally manufactured rifles, and 1,637 rounds of assorted ammunition have all been retrieved just in the last 6 months. You can just imagine the war we are in. And let's clap for 9 months.
3: We are Onyemfo Emmanuel Ama Kofi Bua. 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
0: wasan so bie so kire sa chimota forest say said yes say wo mo san duadua nua no ba bia wo mo yikwaye na firi ho ama say ya asase pese nyina wo mo san hye ne ma na wo mo duadua nua said be na be san so afa ne tampa firi na botey ntia chimota forest bae no say dwuma die no ebetumi abem.
4: Ladies and gentlemen, I have a very important news in the forestry sector as well. I'm happy to announce a historic cabinet decision taken on the 24th of June 2026 to revoke executive instrument EI 144 as amended by EI 234, effectively ensuring that the Achimota Forest retains its original status as a forest reserve and providing ecological safety zone for Accra and its environment. And you have to clap for that. If you think about it, this is the only last man standing forest cover in Accra. And President Mahama is determined to protect it at all costs.
0: Sumpas ye and I would in Yura Emmanuel Amakovibua Ellen Belemra Sebedjeni. Womei Oba dear Bobra or dear Dumuyan Suensu account ni more good yas as an account. One and a hesso. Our government accountability series yase and will be his answer miso.
1: 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For a war and crampunpuni mantama senum, brano wa babe bwa nine, and nenia che mia mia hudwa, wa yeneno esi.
5: This engagement is therefore intended to provide you with a first-hand appreciation of the work that has been undertaken since the conclusion of the official two-day cleanup exercise directed by His Excellency the President on Friday and Saturday. And as you are all aware, the cleanup exercise marked the beginning of a much broader operational effort. Since then, substantial mobile activities have been continued across all the affected areas. So even though the President directed that we do it for 2 days, we are still doing mopping up, and as we are going to continue with the mopping up, including the evacuation and transportation of collected waste to final disposal site, decongestion of refuse accumulated points, and other sanitation intervention. Significant progress has been made as the work continues. This tour that we are going to go this morning is therefore an opportunity for us to take you to key selected locations that you can see the progress for yourselves. It is also an opportunity to provide context to the ongoing operation, explain why some work still remains in other locations, and outline the operational processes involved, ensuring that waste is completely evacuated from all the locations in due course.
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3: 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say?
9: Almost a one time from my mammy, one mark of 5 points night. Almost a night, a rainy Wednesday. Celebrate two. I'm told someone do a crab and a proper six. Do you want to be the first set of people? I'm picking from normal one. Man saying, you know, who say, how many are they? I break. You're done a CS a day like this. I mean, we say, I'm one so old. I'm a feeling form. No, my boy is a cockway and I call sub me at the mind. Here, that's why I be. The crop pro, okay, I say, all the very Wednesday executive by the AU. In terms of visibility across all the various 47 constituencies, more will be a 1 year armchair on Tibaco, Nemo, or Baco, the problem day, or how best I regionally be my day. I solve your problems and your crime. Move will be a cast a Hombrasia, the Hombrasia, one man who so Nemo or the Hombrasia to watch a Bayer Juma. In the year, say a kind of unity, a yellow origin, when I reach out to a whatever. France, no, it's not rich. I'm gonna say, oh, that's even one more contest. Various conferences, elections. One more, you're better rich out there. I catch you. I'm gonna say, master, election. Now you're going to current executives are going to be your man. You're just.
3: Where France? One, no. Mwafa. Adama kono no. Ena watcha chemo no. Now we are here. On some make woman organizer. Ah, haja hadat Tofik. We in it din din din. Say what no say. 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
12: every step of tools you make one or two mistakes and I am not above the law to bulldoze my way through and say I have done it and so what I own an FM station that has been operational for more than 11 years and I know the tenets of the journalism constitution, how it governs it, and how we go by issues. I will not go to the points of satisfaction by the Ghana Journalist Association demanding all those. I think we have to cut this issue short by rendering an unqualified apology to that of the GGA in the media space. In fact, my mission for going to Badnapa was never to disturb their program, because that is unethical and unconstitutional. It was just to engage management as to how we can judge or move ahead. But the absence of management meeting has turned chaotic and brought about some misunderstanding. As human nature, it bounds to happen. And so therefore, I stand in as a leader of the region and apologize to Badnapa.
11: Any AOTA, a regional chairman, Dema, NDC. 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
13: Exercise their constitutional powers to block any sanction that may deem fit to him must be halted. We are saying we are calling for a truce, and we will use the opportunity to call on the management and staff of Obatampa to also welcome this witness and also be guided going forward to make sure that we don't visit this issue again. All interested parties must take or must be guided by the without fear or favor. And that we have welcomed chairman's apology and chairman's reactions.
11: Any awuti ye a Ghana Central Fonina President Yura Abbott, His Excellency, Kwabna Jomfo, and what is na one so chopano. Bra a baby what is central for Yasum.
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14: His Excellency President Mahama wants the Ghanaian farmers to be properly rewarded and recognized. That invitation to the general public. The government is for all of us, and the farmer is there to serve all of us. Let us all take interest in the farmer's welfare, in promoting the interests of the farmer, in mobilizing resources to ensure that the farmer is motivated to put in his best to make sure that we have food in abundance. 4 December 2026 is the day set aside to celebrate our hardworking farmers. For the first time, the response we are receiving from the general public is an indication of the confidence.
1: Ano di sebo a echegu ye e yon monya fo Eriko Poku no ene so fo ya woshi ekuya yo ene yemfudie ho nsem so na edumekuo ya wonom etebri ehyen ene motorcycle e de bre asoye ne se wonom enye se be ya 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
15: Ghana planted in the Greeks, and I have never seen in my life a greater than a man who built the future, who think about the future for this country as well, for this great country as a president, John Dramani Mahama.
1: Ah, not just oil and gas. 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
3: 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One coy as any amount for two, Sasson, one day you go to Womu two. Womu two, the Niano, the Abayo Mada Pebby. Anna, one cost up one more, sir. Womu chinchinchinchin, baby bray. One coy, I could do Titi Coy Limited, a honso so, eh, coy. Send one more Julia Boar as a Kunkuma war, and Womu you go from, sir. And on a pen for who am I? Ah. Now you cry, what is a wrong over to you? And on a. Uko Minerals Commissioner, Chief Executive Officer in charge of small scale mining and industrial minerals. Maxwell, yao akpeneklu. Wadin samutu jana wacha se ah.
16: When we came to power, we realized that Ghana Water alone cannot handle that. And there was the need to get other agencies to come to our aid. And that's why we have to approach you. And since then you've worked very closely with us. As you did indicate, it wasn't just a letter we wrote to Gold Board and they sat down and just approved. No. A technical team was formed, visited all these sites, ascertained the fact that truly there is the need to support us.
3: We are Maxwell, Yao, Akpene, Klu. Wanana, what is the same way you're not true? Bra, one more call. TT Quarry Limited, Elko Chopoli, Elko Kwamiam Yahoo Bebria, one of some packers here, Ebosa and Komoi.
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17: participated in the Ghana in the World Cup, a mega tournament like that. We were not briefed before we participated. Now we exited the tournament and the minister haven't briefed us. So if you can schedule the minister to appear before us and then he can be able to brief us at least what happened, because there are a lot of things that is going on. Mr. Speaker, you need to protect, because the majority chief, I will not move to, because you see, a lot of things happened at the World Cup, and a lot of Ghanaians were not happy with the way we play, the way supporting base went. Even the president informed us that free tickets were going to be given, but those tickets were sold. Are you aware? So, minister should come and brief us. I thank you, Mr. Speaker.
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1: one more good one more win we go rise from within champions all around feel the power feel the sound from god
0: England and Argentina hana bo ranya sam kutakwa na nyume Leonos Coroni versus Thomas Tuchel. 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

0: 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Germany ran to Dubai Kwa Mustate, Dama, Argentina Minor, Lenos Coran head coach, Adam Argentina, Thomas Wicker, England. Referee, a small fought for US of A. One on a nail, we jam at Twadama, Beyonce, Timakwa, Kama, Atlanta Stadium, United States of America, 71,000 capacity, and Asim Kitra Kra. What's not to say? Yabana, but didn't come back. One more bit, my 20 on Facebook. Sompa FM Sunyane, Sompa FM Sunyane, and of course, we are going page and ask for tank on Facebook. But you kwa now what's up? My name is Sweaty Me. Come on. The power field is. Just quite since I'm here.
1: Nana nyami adam ya huye. 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
0: Oya mfiyahe.
1: Pajosi.
0: Oya mfiyahe.
1: Oh, manyini.
0: Dabi. Some names.
1: Manyini.
0: But I will say we are 30.
1: 30 di minyai.
0: Oh, okay.
1: By mguzoko.
0: 2 is what cup no baby.
1: Ah, mi baby.
0: Ye bona man be m.
1: Yan komla.
0: Baby, so su baby.
1: Yan komla. Den time de na. 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Eh. 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
0: Ye boni Germany.
1: Yan kwai.
0: Okay. Game na ba so anwimre Argentina England. Ah, yenwa game no kakra. Na ye ko recess na. Na ya saba be didi nkomo a game na me kokoko so me nse ne antis be brain and so a bit me brain inforia ba from social media na that the stadium hono ma report na that game no first half send e be say ko yin nkomo kakra
1: na na quick one maminka etiefo say and on tip off so sports anapa no obo eh coach head coach at the England national team no
0: Thomas
1: Tuchel as him and I made this as here.
0: Oh, okay.
1: Who saw Castle or more and all about compact football?
0: Sure.
1: And no baby game in Mano Mabo because
0: the
1: lives of Lionel Messi money at the end of the Quasity Baka and Shana Great Duomo in TNA approach on Thomas Tuchel.

0: 3
1: England, the last 5 meetings, the last 5 games.
0: England, they winning 5.
1: Okay. That be the
0: England
1: last 5.
0: Uh-huh. 3.
1: Oma winning me answer.
0: Yes.
1: Okay.
0: And Argentina, I win 1.
1: And I won.
0: Within 90 minutes.
1: Within 90?
0: Yes.
1: Okay. Someone wants to back on a penalty.
0: I echo extra. Echo ball penalty. And no sooner Argentina, I win the anchor. And can you say the other can't, I say 3-2. But I'll find the same extra and count. They are.
1: Best transfer 20 minutes.
0: Into your canoe. And I'm almost here. And I'm 3-2. Nana, after new me a new way, Omusia. Ghost and said the emblem.
1: Ghost and said the emblem.
0: Yes, Obia Tuyanato, Obia defense, yeah. I call from there.
1: But I never, Obia defense, no.
0: From
1: I saw a drop here, you concert. And my guy in John Stones never.
0: And ever.
1: Bakunim recurred to Bakun, so I have a crack.
0: John Stones will be him.
1: Ah, what's John Stones will be him?
0: Stones will be him. Stones in Norway. Stones in Argentina. Training at Chile, the best at the game. It's only him the hour. Now, I'm far man, so the other man come at the hour. I'll be catching. So, I wish you 5 times. That was first time we share was 1962.
1: Okay. Kwe kwa na me kwa
0: England,
1: kwa
0: England, kwa England, kwa England. Nana, uske lu obi a match wumbe di ye papa, because nka mi akwe se England national team no, omu wa squad. Also, Argentina anso squad no, so, mo dupa, awo Argentina. Ni previous matches awabo nina, awo timu se draw, embe mu.
1: Okay.
0: Wabobe 9 matches.
1: Okay.
0: Draw mem win was so green but Argentina so boba
1: okay
0: over 3.5
1: APA over 2.5 but so we need chacha on pao
0: oh yes I need chacha on
1: so we said we are over 2.5 over 1.5 for hasi
0: sir make chire mu say they make no me chire say
1: quick one enko na o ma bana
0: me chire say o mu sia 3 goals.
1: A bit mab. And then over 2.5 no. And teacher must say.
0: Okay, over 2.5.
1: That who can over 2.5 for? I mean, and I have my own over 2.5 no.
0: Okay, Omusia. At Namiensa.
1: Three goals, three bomb. Goals from me and
0: Santa. From first minute to 90th minute.
1: Okay.
0: Sanity.
1: But I say, and I'll quite in on. On my own, I'm into a quick one. Ah, quick one.
2: Gantanka. And then, no. Sir John Stones, which name we India, not just
1: John Obojo. I
2: didn't know I'm here. Better tell us.
1: Only my guy never for him.
2: I don't know. I'm a Yano because I'm only no no. I'm not crab. I'm not new. I'm not crab. But and definitely Bellingham busy form.
1: Sir,
2: we jam so busy form.
1: Oh sure, jam busy form. We jam there. We didn't. I say penalty. We're not. So
2: we should be at
1: the best.
2: But and the obvious say Bellingham busy go. But me.
1: But I'm sir request FIFA for a grant. I'm sir. I'm sir. That season, Maradona didn't say that hand of God, right?
2: Hand of God.
1: That only request that at that moment, and that's just no match.
2: And almost
1: say, yeah, no, just Nana.
2: In memory of Maradona, past, I'm here, I'm big Maradona, and you're
1: not correct.
2: Even though Argentina beat me a final, but a bayer damn woman,
1: sure,
2: beat me a win, but a bayer damn woman, but definitely Jude Bain in the airframe, but only by members of Bishop Gray Hurricane.
1: Aden,
2: I know their personal reasons.
1: Sir, I'm best wish you.
2: I never mean best wish.
1: I know my best wish you go near. So Leo, dear, so and say
2: definitely.
1: Yes, Leo, Beshe. Leo Beshe. Leo Shannon could increase it in the quad 9. So, Nanka, Miami, and Bapa toss it to Nanka. The last game, the wish, and Nanka were quite ready. Whenever you're 2 minutes, be a car Nanka be a grand final, be a year. I mean, I'm more fans, so we're talking about Kodaka. Some of our mess here, they are. So, it's more fun as well as still busy for me.
2: But, and now, bet me and your goal.
1: Sure.
2: Possible. But okay. Bellingham, so, was said Bellingham, so she'll
1: go. Quick one prediction, I am.
2: Right. And may share first half, may share say, two goals bet me a PMO first half. But it can be 1-1 for them or 2-0 for one. I don't want to predict who should win the first half, but at least I'm looking forward to meeting your 2 goals in our first half.
1: Okay, in general, man, come on, man. And I watching and can't see. I have quite recess and so ever now. I'm about to be doing sweat to me. Come on. You know, yeah, quite now live comment on sweat to my twas a famous African tanker.
3: What a game. Master Killer went to him. Wait to the comment number 0247-989-989 both on WhatsApp and a SMS and a 0543-989-89 and so SMS and kwa and then once I know and you get to what a game mamma mia Now, young Twas Exali.

7-4. 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We're friendly man, Tennis Amasa. 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Not just a young queen him. His answer is coming home. It's coming home for me. And the ending now, but I'm ready. Elliot Tennyson. Where Jam will come out. And swap behind the Bono Kama Brantendi. And then to the court to the Rotina Chena. Then to the Gora Sade Vanity. Where Pierre will come out. Elliot Tennyson and Swatachi. Now England for the Tavano. Where Jam will come out. Where I come out. I put it in the Mangay. Now Mangay, I couldn't want to come out. On Swatani. Happier. Had the Bono Kama Brantendi. Had it Jones on Swapia. Talk to Elliot Tennyson. I won't feel from. On Swat Control. Where come out. Where Pia Tachi. Had the Bono come out. Decline right. Now Rice up here. Had the Bono Swat. Now, I don't show anyone or and so come out a party day and a monkey. No monkey, I want to come out on airpa, but Jim will come out and the bottom come out. Apparently, just on a corner, it's on for England now. No, that be Desmond Jaco, yes, man. What you it's on for England now. Should I be what a tackle back to Romero, but Jim will come out and the bottom tenants. Everyone in your say, Ponopia, but already could to Romero, Argentina, boom, and she was in Sebo now. Pony and Quay or help with some wood and Sebi. Now that be Bonabi Monkey, Super Monkey with someone sent the muscle now. Bona come out, a practicing team. And so had the decline rise, rise up control and come out. I don't swap here. I don't go my gay. My gay to have a team on Jordan Pickford. I don't swap here. I said, Demasso. Bonabedi regimes line control from regime. Now, Serbi Yamanakai. Alexis Makalisai. What about Argentina? I'm a flicky born and Serbi Obiano. Now, Bonabedi Mangay. Mangay, you want to come out? I'm going to touch it 99 for all. I'm going to pop to power. Bona to touch it. Born on Twitch near Chelsea. What a game. What a game. Come on, Anthony. Get on right now, Bonabedi Leandro Paredes. Argentina Ronacoma Kutro Mero Manakwani goalkeeper. Emiliano Martinez. Where Jam will come up here. Leandro Paredes. Back to Operativo Kutro Mero. No Argentina. I want to get tomorrow. Where Jam will take Basso Ronacoma. A Brenda Humalina. I want to come up Jude Baliab. Now Jude control. Now Sabi Glenn Simeone. I want Tete. Yes, man. Safo. Super DSN. I don't swap control. Mamma mia. It's yes, man. I want to say. Now Bonnie and Sale. Bonabedi England. Bonabedi Operativo Elliot. That's the referee. Smell Alpha. Touch when you foul. I see Bonnie and Fowl. What a game. What a game. Get on with it. And what Demi comfort out, cry. Join the show live on Facebook. Some perfume Sunyani. Some perfume Sunyani and Encore. Join the Encore. For commenting, bro. Who like it on Senate? Just so I comment it. Let me be on so quick. Come on, my SMS room. I saw a share button. Then you say it. Now, a Tinian team with the top was one of the John Piffer and Yasuan Setra. Now, I know, now, so be yellow. Now, I'm come out with Morgan Rogers, England Nakano, Morgan Rogers. Watch you, it's England, that's lovely. Mamma mia, what a game. What a game. Get on with it. Pop up exactly 7 minutes. England 0, Argentina 0. What a game you are witnessing. Who Ramoa? I said, be Beyonce 13. Come on, Panyan Sanketua. Be Beyonce 13. Kings Information Center, so far. I want to make a digital data, Roma. I want some money to add.

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2: Information center so far. I want to make a digital data room. I want somebody to make a phone. Let's check.

Johnny Moon Johnny, Opoku Shiva, Aman Frosa said Johnny and Yan Sekitoka. How many born a chance for England and Shabby? Goalkeeper, Tina Sachibona, come up. Martina Sachibona, come up.

0: Hey, man, key. Now, man, key control. Pierre, what I call your space. Watch out for Anthony Gordon. A chance for England. England, Ecuador. England, England, Ecuador. England, Anthony Gordon. And Sabi, Anthony Gordon. Debbie, watch out for Hifa. Nayan Trosso. When I was at Gentina Macalista. Or the Bonacoma Simeone. Grillo Simeone, let's go, Made. Or the Bonacoma Busumuru. Back to Busumuru. 1-2. Falata. Now, Malabedi, Abrantinde. And some edit. Alvarez, what control of Manacama. What's the one more? Now, Sabi, Regin. What's the set here? What about the Alvarez? Alvarez and Jamo. Or the Bonacoma. Menzo, why cross the small Nasabi or Helen Nancy, Nancy Saint Canon? Now, Bonabedi Arrative Tagla Fico, Tagla Tagla, where you want to come out, and I want to come out Parades, now Argentina, I'm going to Catabono, where Jam come out, or the Bonacoma, Buta, Buta Control, now back to Leandro Parades, Osakana Boca Juniors. I have former player of my AS Roma, Bobokoro, now a general command Enzo, Enzo Twinalo Molina, ATM, and also a commanding teammate, Simeone, and also ATM, and also a control. With Jamal Banacama, a prevent Enzo, Enzo Torrent McAllister Liverpool, was someone more, a chance next to McGay, or Pim one of your. When Jamu and Shabby Bonantianko, Mamma Mia, what a game. Now I'm tossing with Bonacodi Enzo Fernandez, Enzo Jamu. When Jamu come out. Now I'm tossing with Bonamedi Enzo. 1-2, or the Bonacoma Busumur Conconi. Now Shabby come and do it, Yanfa. Now Bonamedi Jude Bella was living in Shabby at Bono form. Now I'm tossing Bonamedi Leandro Parades. When Jamu come out, or the Bonso come out, Kuti Romero. And then Prades Jude Massa and Nelson Katoa, and what Atlanta Stero Mercedes Benz Arena, Bonacodi Macalesa Busumburu, Wakitabono, Nelsabi Rafi, Ismail Alforti, or San Trasso, now Bonavid Jude Bayam, Wakunti Bonacama, now the Bonacama, Anthony Gordy, Nelsabi Rafi, or say sorry. We've done exactly 60 minutes, England 0, Argentina 0, at the Mercedes Benz Arena. What a game! What a game! Just join and let us go. Join in, Yanko. Sumpanye, but Biau. Ahayado, but Biau. Nine Trosso, Bonabedi, a Branting Day, and Soare, Trosso's work control of Banacama, back to Morgan Rogers, Aston Villa, Banacama, Chelsea, Brantier, Red Jones, Wachamo, and Banacama, Man City, Brantier, John Sons, or Banacama, another Man City player, a Branting Day, and Soare, Anderson, Anderson's work control, Banacama, John Soy, and your ball, or Bonabano, you're your ball, now control back to Red Jones, back to a Branting Day, Red Jones control, and I want to create welcome Elliot Anderson, and also welcome McGee, who's not going to Manchester City, former player for Crystal Palace. On Swajamo, Nam, or the Bonacama, a primary gesture, Stratamosphere, and also a control missile with Piano Bonacuity, Nam, on a Sumacoma, Mankey, Mankeyafa, on a Swajam Bakter, Ken Pine Munchin, and on Snaka Wapla, what Tatamosphere, Raka Rizil, on Nebano, with Piano Nakwa Jude, to race a control, Nadabi, Bonabi Jesse, on a Safa, Jens Bavache, Nashari, Mamma Mia, Debian Zamanaqua, Enzo Manaqua, Super, Nashari Rafi Simonia go kick, Rafi Simonia go kick, what a game. What a game. Kill on what day. And what team in Café Lacra. Now, Bonabedi Arrative and Boucher Martinez. What about a corner with Nicolas Taglafico? On a corner, Tagla Tagla. Where you want to say, what I say? What I could do with James Langland and Kitabano. Now, up here. And they want to come out, John Soy on your board. Or board to Pickford, Everton and Snakai. On a song, on a song, control. Now, on a up here. Back to Arsenal's own. Declan Rice, former player. And I'm a Western United. On a board, what I want to come out. Red James, on a song, touch it. Back to Rantan Did Morgan. Now, Sabu Rafi. Or Siboni a throw. Or Siboni a throw in. Neil Sini. Akosua, Percy, and Yamawa, she will come to with you. Guess, guess, no joining. Guess, guess, no joining. A feeling commentary, I'm saying, get to a crowd. Now, I'm to also, Bonacodi, Apati dance with your friends. And also if you want to come out, with jump wanna come out. And to the God in Pasquana Brantano, with jump when they wanna come out. My gay so far, homoso, and so I wanna so my England, and so only for us, what jump come out, upper, and so I'll come around Tefan Anthony Gordon, Barca player, or your former player, my Newcastle United, former player, and my Everton, and also I'll come to my jump, come on your boy, now I'll boss off homoso, or Bopia, and I wanna come out with Jim, now James Yakubu, or the Bonosopia, and I wanna come back to Rice, Rice Nikon, Rice, Rice up here, back to Morgan, Morgan Ache, now Stevie Rice, Morgan, now Stevie Bono, Etna Tessia, a attacking train, and Sanky Tokra, hitting on Rajay. Master Channel, Utifia, as a show, as a Shanya Sanky Tokra, who supports Sajin Travis Show, who supports England as a show, who are taking, no way Bono, Bono with England, or the Bono come hurricane, or the Bono small, a chance for England, or Bono, a chance of Shabby, Mamma Mia. What a game! Get on with it! Mamma Mia! Well, see, my name is Imanwa Gentina. Will win 3 goals. I don't see the name Tabana, but I'm a Conconi, Kilamandu, no, Kilamandu. No, Messi, Kilamandu, Ajivaro, who don't. No, so Bonacodi, a Pretifenzo, Enzo Apostolo, or the Bonacoma, a Pretifen Taglafico, Tagla, now a Temo, back to Matende, and Julian Alvarez Garcia, Julian Alcono, Alvarez, where cross the small Kilamandu, that's the be Mamma Mia, Kilamandu, the Botsa, Sia, two and a Slavy, and a Kilabua. Edwano Onyeye, now what am I doing? Mankey, now let me flag you so. Kilamantu, I outside. Kilamantu, Atomic Kanama 10, Busumburu. Konkoni, no. Opanino, 39 years. Why outside? And young Sanketokwa, former player. Hedema FC, Brasana, former player. Hedema PSC, Bobokono. Kilamantu, Leram Mansa, Atomic Kanama 10, Busumburu. And young Sanketokwa. And Eddie Abua. No, I am too. What a game! I didn't win it. Bonabri of Rente Ferro, Jordan Pickford. Why you want a temper so well? A chance for England now, should I be Yamana quiet? Ruffy, what you for the tier? Morgan Rogers, and then your bois, Biabois, who Raman, TikTok, and so I say, O Poku Shiva. Dennis are joining, Bogos are joining, Kasim are joining, and Nelson Ketokwa live on Facebook. Some perfume Sunyane on Facebook. Who don't want Bibian so quick? Come on, Eddie Amount Sasuna live on the Sumpani 3.1 Kumasi 106.5 Accra 101.1 Takwa 106.1. I will touch my 90.7. I want Kronza and then 98.9. I will Sunyane in Team Yoptable Sunye. Now I'm Trasho Bonacodi Parades. I'm a personal. Now I'm Bonacodi. Who then Alvarez Garcia? Alvarez and anyone call where you want a small. Now Sabi one and Tianco. Now Bonacna Trasho a train. Adama Argentina. And you're truly an Argentina. Mamma Mia, what a game. What a game we are returning. Indeed, get on with it. Get on with it. Come for now. No more pure on the temple, so I'm going to last a grafico, a gemo, and I'll come up right in there. Boo, Chama Tidet, and also Leandro Paradet, but I'm swapping here, but to Kuti Romero Christian, and also Alexis McAllister from my player, and I'm a Pratton of Abium, a gemo, and I'm a tenant. No, I don't so far. Happy on a credit. Now, what a credit. Busumburu, Lelantra, Mexico, the Tio, Nelsinabi, Ravisia, Siama Calasanaso, Yetsin Maso Terraforms are, and T. Bono, and Nelson Ketokra. Who what a game? Bonnie, a free kick. Kilamandu, Ejinatri, Lena Marcia, Tommy Kanamate, Ejinatri, and Nelson Ketokra. Anani Kunsu, I say watching you live from Accra Kerry. And also the name Jabba, be out here free, I'm young. Who will take him? My born upon over that thing, Tina, should I be born a corner kick? Born a corner kick? Born a corner kick? Dear friends, Sergio Kunagero, former player of FC Barcelona, former player, head of Manchester City, Sergio Aguero, born a Kuno, that's that be. The health issues in tea, all the time, Tim. The health issues in team and every time, Tim. I'm going to catch you in the Savasa. What will be your mom with you? I find a way to find you in Kuanaka Bonyama. On with Jabu. Whoa, what a game. Bonsa Simeone, or Kosaki Padania Sasa, Kuti and Swakobi, referee Ismail Al-Fati from USA, or Samasa, mini referee, no, minam ready now, Samasa, Masa, beat me, your baby. Bore Kuna kick. Messi Jachide, Messi Kalamantu, Busumbura, Tommy Kalamate, or the Yasuma Secha, and Chance Slabby, ref is one of foul. Referee Ismail Al-Fati, or somebody of foul. A symbol of foul. David, I don't saw Johnny Musa Johnny. Utifia then Johnny. Live on Facebook, some perfume, Sunyane. I dress him break in Kosso. I dress him breaker, a cross of the Nyasa Kitakra. And exactly 25 minutes. Argentina 0, England 0. England 0, Argentina 0. Live on Sumpa 106.5 Accra from Accra. What yes, him? Oh, Kumase. And then 3.1 Kumase. And then from Kumase to Sunyane. And also 98.9 from Sunyane. No, for goes aside, was that? Kuanim Kakra. And we. Funka Kranoko Fabibiani Hosaiwa, Sumpa 101.1, Sumpa Takwa from Takwano, Natchez, why you cross the Misa, Asa Uba Chisano, and all Tachimai 106.1, Tachimai from Tachimai to Tachimaya, or Samuel Kumsosa, Okoka Kra, and Oyan Kranza 90.7, and Kranano, it is Demo Babia, but be at the Demo Menas and Getua, live on Facebook. Sumpa FM Sunyane, Sumpa FM Sunyane, your life for your 21st clinic, or see at the guest bed, who run El Sunyane, teaching hospital, Amo Anso, and in the off seat, 0540 311 311, 0540 311 311, also qua, Yamaso Queen Kamarama, yes, at the Gankuna Mosa. 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Air 21st, Urum, Ewakra, Tantra Hills. I'm on swell around about 4 pairs. Sasha Kumasa, we overseas. I'm in some Pokumasa or Dian Chrome. I'm in a total filling station or an early off seat. I'm on so Brekumanguase, I'm on Elabibia, and so quick come up, and so Edemoa. And now in Kranza, I'm in a children's park and all, and so Bibia, and so come here 21st, and I could set the guest, but Gamba, Bia, you're some Patakwa, Okwa, I'm in some Patako, the same build you more. And on air Takwa branch and one hour, I'll be on so you come to 21st, and Ghana, but Bia. Yahwa, and Yasin, get talking on Aditya, and also Wurawa. Metas in their barn, Eba. Barn, Eba, say, I'm having police. Hey, I'm having police from Atinabiasi, who's a heifer. Argentina all the way. And also the Nijaba and Yasin, get talking. It was Argentina all the way. And also Eddie Abba. Sasuna Wurawa. Hanonso. And so to my and you're single 20. America, if I can kind of come out, Eddie Amount, say go there. And also, Eddie Diaba, and also, LTM go there. And I dress him like a local so I didn't trust his car. Eddie Abant, yes, you say, nah, just him. I'm about parking as a referee, smell out 40. But Simon, you trust this as a pressure. It won't buy nothing to a pressure. It will give him. Pressure will give him, pressure will give him, pressure will give him. Now, yet to us, bonus right to me. Harris start to come out, Bonabari, John and Pink for the Yasuana said, try to balance in seven now. Bobby Edwo, I'm going to have a few sons of Flanders, where you want to come out. Now, so, Ojibano, Kilamandu, Ronoko, and Avaras, now should I be? Mamma mia, Kilamandu, and Yawa, one son, one of Tasha, Kilamandu, no, Lero Mercy, Cotatino Busumburu, Conconi, no, or the Nashua, one of Tasha. What a game. Gilam right today, I am to us, but I couldn't turn on Pickford. And yes, I said, Chairman, I said, no, sir, you more guarantee for the Tampa. Now, Bonabadi, a brother of McAllister, Debbie Ruffy. referee Osiponia Tro e Tro di tia the Three Lions of England exactly 28 minutes England 0 Argentina 0 now Moses Thomas took your company o complain den den bona bodie nso wa jam kama na wa bona kama ya no parades parades so control ana so apia ere bona kama kuti Romero Christian ana so den ere bona kama a patrick dibu martinez dibu now 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what's your final now James Safa now should be Tagnafiko or even a bonus what you're trying to throw in attacking training for England now James what 20 tempo so nobody come out you're on your board or boy Pierre come out Elliot Anderson, Elliot Bona perform now back to Jeff Spence. Well, Pierre Bona come on, Gordon, Anthony back to Jude to Spence, then to Gordon. Now, Sabi Gordon Afa, now Sabi Ama Gordon crying. Robbie Sale for the Tia Gordon. Now, I'm a piano tempo, so I'm going to go to Garcia. I want to say Pierre Bona come on, Carlos Alexis. I don't sweat just about Trenzo Fernandez. I don't sweat control come back to Kuti Romero. Now, Kuti, I control the Bona come on. Kuti, I want to come on. On a swat touch it now, Pia, Eddie Bono so crane now, the Bona Coma, a Pratty D, Hanso Eddie Julian Alvarez to Prades, Prades to Tagliafico, on a swat jump back to Alvarez to Prades, on a swat control on a Coma, now Argentina, I'm gonna get Tabano, Argentina, Boca Juna Sabrante, now a German of Coma, Conconi, Kilamanduno, Killa, where you wanna come out, where the Bona Coma, Tagliafico, on a swapia, now, or the Bona Coma attendee, and so the Lita Martinez also come to back to Paradise. What to pass no on Nsubiano? Nsubiano, what a fantastic goal kick! A goal kick. Bono sweat your trash here. A goal kick. And now Sanke Twakra. Now in Toso, Bono Bedi, goalkeeper Pickford. Pickford. I want to say to the national center. I shall not take down today. Anthony Gordon Sabi, where you born? Born by Kuti, yeah, Pia Kuti, too. I'm Jude, now Sabi, Jude Bellyam, young Pim from Jude Nakano, Jude Bellyam, Jude, now Sabi, yet 7 hours out, roughly, I said, body and foul, roughly, say, body and foul, exactly 31 minutes, England 0, Argentina 0, England 0, Argentina 0, yes, you run, man, so, Errol Cromer. Come on for side of what? Chilia Bumanya Sanka Twakra. I'm going to say Chilia Bumanya Sanka Twakra. And T, on a swap Bumanya BT, hello, Krum, come on for side of Wanya. Yasanka Twa, who are taking him? 32 minutes. England 0, Argentina 0. Now, free kick for England. It's coming home. God save the king. God save the king, England. And Yansan Ketua, Bonnie and Free Kick, Declan Rice, the Jantre, Onimpo, Sasuna, Ray Jemison Jantre, David Beckham, Opanino, Wafini Day Spark, Bakwakwasa, and Sura! Yansan, I mean, you put me in Yamre, Nimpoma Yamre, Bonnie and Free Kick, we have one of our chance, England, Yansan, I you honey on poor or Pimbono, no slabby, way off target. Off target, and a mabukra, and a mabukra. And the oboa on board set piece be a beautiful, but could talk for man's and a bonaba. Now, Bonaba de Argentina, the Bonacoma, Milano Martinez back to Paradise, on a swap pair of Tuancoma, Kuti Romero. Twatse Rosna come back to New Orleans Molina. Molina should have come Enzo. But it's a bim. Enzo of Africa ball. Now said when I could the expense. The expense they call. Now said Simeone Nwete. Simeone Nwete. Now said Magei. Magei for your one out of form. Your one out of form. What a game. Now, my own self referee is smell of 40 or say, Masamunya with there. Game room with there. Or Simon Fabra. Argentina for a boy. My time. We see. Sassing none for it here. I must see. Omulusu Gabakra. I must Omulusu Gabakra. What a game. Now, I'm trust Bonabadi Pickford. Why you want to temper so on? Bonacoma today, and you are your poor John Stones, former player for Everton. Now, Man City no Sinaka, what John Bonacoma today, and Jordan Pickford. I don't swap control to come out for a man James Freddie England. Now, Pickford, what's the one temper stretch? And that's what I said. Now, I know what I could do, DS man. So it's about more. And now, should I be. Lissandro, where you want to throw on a quid in Glenhobium? James Nelson, etc. A child now should be your beard. Now I'm going to quit Simeone for Argentina. Simeone, Chocranchi, hey. Never power word in a view. Now I'm going to quit Simeone. What she has, what she has, now, Yabi, Enzo, I saw Watari. Now should be born at Yanko. Now I'm going to quit Abrafano, Jude to Anthony Gotti. Now Gotti, Bassa, Jude. Now should be Graffis one of our. Referee Simone foul. Juru Kante. Simama Mia Sakara Kara Kadia Sasa. 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Lucas Swatjoine Yasanka Tokra. Who will take him? Bonnie free kick. Regime said, Judge, why be that? Regime said, be that FIFA Club World Cup. Oh, my way, y'all's regimes with John Bush against us of Benfica. Now, swallow that trouser. Why be that? Eighty Dibu, hey, James said, Judge, a homo so, then you know that I'm a sign. A chance, England, James. James Nsrabi, oh buddy, without a yipo. I'm a headed bono. A chance Nsrabi, boarding and say, how about I stop him? Headed bono floor. Now, on the other side, James stop him. Now, what about England? Declan, what general come out? How about it? What's the Kalamandu, Tabi, and a Kalachanchi, not Kalamandu, yeah, Kalamusuburu, Kalamandu, Kalamandu, no, Messi did not Kalamandu, of a Yajuanamakra, Kalamandu, Atomica, number 10, Busumburu, no, Kalamandu, what did I go for? But yo, what you are, you're not Messi, Nelson Ketakra, what a game. What a game. Give no for Bia Mokwans and our mobile file. South America for India. Yes, a cry. England for say is coming home. Argentina for say we are making it two. Back to back. Monsa, you smell all 40 or frail your tennis in here. Oh, yellow card, no soon. Yellow card, no soon. And you can say, Lionel Messi, no, Baza, Conconi, Sipagra, Hurricane, Montuagu form. Sipagra, Hurricane, Abrantia. Vadi, Uncle Boy. Elio Tennis and the yellow card. 37 minutes. Yellow card, Asu. Oh, boy, you got it. What a game, Busumburu Nyanyaka. Now, Messi Jatre. Messi Jatre. Messi Jamarachi. Messi on a Jeffrey Kinachi. Those on the near side. Mama Pastor, Tabby, what a Janum come up. Bonasakudi, Lena Messi, Busumburu, on a corner. Messi, Messi, over shortness of Bonapubi. Now, Manakudi Enzo, and over shortness, Rabbi Mamma Mia. 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Now, Martinez, it's so, mumma ame moe.
1: Oh, I'll go in this, what do you write to me, what do
0: you? 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
1: what would you like
0: to Yeah, born 40 minutes. Leandro Paredes, Wajamu Kama, or the Bonacoma Enzo to Romero. Now Argentina, the Kitaba Bonacoma, Martinez, or Santa Sacco Benkuma Faso. Now Martinez Naco, Martinez, Bonacoma Tagrafico, Anasopia, back to Julian Alvarez Garcia, Alvarez, or Pierre Bonacoma, a Brati and a Kuti Romero. Now Kuti, Jamu, back to Antefan Enzo. 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Now, Bonacodi, a pratin day, and a caravan to Messi. 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Back to Messi. Now, Bonacodi, a pratifano. 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Or the Bonacoma Rantefeno, Jude Pelliam, now Swampia back to McGay to Yanyo Poor John Stones. Or Bonacoma Ray James, now James Appia back to Morgan, Debbie Morgan and Tiafa, Bonacora Alexis McAllister, Alistair to Lerando Parade, Prades are control, now on Swacha, Eddie Bonacorium, now Swampia, now Bonacori, a Pratifeno. Nahu Molina, Anoswa Jamu Kama, back to Enzo Fernandez. Now Enzo Di Bonacoma, Kilamandu Leno Mansa, Tommy Kanamate. Now Messi Achafo, Messi Nesrebi, Eliota Nesasiachi, Eliota J, Nesrebi, Kanato Warfi Sibane Fav, Edith Argentina, now England for the Pia Wanakama, Bonabadi, Apetive Energy, Edith Jude Belliam, Nesrebi, Kuti Romero, Wajibanakama, now Bonabadi, Kuti, now Kuti Romero, Kuti Nadabanako, now Jamapia, or the Bonabana Chirakama, a present Nahu Molina, back to the good Tibro Materials, Alonso Control. Now back to the Central Materials, Tagla Fico, for Argentina, Tagla, Alonso Jamo, Alabama Cobras Garcia, Ava, what Jamo Camarocama, Lissandro Martinez, Alonso Pia, now Bonita, Aparte de Alejandro 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now Sabi McGay, what different come up, I'm a bottom, and sweat to a Tessie, a train, and some Edema, a man dear in England, now dear Spencer Fortuno, or a two demo man dear in England. What a game! What a game! Give on wet today. Now about 43 minutes. Leonard Scaloni, as usual, in Sagunibo, in Sadanano, Nayan Tosso, Wakontuli Wanakama, Bonabedi Hurricane, where you wanna come up, back to Gorton, Gordon to Elliot, Elliot to Spence, now in line for the Kitabon Bonabedi, Mankey, now Gay Control, back to Pifford, on a Swift Wanakama, on a Swatiaso, I wanna come up, John Stones, now Son Sleba, John Stones, another Bonapa for England, John Stones, you're on your boar, or Bonabano, or Bobo, now Boy, I wanna come up, Bratton D, and it should Pullion, back to Elot Anderson, Elot Control Wanakama, on a Swatane, now. Bonabedi dear Spence, on a Kitabano, Spence, they want my pass, no, a chance, no, sorry. Now, I brought it Daniel Martinez, or a clever enough floor. Now, Bonnie attacking train, Edema England. Now, dear Spence, I want to come out, dear Spence, on a battle, Watum Edema, I brought him in my day, back to dear Spence, Spence, I control, back to Lot Anderson, Anderson, Man City. Now, on the next one, Setra, 1 hour, or my pass, no, Jim said Jaffa, now, one of my touch here. Bonnie train, what a game. 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And I'm a tell free life on Facebook from PFM Sunyane. Now, but I'm a Yavantente, and it's with Bella Matiafana, Jude Neko, Jude, Nelson Rafisibano, and so and Yafau, Nayan Trusso, Ponabedi Avante Fulano Varas Garcia, Alvarez Apia, and I'm a Cavantente, and a Prades for Argentina, and Sakun to Nahu Molina, Revisa Moslemiansa, and Fancao, 45 Nasso, now, Omanciafa, talking from behind, Nelsabi, Ponabi Hurricane, Nelson Kenny Bonate, now, Ponacori, England Hobbian, with Cesso Tabasso, Ponabedi can rise Afa, with Cesso Locoma, Pratifini James to rise. On a swap control. Back to Gordon Anthony. Mamma mia. On a swap test on a card experience. What a game. What a game. Get on with it. Get on pressure. I'm in comfort now. Now, brother, you're ready for my gay. My gay on a swap. Are they born in Kronim? With Jamu Tempasso, Bonabedi, Aparte de, Hansel, James, Yakubu. Now, where you want to Tempasso? Tabby, I'm going to throw. What a game, England. What a game. What a game from F in England. England for a Nelson Kitaka. Bomo Bonawasro. 45 in Asun, yeah, boy, 3-1. Now, you're Trosso, Obiantimi Shebi. Now, Ponakwadi declare Rice. Rice are going to come up. Pass number, Red James, with Tiaso, Wanoswapia, back to Rice. Now, Rice Safa, Anoswa control, back to Rentefeno, Red James, Morgan, James, Anoswa Tiaso, and I'm not coming on your ball, no ball, or ball control. You honey, with General Kumayakubu, Red James, Anoswapia, back to Morgan Rogers, Morgan, control, Morgan Apia, and Rokuma Yakubu, Yakubu James, Anoswa control. Now, Ponakwadi on the 10 day, you're on your ball, now, boy, you're on passing. Was a pick money goalkeeper, Pickford, and also appear on the bottom circle, and also Elliot Anderson. Now let's say just was in the second one. So now, Elliot National Center, pass, then should I be now? Monocody, I'll put it down, should I be Rafi Sibano? Hey, offside, flag is a super me. Ezuchling, what a game. Get on my entry. 3 minutes, number two, Aka Ebubako, what a game. I see. Wait. Thomas Tuchel was a seatro. Now I am Trasso. It's coming home, and I said, yeah, coming home. Now, Bonabedi, I'm planting the other Tagrafico, which I'm coming out. I'm going to come out. I'm planting the other Alvarez. Now, Stabby, Rafi. Or see play must continue. Now Bonacodi Hurricane King Ken no. Now King Ken, my personal, now Sabi pass Lanko, now Ranapa, now Bonacodi Ratende, Eddie Elliot, Elliot to the gym, now Sabi you wanna Fritiano, Rafi, or say high boot. Rafi say high boot. What a game. 21st Clinic, the Celtic Expert. 21st Clinic, with Celtic Express. What's your promo? 0540311311 0540311311 Mamma mia. Referee up on. What a fairy cutting up, but I'm here. Referee up on. Yes, it's Paul me. Ain't he? We go rise from within. It's referee on first half on 45 plus 3 minutes. England 0, Argentina 0, Biantina and Shebi. How am I nursing it 20 years? Go straight away to Tabitha Clinic.

Freddy Carbonaria, Atlanta Stadium, US of A. 71,000 capacity stadium. World Cup 2026, semi-final game 2. United I'm going to say... So to you TV at China Arabia one cause I first half one. Aha, so then I'm saying first half will be on far one to know Argentina and Chevy Sansuna. The three lions of England almost went to one Chevy. As an no, yeah. So I give me a real confirmed the request that I'm paid. Oh, yeah, yeah. Oh, yeah, I know. And Tiabana, but Fina, but didn't come on. Only too much on the first as soon as I know, see, I take an into a same farmer. 0540 311 311. Mark Machami Waha. That's not quite in Waha. Rich Bitmice, and we go run. And that to Fidina on us, which is Fidina Fuma. I don't mind. Fire burning in our so strong heart, no fear. From a crowd, we are here from Ghana. And Tiabana, but didn't come on. Name 21st, we're a check on Crancia.

0: Transnational Sentimental Mohwe Overseas. Yes, yeah, on pair for the same building. 0540311311. It's Harry! And Tia Bana Bedi here. Frame is Safo Kantanka. Man, come back. Chop up what the
1: end. Oh, Safo, I walk.
0: Check what the mummy.
1: Emuye.
0: Oh, cool, cool. Just quite a moko.
2: Nana walko.
0: Odman, I'm going to start to honum. I feel the cannabis away.
1: Very well.
0: A man, you know, he had a kind of football master that my first half now. My name, who take on our first half?
1: Right. Kantan Kamena was it. Now, I would say, sir, this game, I'm sure I'm going to call extra time.
3: What sound?
1: Sana mimi huno.
0: Okay.
1: Se and we yom the call extra time.
0: Mm.
1: But Argentina for no in shadow who em mo game no send me kame me peno.
0: Okay.
1: I say bo no mu so emame.
0: First half.
1: Yes. Because anka the Argentina we know no by this time ka. Also jam crowd, jiboa, ne magic no winti me nyeno papa bia sa. Ena osha. I would say the English no ena omo esunya de kakra.
0: Sure.
1: A dear free meeting Argentina.
0: Okay.
1: Though Oshe last five games are now statistics are before the match now.
0: Sure.
1: Sure. It's obvious to say the English you know amongst the Argentines. So.
0: Sure.
1: But 1 year we are in 2026 for cried out loud. 1 year the team that Ofiu say on Saturday national no abeye wade.
0: Sure.
1: Who mum ne say?
0: Oyo nema ye.
1: Exactly. Mm. And I can say. The English have learned from matches now, Mabono, any meetings, the previous meetings, and Osha, sir, I'm a video analyst.
0: Okay.
1: Where Timmy analyze player by player, at the ma English, no? Ama Omo who said, look, this play, but Onipa, we in ho. Ah, a person you be the ma England, no, eh, Bellingham.
0: Sure.
1: I'm say, Ocha Bo na, ni take on. And so, the way
0: and inswire rice
1: Declan rice eh onso wa ba chi ha ba juma
0: rice and eh okko no aba okko no aba no aba
1: because I know anka ni adjust those snippet for the year we chire we
0: ball possession Argentina 48 England 45
1: we nkwa de nkenya no kre
0: attempt at goal Argentina 2 England 1
1: and no correct
0: shot on target 0-0
1: corner 1-1 corner is my mukura o
0: betman san sapi we nsa afma me so we na me we na na se no aye ma me na enye no na yin pipe mfa ma ti fun jodman kwa me ti
1: o sa for me kan be bre na kwatin so mfa bi nka ho
0: okay
1: na me nim se goals wait me abam first half
0: for sure
1: but two countries ni nyina obi a tua ne to and obi a difference no and they I say John Stones ne
0: my girl no
1: I say because Rice bachire beboa
0: sure
1: who said that ne there Rice no nye defender
0: sure
1: but because obachire beboa ntia ma Stones no said that but also kakra na onipa oyama ogusu a o ma me headache eh your Pickford onipa ogusu ma me headache Aya Pickford.
0: Jordan Pickford.
1: Yes, onono dear. We play a behind me kwa one way to the ho.
0: Sure.
1: But sir or Rashid Dodo. Now or ban anim sa for me to so. Now or ban anim now or corner we jina ha. Okay, too
0: okay,
1: much.
0: Okay.
1: And oh, I don't know say me kwa ka offer someone. Oh, offer and else what team?
0: Both possessors, some of my Argentina 56 against 45, 44, yeah. Total shot Argentina about 2 England about 1,
1: yeah.
0: Shot on target 0-0, big chances 0-0, corner 1-1, passes, and the passes, no,
1: yeah.
0: Argentina about 251, and they are complete, no, 224,
1: yes.
0: And England France passes 198.
1: Yeah.
0: And they are complete 178.
1: We kita you are only there now ball few passes in the crowd. The percentage you kita now was so.
0: And
1: 89.
0: Yeah. Yellow cards 1-1. Okay. Expected goals now. Okay.
1: You know. Well.
0: I haven't the first half now. Yeah, offside. Argentina 2, England 1.
1: Yeah.
0: Free kick. Argentina 7, England 12.
1: Yeah.
0: Okay. I'm so handy. I
1: chose.
0: Okay. Anyway, we're not so young. Clarence. Argentina for now 10, England for now 7.
1: Because pressure is Argentina.
0: Dua won.
1: Yes.
0: Dua won. England for now 27.
1: 27,
0: 26. And Argentina
1: 26. Oh, it tells you,
0: say. Game, you're returning some fine football first half.
1: Yes. But pressure more. Sure. Pressure caught. Even though possession just say, omu kitabu on a chair, omu bobo on, but pressure jina omu so.
0: Okay.
1: One, omu nye bi bo, ewo omu half. But omu intimi fan kobe bri. And now, England for no because of answer hurricane won said won be brave.
0: So first half wire.
1: Bellingham yeah juma ni nyina and boss ni nyina kwa Bellingham ho
0: okay.
1: Because ojibo a otimi e hold 2-3 people e won ne ho. O answer na obeto form no na edu se level we there oyen ho hwe nye yi ntina wato form. Okita ho odin a ode edi face Argentines no. And on the side of Argentina no you see Obia mfa ne ho nhye game no mu nyae sase bibia to Messi bibia to Messi bibia to Messi no eno na e haw mo no
0: oh my but first half
1: no say if omo push ball no more na omo nyina e call for the attack and then they omo nyina e say back for defense na they will get a goal.
0: First half, as any power of game, no man by Julian Alvarez.
1: Alvarez in the game room. Alvarez and Hurricane United our game.
0: Sure.
1: Yes.
0: Sure,
1: I mean, why is our observation a pan?
0: Sure.
1: Why Ira Crab? Even Simeone Crampo.
0: Oh,
1: Pickford na Opeso ye busy. Oh no, they're busy for nothing. They will pull num. Aha, but I want to say Emiliano Martinez, why free? Because baby, I'm corner, so why free? And I believe, sir, going forward, no, almost yes, your money, you no more bar.
0: Okay,
1: in the second half, no, you bet many are witnessing goals, kakra.
0: Okay, so not Mark Machame and Watson and Kana World Cup, you know, has started from. Yes, that is 11 from Boomer. It's a Sunday near you.
1: We didn't bevy in addition, and they started.
0: Sunday, that is here. Quite in my meeting now. First half. Opinion on first half.
2: Well, Nana, give me the idea and one of the Mount Kumakan. What did two end up? France
0: and Spain.
2: Which we say, no, not. France in the game him. Now they are not ready for the.
0: Ebe so say no enu first half and they say na nya obi obo spin dey obi obo spin. But then a different game.
2: And know who the obo ni din.
0: Ah yeah.
2: Yes, when I try say why are you ready and I say oh yeah card for final.
0: By side game we won. Okay, fan an okay. And I want money na adwene.
1: Maybe they me nyan hu the action, the final action me nyan hu bi.
0: So
1: we'll be a
0: bonus.

0: ne ba saa angle no na mimi nhu wo mu
1: so onse menim enenga for no motim drop ba deep no the crown rice Elliot Anderson
0: ena
1: Jude Bakakra na ai ena Argentina for no there mo mess for the mo guys nso
0: Martinez mo
1: na o jamba ku bo nya antes bi o ye no so no no
0: sa no o kam ye nse bi bo mu o
1: kam jiro
0: kwati so we
2: so na na enti both sides no am I say
1: o
2: mo na e bo semi final and ma men ka tie fo say sa apo no mienu na o mu bi we dey compare dra game na to dwa na meeting yes so pi say se de obewi ni match we nne no oram o sunday a
1: okay
2: na nyam won se sunday be kwa we na de obo ni na obewi ni no afanu mienu because hwe they are ready
1: the one thing is say game be na approach the room game be na e bia be ene game o mo boy betu am say Argentina betu am hwe two teams na aggression mo bia ye bia this serious o boy o mo question spinner e be defend ball game.
0: Typical example: Ghana, Panama, Ghana, England, Ghana, Croatia,
1: sure.
0: Ghana,
1: Colombia.
0: Colombia.
1: And to game be our approach at the room, Tene, maybe I'm going to say Argentina for the back one, England for the so back one, but the Kushia spinner game the best sound, a very different game. The all best, but the Sabia, Sina, Kabia Sunday, we say, but one, I hear something different, cry. Mami too na
2: na it's a quick one I'm saying nyina na odoma kuma kan me so me de kakra ato so na akire se omunyi no bi e ready for oye final no na de enti a go embam ni na mami fa afanu no mienu enso last game sa omutu odwa enso enche tifo last game Argentina boy was against our friend in Switzerland
1: na question 3
2: first half no Argentina share one goal
1: okay
2: de enti a go embam no obi enti o Argentina share one goal. Quick, you call Argentina Egypt. And you know, baby, I don't say, we are ding. I'm Argentina. First half.
1: It took 86 minutes.
2: Yes.
1: I'm not Argentina for the better.
2: Sorry. Yes, it's the first half. Go on, be more.
1: First half.
2: You're in tour. You call Nikki Vet.
1: Okay.
2: And so, and also,
1: so 99 1-1.
2: Yes.
1: And I know 2-2.
2: 9-1-1. 1-1.
1: 99 1-1.
2: 9-1-1.
1: Yeah.
2: And I feel you're quite strong.
1: And I'll be as I was saying, I'll back up. If you saw the run penalty, say, oh, no, I've got a question.
2: Sanity, and no way against my friend England. So, sanity, first half, no, we mobile draw. No way in so, England, but
1: one. Okay.
2: Jubilee equalized, and we know. And I think so, name Mexico, so first half, England, one shabby.
1: Okay.
2: England and shabby.
1: Okay.
2: Into Amkobana, Judumbe, come back, no. And a DR Congo. Any England no so and na dia na na o mutwe England abos wa 70 feet minute na hurricane e sha se kika no na it utimi hu se o fa o 3 matches last 3 matches o maboa ba abedu semi final we ya we chere sa afan nu mienu no enye easy say bia first half no goals ebebem minim say obi timase ya enye easy say first half no goal ebebem but going into the second half na be chere because you renew first half. When you first half, now pay win, pan on per se, a bear acumayare.
1: But, my dear, I'm going to pa. Faust album, the minimum some account to our Faust, ne? Bet pass on the 2019 me boy. Faust commit 19 Faust. 0 shot on target, 2 nations, you know.
2: Nana, it's your second half, you know.
1: Second half, no. Two coaches, no quick one. My menu expertise, no be win with chassis, my uncle from Massa. Come home, you.
2: Nana, I mean, for England and chassis. England, no for a bit is a Morgan Rogers. Sudden, I'm no me and you can't wait. All Thomas to chair born, Jude Bellingham boom at the time. And now, only a 10 on but 10 by Jude Bellingham do Jana. We both operate from all angles. Amount
1: okay
2: on a bubble 11, a bubble 10, a bubble 7, yada yada yada yada. But unlike friends, Morgan Rogers, you know, or no, or restricted about 10. Probably 10. They are no honor to me, but meanwhile, okay. They're born album or knock about 7.
1: Mate,
2: meaning the pressure. I won't suck a crack. It's me, may I expect to say?
1: Going to a second half,
2: going to second half. No, how much you belly? I may stay with 10.
1: Okay,
2: no, for Bukayo Saka,
1: Embra.
2: Imagine I'm going to roll your side wall because I'm a yearly attacker. Uwo Anthony Gordon.

0: wɔ hɔ.
1: Okay.
0: Now friends, Bukayo Saka on the right side, and you are good to go.
1: Okay.
0: Nti me expect Thomas Tuchel wɔ hɔ. And afei so John Stones ne Jordan Pickford. Yeah, hwɛ bɔ no first half Jordan Pickford. O nya de. O so e bo
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1: England number 1 o. So Obi o ni me England for bia he me ba. Me ba.
0: England number 1 me to wase.
1: Team. England for
0: spinner.
1: Team.
0: With the likes of Unai Simon.
1: Uh-huh.
0: And afei so basa keeper yi. E friend say po
1: basa keeper be.
0: Oh. Basa keeper, basa keeper.
1: Do damza yi.
0: Do
1: mama, mama, wa bench we yi.
0: Do wa bench yi. Test
1: surgeon, okay.
0: So hu. Akwa no so e friend say England na menyi ni say nka Jordan Pickford.
1: The chance
0: upon errors ya wa bo nyina ko best start.
1: England for no from Simon time o. Omo
2: Fabio Capello to bench.
0: Going to this game. Ana, said you
1: pick one. Me, pick one na yenko.
0: Want me show na chere say match we onya active room.
1: Okay.
0: It me hear ni mu say Lautaro Martinez.
1: Okay.
0: Real friends Squalani and Manny Mrem.
1: Okay.
0: Because no so betimi abey changes.
1: Okay.
0: Both sides no be a win here good. Our match should say first half na they are ready. To be a team win here pe. But 2-1 there. And I say 3 goals in the bet me abem but obey win be an na oko.
1: Okay. Odun ma quick one afia enko fa.
3: Kantanka, at this point say me dem I'm not looking or focusing on the country that wins.
1: Okay.
3: Then I'm looking at individual goals a bebe muno.
1: Okay.
3: So jam se go. I was a bellingham se go.
1: Okay.
3: No mo nyina de talent call my name. Inti e ho na me dem me hwe.
1: Okay. Nti no aduma kuma cha me na watene nka no nti no. Ye kona ko fa second half na da ba. Inti Dr. Paul. Senior Martin as inti no twas word my friend Safa Kantanga.
4: 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Gas Pony, and once a minute, oh, what a game! What a game! Gianwashi, Uruwa, Case Information Center, oh, Atumako, Anunsuno, well, Biomina Secretary, DJ Adamo, Masa, Atumako, Bioma, Atumako, BOBT, and Nan Secretary. And Chacha Munina, Case Information Center, for you, Chacha Vibia, Nan Trasom, Bonacori. When John will come out of one according, Nansra, you were Chama Boracori of Rantafini Kutraman in Argentina, Honakitaboro, were trying to tell Pastor Locrani, who are taking him.

0: Gano adren na opona kodi Dibor Martinez. 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
0: Mamma mia. What a game. What a game. Grand entry. 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Bonnie Crackick. We'll join a live on Facebook. Sumpa FM Sunyane. Sumpa FM Sunyane. And on Facebook, we'll also now ask me so quick. Come up. Head to your mouth. What a game. What a game. Who knows tomorrow's service? Announcing the Jabba. Now, Jacob from Piabano. We jump come over the Lola Mercy. Mercy, mercy. We're across Argentina. And some more people of you. Now, what do you say? Bonacodia Retente. And we tell Matteo had a Bonasuan and Chaco. Now, Bonacodi Gortin. Now, Sabi Paradise. Where you want to come out? Now, Sabi Bonabedi Lera Antra Mercy. Now, so flag in this. Now, what do I care for? Now, Sabi.
2: Messi, Chibia, Messi, Chibia.
0: Messi, Brajoka, Wambre, Wambre, Messi, Bofa, Shabby. Hello, Messi, or Bofa, Shabby, and Secretary, Messi, Padi, Fashabby. Nelson, you are dead there, Jude Belliano. A crowd who switched Jano, so in your Secretary. What a game. Now, I'm trust over already England. Or control, I want to come up. Or say, God bless you guys for the good work. Who knows tomorrow? Now, so the net tell Benyon Sinka to Accra. Now, Ponacodi declare rise for England. Well, Jamal come up. Now, they want to come up with 20 on your board, John Stones. Now, Stones are control to come up. Now, Stones appear 21st. Can they consider the guest bet? 0540 311 311. 0540 311 311. Also, what on Jamal and Amasua Quay come up? And on Amasua come up. Now, Monson on Setaka on two as soon as the MMB. Now, I want to be the England. But they want to come up to Belliam. Back to the Spain. Now, Stones are for one come up. And the Bonnie Call, I want a small and Sabby. Martinez for a club on the floor.
1: Sumpa Sports.
0: Martinez is a club on the floor. I say Sumpa all the way. Sumpa all the way. I don't see any jab in your second track. But be a swashy. But be a swashy. Heat to the entry. Heat to the entry. Fadi Abraham and King Kind of Amount. Now and Twasso, Bono, Aetro, Jesper, National Setra, now Hurricane, back to Jude, now Swantiafa, now Bonabia, Tifano, Leandro Paradise, where Jamu come out, now Sabi want to welcome, England at the Bonaco, Bonabia Antony Gorton, where Jamu come out, back to Elliot Anderson, Elliot Jamapia, and the Bonaco Chibana come out, President Johnson, Johnson Makei, now Makia control, Makei, now Makei, for Man Get England, on the Swantiafa come out, Hurricane, King Harinabano, Hurricane, where Jam Apia, Bonabia Dresden, now James at Chiasuana come out, Better Morgan Rogers, Morgan Betsy Achetta, now Morgan. I'm not sure if you're going to be the Butcher Martinez, where you want to feel. Now I'm going to be the Rantendi, and some Eddie Rezens, or Guy DeBono, and Swatchy. Now I'm going to be the Morgan Rogers, Betsy Afana, then Sabi Amanakwai. Now, Bonavadi, a Pratendi, and so Eddie. Leandro Paredes, what Sunday when I come, Kuti Romero, press a manaso, Mamma Mia, what a Kuti, Kuti Romero, no, experience. Now what time come out, or the Bonacoma Enzo, and it's what Tanya Kane, 360. Now what time, no, Bonacodi, Alexis McAllister, Mark Apia. What time about what Messi, Chowan Tempasso, now that I be on a change day, and the Espen say you want to come out, the Espen, what clever on the floor, now what I'm ready, I'm practicing the Gordon, what Tato, what I'm ready, I'm practicing them study. Referee yellow card. Referee yellow card, Yama Kuti Romero and T. Lisandro Martinez yellow card, Kuti yellow card, and Yan Sanketua. Mamma mia. Red Yoboa, you'll be a BS die. What a game. I say, extends my greetings to all some palaces in Kranza. 90.7917 on the church of Bibia and Kranza and the important time in the Ukraine crossing. The church of Bibia 9 to us Bonamedi Elliot Tennyson Elliot kita wana fwenna on pass na fafom na Bonacquadi Apante Fren Anthony Gorton ewa ni fafaso ewa jentile no kumafaso wa chafo na msebi na 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Pickford on swap control now when Jamal come out Bonabedi on a Teddy and the expense necessary referee Simonia foul referee or Simonia foul referee it's round 40 or Simonia foul who will take him who will take him live on the Facebook some pair from Sunyani Sumpa FM Sunyani live commentary and I'm on a chance here and I'm here from day one Mexico and South Africa and I'm on a chance here and I'm here when Asia Spain England and also Argentina and Asia Spain and Asia Spain and Asia Spain and Asia Mamma Mia Bonabedi Aparte Venenzo Enzo Achamo and also Atenepia back to Leandro Parades Boca Junior and on Sinakai now I'm on a quid here and Tindy and Elito Martínez Martínez Achamo back to Julian Alvarez Garcia Alvarez Nacono Julian Alvarez Achamo Pia and I'm on a quid Nicolas Taglafico now Tagla Achamo Malacoma Mark Alistair Alexis and also Pia now Bonabedi Aparte Day and in the whole Molina and when I come out, Simeone, control when I come out, well, Peter will come out, Tommy Kalama, Tim Messi, now Messi, Jamo, Rocoma, Enzo, Etiaso, now when I call Simeone, Simeone, Torrente, and Molina, where I want a small and a shabby England follow, Samuami, now what I'm going to say, now what I'm going to be at Paradis, where Jamo, Rocoma, Enzo, Torrente, Eddie Martinez, Licha. Now Licha control about a come out, Jamal Bonacoma, a Pratt for Enzo, Nanzo Pia, back to Mantendi, and it's Simeone, and a swap control come out, back to Parades, or Boschon Zenzabi, Bonamonte, and on the Kunsu Kodokrum, or so say England Yan Kwanqua, and also did a job at Nasagatua. 0247 987 8 0247 987 8 or your WhatsApp and 24 hours you get back in Catamount 0543 987 8 also a SMS and qua for four brand and come from out some power but be a woo ya boy ya ba and now sink it to a crowd
1: super
0: sports now so Bonabedi goalkeeper Pickford, and welcome on Stones, Sonsa Chabu, Nangwanabedi, a particular regime, Nang James Appian, back to Hurricane, King Kenano, King Kenan Chaninase, and all Chapas as in Semo, Nelsabi, Tagrafi Koi, or the Bonacoma de Carrice, Nanga Nakono, a chance for England.

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1: Anthony Gordon, Watuatina. Anthony Gordon, Watuatina. England, I share. Mama, me a what a go. Yeah, take life. You go you sorry. You go you body by that. Yeah, I'm a punish you. Vincent,
2: what happened here? Offside, what happened here? Okay, first one. You have second one because yes, I have him. You have idea or ha? No offside. Yeah, no. Ajumanasi. It's a very good goal. Very good one. I said to me, you know, I'm not saying that. So, Yerry Hardy are going to react to England for the car to what now? Now, Messi will have to dig deep. Now, sir, 12 minutes now. Our boy against or minor, your friend, in England, Egypt, you know. I'll be the same thing against England. And the other thing. But it's a very good, a very tall order for them because they will have to play better than they've done for the first 55 minutes, you know. So, but England are leading. Actually, game, you know, I hear balanced. Obie, Bobby. But the most important thing in the whole game, you know, and England for them, you know. Now, we are looking at what Argentina are going to do as a reaction towards going down by one goal to nil. But as I said, I had no money repaying. And here, where they will be able to do it or not.
1: Now, Jean Trosso, what a game! Indru. Jean Trosso, why you born in Kama? What job will come up, Ponabi, a protective Kutramero Chamo, and I want to come up cookie Pamela Martinez, and a swap control to come up, now on a source and him, what John said Bonafanasi, Ponabi England, it's out for England, I can't no sabi. Can't throw a control, put over the Alex McAllister. I don't swear you want to come out. What Jacqua Messi, Messi Bonatu, Bonaco Enzo, Enzo Nacono, I'm a personal, put over the Simeone, and the Bonico, Nelsabi. What a tackle! Dispense, what tackle come up? What a tackle, Mamma Mia. Now, born and corner kick, 57 minutes. Argentina 0, England 1. England 1, Argentina 0. It's coming over now. Will it come home? And I say, and now, Sanke Twakra, what a game. What a game, Niebo. Now Argentina, Messi appear, or the Bona come around for the parties. Talk to Messi. Messi across the small and so beautiful. Now how to canop him. Now Bona sweat to me at us yet. And you're throwing. And you're throwing live on Facebook some perfume, Sunyane. The Celtic Expert. And your 21st grade council straight and live on some play 3.1 Kumasi. 106.5. And so I car. Now I'm going to be the Alex McAllister. Where you want to come around, come out. Little Messi Busumbura Tony Kanamate. Messi Pia. Now I'm going to come out. Prades Sweat Jamo. Now back to the Bucha Martinez. Bucha. You up here. I'm going to come out. I'm putting on Prades. On a Sweat Jamo. And I'm going to come out. Molina Jamo. Back to Enzo Fernandez. Now so I control you. Pierre Bakuma, Atomic Karamatabu Sumuru Messi, on a Macalista, 1-2, now what I believe, a Pratin Jenny Simeoni, on a Swetra, on a Bolakuma, a Pratin Day, and some edit, and so away. What a small attack, Nelsudabi.
0: Simpa Sports.
1: Nelsudabi. Mamma Mia, what a game. What a game, 59 minutes, England 1, Argentina 0. Can't see. Anthony Gordon, an assist from over 10 days today. David Beckham, I say, it's coming home. Fully. He's a 99 story, the referee went to so. Now. Bonacquari, a birthday dance today. Jordan Pickford, or Woody Oya, now a term come out. But the bonus for about Debbie, Bonian say, Bonacodi Simeoni, or my personal Bonacodi, Messi, Wofaso. Now Bonian say, Bonacodi Prades, Prades have control of Monacoma, Macalester, or Jamanacoma, a chance for the Nasrabi, Bonabi Hurricane, King Kane, Hurricane, or my personal to Abbey. Mamma Mia, what a game. Now Bonabi, Naumolina, what Jamanacoma, or the Bonacoma. Aponte Daddy Messi, Messi to Alvarez, Alvarez Xabono, what Jam come out, what the Pona come out, Aponte de Prades, what Jam come back to Taglafico, and so Jamo, now what about the Prades, Argentina, Pona with Aratendi, and Enzo, Enzo, Enzo, you are Piramaco, Nifafaso, and Argentina, Argentina cross Nasimo, Nostavi, John Sons, Daniel Bo, what Pimonafio, now what about Argentina, Taglafico, what Jamo, now, Pona with the Prades, and so Tiaso, and I'm not come Enzo, Enzo Nicabono, Enzo Frandes, Enzo Chelsea, now I come to Marco. But I'm in a Humolina, on a Sopia, Ronaqua Kuti Romero, now Kuti Jamo, back to Prades, on a Sopia, Lita, Lita to Kuti, now Kuti, Kuti Tiaso, now already, Simeone, now Smell Controller come up. What Jamo de Ronacoma, a Pratende, and a Kuti Romero, now Kutia Kuntun Nakama, what Jamo Ronacoma Tende, and a Prades, on a Sofa, now Prades Nasa Secha, now Monacuri, Enzo, Enzo, Enzo, our short Nasabonia go kick. Bonia go kick, way off target. Enzo Fernandes, former player of Manchester Benfica, now Chancellor Didi Juma. Now, teams are in a chip.
3: Let's say face up.
1: Now, I am Tuasso, Bonia go kick. Bonia go kick. Mamma mia, what a game. What a game. Game no pressure home. Utifia, that's a show. But be a TV channel of a show. No, Bonabedi, I prefer Nahu Molino. The Bonacoma Tibu Martinez. Now Tibu. With Jamu Kaba, the Bonacoma Licha Martinez. Now Licha, and the Bonacoma Taglafico. 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With Jamapia, Bonabedi Leandro Parades. On a Sopia. On the Bonacoma Enzo Fernandes. Enzo to Alexis McAllister. On a Swaku to Nakama. Now a Jamu, back to Nahu Molina. On a Bonacoma Tommy Kanamate Messi. Now Messi Basano. And Swatiakudi. A President Signori. And one of the Fabas. With Jamu Kama. Back to Tommy Kanamate Messi. Messi Nevano. Messi. Messi. Messi. Messi. Messi. Messi. Messi. Messi. Messi. Now I'm a breaky. Now I'm the Enzo. Enzo Tiaso. On a swag jamo. Back to Lita. Lita. Lita to McAllister. Mark Nakoda. What jamo come up? Now, on the Bonacoma, a Bratente, and Sade, William Alvarez Garcia, back to Bratente, and the Prades, back to Messi, Messi Pasnaco, now Sabi, McAllister Tianfa, now Monasabi Nahu Molina, now Molina Control, now Nuswajamo, and the Bonacoma, Kuti Romero, now Kuti, on a Swat Control, now Kuti Romero, what Jamo Kama, now Atene Pia, Wache Abba, now Monabadi Kuti, Messi, McAllister, McAllister Nakono, 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I'm now Pio Pio Poro. Now I'm all about Argentina. Argentina. What Jamu come out with a quaddy? Licha Martinez. Licha control. A chance. That's what Jamu. Now say what you say. Regis, I want to say to him. Then so be anyway. Now, Bono Bama half pack. A quana seba. Half pack on Bana seba. Exactly 62 minutes.
0: Simba Sports.
1: What a game. It's coming home. And I said, they are going out.
0: Simba now
1: I'm
0: going to put in
1: Messi. Messi. Messi. Tommy Kanamate. Now I said, you born in your say. Mama mia. I'm a trouble. And I you born. Now I'm just finished. You born to come out. Now I'm born in your say. Regime sap him. It's in Korea. On sap him. But I'm in here. King. King. King. When you born to say. Now I said, Licha Martinez. And so, when you born to come out. Goalkeeper Dibu Martinez. Now from Martinez to Martinez. I don't swap control. Now I'm up here. Now I'm coming out. Cristo Romero. When I'm born to call. Mama Tuaso. Born to call Simeone. Simeone Pasino. And Tianco. Born to call Messi. Come on, Vasile Rafi. I see one here too. I'm not trying to temper so I don't come on, Signori. What's in him? No, Nancy Rafi. Rafi. I see substitution in Kosovo. Nico Gonzalez said, Pokemon. Why he put out a subpoena, Nico Gonzalez? I put Kim and your sink to a cry. Who will take him? For reasons, now and Trasso, Ponacodia, Ratifanenzo, live on some for 106.5, and on our crowd, Rama, 93.1 Kumase, 101.1 Takwa, Sasuna Rama, and also. Hey, Sumpa 90.7, Ewan Kwanza 98.0, Sunyane, and Nansen Getwa 106.1, and so our Tachimana Monte, so King's Information Center, so I don't know how to say it. Now, I'm trusting Bonabari Enzo, Enzo Fernandez at control, Enzo Fernandez, what Jim Kama, on the Bonacama, Lionel Messi, Messi, my passing at Charles Argentina, Debbie. You're not for a defender. Now, Bonabari, the car rise, rise at the Monaco. I'm going to say two men are in a goal kick. What a game. Get on with it. Get on with it. What a match. I take it out of my cover. Anthony Gordon. Would you go save the king? Or heal the king? And Shavani McCrabby and a match. The ball, 65 minutes. England won a 10-0. Anthony Gordon. The goal scored from assist. Morgan Rogers. Now you're trusting with Bonabari. Pickford. On the answer, etc. Now Slabby. Simena Pimono. Where you want to appear now? Want to be McGay? McGay? What's the age? Where you want to be now? Want to be Jess Spence? Now Spencer control the camera. What time where they want to come out? How the kid on a swap switch to play? Now I'm going to call you Rich James. What just the camera? Rich James. Say a chance. No, Slabby. Hey, maybe a few people do. Hey, now Bonacquari Enzo, then Slabby Rafi said, you're foul. How much time will come out? Bonacquari and K, Retina Swana, then Slabby Bonapano, how much young blockade? Now Bonacquari, Dibu Martinez. Now Dibu Akuntu and Kamarakoma, Nicolas Taglafico, Tagla Nebano. Now, Yakina Chua, Rafi, I said, Pony of foul. Who are taking? Which I want to come out in Bonacore, Bonacore, Mercy, Atomi Karamate, Busumuru, Hello, Mercy Nevano, Mercy, Mercy Apia, and the pastor ship, and Charles Argentina, Nelsrebi. Cross the number. Thomas Tucker, did you carry a set of euro? Fresh Obama, this one to a new car. A rock of home. Mama mia, what a game! Still 67 minutes. England 1, Argentina 0. Messi, what can I say? Good morning, so. Biase Messi, Jesse. Titi Jesse, you almost said. 206 Jesse, senior. No, I'm a bonus small. Now, Shabby, Boring and Set. Bonacodi, Nahu Molina, where you want a temper so? Or the Bonacoma Enzo Fernandez. Now, Enzo, now Shabby. Bonacodi, a brother Taglafico, pass Nasu, my born on and say you want a trash. What says who treat you, Lady? Sorry, you. What a game. Gano Ese, Vin Kafara, what a match! Argentina, I'm gonna from a cup of coming to it here. England won Argentina 0, 68 minute, 1-0. Now, I'm gonna have a small, now, Sabi, keep on up here until the Gordy Bones. Now, I'm gonna say, Gordy, now, who Molina, why you wanna come up, back to Enzo, back to Molina, hope you. I'm gonna go to Nico Gonzalez. Nikocha, Mabona Simoa Chan, Nasabi, Pickford, Mamma Mia, what save situation?
2: 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That was a good scene.
1: Pickford.
2: That was a very good scene. Very good scene. Ooh. And sometimes you blame me. And come on, say, oh,
0: Simba Sports.
2: I don't want to pick for that. I am in
0: Simba Sports.
2: In some days, yeah, the US national team, no. They try to move their team from the base, at least. I'm going to try. I'm going to send a second. I'm going to burn him. And it's always good that it happens like that. But the real issues, when they are attacking, the teams now about now make catch a good is here. He said, it is something peculiar with especially teams now about high attacking football. You won't wish to defend against them, but the moment I'm showing, no, it's all got treachery. For England football team, no, a team I want Morgan Rogers, a team I want Harry Kane, a team that Jude Bellingham and I want Anthony Gordon, but still now he's okay defending. And you whoa, but you'll be forced to do it because now every player you want team Nimubiano, especially for Argentinian player or Bananim, he would like to move forward, he would like to have space for himself. And those spaces now be affairs now I'm occupying, now they're going to occupy it. Now we're with team now. Even players like Leandro Paredes, more, I'm gonna say, naturally, their DMs, no, Amo, average position. I'm moving from the center circle, upper, maybe the zone 14, that is around the 18 yard box of a minor your friend in England. So definitely, a Pejamo team, no, Amo level of defending, no, everybody got crap. So they are attacking really well. But here, yeah, can I say, England, for no believe those spaces now more open. And those little combinations is now messy. And players like Enzo Fernandez, that is how they unlock teams. Because the moment of Benya Ball, clearly you are expecting him, say, Obeya, those little combinations, no, or pass a Kuenimu, then try to make those 1-2 little triangles, and they will make them. Try to create overloads in the zone 40 because Odim says our area, no, so yes, our combination is not one of my enemy. He either creates a chance or gets a foul. On your foul or on your Messi. Messi could score from those free kicks. It's a chance to more. But now, boy, a very good pass to any of the strikers to be able to put the ball at the back of the net. And it's a good idea, sir. I'm not working at the zone 14 for Argentina. But the real issue is, no. Hey, sir. Sir, I'm not rise defense. No more ball. You should be with team more. And when Anthony Gordon, more of those wingers, since when you're away around to score goals for England. But there's a concern about, and I want you, Anthony Gordon, nephew. Meaning, sir, Jed Spence, I call him Gakra. Jed Spence will have to attack because now our three center backs and our team, our John Stones, our McGeady, and our Abraham Tena, a friend is saying, concert now is the game. So three, and our move at all. Our sign was Jed Spence, and our sign was Rhys James. And it's like, about with a back five, maybe the free heads, I'm possible, and they will say, whether he's going for a back five, and I may be one of Jed Spence, not calling him. But if it's a back three, he's trying to make what we call box protection. Or protected box, no? Now, I...
0: Simpa Sports. 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
2: Argentina will be forced to make
0: crosses.
2: They will be forced to make bringing more pull-ups. And those players who will come in and say, I'm going to defend the ball. That vim to play those games now. Otamendi is that type of player. Although he breathes Argentina through and through. And now,
0: Sumba,
2: bringing that energy into the team. So let's see how these players come in and perform.
1: And question, Pamin Chamadri Salamotene Canyon Sankatakra. Ghana 73 minutes. England 1-0. England 1-0. No matter what tempo, so Bonabedi, a president Jude Bellingham, went Yanfa, Bonabedi Rodrigo de Paul, the pastor Sim, and so, with Yasuo de Bonacoma, Atomica number 10, Nancy Bonabedi, Unavaras Garcia, now Pastor, and so Tiaco, no Bonabedi Rodrigo de Paul, poor control. 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
0: Tiaco.
1: Bonacoli Messi, de Bonacoma, Montiel, I was chance last more time, no Shabby McClefio, Mamma Mia, 2022, Montiel ball last penalty, and I'm Argentina winning FIFA World Cup and all, our Kata. Gilano Andrea Bonacoli, what did you report? Now, poor control of the camera, what Tiaso de Bonacoma, Ranting Tensore. Christian Coutinho Otamendi back to Tagliafico, Tagla control. Now the Banacoma, a party day, and so the Montiel, now Montiel. Montreal through three goal report. Now Polo control back to Otamendi. Otamendi afa Nicolas Otamendi. Or the bonus come on Tagla Fico. Tagla to Nicolas Gonzalez. Nico. Nico control one come on. Or the bonus come on. A Bratty day. Enzo Enzo Fernandez. Enzo control one come on. Or the Bonaco Montiel. Now Montella control. Montiel. With Tiaso. And I call Leon Messi. Messi. Messi. Messi. Messi to Arante Enzo. Enzo Pasino. Or the Bonaco Arantendi. And Otamendi. Now Otamendi. Otamendi control one come on. And I call Arantendi. Enzo. Enzo. Enzo control one come on. Back to a three goal report. Paul. Paul across the small. Argentina. Puta madre. Mamma mia. Mamma mia. Now I'm also Bonobody, a parting day. Enzo the Enzo. Enzo, I want to come out. And the Bonasoco. And I want to come out. What do you want to pull? Pass Nasu. 1-2. What I could do one tier. Where I cross Nasimo, Argentina, and Nasabi. I'm up here. What I want to now, what I could do. A parting day and the Jude Balia. What do you want to throw? What I want to come out of the kid. Nasu Kenya Sarki. Now, what I want to call. Now, Bonacodi. I brought to Enzo. Yeah, Argentina. I'm over here. Now, what I did with Zendi. And you're going to have a Scarcia. Julian. Well, tell when I come out. What I want to call. I plan to what you want to pull. What you want to know. Montiel, Montiel, well, come on, come on, or the Bonacore, you go to Puerto Rico. Ah, it's up to the beam, Mamma Mia. Goalkeeper, Jordan Pickford. Watch him on the come out. Jordan Pickford. Watch him on the come out. No entrance, I'm going to pull to pull. Bonus here, goal kick. Exactly 76 minutes, take a 40 minute. Can England defend 40 minutes to go to the finals? Mamma mia. Mamma mia. What did you say? Good to you. Say, Shaka Puta. Kadia Shasha. Kadia Shasha. Nana Entoso, Bonacodi, Atomic Kalama Temple Sumburu, or the Pass Nama, Rodrigo de Porta Security, Nawatamo Bonacoma, Nicolas Otamendi, Ota Ota, Otamendi, Naota, Ota Control Bonacoma, Pectures of Fernandez, Enzo, or the Passa Comalero Antro Messi, Busumburu, Atomic Kalama Ten, and I'm Sakun, the Kalamandu, or the Bonacim, Nawanakodi, Montiel, Montiel, Namanta Control, Pector Rodrigo de Paul, now Port de Passacoma, Enzo, Nanzo Control, Enzo, Enzo, Enzo, Enzo, Enzo, Enzo, Tulia Messi, Messi, Messi, Messi, not personal. It's us. Yeah, they put down for the champ.
2: You see, on the England for on my left side, hono, make Argentina for right. The triangles are too much, and the type of overload that we create was our side, hono, no. England for the team. Why we say we the Bellingham about? Because when you say Bellingham, we want the energy to sustain that side, but it's too much. Babia Molina Mono. Ya create Messi Baho, Molina Baho, Enzo Baho. So that's it. Rodrigo de Paul so far. So they are creating overloads for Saturday too much. Tell me, I say, England will have to open the game. Because I'm not saying it will be wave upon wave upon wave. The chance will keep coming. And chances never bar. Oh, so I'm not careful. Now, I'm not changing your memoir. A bad thing. Too much. Because the way that they're creating chances, not adding. I don't know how they're going to sustain this. What was that? Time that you drew against Egypt. 78th to 90th minutes. The same time you had you drew 78th minutes. So that's it. No, no, you see, you'll be forced to defend. At least, you know, the difference between where we and Nessa. Maybe I'm not in.
1: Bonobody, Morgan Rogers, where they want to call. Morgan Rogers, England, counter for England, Morgan Rogers! That's ready! More than our Bonapuobi, Mamma Mia. Now, Bonacodi, Rodrigo de Paul, a control on the camera. I'm a pass of a call and Avaras Casa back to Rodrigo de Paul. Now, Argentina, I'm a control on the camera. Argentina, Argentina, Happy Celeste, what Jabon the camera, or the Bona Kama Retevdi, and a Tagla Fico, Tagla Tagla, Tagla Fico Nakono, Tagla, what Jabon Kama, what Pierre Bonacoma, our President Enzo, Enzo Fernandez, Enzo, a control on the camera, Enzo, what Jabon Kama Lion Messi, Busumbra, Tommy Kanama 10, Anosopia, Roca Montier, Montero Jamo, back to Lion Messi, now Messi. Messiah Jamu back to Enzo. Now Enzo are control. Enzo is so. Then switch on Messi. Now Messi are control. Back to Tagla Fico. Tagla. And also control back to. Bonacodi. I'm going to take this one. Enzo Fernandez. Enzo appear coming in goalkeeper. Dibu Martinez. Wajabon come out of Monaco, and I want to come on a Tefren or Tagrafico. Now I jump back to Nicolas Otamendi, Otamendi to Alexis McAllister. Marca control come out, or jump come out of Monaco on a Tendi, and it wouldn't Alvarez Garcia, Alvarez Levan, who wouldn't Alvarez, or Connie Johnson and so, no Alvarez, or Charlie Temposo, having a Tefren Montel and Sacano, Montel Monacoma, Rodrigo Paul, now Paul, Paul Suatiaso, back to Montendi, and Sweaty Enzo, Enzo to Montendi, and Sweaty Messi, Messi, Messi, Messi, Messi, Messi Tiaso, Bonaco 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Referee, as the play must continue, now stop referee one foul. Referee one foul. Uba discuss over that G. Pressure. Mamma mia, what a game. 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Kadia Sasha. And if you don't talk over to Mamma mia, who are taking? Who are taking? Rhys James. Rhys James, Monsa, Nicole Rally. And boom, Rhys James in between twice of you. Cardia Sasha, Cardia Sasha. Are they down Benny Subam? I can't. Wait, James Apria. Dika Rice is Upie. I'm not Dan Ben Abam. Just on first row. Are they?
2: Nah, Thomas is just that day.
1: Is it a concert, Dan Ben? John Stones.
2: It's a Dan Ben. Oh, really? How's the change in our on your attacking change you?
1: Mm-hmm. Number 9,
2: yes, it is. Now, all defense for one team, all attack for the other team. So that's it. Yes, because it's a wound team in Gaza. Oh, yeah, look at how much you are. You are this is what you expected. Because we'll be able to know. Oh, yeah, we'll be able to
1: know. What's it? Columbia say one.
2: Ah.
1: They can attack us in Kwama. What do you like? Show
2: so, we coach, we coach different. So, as I say, we have two different coaches.
1: Marisaka, 8 minutes.
2: Yes.
1: Yeah, then they're ready.
2: Bro, Messi, ball gamer. Tia Messi. Because he is that guy. He can do anything in minutes. What my son be in just a few minutes?
1: Kwama, I don't know if I see Messi in Bob.
2: Oh, that's only born.
1: I'm on North.
2: No, why wouldn't you now to be on a Messi born or born? One that's all by your fellow football fan.
1: What's an American?
2: No, you're a football fan. So if you see it, or a football or born F. So what I say, the only thing they say, hey, Bia, the type of admiration I'm a woman, no, every time will be more be chair, no. But that doesn't mean a man, master born or born and yes, he plays very good game. Yes, and he's one of the best we've ever had in football history. So, but as I said, Messi, and say, I say, you're going to find very careful. So, what I say, in 1986, near Maradona, the year, it was time, say, and the hand of God nearby. So, that's
1: it. The left of God.
2: So, they have to be very careful. But as I said, Messi. And he never say never. So that's it.
1: And one seven and all. Mamma mia, what a game. I got 6 minutes. I got 6 minutes. And you're sank it to Accra. I got 6 minutes. Nine trust, what a game. Now, the Bona Quiri, Apatra Nico Gonzalez, or the Boniba Nico, where Jam Cabra Coma Vares, our Sertiaso, now Bona Quiri, Apatra Tamendi!
3: mama mia. Aya kaputa.
1: Goalkeeper no Enzo. Wah wah wah wah. Straight bullet. Bullet.
2: That
1: was a
2: very good
1: shot. Hey. You
2: should be a GD. No, sir. Any other for them? How much?
1: Bono, why you bono? Bono, Cody, Messi, Busumburu. Why you bono? Bono, Cody, Wabusun! Ago! Ago! Enzo Fernandez! Argentina! Puta madre! Karate.
2: Now you na madre yenu ha.
1: Come we put a blessed striker.
2: What was that?
1: Karate.
2: Enzo weka ho a shots. Eh? Shots are abo. Game we. Shots are abo. See in a space of 3 minutes about two shots. Before I saw come to make out draw say. And you eight to woo. Now the catcher will say, the way now, I'm short no. I'm going to say I pick for. They not pick for. All of a sudden, some that
1: here. I'm not in England.
2: Yes, they not pick for. And we are in England for them. McAllister, pa. Enzo, pa. Obiebo,
1: pa.
2: I didn't say we never short. No, I'm going to say I pick for. They some that here.
1: I tell me the
2: yes, they not say on one. And I'm not surprised. I always say I'm short sleep in a tree. And then I said, "Boy, be then I see." Also, I know. Messi. So what do you do from here?
1: Defenders.
2: Only you defenders and Kwanaba.
1: Six defenders.
2: Who defenders and Kwanaba? So what are you going to do now?
1: Who defends?
4: Who
1: defends?
4: Who
1: defends?
2: Oh, Nasa or attack you? Who defending? Or attack you? Who defending?
1: Who defending?
2: So what I say? Time was a problem for you. I got 4 minutes plus.
1: I said, okay, I want this. 7 minutes. What's this, 78?
2: 78 minutes, and I call. I want a Messi. Sorry. I want a more. And maybe I agree. Now, when the car committed, who defenders and Kwan Abba, are they attackers? So what I say? And see, what I do know. Oh, yeah. So, what I say? But, maybe I want to do, you know. Me, to me, I believe, say, and you like a boy and go be in Kakra and say, what can't win a mono? And then go be again in Kakra. What if any other do?
1: So, Pedro can say, and it's ready to be a balance in England team.
2: Right now, whether they are balanced. Say, Omo.
1: Okay.
2: Now, Omo would you any mono? No. Now, I can't Jude Bellingham get spent. So, what I say? If you have a case here, why attacker, why put? Omi and Unipa. Morgan, what you
1: Morgan,
2: that's
1: you. Morgan, that's
2: you. You're so maybe get the that's the trend. So that's it. So, okay. Let's see how we'll be here for the last minute now.
1: So, okay. Lion Trussell, what a game. What a game. What a match. Me grab from a course what a game. Argentina won, England won, England won, Argentina won. Yapo 88 minutes. I cast me one of the Messi. Messi across the small Nansunabi. Non pony on say. Non what I say. A paternity. What the way to Paul. What the ball called Messi. Non Messi in the funnel. Roughly. Was you obi nitiniti when you come on. I said, come on.
2: Per the concussion rules, na ye the only. Adia he happened with football which is here. I said referee let's stop the game immediately. Now we go against Egypt no. Messi has zoomed a position in your park and so he's the game and now he has done it today too. I want part on boy a ball for me 85 minutes second. We move from the central by wings. But be a goal be obo. He has moved from the central to the wings again. And on him says the way England for name no. Now they will cover the zone 14, I'm not cover those central areas no, but there's going to be a space on the wing. More on about wing is on the one. Look at him, look at person who's a J ball or not the wing so. And then you know, one man a crime and I'm sure cross the ball and see. And then you're in the best cross the ball and see no. Okay, that's crazy. So it is different from any of those players, either Molina or any of those guys making a cross. And I don't know how they're going to go about this, but was a very good goal for Messi for Anderson. So very good.
1: Yeah, assist for Messi.
2: Yes, very good goal. And that's the reason why in here. England for no, I mean, in Chelsea for they do a bit annoying because they know the quality that he has. Would you know about more? He brings this or decide what we never. He's one of the young best midfielders we have out there. So, him doing this and something they did. All the England for catching the Mokasa, England for Mokasa, talking and Dawson, Kasa, and who's working? Born, I am born working, and who's a Mushu.
1: I from boom chat too much.
2: I call. Oh, interview. Ebuda what you?
1: I move it. Ina akwano frog. Frog on the tree grinding.
2: Now.
1: Marissa, 90 years so.
2: Oh, yeah, so. G. Even additional minute. What's that? Okay. How's that? Game no be a, it is balanced. The game might become an AE. But it is balanced. But the thing is, the way now, 9 minutes. Wow.
1: You may go be my reason.
2: Oh, yes! I gamer, be a bit happy no. What was that? The reason why again, where there are so many game changers, women. You know what may happen when I hear you? These are game changes. Oko clubs more. Bellingham. Sumpa FM. HNG games or Real Madrid.
1: It's true.
2: Harry. Can't change games or Bayern Munich. Morgan Rogers, Aston Villa. These are game changes. Comment call Barcelona. Call Argentina. There is Messi. There is Enzo watching the games here. There's McAllister. One will be a Messi ball. Now he has zoomed on the wings. I'm gonna cry my auntie. I'll be able to pass. We'll cross it. So what I say. These are things.
1: Now I'm trusting with Bonabadi Jude Bellari Bonaco. Jude at the Bonaco. Jude Nansravi. Yagari Jude Bonacori. A brother of Christian Romero. You guys here?
2: Oh, no. Tell me. I better have an hour. Atletico in Real Madrid. Oh, what are we going to do? Or the boy is in the new astray.
1: It's a beautiful.
2: Oh, yes.
1: Now, and trust you, Bonabadi Enzo, where you want to come on now, Shabby? Where you want to see one of my colors? I'm going to put people ready to go for Jesus.
2: I'm going to put you
1: ready.
2: Good.
1: Bonabadi, merci. Merci, where you cross us more. Hey, go!

0: Argentina! 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
1: We got what I was saying. One, it is Messi. And Argentina, I'm more Egypt, you know. He assumed the position at Echeny game, you know. Home with our wings, you know. On team 190 minutes, on team holding wings. Now, more then, on team other more wings than Kaho. Now, say, what we need from wingers? I didn't hear from wingers, no. So overlapping. So babwa, so we get over Luta. And no one's mean yet. But so who did got century? So I'm moody for knockers on the wings for the one. Name of Bayani. It's Anna or Bedrebo. I go on, I say. And now I say, or better cross with you or ye. On the cross, I have great.
2: Martinez was the top scorer for Terence Syria.
1: What I say? Missing the crosses, make catch us on the cross, I have great.
2: What kind?

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Come on, let's see for some. I'm a few more of you. Now, bonus to the trust, Mamma Mia. Mamma Mia, what a game. What a game, what a match. England on a Tina 2, Akasmana, what do you party yellow card? What do you party yellow card? Mamma Mia, Akasmana, Marcus Rashford, Ivan Tony Mobam, Oye Johnson Sapie. Johnson Sapie. Jespens and Swapie. It's attackers in Kwa. He attacking Kwa. Mamma Mia, what a game. Thomas Tuchel against Lionel Scaloni. Marcus Rashford. No interest Bonacquari, a party dancer. Why you born a small answer? Am I a bono? Nasabi, Nico. Why you want to want to trust yet? Bonatrasia did not for no. A donk one. But BID stands more. Your boss man, see a camion, sir. England, but you know, say, and also my time of Bonacquestra. A 7 minute cabinet, and I am trust Bonacquari. A pretty dancer. As three consa, where you want to come and cook keeper? We're trying to tell Passo, Hurricane, and MC Sebo, 1 hour, Nasabi, Otamendi, Waclevana Fuan, and Sabi, Ponomedi, a pretty dancer. Where you want us more than Sabi Cristo Romero? Where you want to throw a Casima Nomiensa? Where German come on a quitting Marcus Rashford, and Australia Passo, come on, cook keeper, Pickford, then up three ball, and Yasma said, tell MC Sebo, 1 hour. And when you want a tempasso, how they cannot pay me on Serbi. Bonabi Argentina, bim, bim, bimpa, bimba. Now, Monacquari, a Brantley and Morgan Rogers. Morgan. Morgan up here. Are the bonus so good on him now? Bonnie and say, we're telling a tempasso, and in a similar center, a challenge for England, and Sudabi, Kokipa, and Mirano, Tibur Martinez, was on the Tosa. Oh, the massage to where 21st? And the head of massage to my Mamma Mia, Argentina. Now we are seeing any someone that from Nesravi. I'm sorry. No, my boss, not small. Now, Serbia Casmamianu. I got a minute and a few seconds. Now, I know so. I'm on for wrong one body. I want to. Hey, Mamma Mia, Wall Argentina. I'm messing up for Nasibiamana. Nansara Nasa, a man in the England, I'm a born on Tempo Subrasimo, Nansabi Kuti, where you want to throw, now when I quit what you go to Paul, DuPaul, my personal, Nansabi Makay, where you want to Tempo Subrakoma, Hurricane Ekono, Hurricane Ekono, Hurricane, I'm a personal, and I'm a Sissamo, or Hamogan, Nansabi, what I trust, throw in. A throw in for Argentina, Akasavaco, Akasavaco. The impossible dream has come true. Little Mercy has shake the hands with paradise. The little boy from Rosero, Santa Fe. Mamma Mia. Yeah, Baba Tuaso. Now I'm going to pass on. I got a few seconds. Now Argentina go for now. I got a few seconds. Now you want to switch us. Mamma Mia, it's going to be a panya. We're a panya. Now you want to pass on. Or the top people. Now I'm going to quit. I brought to the Marcus Rashford. What's your remote? Time, Nelson.

0: Argentina, Argentina, Argentina. 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We are messing a cambia, Mariatino. And yes, and Ketua. What a game. What a game. What a game. 9 minutes leading us on Dibur Martinez. When you ask me, I said, Tremor Sissamo, Nelsabi, Bonatra, Tressia, True, and a moment in England, or my 20 Pastor Massissamo, now my Gabono, and a Monaco, Pastor, now Monacori, a Patrick Elliott, what Jam Kama, or Monaconi Kokipa, Pickford, and a Sock Control, as the Consa, I want to say to Massissamo, now what Jam Kama, now, but on Argentina, a town of Argentina, Messi, that be Messi on shit. Messi, Messi, Messi, Messi, loco. Hey, play Avenio of Info of Argentino. I'm a small Bonacori, a Pathman or Tamani, or my personal, not going to Goki Partibu, a Bonasmo, Nasabi, Obiano, not Bonacori. Why you want us to jump on Supermanassim? Bonacori, a Pathman of my gay, no my gay, a national center, Elliot, a national center, a chance, Nasema Pimanafim, Bonacori Enzo, and nobody said Tum Rafi. Or see a Troya more, Mamma Mia, referee see a more. No more 20 tempers. What a game! What a game! Mercedes Benz Arena Atlanta. Now you want a tempers to the Massimo. Now Mamma want to say to the Massimo. Nobody can say Messi, that means the Tino Divergy. Now, why you want a tempers? It's a Korean, or we tap him, as you consa. Why you want to correct you? Referee is small 40 from USA, or San Juan. Now, what are you trying to pick for? Pick the one of Santa Sequa. Why you want to see Samo? A chance, Nancy Dabi, Dibu Martinez. Why you want to announce that referee say a foul ball?
1: Yeah, some pa.

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1: Oh.
2: Dibu Martinez. 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Referee. I hear a messiah shaking the hands with paradise. The little boy from Rosero Santa Fe had just beat into the heaven. He climbs into the galaxy of his own. He has his own kind of momentum of this. He is masterpiece. You're not Messi. I don't know. Are you Messi? Are you Argentina?

anitini sana situation de nya bana we ye Atlanta Stadium US of A Lionel Messi Lautaro Martinez Enzo Fernandez akura na ye juma Anthony Gold, 80 million. What a kill is ready to make down for now. Yes, so. Enzo Fernandez, Chelsea, Aquada, and Beteka. Lautaro Martinez, from bench, Emma McKinney, too. Internet, Inter, Chelsea, Pasa, yeah, say, Gordon, 80 million. 10 million and now 10 million I go 10 million that's a good one. It's Argentina 2 the three lions of England 1 let the anthem be on fire Jude Bellingham Hurricane Edward it is coming home this time around Sam

0: Since 1960, my focus was pim pim so. Into all the set, now kupu na duma Sunday numre. Spain versus Argentina. Third and fourth place, remember basi na kupu na duma meme Sunday numre on some pepe. England and France, and the Bonaco Sierra. Spain, Argentina. It's Sunday.
1: I'll try.
0: I just never heard of it. I swear to my quack. Come on. Hey, Asamo. It's Sunday. You ready to actually say I need the extra as well? Nah, hey. Maybe say I'll call down my friend. You know, you know, you know, France. And England and a bobo now Sierra and so I say Yakwa may be answer to me, come on. I say so go on the boot ready. You name do your quackwa je Leno Messi, yes. Continue our boys and all chat the mama sounds in a kumamu. Auntie, I may say English media no some musimusia Ghana. Gana for any guachin, they say near Bobo, eight me busa. Pierre small gun and a crop for, and I said, Miss Abana, ex one master, and I, it's a very come off him. And your papa see that chair time can't be to make him come out number bear 98 in a fee. A ya pigeon, what mark much time wa ha, a quatum ha, before summer come on a ye. Quatin, so who ye?
2: Nana, I'm here.
0: Sophie can see himself or call.
2: Some castle 2.5.
0: And two coffee, who coffee gets him?
2: Mango.
0: Hey, bye bye. I don't know. Work over 2.5. And Musa so coffee him. And ask my uncle. And we got some baby. Bit my mommy, ball possession. Okay. Ball possession. Argentina 64. England 36. Short. And I say total short. Argentina ball 15. England ever 5. Short on target. Argentina ball 5. England ever 2. First half, Obia, two teams will be a short on target. Second half, Argentina for the ball 5, England able 2. Big chances created. Argentina created me and England created by Kukwana. Argentina nya 6, England nya 1. Passes. Argentina ball 590 passes complete. A year 537. And Argentina for the ball passes. And they are complete. I had a team call straight, and I said they are complete. No? And so I'm about Henum Edria San Enson. And I England for the passes. I'm about 325 into Hassan Edrion Enum. And I complete one on. And so, so a year, now they say I had no Edrion Somian 273. And also, so, I don't know. And Bitman confirm Kakamami. Now I share you in hand. Total shot, okay. And I will not tell it to be in so I call. Blocks, my man, ha. Blocks in Argentina for near 3, England, AA 2. Short inside the box, Argentina 7, England 2. Short outside the box, Argentina 8, England 3. Hit the woodwork, Argentina 2, England 0. Headed goal, Argentina 1. Okay, big chances created. I'm saying, my corner kick, okay, big chances created, Argentina 3, England 2. My man, corner, I'm free one, ha. Connors, Nihamipa, Connors, Argentina, 3-1. Free kick, Argentina, 11, and England, 15. Terms are on England for the team, beat Omaka, come on, yeah, yeah. Long passes, new window, the honor, then, yeah, yeah. And, you know, Sunday City, Argentina, for now, you're my age. But, Mamma, Mamitio Bear, young coy, Mamitio Bear, just 2 minutes. I'm a resume my far from the car and the game, you know. Now, I'm a job, my drink check, I can have you, and I'm a
3: Kantanka we tactical bankruptcy.
0: Tao. Thomas Tuchel.
3: Oh yeah.
0: What's up? Some
3: kind of so abom.
0: Ba bi ende ya mo mo mbeza mo kaso wasa.
3: Oh na wo so wasa me no so abom.
0: Sa pa.
3: Ah yesu ya de no obukum.
0: Onim jama, onim jama me me se won. said the England for the boy and Ghana no boy after the game. So, we see Bashimo Pan, Missy Mate, may paint. I'm watching there. I'm on for a quarter at an excellent. So, I quite quite treacher. They are to warn him.
3: Because, and yeah, coach, I was born to say, and I'm a mao, ne classmate for no ref. You
0: I saw mommy. I
3: Thomas Tuchel.
0: US free.
3: Number three. Thomas Tuchel. Mauricio Pochettino. Carlos Chaos.
0: Ghana, coach. No. Ona nyane se mama na musa ayo ma obi amu da be one there someone na mama na contract essence 2 years
3: say I must speak your mama na how many years ekita no
0: oh no about 4 years or so
3: eh nti so no 4 years na mama we 2 years out oguzi ekwe you know table kwa fie
0: oba say tournament ba kwa
3: da tino na how many years na US for their man
0: oh no dey am over babe over babe say na dey say 6 or
3: 5
0: but dey na 5 years
3: 5 years 4 years 2 years we in the same league.
0: But they are telling
3: us, "Ma kwa ya de achi ba." Is still years ni wuzo jine mumbe kita timuno. Omani Carlos Queiroz jine abe kita timuno. Inti me bwa. Ah, oya me talk oso.
0: Yeah, yeah, very dingo man.
3: But the point is, me say England lose, omani lose ni jine ano. Aye, tactical bankruptcy.
0: So,
3: aye.
0: Aye, for any one I do know. Chelsea for any team, omani one I do know.
3: As a on a Chelsea, as a on.
0: As
3: on a Chelsea, yana
0: the. So the Chelsea the Champions League.
3: Ah, Radejmi no record.
0: Aye, Di Matteo one on.
3: Ah, I'm saying Radejmi. Then they go Di Matteo cry. Eh, Papa Zeno.
0: Oh, Derby.
3: Messi, Roberto Di Matteo. Oh yeah. Oh, Derby. Kantanka.
0: Oh, Bia wa di Champions League. That's that time kwanani nice. No, Ousu Kwati so. That's how poor. Onye Bia say yo, a whole God roller. I know such a shame.
3: God, you like the Champions League, Nibi. What your league is in? Kakakwe.
0: Yeah, I'm first class. It's yeah, my game, no, you're new, come back.
3: Well, Gantanka, on my age, man.
0: Sure.
3: And answer earlier, make us say, minim say, Argentina be qualify.
0: Sure.
3: But a bear dinner, man. Nia, emerge, mano, anka, aye, dinner, aye, England take your lead.
0: Sure.
3: And Nanka, man, I had the but on my England for some made money year for
0: the man, what bombs are good.
3: That's it. Anka, uncanny, me say, Ura 90th minute. And son, I would Rashford. And
0: Ivan Tony.
3: Ivan Tony, more on the at that time.
0: Ivan Tony got a tournament. I feel
3: what would be 90 plus 4. And I would do a more bum on my demo.
0: Oh, here go.
3: Ah, none of so here.
0: Any serious coach been on my side change you here?
3: Yes,
0: I don't know. After Egypt, Argentina, Bueno, Sassana, now you see, can you say same? What a kill lead? Who company serve reference?
3: Yeah,
0: what a kill lead as a coach, Janice away. And time now, Argentina, but it's on what they show on what the moment are. Satam, no crucial moment, and so would say,
3: Satam, no, would defense be ya? I never saw the question.
0: What's that?
3: And could put defense from 60th minute.
0: What's that, Chassino? Nina, Chassinia, Cassie. Now, Baku throw defense, Eba. And Baku who throw attack, Eba.
3: Simple. Oh, why is it? Why relax it? Because who are one go? Born and Gazan, you get 2 goals.
0: One go to send you go. One go to send you go.
3: Missing, you get 2 goals. It is 6 minutes, Eba Tiasan.
0: Now
3: the one go.
0: Messi Enusa the channel. Say the England for the English media. Say we say travel mono.
3: May try BBC. May try
0: Sky Sports.
3: May try Fox. And the Guardian. Kataka.
0: Messi the almost tablet in the quarter. I'm head ahead in this. Now are you for them? Legend for them. Legend for them. I done a pundit. No.
3: Kataka.
0: Gary Neville. 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
3: Mpese mebudi.
0: Msa, ana, ube huni sa mwamba.
3: Kantanka, oma no din yine, oma bo national team ni bipenyo. Then one day, Karaga boy, Bubodi no mami,
0: Rooney,
3: was born how many times?
0: Carinavo,
3: wa Bobby,
0: Steven Gerrard, wa Bobby, Kasapa, Ningo, Kasapa, Steven Gerrard,
3: including Frank James Lampard.
0: Lampard kwade
3: no no
0: say on the one why din on there
3: and
0: I say I swa babesem Joko
3: no no
0: Joko swa babesem
3: oh no Ashley Cole kran kasa
0: eh na Joko
3: I na
0: John Terry zu Saturday on so kasa kakra but on there na tactical yo da jumu da honum on there on
3: there not football on there on ma aka no ma mbra bia football no mu no na kasa sa do omo ma fa football no say omo carry am omo we no ene kasa bibiri no what I say one we say Ibrahimovic yes I dey we bi very good Thierry Henry on so ye bi omo nyina say pundits
0: sure
3: on so omo ye bi but you unya sa talkatives we kasa tente yan top onko unya bi ah ono no unya sa chance we bi e ko bi 20 me am fa nko du ba bi ana obeka say Jude Bellingham nyere hwe Jude Bellingham abon obeka but me on say me
0: o kan kwa me yin ko fume no bra film Rocken Ian Wright me yo me no film
3: oh me England final wan ko no eye niema mienu
0: wo de say ye be start game no mini be be na wo de ye nyi du din samin finchen enye juda on support England team no
3: enna me kaka
0: say enna na kwa waflesi wo si because of Thomas Tuchel say England ko final be ye oya
3: no no no
0: ha e chairman and office England from wo say me no because of Lisandro Martinez tin na mo affection kakra de ma Argentina team
3: ha because me Zavo the world pollution noise world noise pollution na be ko sunti na pese England be ko chiri
0: na me pese we no there me se ba ko mo nya there there's no way say kan yanika and am mo ba so se mo so light am mo so light me na
3: obesa di enim tutu zo ho
0: na
3: we no na me pese be tutu so na se me nche
0: o say ada odwa ko ada senti no
3: But you see, Zafo, Argentina, it deserves everyone, no?
0: Sure, sure, sure.
3: And then, what Bobo was
0: if I'm a young man,
3: near Yami Yanis or Jama and Yago?
0: Oh, Jam, dear, men or a one person now. So I know Gua and Hano. Don't know, I shall say,
3: Tim, ever progress. Mene ya me
0: onye na ayi mo fa se Mbappe mje go ayo di bu ono nje we no na mo fa se ono nje World Cup no for the second
3: but final na be din o
0: obo mo se spin
3: I don't see that way
0: e be big in by Argentina mo se spin
3: spin for no nkwara no sa nkwara nkete
0: spin no spin no
3: omo na mo se ton no
0: spin no me head any affection bi adam omo
3: o za me mo be me teams ni me yere na e ko final na nyina no bi
0: me because of Lisandro Martinez na Enzo ntino definitely on our say I so Inter's my affection that come on because of Lautaro Martinez
3: me two teams ni nyina age a well and kame
0: ah
3: sir no
0: oh, okay
3: me ni aya me den say Spain age a kuku e anti
0: ah okay okay
3: aside no and Nico Williams your friends Nico Williams
0: Bilbao yes
3: omo mi enu no nti
0: when I said I'm a sumo Pedro
3: Aguana was answer.
0: Oh, but were you good? Yeah. defender tournament. I'm saying defender two goals.
3: Yeah.
0: I said defender. Yeah.
3: When you two goals, yeah. But Kantanka all in all, no. They deserve the win. Makacho said tactical bankruptcy. And a day England.
0: Hey, there, oh, say, coach, I can't say my corner Chelsea for no. But what Chelsea is with him, Who can, or one person, how can I say my Chelsea for Nana? Chelsea for no, because I always say,
3: yeah, can you be my Chelsea? And can Mourinho cry, be my Chelsea? Fact that one for Man Champions League, no, doesn't mean someone you be my Chelsea. Never more little quiet after Chelsea, no. Me name coach, wait to be breaking record with Chelsea.
0: You see there.
3: So what I say?
0: You see there.
3: Aha. But so for me the Maka Mekano earlier. Say Argentina had their one step to the final.
0: Sure.
3: It was only the other step, no this one be bobo be we no win.
0: But only madam my money ajam.
3: Yeah.
0: From US 94. Doaje US France 98 and Tintam. France 98 Doaje Japan Korea 2002. France and Tintam. Do I Japan Korea 2-2, which is Brazil? German 2-6. No, I'm saying, on there, I'm saying, I'm saying, I'm saying, I'm saying,
3: I'm saying, I'm saying, I'm saying,
0: I'm saying, I'm saying,
3: Joe Hart. Thomas Tuchel showed that
1: he didn't believe in his team after they went 1-0 up.
0: And then two teams, no. Would you predict for straight win for Argentina? Esa ebe mo ana se anya
2: nse. Mango for bi aba. Mango for bi aba. Me me dey say. 3 goals and ebe mo.
0: Okay, okay. 0260196064. 0260196065. Pastor, good evening.
4: Good evening, sir.
0: But what did you be aka say free?
4: Me dey kasi we show go. You go not find something.
0: But what mean to?
4: But who defend it? Hell, you do. Sana. Pressure is so close. It's in Japan. Don't move in Japan. Oh, I don't know if you're saying it.
0: Sure.
4: But there, I'm cooking.
0: I'm cooking.
5: Good evening, sir.
0: Pastor, good evening. Didn't buy a case free.
5: Pastor, friend of a crime, a certain man pointing.
0: Oh, for my mintio.
5: I can't keep up for many a day.
0: Wow. Now, who configures your mana?
5: Banco.
0: Oh, what then?
5: Banco. And I'm a bomb of my father. I'm not a woman.
0: Sure.
5: If I come here, we should look some say. Chase in the man, the soft waters, and then be almost a fifth and a boy.
0: Oh, send a born a hand so Una but tell her give me ya England for NASA. And we won't be fast to go on Kobo FIFA.
5: I will be here.
0: Obed, but your good evening.
4: Yeah, good evening.
0: But your dinner be like a safari. But your dinner. But your mammy, too. Oh, what day to was
4: it?
0: Oh, what day? Are they?
4: Oh, to was it? Check it out. I'm the king of coach you know, on the first week and again on the tennis. And you know, it's the face now, it's all canter. What does it? And you don't want to body face one. And I'll give us in the bed. I'm going to take a shot of the tennis.
0: Matty, now, but, good evening. Hello. Okay. 0260196064. 0260196065. Obo Brown Epic on and you also sold adventure. Take on. We came now soon. Pacho, good evening. We didn't buy a cassette.
6: Hello.
0: Pacho, good evening.
6: Yeah, good evening.
0: But you didn't be a cassette free.
6: But I'm the coffee as I'm cassette free. Keep going by wrong.
0: Okay, mommy, too, coffee.
6: But I'm so happy. I can say, I'm not sure. So, nice fun.
0: Okay.
6: After 40 years, it is here to, you know, I'm going to go to the winning beer. I say,
0: Yeah, my own. Me ba cho udin. Oh, ka wo dan ho kakra ma me ka me pew.
6: Hello.
0: Aha, afira me tun kan ko.
6: Ah, ki me de ade me ka sa pe kenya.
0: Okay, okay. Ade ma me ti o.
6: Eh, me me nge. Kona ma tu a friendly match never bo. Tu ba tro na ti never bo, ti bi e ho bi. E ku ma e wa.
0: Okay, okay, okay.
6: Ah, me nge pa.
0: More fire, more fire. Yeah, that's the so to me pass it through. But good evening. But you didn't be like as a free.
7: ABC, I'm calling the
0: ABC, man. But you made you on me.
7: Yes,
0: Sure.
7: Within that ATF window, regional, and only check 3 goals. And you must have one for not yet, right? It's the moon region of the Debbie, Eddie, Mujama, Messiata, and Messi, Missy, and Ma, Weka, and War, and Pat, as you also. One channel, we have record that Messiata, one channel, Nipa, with my second record. Eh, Messi,
0: I bet you,
7: Okay. Get money production on one echo.
0: Okay. Yes, sir. I say. Bacho, good evening. Hello. Okay. I went to my house. Bacho, good evening. Good evening. Didn't be like as a free. Hello. Oh, but what just so we can come into more ready in mind. Okay, I'm just on so any ready in time for me. But good evening. Hey,
8: Hello.
0: Yeah, but good evening.
8: Good evening.
0: But what didn't be like as a free? Oh, Namiadum. But what did? Oh, one fan chama say line.
8: Hello.
0: Me ba try to come in too. Me too why?
8: Hello.
0: Fan chama why now? I'm say line sign come. Until now, I'm say yeah the demo come as until now. Obed, only team no yabo mabaso. Yabo mabaso. Yadu come as see the night is my men share me busuan following na yes. Mena na ne busuan team ni na tafua him bronum. Yes, the church I'm winning. Yeah. You know, my phone fun in on fancy. I see. More friend, more fan, just answer lines. You know, I'm say I started here in where you are. Quite mammy, too. Juma didn't have an area. Two teams, you know, especially sergeant that said they can come out. Yeah, we have yam bra game na kasangasa. The game itself na you mutu to muka kra. With a special England or take a lead. Na Saturday Arihama Argentina better say that show about 2-1. Mamintio.
2: Nana Miyambo England for Nabaso. Yes, me kasi yam miyambo mabaso. New nyina abekwa adwun krom se
0: abuba
2: semi final che
0: meboa
2: way back 1966 ana o maba
0: se oye onema ya
2: on
0: aha I had to say a year and I know bibusa say say Ghana age World Cup ya na ni pere ni abre o ye gidigidi say ye ka che kwa say Ghana ni bidan ni abre say Ghana on say football no advance e say we are saying dynamics and to the one that say no now so here dey now sound say who game now here Lennox Coroni changes or ye tactical change and or ye we change ujaf ye what does he me only the man na e go to pando no hear me here say musi usha Ghana no Ghana defend it from minute 1 to 90th minute anytime went to match Ghana no mo and that's so so swear you see where my argument no aha o si Ghana defend ya na munko of cotton social media na na mutwa boy Ghana for as an say mukwe nya dada na mo si nya but na mo na mo si mun defend na mo de mun defend mo biom no what's that taking lead and wo biom na ni panel bon no na onya go no na akwa count to mo ko count to me no so won the end results no and wo bother to not any other team against Argentina even the past record me forming quality against Cape Verde so what does him against Egypt before some baba do I say against Austria what I say and look at this game is all boy or coming back for a tree yet yes no and some baba tete ka baba say now baba kwa ko tete must was take lead and baba that didn't say no goes from 80 minutes echo and I said from 77 minutes echo and a goes when start to say ba and now what team the game now from to 80 minutes I just say from you free it is second minute you go and say go and start say be baba no what I'm na baba say now because England for natural Ori Afenza tomato king I got up and they sure said they were not ready to go to the finals I don't no doubt
2: nana me game won him there na me na adwin she yabo first half ubiem and the ball ba all in all out and the boy and my first half no possession was 45 for England and I face Argentina and 55 yam fan two big chances Argentina and me anya big chance
0: now who's first half from bia kwa head and kitchen chances here bia first half from fouls a bum near 19 no shot on target and a bum first half
2: na na so my said that make for free first half where ba no your ball first half Argentina about big chance England is wa mobi yam ko goalkeeper saves so England and so keeper and save so and so na Argentina so and save you corner 1-1 na aha ne him see see shot on target Argentina mobi first half so and so na my friend England so amobi yan kwa second half Thomas switch aha na mistake no so ni mistake in free na na yabo ball first half o tactics adi wuram o approach adi wuram ataki afama wa ni sa ama yabo ya be 55th minute and Morgan Rogers and Anthony Gordon and the combination be fire go bama na honey free when you one go who said team na na wo mo bo no u bie ma be team no ma bo Argentina u bie ma be team no ma bo ba be close na ka so defend ya fa ne be three matches a wa bo e be wura semi final yi ye omu opponent run any babo no edin can take lead
0: sure
2: wo us watch as matches ni nyina e de ya
0: benya so so video analysis
2: okay benya so ba say no na friends and coaching staffs no also beat me follow na na etu omu timi kan che me say no mu nim say one Argentina e bo na eduru be 70th minute and 60th minute ba obere obe 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
0: On say Pickford we one person at home. Gamer o we expecting no. Obegu anu ma sa. Gamer o we expecting no. E ho no yi no.
2: Could you believe say
0: me ba me ntua no o ka say me ho dey asem no nya adwi ne kata.
2: Say.
0: Thomas Tuchel there now can me no nya because wa steady game no. Well, me can say at that moment, you know, na tactically, na the idea, no, na ayera. Unu mjenja ameka sana. What take lead? Wo opponent, you know, he throw more men up front. Then he say,
2: oh, attacking more. So, then say, ubi
0: defenders. Wo opponent, he throw more men up front, you know. All the defenders, ene yeba.
2: Mm-hmm.
0: You see the issue.
2: Mm-hmm.
0: And to that test, we say, who know why is all about be defended? Now we defend who you see.
2: Mm-hmm.
0: Who know you see? No, I'm because we defended throughout the 90 minutes. You know? And who bought here too much? And the whole word.
2: Mm-hmm.
0: I was saying, "Kuta Messi." Oh, we are suffering now. I was saying, "Kuta Messi." When there any day Messi can on this one, she go ground. Just the 10 seconds pass, the 10 seconds dribble by no ground problem. Adding some, me and some team buffy.
2: Nana, game we on. Obey Jerry say, "Me am iti hey." Oh, famia, a jumana, Thomas Switcher, and the boys in the air and coaching staffs in the end. We meet to me, I
0: David, and don't
2: Nana, Mammy Chum, the Jamaica.
0: Oh, I know, profit with Sam as in me. Now, you can't, you work up, you won't pay for my cobble, and I wait, yet I see
8: Sumpa FM.
0: Now, profit with Sam say, oh, say, gun a team that the mums is here, me to now say. I'm a new coach. Some number may be new, but a banner where they are. You didn't hear William is sick a bit too much or say, see, and say. Thank God, guy, never. That guy never know quite you, Tima. A spinner. Oh boy, are you? Forgive me, that sort of over how it goes out. We've done a Bayern. So, stage now, Mudriano. And Malika can we say, England for no. From 60th minute yakono omokate se di we no ready
2: nana o bobo we take lead ana de ti awon wa mama landi de ti awon me ka chere we say
0: land mama
2: say England team na da ho no pepe
0: for ba coach no team coach na bi
2: pe nana me ka ba
0: Thomas Tuchel ekuta Champions League.
2: Uh-huh.
0: Oda menfa oko PSG do ko PSG menfa ma.
2: Uh-huh.
0: Oba ye Chelsea na I go 1-1 by Okuta Champions League.
2: Uh-huh.
0: What I say?
2: I no kekenti.
0: Na ma me to coach no Okuta UEFA Lances Pro na say
2: am dey him no.
0: And GF dey him no.
2: Okuta Champions League.
0: Ah ntino na ntuhu na
2: dey. Na ma Milan dey Milan dey we abehu dey ntia me kasa.
0: Ba am so ajitum say on na dey nche.
2: Oba o na na me ba.
0: Jina best or the tombs are not the
2: tombs, yes, yeah. May I
0: analyze an idea? The tombs are not the channel.
2: Sammy
0: Thomas took a crumb, I say, quote some more crumb, I say,
2: or you would
0: be personable boob,
2: or you would be chomina
0: on a Saturday. Look how quotes some more crumb,
2: and I know.
0: Look how quotes some more crumb, I say,
2: and
0: yet, your crumb,
2: and yet.
0: Oh,
2: brandy word, my papa.
0: Hey, Nan, we are no, we call for coffee. I last a yana, and call for coffee by a mobile masuo. I badge league. Your badge league, your year season almost the second as I say, or my Pamon or so, or Mokadans or Major League, a FA Cup. First one on Mancasanka say, your badge on Brom Moncasafia, after my Pamon or Uncle. And to coaches, your local coaches, Nadia, don't go to Yard de Chumbia.
2: Swan and I said, an American. Who bet ya Argentina? Wouldn't Argentina so say? The 3 matches, 4 matches, our union, I come back on way. Now the question is, overhead the substitutions are away.
0: Sure.
2: Late substitution away.
0: Mm-hmm.
2: Now, who tell me? You don't tell me. Kase, to my view, no. Now, come to me and pray. The brand is here, no. Only Argentina, bo. Why should you? Who tell me? Can't tell me. Say, who study Argentina preview? England, Argentina. One born the first match. That was England, right? And England, I bo. This show say England. Now, I bo first match. Who be say? Argentina or born the match in Italy, when?
0: And then Switzerland, I got some board how much.
2: Mo, Switzerland, no. Obo, on any board, Switzerland, planning about draw. And how? With one show, Bonnie B. as a coach. Ono coach is
0: that man we bo ni. Definitely we video analysis. Yeah, definitely. But men person be take you this away from the Argentine boys because
2: my man na ni ho.
0: And one person am say abona baso na pair Leno Scaloni.
2: Coach.
0: Argentina head coach.
2: I don't know abona baso.
0: Because of the tactical change. Oh yeah.
2: And one America be. Who lead dada? And who here defending? U defense no man who so. There be a make catch say the match game as san. Eh?
0: Mhm.
2: Substitution changing game, changing game dynamics. O DJ Spence mo ball. John Stones and the engine near so nya the buy.
0: Yeah, yeah.
2: Second half we know show class kakra to say. So ahun. Etina na omo nyina hu game ni so awie. Omo nyina nim de omo ye. Now what do you do? Yeura game ni me ka say on sesa Morgan Rogers right mm-hmm. Ena Anthony Gordon
0: sure 80 million
2: good 80 million kwa de no nya go into the Evan go o do ma ba ye she uwe ye de o sesa ho na me bo Kwame Rashford o me de nana ye se na se ko throw in more attacks se ko on o introduce obi ti se Lautaro Martinez
0: mm-hmm.
2: Eba Nico Gonzalez Eba
0: sure
2: Gonzalez and the Gonzalez second half ball be bono nana
0: sure sure
2: ah nana
0: sure
2: utim na me catch us say meeting me coach ya dey make na I can who
0: dabi coach utim but I Ghana na
2: say no yes that game
0: they challenge say some pa man team say some pa FM Accra man team no me the best one sa na wa coach man no na wo obi ti say abake
2: mhm
0: ha obi ti say han ere
2: mhm
0: wo obi ti say me ma me akosu agu abu aje ha Denise agent ma me dede o wo bi ti sa kitisia e wo ho na na kunodu e wo mu ai ma boy a kitisia ma kanu akosu eji wa kwode e wo mu na ho bi o sem ma master ena Mrs. Obrimpon sa ono ye okay ono nka ono okay ena yi me and my sister there is Ajuasare. What is Ajuasare? Aha. Ose. Jehan.
2: And I'm a team now, so.
0: Ose.
2: Who for me?
0: Team then.
2: Ah, nay, I mean for Ulam, Ghana.
0: Sa.
2: There
0: be some similar match, Mamma. And man and Mamma match, Mamma.
2: Cabra.
0: And Mamma match.
2: No, come for a commute.
0: I'm one name, Jim for man. Some pamal name, Jim for man. Market you men.
2: Thank you, really.
0: Mude or Muddy Nyadwani Kobe name of Nene, Bell Bruma, Mumba would deny born of Gamunti Mimo. That was a lighter note, Jenny Commander.
2: So, Nana, it's old Bobby Bisa. When your first go,
0: sure.
2: What to me be a minute above a second half, first half? I may say, Bibia intact amount. Only a room, only same approach a room, say a second half. Mm-hmm. On the 55th minute, when I go, Uber protect against Tima. Was the same Nicolas Gonzalez ba Gonzalo Montel ba Rodrigo De Paul Lautaro Martinez ba and omo ba nyana na anim ho se na kwakoye onsua de da bia meka
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0: Mm-hmm.
2: Man, oh man, we are good. But just a first half, no one. Second half, substitution, Dibu, and Nana, who will give him.
0: Sure.
2: The likes of Lionel Messi, Anana, how? Who could changes? Nipa three, Mabama Kiku. Rodrigo De Paul, be Jeff, as number 10 will be operated from number 10. Now, McAllister be back off.
0: Sure.
2: Oh, Nana, oh, Siadi. And now, you may throw more attack about so. Defense now obey. 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Ai Thomas Tuchel. 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E introduce as you Kwanzaa. 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Ba na o ni refi se ye attacki ansa na ba yechi.
0: Sa.
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2: e mema no ankula no
0: okay
2: so hu enti o wan sua de na na wan sua de
0: and you hear we quick one just bare 2 minutes na men called man kwa honum Argentina team no Leonardo Scaloni the change our year Lautaro Martinez mo the introduction of Nico Gonzalez. Oh, look at the men Otuom Edibam mo during the second half no after say no da for me ka ba kwa nine grand for nya akogu achi onum say yi anrobe sa ba beto ba bobere o yi
2: nane e be me the person ketiefo e be fa omo fun the access to internet either so fast call flash call
0: okay
2: that apps na di monitor football no mhm obia mfa no mfa nani ndi Argentina games our bonus substitutions or nana same approach e no di room do dey come back bia same approach etim ko ka kire o say say Thomas Tuchel and the coaching staff na no man sua de a and out me mun sua de order form bi order form bia say no we sa no we o de follow mam sa so ahun obo introduce Lautaro Martinez Nicolas 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
0: sure
2: want timi pressure no so na na di go ba osua de meme dia make anu no me blame me can't the players me blame me players me blame me coach no one ni coaching staff so ma anya de o ma mbo England team na me ni se nyambo akina 640
0: anya anya anya
2: tip of sports de e mbe de papa
0: ma mate
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0: anya ma o si ama fa Saturday to fire
2: anya ye de ba papa
0: odoma kwa so I am far foreign in Swan and you look at it to him and Swan Quay.
9: So can thank you, I had a better be a mefa.
0: Auntie, and you look at it to him and I am Swan
9: Quay.
0: Their chances say has. Not a caca crow. And you got to be say, or Baba Crenin, and their phone. And me, I has it, you know.
9: And the canal could you
0: and I saw it so little, so I joined a has a man in your
9: own. On one was our house product.
0: So for Olympus na kwai
9: but Olympus ne has there
0: okay ntino
9: quick one matter say say Angel Carvajal as I free but send us suicide
0: that
9: say us have a fear
0: oh okay
9: but sana matter according to Dario yes
0: okay
9: say Madrid ne omodi nkomosa branch na mo san before man dia be fear
0: okay omra ebeje no
9: quick one ne abon no it's for look at the mo ni ade papa bia wo mo na
0: o say ba ba kuno tent so say me tetena ni anam da ba kuno the way china ba bewo kotoko de me pese mo komase ma mo so Mr. Tom Priest ni am ko pon adman
9: I want to go into Ghana, say Burkina. Some of them
0: don't go
9: outside.
0: My name is for now. No, I coach Neba. South African coach and I Eba.
9: I'm going to South African coach.
0: South African coach.
9: Our papers
0: and I Eba. Oh, I coach Orlando
9: Pirates. Oh, our papers. Because Anya Sadia, he will go back,
0: sir.
9: Me cannot imagine. Yes, sir. He will go back.
0: Uncle for the bed and your dwell.
9: So Ghana for South Africa, no, they are going back. They are coming back. It's yes, your yes, so.
0: And South African coach and I beba. Baba here could put me beyond sweating me. I come and Jenna could put me medicals ahead of preseason and on best starting Jenna placing your quay medicals. Come on. And here on the side of Kotoko and the Amon Hassan's we see Hass Academy. Ebe Yajuma, and Chibia G. Say Quartin, Boma, Way Nako, Honumbia, Ebeboa, never be answered to me. Aye, come, Hass Academy. Madame Susuana appointed goalkeeper's coach, son Somra,
10: Sumpana,
0: I'm a bona medium, a Timson, and a monk, come, and fire Emma Amon. She married morning, then the best one, Etna. na ye demu se media bre in a team for name of the attention of my quarry now business ay your reference no I say FIFA ne calf
9: to
0: de
9: eh Fabrizio Romano na post here the BCC
0: oh okay
9: Thomas took your own yagaza. Today we played one of our best games.
0: Hey.
9: Maybe our best games.
0: Oh, hey.
9: We have no regrets.
0: Say Ghana ball etia Colombia win. Say mu coach what as make. Say that was one of
9: Africa say we united in the same league as Maminka. Kanaka ya kanu mu ya.
0: Hey, I referee I Chroma say referee my say I'm going to FIFA and CAF fitness and I'm going to go to Daniel Lyke. I'm going to go to FIFA. Center ref is Daniel Lyke, Latif Abdul Adar, Reginald Corrence Amwa, and I said Reginald Corrence Amwa. Salam is all blessed and salif barikisu.
9: Center. I'm going to go for any issues.
0: I'm going to go to FIFA. I'm going to go
9: to FIFA. Fitness test, I'm
0: Emmanuel Doragbanu, Rejoice Adukwe, Farizwa Alice, and Doris Asuman Dakon. Amunina, Susuno, Aya San Refis, Amunia Quaco Ferry, FIFA and a calf, fitness test number, and Makuaco Ferry or Honum.
9: Kandaga,
0: Aramakwa.
9: One a referee's appointment committee, referee's
0: chairman,
9: committee,
0: one a hey, Kuti Alice.
9: Alex Kote. I don't know what's going on.
0: Oh, are they?
9: Oh, now Alex Kote. It's Alex Kote in kind. FIFA referee, Alex Kote.
0: Thank you, referee. Is in a referee. I'm going to thank you. I saw Munya and Anka experience in a bad team. Everyone was so why?
9: Oh, David. So, I don't know. I'm going to go to your so master. I'm going to say, Bia. It tells me, say, Papa, no, you manage and say, when you're into
0: it.
9: Because if, as a chairman of the referee's committee, now on crow for our dog mano, echo FIFA calf fitness test. Na baku crown qualifier.
0: Sure.
9: And I teach any child the we. Nas we control was here na be see we control exam. Nas a baku cra a year in huma. Yes it's teaching na yade. Baku cra a pass ya. Teaching in aya de na baku timi pass ye. Na we dear baku crown qualifier. Ah wabon. And I know swam gas wabon mengas wasa.
0: Sir.
9: Me busa wo.
0: Oh, and a man, no, oh, sir. You crew myself, refis, and what come, Massima? A month will be trouble, and you know, a month while mother called truck and sound, but you know, your charm.
9: And thank you, say. Ye come ask him. Nem nunti obediently now would dear tem or break one names as my air canny and no cross any pacronum per wasm.
0: Oh, sir, FM. Made a debia meca. I had to say, but man, oh, ye name say. And I know I make a gen say, I see a key team in a gun and I say, no one judge the mukun tie. As I'm not a can, the ever cocoa, you can't, the ever can or cocoa qua. It be see a dear no so. Your football and a dark room as in it, and yet, truly, na mean Ukraine. And yet, and we'll be our way, even now a memory producer. The boss would differ come by our way, say, you come and say, and yet, say, league, yeah. I someone attack me na jigo kin. They call World Cup no wa hen.
9: Yeah. Man am crown kwa just five bro.
0: And this team ne ya, en ko bi ajigo kin ke se ke den ka ho. Ya mfana ka ho. 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Se ye team no blaster se do se discipline ye adwuma. And you want to send next year after a choir, you have a queen.
9: So, discipline any team anymore. More castles of a disciplinary coach,
0: sir.
9: And so, I know when your discipline or discipline will be.
0: I don't know your discipline.
9: I know your discipline and discipline boys. No, or your discipline could be a genome when you say the man resources would not be genome, never be our born accounts, still do good genome.
0: And
9: your discipline,
0: and never.
9: Men Kanza. Was that captain? Our born was saying.
0: Sa captain there say mo do so
9: captain
0: party woman
9: aha me debi party assistant captain
0: party na general captain
9: ti sa samwa jan
0: but on a field of play there Jordan the ball captain
9: and ti wan na your captain o ti me ball captain amba ni me nu gina park so we are discipline abetimi ah say
3: player more captain amban mienu emfa nyina park so na ye yin uyi ni free ma we yi ba akode aba deputy na ba kugusu
0: boro on assembly bi I did na asamo asebisi
3: say yi na me say coach no nya discipline we discipline we bi
0: sa
3: ah
0: ujidi
3: kantanka coach no one wa bon two onya discipline three oh no no yesi hwe you ani ase mpunan ansa no akoy obi obidie ne die won timi nyin 20 min obidie
0: enti peda we can just say 2 years that man who deserves us 2 years
3: oh na sam omom de ade ne ma ma de safo me cross ne ba ko ne o de contract ne ma no ne o kofa ne baaye ne o recommend no ene wo ma etna ase committee ne etna ase gpe diam ekogi ne tum nyin o mabon
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0: Somo kwa he. World Cup mu ko.
3: Dia no bai why otim nu.
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0: 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So, what kind of?
3: Chairman, tactically unim se ubetimi e bi papa bia nia otowado ayese wasa enti ya pam no ye dey friendly matcha ye dey assess players and ye assess otowado
0: oba se 2022 world cup no like okoye 2022
3: world cup
0: okoye na mangonguna enti recent afcon one for man qualify Why
3: did you qualify World Cup?
0: On one.
3: Ah, so what are you talking? Kantanki, where and I mean, many won't chum quetchy.
0: Otoado,
3: where 2 minutes next? Otoado Kobo Trokan 2022, or Sandy qualify 2026. When Timia of one qualify for recent AFCON, Satan and Sankaji had many feelings. But also, I wouldn't get you with the man, and what do qualify we are? Share, if we are saying near Warpo Tunnel, when Jesus were the boom. Na wa ma nyon ko ntwa kwa
0: ozun ntwa na ese ese gana yi otwa do boni ayo
3: na se mo oman
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3: oman na nya me nwa so oman ya sesa na shebre
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3: field no yanka
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3: 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Because oh na se mo frem mo hoza mo ye ama Ghana.
0: Me yes sa na ye betu se mo
3: se. Sa na mo betu ye ho. Ba Ghana no o check ya 6 March 1957 enya me menenda mbo. Enti ama na kura mo ko favorite. Enti mo be you ungrateful.
0: 6 March
3: anya anya Wednesday.
0: Oh sa mo
3: check o kita phone Google se si ana hwe.
0: Hey.
3: Check it where your Wednesday. And he said, Oh, my, that cramp, I'm going to independence. I'm going to be ungrateful to the day. Why be very grateful, dear man? And when he said, No, African, the last time I'm going to be African company by 82,
0: 82.
3: I'm going to be by, players, I'm going to be African company by, I'm going to be here.
0: Oh, I am.
3: Na kaso omo ya hon kura nyano me metimu. Enti debi amba tena ho diskano sa, na makofa chaos abere mo ho so.
9: What check here, yes, eh? And I want check
0: here. Wednesday.
9: It's in the chamber.
0: Oh, no, too much. This is when you may.
9: Ah.
0: Can't tell us a gun and a quan what you call cool. So, I said, seven for a bias or a queer Ghana.
9: Into a
0: man, my Ghana.
9: Or my Nanka Samuno.
0: Oh, my God.
9: Master Samosabre. Into a beer, baby, I'm so to air twilight now, my Namson.

0: So omode on be building around local players, no the foreign ones, no. Ma akuma akubia be shim so on ba yi, o ma kwa build the foreign e the local ba akopene de ka ho. Local no crown so e do crucial stages and ni sinchen. 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
1: I say yeah, yeah.
0: England and France. 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
0: Nice live comment to the trail. 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I want mako match chairman kan. 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
0: Chef Sanku, and also Opoku Siva, also Kahombi, Nenye Kambuma, Bako, the Sugar, so actually, Kanhua, Yaya Kama, and Amunia, Obed, Tim Suk, Master, and Bapawa Mon,
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1: in Munim Deba Bien,
0: Service Dom Susumuk, Master, and Yas with me, Kama Kama Kama, Kevin Sutta, actually. Mana Zuka.
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And then so Yatana say. Now, Senator, sir, OTS, some Pala service. That was some Pala 106.5 FM, Accra. Kumasi, some Pala 93.1. And Kranza, some Pala 90.7. Techiman, some Pala 106.1. Takwa, some Pala 101.1. Takradi, some Pala 103.3. 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
0: 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And that weakness, you know, oh yeah, na doctor for say hormones will be releasing here and there. So na spiritually.
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2: so
0: unya because what happened, no, they didn't do anything about it. Because what I said, enemu etiwadi ye.
1: Okay.
0: And whenever etiwadi bi ba, your wadi I was ye ye.
2: Sir.
0: And the reverse, that curse na eba no. Because etiwadi bi ade no me na ede eba. Eba ye beto se wabu musu. It is a musu no eba fiya. You or set your reverse it down with soon many free fee.
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0: Minim Akrahane Papano. 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
1: Okay.
0: My minister, so that time. When you're spiritually wise and spiritually strong and defending a banner,
3: ame ye nye bribi and deliver the ban from that case na ni papa panyino se kuma no etin de wuremu no mm tieni ye
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1: baby
3: gisi bi and mama be ma bi a wono go there no be call po be make sure say he will not see the nakedness of his mother but who dey with him ni water
2: yes
3: and you did not reverse that case na that act and the hiding at the abano
2: yes
3: you see BNC by according to 15 years no
2: start
3: and the whole complications shasi a whole effect
1: okay
3: shasi a chasing no a tormenting no for this over 33 krana tonight if 33 na se 5 years ko unya 15 years na se 6 years later
1: yeah
3: and the 15 minus 33 will give you 18 years and for the past 18 years the lady has been suffering from that DNA yenim years se nyame de mama na asasi so and how long is she going to suffer
1: okay
3: se uradi amamu a so we are here now. So we are here reversing that no minimum friend is one. In fear, do not send our cock bre. And when this are the currenty, then we go as we be so bad. And then when to be now, na job. Praise God.
2: Hallelujah.
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3: 22 what's it saying
5: as in eba say Israel tears here no so Israel tears as no so Ruben ne neja about wayere Bilha goda na Israel tears
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3: 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the spirit of jealousy and come and fight you
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6: some FM
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6: yes
3: ah so o ye christo ni mpo a akonya no wotese no is still behind that person still protect
6: yes
3: Now the him I should come me. Krubi hima aye wo should come me.
6: Yes.
3: And a young guy. What sense in was usisi ketre no ku si ne so. Obi chance asiamo. 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Emrebi ase we dey ser so na obi atimi ama brickyard abrante ama brickyard yat mama comfort ba brickyard ha abrante wa go dro wa ma comfort
5: o di me so o di me famous me
3: Abraham tire tu ma komfo ba no break
5: acho
3: How over wa go do? Wouldn't me say obey ya me kono hin wo kunu. Kwakofa.
6: Sumpa FM.
3: Tiniun. 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
3: 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that woman but Ruby to me since the sisi kinti ku si so sepen uye ye ena ne papa tiye ne papa nkasa Genesis chapter 49 verse 3 and 4 papa ni kenya ever can the last minute amana babi wu no asemwe no kai
7: 49
3: verse 3 and 4. Genesis 49, 3 and 4. And Ebra. What's he saying?
8: What's he saying?
3: Uh-huh. Dabi. You say, mommy. Genesis 49, verse number 3 and 4. Papa ni kenya o, papa na nkasa o, papa na nyebribia o, papa ni rubi num kasa ye yebribia kama kama. Wa yebribia. But every day last minute, oh, she ran the man now, oh, baby, we know. That's what kind. We ain't got nowhere near. And what you know?
7: Go, Philly.
3: Okay.
8: See, Rubin.
3: Rubin.
8: My back, I know.
3: My back, I know.
8: My whole day, I know.
3: And Kawaya, my whole day, I know. My whole day, I free. Oh, soon, I would have done my money, I'm going every firstborn. Maybe fear me money, you know, I just want to do. My back, I know, my friend, my glory. 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
7: Yes.
3: Oko awade ya, baby penny ne mi hunu se mpa. 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I call her my glory.
7: Yes.
3: Eh? No my friend, they trust me in my strength. Kone ne be mo ofi yo.
7: Sir.
3: Me and my friend that two squad in umgwe chire.
7: I'm
3: going to back up. My friend, my happiness. Ose ntinka wo. Mani onyam ne me mani ya sase e aye wo dia wo na wo ma me hu sampa ma be ma
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8: could
3: be before. So was to me. Was
8: yes.
3: Dientra or and you can
8: be friends,
3: sir.
8: If
3: we say,
8: if we say,
3: oh, fro, mempa, and a meir,
8: Numina Ugu, and Hufi,
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8: mempa, and offroy,
3: mempa, and offroy. But that's some pabe.
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3: 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Yeah, and that's what I say. I catch us. You be this off. We are ready for the work that we are doing. We say we know what we are talking about. And to me, I don't. 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I was say me ready. I'm ready to understand what they are doing. Hallelujah. WhatsApp call be send no message because you don't have time to read. I read me the yesterday. 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TikTok live dinner time. Because when you enter a change in a terminal, or suffering to be in Casa, because we're not suffering a dejem.
10: Okay.
3: Tavo, I don't know, yeah, you know. A deal of. Send her an amen more, Casa. You better not her. It's not like say a Casa goo. Near ma, if Rabon Tabano, say you ready to me, and then you ready, I want dear, ye genemua. 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Ha, eh, son. Now the teacher in the back was her.
10: Debbie, Black Abrams, when you don't know. Brody, when you broke, what did you have, man?
3: Wait a man, fight a madam was off of Vienna. Yes, I self read the idea aggressive, eh? And was like a crane, a media mono. And more being found one magic. We don't find something, eh? Just by way. 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
9: 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Nagi shall say also open me. If you want to move,
3: or the soap. Hey, where your protocol?
9: Shabisiana. Miss Avenue, look at me, wait my breath.
3: Hey,
9: Naman Charlie Edward on it. Metai.
3: Ah,
9: Metai. Ah, come no.
3: Where did Naman Charlie? Let me make a satchel.
9: I'm a bit do aya.
3: I know what did you achieve?
9: Sa.
3: Ah. Never have a judge, you know.
9: Papa,
3: you know. Oh, pardon, so part, as I say.
9: Oh, no, I
3: that won't know. Oh, Casa, which rather now, we didn't ask. I
9: said,
3: Minkas, you know,
9: Minimono. What I didn't ask somebody, say, Nimbrebi, I don't dare, I miss you. And actually, forget it. Say, boys, you know, Bob. It's not what I've
3: been in the mouth.
9: Where you go, you know. Messy.
3: And what tissue is
9: so. I'm not the one, I bet I have a pie.
13: Yeah.
9: Mrs. Satai, I'm with you.
3: Uncle,
9: Ojinaho.
13: Hey,
9: send me here, I'm going to go to
13: the
9: house. Hey, I'm going to go to the house. I'm going
3: to go to the
13: house.
9: I'm going to go to the house.
3: I'm going to go to the
9: house. I'm going to go to
3: the house. I'm going to go to the house. I'm going to go to the house. I'm going to go to the house. I'm
9: going
3: to go to the house. I'm going to go to the house. I'm going to go to the house. I'm going two pe ene di agbene ba
12: FM
3: e ma don fine chairman but a reality a man who ngosra and we nyame wo me ma so bet sin ma tain be hu ngosra wo so ba e mu two pe na e bo modi agbene but a eight ni nyina e ba they come with the body but not with the mind this is how you are so fooling your midwife turn yum. Oh, ye be when you fear what's I say near my banana mana do moho ba man can say man a pewo. Yes, who fear for a yawa? Thank you. Sister, who fear for a yawa because a main mapel? Unqua who see free? I see Kajetia. I'm Kajetia from Zoo to Kajetia. Eh, Dubai, you move with me. No, me, my bear phone, I say, Opa. We are a cobom pie.
9: I said, who of it?
3: What did deliverance? We are
13: it. I said, who of it? No, we
3: are it.
13: You know, beauty.
3: No, even your beauty should scare some people to approach you. But, oh dear, oh, be who are watching now.
9: When you do.
3: Uncle Bema or Bad, who are fair pano, say, Bema Siano Beso Pa, or so who once, twice, be if you toss me and son, and so I got that courage.
9: Yaba, and easy.
3: We need guy to be telling the child sister away. Masame no, you just a hole. We hear me taste beer. I mean, I want me no be here near myself.
13: Oh,
3: I said, one brown, one snamino, and call lie. Now he be my name on Ujina or Bab, your son, and him catch the wa, one yare. We hear deliverance. Now, oh, shall ban and offer to me, what you have a quasi commission about 20 million quite general. No, Miss Aqua, we Aqua can walk to her. I gain a name of 500 Ghana, 300 Ghana, 1,000 Ghana. Are you insane? Many pantias is not just a physical activity, and can you be a baby? Send your bar over there. Then let me tell you, sex goes beyond physical activity, and your spiritual thing. So only may do a hundred, you have covenant with each and every one, and you have to break it.
14: In your crusade, in your deliverance,
3: you have to break it. Omo ba se won omo wi ekosi sey. Aya jo omo wi ekosi sey.
14: Yes.
3: Se nyame amam na nyame anjiro kwan mu a. Aya hwede ebam. Embo so ba nyame fi a, aya hwebra wo bre.
14: Bre.
3: Ah. Obi se da fam.
14: Da fam.
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14: No,
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14: o ezu hu ya sana wo ko
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14: bonha kon pa bi de kon
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15: sompa
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15: sompa sompa
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14: you wouldn't see ya
3: joke
14: simple
3: hm me man bi wo omo ka wa hisse so omo uye sofo ma me mpo no chiawo and so that one Joe.
14: Amen.
3: And I give be a wise and pebby a waffle. No, who know me there when you mob. And that already whom mob. Not when you freeze our nominum. Miss already whom mob. Not when you freeze our nominum. Uncle here, or Heno Tiacunasso, who beat in the year, near an irasma, but no way to imagine a year for in some.
14: Eh,
3: may come on.
14: Saw Kafa.
3: Nana hima kameni mikunu asema mame na waje sofo meni meira asema ba na waje sofo mame odifu oba
14: waje no
3: ey
14: obeka na yipa
16: amafo okuduro
3: o akuduro na obeka same dey say we dey sofo
14: obeka
3: na yipa ay dabi onu dey o dey sofo
14: obeto
3: me see who this of no e da base base o no o this of do anya na yo be hunu bebia na o person hunu ko hun
16: o be o be hunu ko be hunu pa
3: ma min ka so from wa munje munje me munje me mu wa mu mu ma mani ni mi nko akiri mu mi ma so nko akiri man fo mani si baboro nko amu e be sa be kwresi ni ache
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3: be prao an America doctor na vi se kidney failure ne yi liver problem ne hwan hwan no e di ndra ya de boni bi ma aba First, pa obeti kidney failure.
16: Ni panu kwa wenyi umwa
3: wa. Hey, free, ka once.
17: First, ka funu mulai.
3: That's what ne. And then, abaya, abaya, maya, no, ne, maya, 30, 80, ewo, pressa. Go to our hospitals.
16: Is ni eka. 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
3: now incident city chawan se bu kan
16: eh just did that next me bu crash
3: never be jacket jacket jacket
16: eh
18: abuso
16: che
18: never
17: let's hunt him abro sokra
3: tabio eles se no enuro no munum ni tromu hu
16: oh and then yeah yo come on
19: sumpa fm
3: tango for so far for mo fo
16: eh so do me say ja o so we regiment o come on bro
3: mon gaje am sia for mon tu am sia for for mame
16: rade boy
3: ajimre
16: amen
3: mese rade boy ajimre
16: amen
3: rade mane sia ye
16: amen
3: ewa yesu tremo ana tie na otu ajuma me yere me much careful pa message we na me ka no me ye careful papa. Na ye can say no sir, o we gidi etie bi. One we say ye can be affect you.
16: Yes.
3: Ha obi na nka say say ye no bi obi a wadam obi na da na ko hu bi da. Na so oni ba bi ko da wiye no. E firi ho, de bi obaso da no obi da.
16: Yes.
3: Na nka oni bema bi, oni bema bi an ne na wo dai mu da wo hu bi da. Na so oni bema bi ko da wiye no. A free one de be a new be as you say. Hallelujah.
16: Amen.
3: But a new marine, Messer, oh, GDR,
19: suffer
3: a seed of 22 Ghana. A seed of 22 Ghana. Two plus two will give you four. I want to re-establish your life for you. And then my mouth numbers, if I may mouth code,
19: O
3: party, I say, O party, Jai. A seed of 22 Ghana, a dear beera, because of this activity, I share free with some. I want to re-establish it for you. Messiah mena se bi tim wabra bombiem obi wo de wa wade na oje ye wo djuma na oje ye wonu nya na oje ye rubin de na bakan shira na oje free ni sem our set ye rein see timau ye restore mau ye start establishing the beam a seed of 22 Ghana wo jidi aye wo ni jidi a 0598 530 994 and net your bonnet fetch empire the bedos. Your bonnet fetch empire the bedos. As my ye can, we are dea, and we will be a software, and we will be a, and we will be a, and we will be a, more good studio, and we will be a. Well, when you ask him, I was also. Oh, me be a sofo. Oh, kwa ye baby, and send our sofo. 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Oh, ye baby, and send our bear, o di fo. Me wa.
16: Oh,
3: so kwa na se kwa bishira nyini nisa. Okay.
17: Oh.
3: Ente nempa ya ye bono. ma wani mre
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0: ma je to
2: pa hu me mobo
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2: fa me mfun so atu
0: fa me mfun so
2: atu urade ho horo me ho
0: urade
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